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0: 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you
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3: Welcome to our Friday's broadcast of The Gospel Truth. Today is the conclusion of a teaching that I've been doing for 4 weeks here on television, and I've entitled this The Faith Collective. And what this is about 10 or more of the major things that God has told me, and I've just been teaching them in a very brief, concise way rather than going into detail to give you an overview. Today's going to be my last day to make this available. So this is 4 weeks worth of teaching off of our television. This is the actual CDs from television. And then we have DVDs that were also taken from this. And then we have a USB that will have the audio and the video on there. Again, today will be my last day to make this offer. So please take advantage of this. And you know, I've just been teaching so many things. I've been talking about how everything that we need is already done, that we've already got it. I've explained spirit, soul, and body, that there is eternal redemption, that our sins are forgiven, past, present, and even future sins that we haven't committed yet. I've talked about prayer. I've talked about the faith of God. We've talked about the authority of the believer. We've talked about a supernatural rest, a Sabbath rest. Seems like some other things I talked about here lately. I talked about your emotions and stuff. What I want to deal with today, and again, I've got a lot of teaching. I've not only got a book, a CD, a DVD, USB, a study guide. I've got all of these things on healing, but then we have a healing university where there's over, I think it's 12 of our different instructors from our Bible college that have gone together to produce a healing university. We've got, I think it's either 45 or 50 different healing testimonies on video. We've got a lot of printed material on this. I've got probably, man, I couldn't even tell you, but I imagine it's over 100 hours for sure of teaching on healing. And so today's my last day to just be summarizing something. But let me take all of these things that I've said, and if you've understood this, that in your spirit you got completely changed, that your spirit is identical to Jesus, 1 John chapter 4, verse 18, verse 17, and also 1 Corinthians 6, 17. And if you understand that in your spirit you've got the same power that raised Jesus Christ from the dead, well, then just a natural application of this to us is that we ought to be walking in supernatural healing. And sad to say, there's a lot of people, even Christians today, who will preach that God does not want us to be well. They will even preach that it's of the devil to say that you can pray and get somebody well. You know, that's amazing. In the Bible, Jesus, of course, healed many, many, many people. Matter of fact, there's one passage of Scripture in Acts 10:38 that says Jesus went about doing good, healing all that were oppressed of the devil, for God was with him. And so the Scripture there says it's good to heal. There are Christians today that says healing, divine healing, supernatural healing is bad, that it's of the devil. And there are Christians that will say that it's the devil that's causing these faith healers and things to go do this, when the Bible says that he went about doing good, healing all that were oppressed of the devil. And so anyway, it's spoken against, but if you understand that when you got born again, you have this supernatural raising from the dead power. You have the Spirit of Christ living on the inside of you. The Bible says in Romans chapter 8, verse 9, now if any man have not the Spirit of Christ, he is none of his. If you say that I don't have the Spirit of Christ in me, then you aren't born again. If you are born again, you have the Spirit of Christ living on the inside of you, and he's living there in all of his power, in all of his majesty, in all of his glory, and you've got raising from the dead power on the inside of you. And if that's so, well, then why aren't we seeing it manifest? And it goes back to the things that I've been talking about. First of all, we believe God can heal, but we think that healing is out there somewhere and we have to pray it down. I went through a period of time and I was associated with people that believed that there was demonic powers that were blocking our prayers from getting up to God. And so we had to get hundreds of people together and create a hole in the atmosphere and deal with the demonic powers up there so that our prayers could get up to God. You don't need your prayers to get up through the atmosphere. And people would quote things like in the Old Testament where it says, rend the heavens and come down. And they're just praying for God to come down. The difference with that is that Jesus came down, and now you don't need your prayers to get up through some hole in the atmosphere and get up to God, because God's living on the inside of you. This is why you bow your head when you pray, so you can look at God. Amen. He's right here. And see, this whole concept that, oh yeah, God is almighty, but we are so separated from him. That is not following what I've been saying about spirit, soul, and body. In your spirit, you now have God living on the inside of you. You do not need to ask God to go with you and to be with you. And, oh, God, don't leave me, because he's promised he would never leave you nor forsake you. If you've been born again, and I have to distinguish, there are a lot of people that call themselves a Christian that are a Christian in name only. You don't possess anything. But if you truly have had an experience with the Lord, if you are born again, you are God-possessed. God himself lives on the inside of you, and he doesn't step in and out. He is there all of the time. You may not be submitting to him all of the time. You may not be giving him freedom to move in your life all of the time, but I can guarantee you God is there if you are truly born again, and he is there in all of his resurrection power. God is not less than he was in Bible days. He has this resurrection power. And I know that there's people that you just stumbled upon this program. Maybe you haven't heard all of the other things that I've said, and you think, boy, this guy is crazy talking about there being miracles and things today. Well, I've seen my son raised from the dead after he was dead for over 4 hours. He was in a morgue, stripped naked with a toe tag on in a freezer. And my wife and I agreed and prayed, and he just sat up and started talking, and he's alive and well today. He had a daughter born to him 1 year after he died. Not many people can say that. And you may say, well, I don't believe that. Well, you're just going to have to call me a liar. And there's a lot of people that may disagree with me, but they wouldn't just come out and basically call me a liar. There's some that would. There's some that don't have any respect for anybody else and stuff. But there are many of you that this may not be what you've been taught, but this is my experience. And it's not only happened to me. We have seen, I don't even know how many, it's certainly over 50 people, maybe upwards of 100 people that have been raised from the dead, not just through me. I've seen, I think, 3 people raised from the dead that I've personally prayed for. But I through our staff and through our students, there's one student in Uganda who prayed for a man that the guy came from another long ways off, and it was so hard on him traveling there that when he got to the city that this guy was at, he died. And they called him and said, you don't need to pray for him anymore. But anyway, he went to pray for him, and he prayed for him for 4 hours. I'm not sure I'd have stuck with it for 4 hours, but he prayed for 4 hours, and at the end of 4 hours, this guy came back to life, and everybody in his family got born again because of it. We see things like that happen all the time. My students have gone, I think one time in Costa Rica, they were on the beach on one of their days off, and somebody drowned, and they raised him from the dead. They were in another place, I think this was in Ecuador, and a baby fell off of a second-story window and landed on the concrete and split their skull open. You could see where it was open. And this woman just screamed. And there was a woman in our group that they were sitting at their hotel, and they were just eating a meal. And when she heard this woman scream, this woman's daughter had died. I forget now exactly what it was, but she had been through something similar. And when she heard that scream, she said she knew immediately in her heart that somebody's baby had died. And they just got up and ran, found this woman, and she started holding this baby and praying. And in just about 10 minutes time or something, the baby came back to life. They went ahead and took it to the hospital. And by the time they got to the hospital, the skull was completely closed up. And the doctor said, why did you bring this baby in? There's nothing wrong. They couldn't even tell that anything had happened to the baby. We have seen a lot of miracles happen because it is God's will. If you just take all of the things that we've been talking about, that in your spirit you have Christ, God Almighty, living on the inside of you, you've already got it. You don't need to wait for God to give you something. He's done His part, and now He's given you authority. I've talked about how that death and life are in the power of our tongue, and just on and on. If you combine all of these things, one of the natural results of it is that you ought to start seeing miraculous things happen. Because even Jesus told us in Matthew chapter 6, when He gave what is commonly called the Lord's Prayer, He said, Our Father which art in heaven, hallowed be Thy name. Thy kingdom come, Thy will be done in earth as it is in heaven. He didn't say, wait until you get to heaven and then you're going to start experiencing the supernatural power of God. He told us to pray for His will to be done on earth as it is in heaven. You put that together with what Paul said in Galatians chapter 1, verse 4, that Jesus died to deliver us from this present evil world, not just the one to come. Now, it is true that if you make Jesus your Lord, that you're going to miss hell and you're going to spend eternity in heaven, and that's wonderful, but Paul said He gave Himself to deliver us from this present evil world, not just the one to come. You know, over in John chapter 3, verse 16, probably one of the most understood, one of the most common scriptures that most people know is that God so loved the world that He gave His only begotten Son, that whosoever believeth in Him should not perish, but have everlasting life. And did you know that most people have interpreted that the reason Jesus died was so that we could go to heaven, we could be forgiven of our sins and go to heaven? Well, that's certainly one of the benefits. But that verse says the reason he gave himself for us was so that we wouldn't perish, but in contrast to perishing, have everlasting life. And there are at least five times in the book of John where he

they might know thee, the only true God, and Jesus Christ, whom thou hast sent. Eternal life isn't just living forever in eternity. That's one of the benefits, and that will happen if you get born again and make Jesus your Lord. But eternal life is knowing God, and not just knowing Him intellectually, but knowing Him in an intimate, close way. The Scripture says of Adam and Eve that Adam knew his wife Eve, and that she conceived and bore a son. It's not talking about he just knew her mentally. He could recognize her by sight. No, it's talking about intimacy. He knew Eve. That's the way that know is used in the Bible. So knowing God is eternal life in an intimate, close way. And let me just say it this way, that if all you did was pray and ask God to forgive you of your sins so that when you die, you'd go to heaven. Well, that's wonderful, but that's not eternal life. And it says the reason He died was so that you wouldn't perish, but have eternal life. If you aren't experiencing this intimate knowledge with God, if you aren't manifesting any of the power of God in your life, you are missing the real purpose of salvation. And I know that there's a lot of people upset over that. Well, the purpose of salvation is to get your sins forgiven. No, it's not. It just so happened that between us and God was a barrier that was sin. And so God did remove the barrier. Jesus did die for our sins, and one of the benefits of that is that we aren't going to perish, but the reason He removed the barrier was so that we could enter into this intimate, close, personal relationship with God. And if you came to the Lord and you received salvation and got your sins forgiven, but if you aren't having a vibrant relationship with the Lord where you love God and you experience His love for you, where you talk to God and God talks to you, where God leads you, God reveals Himself to you, God is flowing through you and touching people. If you aren't experiencing that, then you've had this barrier of sin removed, but you haven't entered into what God wanted. God wanted relationship with you. God didn't just pity you and me and feel like, well, I'm the one that created them, and so I've got to do something, so He paid for our sins so that when we die, we'd go to heaven. No, He wanted you so much. God wants relationship with you, that He sent Jesus to die for your sin and my sin so that we could have this relationship with Him right here, now, in this life. And then when we get to heaven, it's just going to be expanded upon. But He wants intimate relationship with you right now. The Apostle Paul said in Philippians chapter 3 that he counted everything else but dung compared to knowing Christ. And he wanted to know Him in the power of His resurrection. That's what eternal life is knowing God in an intimate way and seeing the power of the resurrection flow in our lives. And if you don't have that today, then you're missing the real purpose of salvation. I'm not denying that going to heaven is great. Missing hell is awesome. If that's all there was to salvation, I would preach it. But that's not all that there is. God wants you to experience His life right now. And I've kind of got off on all kinds of things and applied this to many things, but I started off talking about healing. God wants your physical body healed. And you can tell this by the life and the ministry of Jesus. There is not a single person that ever came to Jesus with faith for healing that He turned away and says, no, you haven't learned your lesson yet. You haven't suffered enough. I want you to stay sick. You know, Jesus is the perfect representation of God to us. It says over in John chapter 1 that no man has seen God at any time. It's Jesus that reveal God to us. And it says in Hebrews chapter 1, verse 3, that Jesus is the express image of His person. That means He was a perfect representation of God. So much so that Jesus even told His disciples in John chapter 14, if you've seen Me, you've seen the Father. Not just seeing His physical body, but if you've seen His attitude, how He dealt with people, the things He did, that was like seeing the Father. And Jesus never turned away a single person for healing. There is one example in Mark chapter 6 where it says that Jesus could do no mighty work. It didn't say He wouldn't do it. It said He couldn't do it.

0: because of their unbelief. So there are instances where they turned him down, where they, like in Nazareth, took him out of the city and out to the brow of the hill, and they were going to throw him down and kill him. There's instances where people rejected him and wouldn't let him minister to them, but you never find a single instance where Jesus turned down healing somebody. And if he was the express image of the Father, and if seeing him was seeing the Father, well, then that means that that's the way that the Father is. God wants us well. As a matter of fact, it says in 3 John chapter 1, verse 2, "Beloved, I wish above all things that you may prosper and be in health, even as your soul prospers." That's God's will. It's God's will for you to be well, and He's already placed that power on the inside of you. If you are a true born-again Christian, you've got the same power that raised Christ from the dead. But if you've been taught this lie that God doesn't want to heal everybody, and people come up with that because they just look and see that not everybody's healed. Not even all Christians are healed. And you see a lot of Christians who are praying for healing that aren't healed. That doesn't mean that it's not God's will. Did you know it's not God's will that any should perish, but all should come to repentance is what the Scripture says. But it doesn't happen automatically because God gave us the choice. And we are the ones, I've already taught on this when I was talking about that, we are the ones that God gave authority in Matthew chapter 10, verse 1. He gave us authority over all demons and over all sickness and over all disease. And then in verse 8, He says, "You heal the sick and they shall recover." It's not up to God to heal the sick. It's God's power, but He gave that power to us. We have to use it. It would be similar to a doctor who had the ability to operate or give medicine or something that could cure something, and yet they didn't use it. They said, "I'm not going to give it to you." Well, that person could die. That person could go on with that problem. And it's not because there wasn't a remedy. It would be because the person who had the remedy wasn't giving it to them. And that's the way it is. The body of Christ has not been taught the things that I've been sharing as a whole. And so they are the ones who are just, when they do pray for healing, they'll say, "Oh God, would you stretch forth your hand and would you heal? We are nothing. We have nothing. We can do nothing, but we know that you can do it." A person's going to die if you have somebody like that praying for you, because Jesus said, "I gave you power. Now you heal the sick, cleanse the lepers, raise the dead. You resist the devil, and he will flee from you." And it's because the body of Christ has not been understanding these things that I've been talking about, and we have been living a substandard life. You know, in the New Testament, they had people cutting holes in the roof and letting the sick down because there was such a manifestation of His power. If we were seeing the supernatural power of God happen on a regular basis, and if we did what the Lord said, to go into a city and preach the gospel, heal the sick, cleanse the lepers, raise the dead, cast out devils, if the body of Christ as a whole was operating in this supernatural power of God, we'd be having people cut holes in the roof to let the sick in too. We would be having people come for 2 and 3 days at a time the way they did with Jesus. And they would just literally camp there because there was supernatural power. Today we have padded pews, we have air-conditioned and heated auditoriums, and we've got all of these advantages, and yet people aren't coming because there's not the manifestation of God's power. I'm telling you, we need to start seeing. And we do see it. I'm not saying it's not being done at all, but it's not being done by everybody as a whole. This is just andiology. I would say that at least 50% and probably more like 60, 70% of the body of Christ doesn't even believe in the miraculous today, because it's convenient for them to believe that. They don't have to spend any time praying. They don't have to study the Word. They can live just as carnal as a person that doesn't know the Lord. And if they say that God doesn't do miracles, then when somebody gets sick, when somebody's poor, they can just let them experience nothing the way that everybody else is. And their doctrine says that, no, that's God's will. It's a cop-out. It's a chicken way to live. But if you go to the Word of God, He said in John chapter 14, verse 12, "Verily, verily, I say unto you, the works that I do shall he do also, and greater works than these shall he do, because I go unto my Father." The Lord said if we are believing on Him, we will do the same works that He did. If we aren't seeing the dead raised, the blind eyes open, people set free and delivered, it's because we aren't believing on Him. That's tight, but it's right. And that's the truth. Amen. This is the end of my series. And I've done this for 4 weeks, just teaching real briefly on different things. Like today, I taught on healing. I must have probably 50 to 100 hours worth of teaching, and I spent 20-something minutes talking about it. There's much more detail if you get our detailed teaching on this, but I think that there's benefit of just briefly touching on all of these different things. So we've got CDs, DVDs, and this is a USB on this new teaching, the Faith Collective, that just has, I don't know, 10 or more teachings all, condensed into this one teaching. And today is my last day to make this available over the television. So I encourage you to please go to the effort of getting it. We've got information on our website if you want to go there, but you could also call. So either call or write, but please get these materials. Today's our last day for you to receive this teaching entitled The Faith Collective.
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0: I want you to know that we want to pray with you and help you any way we can. And we've had people call in praying for others who had died, and we've seen multiple people raised from the dead. We see miracles all of the time. We see people receive salvation, baptism of the Holy Spirit, and just anything that you need. The Bible says if you have a need, call for the elders of the church, and we will pray with you and we will help you. So it's available to you 24 hours a day, 7 days a week.
2: Your gifts to Andrew Womack are an eternal investment, and they are multiplied through the graduates of Caris Bible College. Graduates like Dottie with orphans in Kenya, Johan in Brazil, Mohammed with Iranian refugees, and many more. Thank you, friends and partners, for joining Andrew in this end-time harvest. These are your treasures in heaven.
0: I'd like to give you a special invitation to come to our men's advance, and we're going to have Jeremy Pearson's with us, Jim Baker, Mike Pickett, and Billy Epperhart. And I tell you, this is a powerful time. You may not know Jeremy Pearson's or Jim Baker, but they are two powerful ministers. They're great friends of ours. Of course, Mike Pickett and Billy Epperhart are on staff with us here, and it's going to be a great time. So make plans to join us for our men's advance. You say, in the name of Jesus, I'm not going by what I see. I go by what the Word of God says. There's more than just this physical realm. There's also a spiritual realm. I don't care what this looks like. I know what God's Word says.
3: I was told that my life would be one of pain and isolation, and that freedom wasn't even to be hoped for.
4: I was told I was always going to be in a wheelchair.
5: I was given 3 months to live before total heart failure.
6: Hi, I'm Julianne Hartman from Los Angeles, California. And I was told that I would never recover from fibromyalgia. I was in and out of emergency rooms and spent over $300,000 searching for a cure to no avail. I was just about to give up when I discovered Andrew Womack on television. And Andrew showed me for the first time that by the stripes of Jesus, I was already healed. In a matter of weeks, I received my healing after listening to all of the teachings made available online. And today, 10 years later, I'm still walking in my healing, and I'm not alone.
3: I was healed of fibromyalgia and environmental illness.
4: I was healed of Lyme disease.
7: I was healed of lupus and heart failure.
6: Because people like you partnered with Andrew Womack Ministries, we've all been given our lives back. 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Will you help us bring this message to them?
4: I would not be here if it wasn't for this ministry, and I just really encourage you to become a partner today.
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I say good morning to you now for Inside This Morning, and welcome to the first day for the month of June 2026. Once again, I say Happy New Month to you.

0: 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On to the matter like this, that's our ginger word for today, Talk to West, say for you to make your dream come true, they say the first thing for you to do now for you to wake up. With this, I say welcome to the Ginger Segeh for Inside the Super Early Morning Breakfast Show. All right, waking up not necessarily means say you dey sleep, as in maybe you sleep all through the night. No, sometimes you feel they awake and being say you know they see you get mind to achieve this thing, but you know they walk out through the right road. My brother, I mean, say you dey sleep. If you want to cook soup, you must go market, except you get ingredients for house. And even if you get those ingredients for house, what you need to do? You need to start the process of which go end up as soup. So if you not start that process and you're not there in that process, my brother, as at that time, you did sleep. So in order for your dream to come true, you need to wake up. So once again, I say welcome to the Ginger Segeh for Inside the Super Early Morning Breakfast Show. All right, call me for 07055-129-881. Good morning, my neighbor.
1: Good morning, my neighbor.
0: Double Chief.
1: Adalika Alanzo, Nigeria. To our vision.
0: Agree to you specially.
1: That's the honest, you must have to set up again. There's a bunch of our people in following questions because of time. The paragraph of the new book. That for Palace, above the Palace. Now, the people on Varase, the financial Michael Baraka, all the people of the APC, both from local government wards and everything, but the problem they just brought you is this APC, and the president is the commander in the team of one person. But we need to tell us this at the team, and we got to guide all the APC where they are today. Including the executive governor of Edo State, Mr. Modi Okpebholo, for the flyover has just joined Edo State. They go give this more strength and to do more of this great achievement within this 3 years of President Tinubu succession. All the people of Matthew, Tinubu Power Assembly members, Ewotubu, all the people of Lawless and Lality, all the great CACG, Ewotubu Brand, and all the great Ogao winner, my brother, Federal Country winner, Lucky Dance, my Mama Happiness, and yourself. And the entire crew members are all with really call us for this morning. We got going to bless us too. Over our club, where they use the Baba people when they describe this state. We don't let them come to put up for us. This morning, they cry. Let me talk about that.
0: Thank you. Good morning, my neighbor. Good morning, my neighbor.
2: Happy New Month.
0: Same to you, Obina.
2: Randy.
0: Sir?
2: Good morning, sir.
0: Good morning.
2: With the cry since Saturday.
0: Mm.
2: What you happen now, Arsenal?
0: More than take out.
2: No, I'm not the Arsenal, but I think I can't make the win. Okay. I don't play better than that for me. Hello. Thank you. I want to celebrate the following people. First of all, my beautiful wife. I call her my watermelon. Celebrate my double kidney, the gate for Emmanuel. My mother-in-law, my very good landlord. Celebrate my very good landlord, celebrate Amurugwe from Warwe, which is where I came. In Guinea Federal from the Jowuna, Omoye Maridon, Funa is a Maridon. Chief Ugomo, the double chief, I hear you. Celebrate our honorable governor for the work we do. Celebrate Edith Ogechukwu Ozoma, SA Love, Mr. Ogechukwu from the Kobahi, Mama Didi, Mama Happiness, Jennifer from Lucky Way. Celebrate Austin, a Igbo son of the Kokobu, Nosa from Igbo San. Celebrate DYDS, Lucky Dance Band of Bini, Papi Gologa, Minister of Enjoyment. Everybody, because of time, everybody that listens to my voice, I beg, put 15 million naira for everybody I can. Every time they say to the people, I'm ready to speak.
0: Thank you.
2: Baba, top
0: yes, sir. Good morning, my neighbor.
3: Good morning, my neighbor.
0: I greet you specially. Lucky Brandy Nine is
3: Mike.
0: Welcome to the show, sir.
3: As every Baba God, we sleep, we wake up this morning. I wish my people happy new month.
0: Yes, sir.
3: I want to celebrate my beautiful wife, my children. I want to celebrate the Waka Worldwide, SA Love, Kindness Usayuhu, the Pripe Worldwide. I celebrate Aga Doboshi Fugbomo, Domo Salosa. So I celebrate Obina from Ubayi, Fedra from Dumina, Usaf, Honorable Usaf from Uri. I celebrate you, may God bless you. I celebrate Usaf from Zabayo. Mama Vitor, Mama Happiness, Peace on Midunwina, Peace on Lagos, Nusa for Nigosa, among the popular one, JJ. I celebrate you. I celebrate Oga Moheri from the Atman. Good morning, sir. I celebrate you. I celebrate Pastor Nusa Beso, Joe and his wife. I celebrate all of you now. The listener, the management of Super FM, and the staff. The listener, the callers, the one I don't remember their name, but from the Varue. I celebrate all of Una. These are not water for all of us. Lucky Dance Band.
0: I greet you, Lucky Dance Band. And on to matter like this, that's to make a bowling enter inside the WhatsApp. This also will say good morning, Randy Mike. Say my ginger word for today. Say success not be finer, failure not the fatter. And now the courage to continue, then they count. You say happy new month. You say I celebrate my amiable wife, Mrs. Kindness Osanyewu. Mrs. Kindness Mercy Osanyewu, Mr. Efe Osafonwa. Lucky Dance Band, Oyemechi, the Senator, Sir Peperepe Worldwide, Mr. Obanosa Imade Esquire, MC MC Efilu, Mr. Olodu Wanyi, Otamere, permanent secretary of Ministry of Environment, those states, Mr. Jide Abiodun, state coordinator, Institute of Public Management of Nigeria, Otumba Ororo, when you just concluded a show last night, the Voices of Ororo, you did there, I was there yesterday too, Mr. Dr. and Mrs. Roland Omorichonwa, Sanyewo of Pastor Road, Okunwo Community, and all Wiki Wiki callers for the other side, and staff and management of Super 88.1 FM. It's Mika Wikuna Hop with Mika Use Helicopter, Tika Rodin, and go on various destination and flog on our enemy. This one they come from Mr. Kindness, Sanyewo. Take care. Good morning, my neighbor. Good morning, my neighbor. Hello. All right. Remember our ginger word for this morning? Talks away. Say for in order for your dream to come true, if you want to make your dream come true, so the first thing for you to do not to wake up. Good morning, my neighbor.
4: Daddy, Randy, one.
0: I greet you specially, Honorable Sass.
4: Good morning, sir. Our family, sir.
0: We thank God, sir.
4: My ginger this morning, no idea who that is.
0: They must maybe break.
4: No, break. If you be the bad person, come on for bad thing. Make good thing they follow you. Baba God talk out for bad, but say good bad thing, no good. I bet now good thing, na good bad. I want to celebrate all my people. I want to first celebrate you and your family first. I want to celebrate Papa San, Solomon Ataga, Oga Agba, Brother Venture. And Emmanuel from Miyosa. Everybody now they mention a name before and Lucky Dance Band. Everybody use Koboko Bode flog our enemy. You use that gate for sure our enemy. That's two things. Thank you very much.
0: Good morning, my neighbor.
5: Good morning, my neighbor.
0: Oga Fedra, I greet you specially.
5: Good morning, sir. Good morning, sir.
0: Good morning, sir.
5: I wish everybody Super 88.1 Happy New Month. I celebrate my loving wife, my loving daughter, Omole Maridon, and Maridon. I celebrate all the callers. I want to use this opportunity to invite all the callers of Super 88.1 on Saturday, 6th of June, that'll be my birthday. I'm totally invited. you are totally invited, Andy.
6: Sir.
5: You will be the MC that day. My baby coming on Saturday this week. I'm totally invited. I want to use this opportunity to tell Chief Ogbomo, Lucky Dunbar, and Dr. Omohari from the High Club, the son of Ogba, Jennifer from Lucky, Jennifer will be the director of the Cook Abadi. I want to use this opportunity to tell all my brother Wendy, Kate Pele, please from the Labour. All of them must come. I will buy air ticket for them to from Labour and Kate Pele to come to the community. God bless you.
6: Thank you. All right, on to Matter When It Matter currently like this. That's now. Yeah, we'll take bad break now for Inside Matter When It Get to do with the Gingers again. But Boku Balling enter inside the Money Nugget. But for that first, Boku Run enter inside the Good Book. Our Ginger word for today talks to us, in order for you to make your dream come true, say the first thing to do now for you to wake up. And for inside the Ephesians 5 verse 14, it says, for it is said, awake, O sleepers, rise from the dead, and the Christ will give you the light. Yet now, you see, it is said, awake, O sleepers. You see, rise from the dead, and the Christ will give you the light. So, my brother, when the day when you realize what you need to do in order for you to achieve that thing, you see, yes, you get for your mind positively, now that day, you wake up from your dream. So, my brother, gratitude that you want to be so yes, Asheke, take care of us, run, enter inside matter when you get to do with a money nugget. Because for you to see the first day of the month of June, not be by your power, but by the grace of God. So that's not the reason why you there among the people when you see the month of June. And my prayer for you, BC, as you see the first day for June, now so you go see the end of June. The month of June will not see your end. You're not going to see our end, but we go see the end of June. With this, let's join Ashake as he say gratitude.

0: Yes, on to matter like this now. So I say good morning to you now for inside this morning and currently like this now. So gratitude now. They want to be serious. So let me Achakete carry us run enter inside matter when you get to do it. Money nuggets.
1: That we want to own a pen, eh? Hey, you have super 88.1 FM. Hey, you book, eh? See our video.
0: All right, without bowling the entire inside, this again, we'll call Money Nugget. But I get this message from inside the WhatsApp, and they talk to us, say good morning, everyone. He say, I want to say happy new month to my entire family of Aigbe Worldwide. He say, also to all the regular callers of the radio station and the good morning and the good people of WhatsApp in general. So this message come from Mr. Austin Aigbe. We come from Ikokugbe. It was for inside the ASA land. All right, based on the way face the position like this, now so we don't pull it enter inside this again. We'll call Money Nugget. Money Nugget that is again we'll designed to encourage those speaking language. So I go talk the proverb for pidgin, and you go call me, you go talk the proverb with your language for Edo State, then tell me the meaning of the proverb for pidgin. Remember to say we get a different application interpretation and different interpretation and the understanding everything that to proverb, so depending on who they use them. So the number to call now 07055129881, or you call me for 07055727881. You fisty call 0902672 2592. And don't forget to say for 6 o'clock, we'll go ball it enter inside. We'll meet Pastor Chris for 6 o'clock when he go give us matter when he get to do it, how to take possession of what belongs to you. Down go take us to 6:20. We'll meet Paul Oshinogo and the Honorable for New Strength. So, like this, the proverb talks to us, say, one finger, nothing come out lies for head. One finger, nothing come out lies for head. Now, money nugget, now we position put now. So, one finger, nothing come out lies for head. Call me for 07055129881, or you call me for 07055727881. Good morning, my neighbor.
2: Good morning, my neighbor.
0: I greet you specially.
2: Thank you. Good morning.
0: Good morning.
2: I represent Edo.
0: Okay, your name, your name. Okay.
2: The for Benin language.
0: Hello. Oh, so sorry. Do well to call back. 07055129881. Good morning, my neighbor.
3: Good morning, my neighbor.
0: National Press, do.
3: Edelika lands of Nigeria. One thing I'm not to remove lies for head.
0: Yes,
3: sir. If you have a problem with that's to say, no one man cannot be an island in the society. We say, now, only one job get the role of the opening. It's not possible. If you have a problem with that's the meaning. I'm going to talk with
0: you. Sir. Good morning, my neighbor.
4: Good morning, my neighbor.
0: I'm a happiness. Happy New Month to you.
4: I represent Benin.
0: We are all.
4: And the people say, if you have a family with too many, and one little man and the carrier can long go, men and never leave us for back home. I celebrate for those people that celebrate new celebration, we never depart from my home. This new month will be better than last month for us. As I agree, my God, so shall it be.
0: Amen.
4: Thank you. Bye.
0: Bye. All right, coming for 07055129881. Good morning, my neighbor.
5: Good morning, Andy.
0: I greet you specially, FRO.
5: Happy New Month. This is my brother. This is Koto from Mopa.
0: Okay, so sorry. Happy New Month to you, sir. All right, thank you. Happy New Month. Good morning, my neighbor.
6: Good morning, my neighbor.
0: I greet you specially, sir.
6: I'm Vincent Benin.
0: We are now.
6: Corporation can be number one. Now, if broom, if you use one broom, if it's better, but if and then not it breaker, so that's the meaning, corporation.
0: All right, thank you. All right, on to Mother Light Star. So, let's improve at MBC. We say, corporation, we need each other to do things in order for we to achieve good things. And based on the way things the position, you know, go fit one alone. We need each other. So, my brother, we need to united we stand, divided we fall. That's not the meaning of the proverb. One figure, no go fit remove lies from it. Make we join Pastor Chris for inside matter when you get to do it. How to take possession of what belongs to you. Take care.
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9: One thing is certain. If you stick to the word, you will come back with a testimony. What God wants to give you in your life is not a healing. What God wants to give you in your life is not a job. What God wants to give you in your life is not money. What God wants to give you is the word of God in your spirit. It'll make you what it talks about. And you are shining. And you are shining. By the power of the Holy Ghost, you are shining. By the power of the Holy Ghost, you are shining. And nothing can stop you. It is your season. It is your time. Nothing can hinder you. This is your time. This is your hour. Favor is yours.
10: This is the continuation of the message, How to Take Possession of What Belongs to You.
11: Hallelujah. Don't change what you said. Don't start talking defeat and hardship and all that kind of stuff. No, don't talk like that. Don't say, these people are frustrating us. No, not me. Amen. Satan, take your hands off my money in the name of Jesus. I belong to your world. Don't forget, he's the God of this aeon, this system. You see it? So there's a monetary system in the world. And Satan, through his kids, run that system. All right? So they can try to frustrate your money. But you're not under their system. Are you seeing this? Yeah. You're not under that system. That's why he said to give your tithes, because that connects the money you get from the world to the kingdom. That's why you give your first fruits, because he said, if the first fruit be holy, sanctified, removed, and set apart for God, he says the lump is therefore what? Holy. So the angel of God comes in and says, devil, get out. Why? He says, this man ties it. He ties it on this money. You cannot touch it. Your tithe is that connection. Your first fruit is that connection. You bring him into partnership. You see that? Look at this. When they brought the sacrifices into the temple, once it got into the temple, nobody could touch it again. Now, it's an amazing thing. Look at this. A man took his sacrifice. It could be in the form of gold or silver. It could be in form of even a living animal. He took a sheep. All right? A sheep to the priest. When he gave it to the priest, once the priest received it, that man, couldn't touch that thing anymore. He couldn't. It suddenly became God's sheep. An amazing thing. The gold became God's gold. What does that mean? It means the temple, the house of God, sanctified that gold. It sanctified that sacrifice. It sanctified it. Now, when you receive, you sanctify by giving God his tithe, giving God his first fruit. That sets you apart from the system of the world. So what destroys their money cannot destroy your money. What destroys their business cannot destroy your business. Plus that, he gives you wisdom that the world cannot fathom. He gives you wisdom. He gives you direction. Only the Spirit of God can tell you, do this way, when everybody knows, you get it? Everybody knows that doing it this way will certainly land you in failure, that this is the right way to do it. So everybody's doing it this way. And the Spirit of God says, do it this other way. And everybody raises their eyebrow. You're stupid. How can you go in that direction? Then all of a sudden, everybody's going in this way, and bam, things go down. And you say, ooh, and you are still riding. And they can't understand why. Are you still there? Man, oh man. You getting it? Yeah. Yeah, I got in my spirit. I got in my spirit. I received the word with my spirit. I receive the word with my spirit. Sonda Gita Bahasti. I receive the word with my spirit. With my spirit. I'm what God says I am. I function with my spirit. Say it again. I function with my spirit. I function with my spirit. You know that's very important. You remember Adam and Eve? The Bible says they didn't have no clothes. They weren't covered by anything. Somebody said they were covered by the glory of God. Not necessarily. Why didn't they know that they were, when you say covered by the glory of God, do you think there was a light around them? No, that's not what you mean by the glory of God. What is the glory of God? It's the presence of God. The presence of God is here, but you're not seeing no light. All right? So why did they not know that they were naked? The Bible says they didn't know they were naked. And physically, they were naked and not ashamed. How come they didn't know? And how come later on, when they did what God said not to do, they found out that they were naked? What happened? Because, you see, they functioned from their spirit. The Bible tells us that the voice of God came in the cool of the day. That's the way God used to visit them. He didn't visit them walking with man and man. You know, God walking like this and Adam moving beside him and shaking hands. Say, how you got? And say, Adam, big power. You know, that's not what happened. The Bible says it was the voice of God. It says the voice of God came walking. The voice of God. So it had to be because God is a spirit and man is a spirit. So it had to be Adam functioning from his spirit and relating with the voice of God. My. You getting this stuff? The same way you relate with the voice of God when he talks to you. Sometimes the Spirit of God talks to you from outside you. And you hear that voice. Sometimes he talks to you from inside you. Because now he lives in you. You understand? But you relate with the voice. Not the shape of God in the form of God. Somebody says, how did God sound like? What does it look like? They want to know by this ear and with these eyes. These are the senses. But there's a spirit that recognizes God. Now, when man sinned against God, his spirit ceased to dominate him. His senses took over. And suddenly they said, and Adam and Eve, and God came again, the voice of God. Adam, where art thou? Hey. God said, Adam, where are you? Adam said, We can't come out. We are naked. And God said, who told you that you were naked? Who told you? Yeah, ba, ba, ba, ba. Hey, glory to God. I'm getting something. You know, David said, my heart indicted a good matter. My tongue is the pen of a ready writer. Are you getting something in your spirit? Somebody said, I'm broke. Who told you you're broke? Who told you? Who told you? Hallelujah. Who told you? Listen to him from your spirit. Relate to him from your spirit. Say, I'm functioning from my spirit. I cannot have diabetes because I function from my spirit. I cannot have sickle cell anemia. I function from my spirit. I cannot be broke. I function from my spirit. My business cannot fail. My finances cannot fail. Nothing about me can fail. I function from my spirit. I have the dominion. I walk in dominion. I walk in victory. I walk in prosperity. Come on, shout amen. I got the life of God in me. Woo! I got prosperity walking in my spirit. I'm a victor. I have overcome the world. I have overcome the world. Oh, glory to God. Rejoice evermore. Rejoice evermore. Rejoice evermore. Thank you, Lord Jesus. Hallelujah. Rejoice evermore. Rejoice evermore. Thank you, Lord. Amen.
12: We trust that you are blessed by the message you just listened to. We invite you to make Jesus the Lord of your life by saying this prayer. Oh Lord God, I believe with all my heart in Jesus Christ, Son of the living God. I believe he died for me, and God raised him from the dead. I believe he's alive today. I confess with my mouth that Jesus Christ is the Lord of my life from this day. Through him and in his name, I have eternal life. I am born again. Thank you, Lord, for saving my soul. I am now a child of God. Hallelujah.
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4: We're back again this time in the month of June. Happy new month to you all. Welcome to News Trends, live in your One Family One radio, 88.1 Super FM. Paula Chanago is my name. The Honorable is live with me this morning. Honorable, good morning. Good to have you.
5: All right.
4: And happy new month to you.
5: Oh, yeah. So. Thank you very much. Happy new month, Paul. Good morning. And dear listener, good morning.
4: All right.
5: We're back to do it again in the month of June. The year gone halfway already.
4: Clearly, the 6 months of the year already. How time flies.
5: 6 out of 12 is halfway.
4: Halfway through already. All right, let's set the ball rolling. And we're looking at something that has now taken over the news space. Almost every news outlet you listen to, almost every social media platform you open is the case of the kidnap as pupils, as students, and their teachers all in Ogbomosho. Honorable.
5: For starters on this matter, I think naturally what most Nigerians want to hear is that this release of the kidnapped students, their teachers, and their school heads have been secured in Ogbomosho, but that has not happened. It hasn't happened. And the biggest story Nigerians are waiting for is the release of the kidnapped students, the ones in Ogbomosho, Oyo State, and even the students that were kidnapped in Borno State. But what do we have? What we have in the news trending with pictures and videos is the high-powered federal government delegation that visited the troubled community in Ogbomosho. We had Femi Badiabiamila, the Chief of Staff to Mr. President. We had the NSA, Malam Nuhu Ribadu. We had Chris, that's the Minister of Defense, was also Chris Musa was there. And I think the SA to the President on Communication, Sunday Dari, who incidentally is from around that area, was also part of the federal government delegation. And the usual things, some people will say for the photo ops, for the photo shoots, said all the right things, delivered the message from Mr. President. Okay, 1,000 forest guards to be recruited. We've always been hearing about these forest guards that have been recruited or to either be recruited. And we've not really seen the impact so far of these forest guards. And we don't even know whether it comes as a promise and it ends as a promise. If the forest guards have truly been recruited and deployed. I think it's no longer about these visits. Yesterday was 31, and the incident in Ogbomosho happened on the 15th, and federal government delegation is just visiting after clear 2 weeks that it happened. For me, I think it came a bit too late. Maybe the visit should have been earlier to visit the traumatized community, the traumatized families, and be able to offer them words of comfort and words of reassurance, most importantly. But again, like I said earlier, what Nigerians want now is action of reassurance. And the biggest action of reassurance is to rescue those kidnapped kids, their teachers, and every other kidnapped person in both Oyo, Borno State, and every other part of Nigeria. I mean, the federal government has been talking about why it has now become necessary for state police because we don't have enough boots on ground. It's not possible. I saw a report over the weekend that the armed forces of Nigeria, it's just about 230,000. We have about 300,000 schools. So you cannot even distribute it on the arithmetic of one soldier per school. You don't have enough men and officers to do that. Then what do we do? What strategy exactly are we putting in place? What strategy? And how are we going about this? What are we putting in place? We've been dealing with insecurity for many years in the country now. And at every twist and turn, it seems that we've not been able to come up with the right strategy that will give us a sustained success. A sustained success. Somebody was talking the other day, he said, when elections are approaching. Okay, if this has been a pattern, that when elections are approaching, you see an uptick on the incidence of insecurity or frequency of incidences. Then what has been done? I mean, there is a saying that when birds have learned to fly without perching, hunters too must, as a matter of necessity, learn to shoot without missing. So if we have now established a pattern that when general election is approaching, there will be uptick in incidences. I mean, it will be more frequent and other. What have we put in place? Do we just think that not doing anything about it, things will just change? I mean, we can't run away from the government. And there's no any other person to call apart from the government. And we're talking insecurity here. Something impactful has to be done. Something impactful has to be done. There will be something that the federal government must be able to do to build confidence in the citizenry. You have to build confidence in the citizenry. You have to. What's your take? Good morning. This is News Trend.
4: 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Call us up on 0705-512-9881 or 0705-5727-881-0902 672-2592 0902-672-2592 Hello.
6: Hello. Good morning, sir.
4: Good morning.
6: Good morning, Honorable. Happy New Year to you guys.
5: I wish you the same.
6: Yeah. Mr. Omar.
5: From the beautiful land of Ogege, right?
6: Yes, from the beautiful land of Ogege. Thank you very much, sir.
5: Yes, sir.
6: I think it's quite unfortunate that as educated as we are not copying a model that is working with others. I know I talked to Honorable last week. I was one with my security agency to work with the Nigeria Police Department. We were talking over the weekend. The question I continue to ask them, you guys don't have a special anti-terrorism unit? The military don't have special anti-terrorism unit like the MI5 or Navy Seals or Mossad? Honorable sir,
5: yes, sir,
6: you know that a normal regular soldier, a normal regular policeman, this is not their job.
5: Mr. Mosifo, though, we heard a report as one of the fallout from the high power delegation to Ogbomoso that a special unit with capabilities for rescue operation
6: has
5: been deployed. That's what
6: that
5: we
6: is what, that is what we want to hear. Because if Nigeria don't have special forces, we have to start training special forces. That's my take this morning. Thank you.
5: Good morning. Thank you very much, Mr. Mosifo.
4: Hello, good morning. Good morning.
7: Hello, good morning, sir.
4: Morning to you. Welcome.
7: Yeah, good morning, Honorable.
5: Yeah, good morning.
7: Happy New Month. My name is Chips. I'm calling from Benin.
5: All right, talk to us, sir.
7: You see the delegation that went to that of Ogbomoso. That is not what Nigerians want to see. They have been visiting. Even when they visit, there will be no results. What we want to see or hear is that these children are out of the bush. After 2 weeks, after they don't do primary election, finish. Now they get time to go visit. Not even visiting says baby, those people don't come out. They just visit to go and read their scripts and praise themselves and give them fake hope that we believe that something will happen to them tomorrow. We don't want to hear that. What we need is action. We don't need all these party bodies. We need action. This is getting too much. And if you talk of strategy, sir, like, I don't think Nigerians have strategy. The only strategy I know that Nigerians can use on these people, after catching these people, build them properly. Build them decisively so that they will learn in a hard way. When you saw horrible videos of those children and the people these people are kidnapping, sir, nobody will talk of say at the end of the day, you come and give these people mercy. Telling us their political son and part of us, they are come to stand still. We don't need that. They need to use action force on this one. That's the only strategy I think that will solve this problem. Thank you and God bless you, sir.
4: All right, thank you very much. Hello.
8: Hello, good morning, sir.
4: Yes, good morning.
8: Yeah, this is JB Dennis.
4: All right, Mr. JB.
8: Calling for a bank community.
4: Welcome.
8: Yes. Okay. Is this insecurity we are just talking about? The old Nigeria, we are just pretending. Look at this year at the devil, the part of the north. Now shifted to the south. Then we are just talking with our beer. Look at May 27. The most of the state, even media, all of them are celebrating the Children's Day, when our children are dying in the bush. And nobody really come out to say, no, this thing, we don't want this thing. This insecurity here and there. We just can't agree to complain for nothing's sake. Okay, now, delegation I want there. The delegation, now, since then they kidnap all those children, it is now they send delegation to that place. Is it not a shameful thing that this thing is happening in Osun State? Even the governor there is busy declaring for presidency. Which kind, I don't know which kind of a country we are operating. How many children that are there? Okay, now, I don't know if they're honorable. I don't know whether there is a service forest in Osun State again. Where they cannot see, you know where those children are. Is it not a shameful thing to this country? That's just my conclusion.
5: I don't think it's about where the children are at the moment. It's about actually rescuing them and being able to return them safely home. Yes, because it should be pathetic if by now, truly, they don't know where those kids are. I don't think it's about that. It's about how to go about it and do a clean rescue job with minimum or without casualty on the part of the abducted children.
4: All right. Hello.
9: Hello.
4: Yes, hello.
9: Good morning. Itwa from Benin.
4: Mr. Itwa.
9: Yes. Now, the thing about this whole matter is this. I'm really disappointed in NLC and the NUT. That is the problem right now. Okay, in the sense that their worker has been beheaded. The member of the NUT, their member has been beheaded. Children have kidnapped. And everybody is still going to school. I don't understand. We don't really care what happens to each other again in this country. Children's Day was celebrated. NUT said nothing. NLC said, we have all said nothing. Our so-called high-power delegates that went to that place, they have to wait for their so-called families to be finished first. They didn't know what they wanted to do, then they now went to say they are doing a high-power delegation. What high-power delegation is that one? In most civilized crimes, everything comes to a standstill if those children are out. Everything comes to a standstill. But instead in Nigeria, we are moving on like nothing is happening. Nobody is complaining. Even the mothers of the children, I still blame them too. Why are they inside their houses crying? Can't they go outside and protest? They're inside their houses crying at once. And we can't bring the children to the bush. They cannot bring the children to the bush now. So I have children that young. When I see my children, I'm like, children like this inside bush? God help us too.
4: All right, thank you very much.
5: Let me react to something. Talking about NUT, I think NUT or your state chapter will commence on industrial action today. Before now, the NUT chapter in that local government area, really in Ogbomosho, had embarked on demonstration. I think NUT in Oyo State will. And the chapters all over the country, NUT National, there will be solidarity rallies all over the country. That's on the part of the NUT. So we cannot come here and completely say they are doing nothing or they have done nothing. No. Yeah, we may want them to have done more or to do more, but to say they are doing nothing, that's capital falsehood.
4: Hello.
10: Good morning, my brother.
4: Morning to you, Mr. Yossi.
10: Mr. Gbenga, my brother. Whatever NUT is doing is mentioned after death. No reasonable human being will sit by when his fellow human beings have been killed. I told you the other day that this thing happened to our leaders and all that, you cut me off. What you have forgotten that if you love your country, no sacrifice is too much to save your fatherland. Civilized people anywhere in the world, you know that by their good behavior, not by riding cars or parading certificates or running to another mass country to do one or two good things. On what grounds should we now, in fact, how do we now tell the world that we are very responsible going by our behavior? Over 40 human beings in the bush, you heard that a teacher put it on the net. In a good nation, that is enough to bring about a revolution that the system will find so difficult to contain. Why would anybody be comfortable when others have been killed? Do you know tomorrow anybody can be a victim? I cannot be protected in my country. Look at the irony. When you are out of this country, the white man will protect you right from the very moment you landed at the airport, straight to wherever you are accommodated and yet in your own country. Somebody will break into your house, kidnap you and your wife, kidnap our children in school, kidnap persons on the road. How do we not convince the world that we have a country that we can be proud of anytime, any day? Very unfortunate. But as far as I'm concerned, I have not gotten the kind of civilized nation I would have been proud of. Good morning and God bless.
4: All right, thank you. Good morning.
11: Good morning, Mr. Paul.
4: Good morning.
11: Honorable.
5: Yeah, good morning.
11: Yeah, this kindness was for you.
5: My kindness.
11: Happy New Month. Just that I don't know what to say right now because every hand seems to be on deck on this issue. If I must say, these people that in kidnappers there, no. Other persons are still in the kidnappers there. But just that this will just be at the forefront because these are things and all that. Of the truth, we must keep it to power. The presidency, our military, our service chief, because Nigeria has what it takes to rescue these people. But the only issue that I have is that somebody is revealing information to these people and somebody is behind the scene working with them. Because they might be planning to get this for us, they will still be giving them information. So you know, it's difficult for it to really happen. There have been many saboteurs that have really caused a lot of issues in this country. So what to do with the president, the DSS, they have all the equipment to really track these people. So they just find a way to do it. Why they are doing that, they should look for those who are still revealing information to them. Because they have said that another station will go down if nothing is done. So we have to strategically find a way to rescue them. We have told almost 2 weeks plus now they will be there. So we don't know what they are. Yes. We don't know what they are eating and how they are feeling in that place. So everything for me should be suspended. You should just focus on finding a way to rescue these people back home. That's my contribution. Thank you.
5: Thank you.
12: Thank you. Hello.
13: Hello.
12: Hello.
13: Good morning, sir.
5: Yeah, good morning.
13: Good morning, honorable.
5: Good morning.
13: Good morning. Good morning.
12: Yeah, good morning.
13: Honorable, yeah. I love listening to you every morning. Your analysis. Now you quote the legislature that we have 270,000 military men, while Nigeria is over 270 million people.
5: No, what I said is that I spoke specifically about schools. I said the armed forces is about 230, while we have at least about 300,000 schools. So you cannot even say you want to put a soldier, just one, in every school. You don't have enough men to go around.
13: Okay.
5: So that's what I said. It's about strategy now. It's not the numbers.
13: Okay, you know, you remember that our Senate President and Fabio said that after election, then peace will come. Now they have done the primary election and they have sent delegate to Oyo State, Ogbomosho. That's number one. We are still waiting for the re-election, but next year, if peace will come. And what I'm saying there, it's like Nigeria don't have the big power to fight these bandits. Because if these bandits succeed in recruiting over 200,000 people, it means they have overrun Nigeria military. If the bandits, they are giving their edge, if Nigeria don't know, they are giving their freedom, saying that they are political, so they are repentant to Guaman. If they succeeded in recruiting over 200 Boko Haram insurgency people, that is terrorists,
12: Me in over Nigeria one night.
14: Thank you. God bless you.
12: All right. Hello.
14: Good morning.
12: Good morning.
14: Yeah, good morning. First of all, Naruma, from what many of us are looking at, the government is not really sincere in this fighting this insecurity. The reason why they ever went there. It's because of even the outcry of many Nigerians and even international community. That's why they even went there for a visit. How can somebody, something that happened for more than 2 weeks, now you are going there to visit? It's not like you traveled and you have been in the country since. So that's number one. And number two, it's not even election that's even causing it. This is secretly have been on since. Even last year, they were doing kidnapping, even in schools and other places. What happened in Niger State at November, October last year? There are several of them. So, if the government wants to really stop this, it would have been able to do it. If you watch most of these kidnappings that have been taking place, it's the last one that is being paid to release them.
15: all these kidnappers, none of them, they will say that they have been released, they have been rescued. Okay, we the people that caused the kidnapping, we don't see them. So the money has been paid to them, so they will release them, and they will still go back again and do it. That is not the problem. If of course they are being known as a scapegoat, those kidnappers, all that would have stopped. Make anyone they cash, this public execution, just like what the military government were doing those days to kill armed robbers. They will put them on public execution. They will have them and shot them at public execution. If they do it like that, all this kidnapping will stop. Yeah? They will let them to go free, they will pay their money, then people will still go back again. That's the problem. And even the government will work at this very easy. All this NIN, BVN that we have, it's enough for them to be able to trace this one cash game. So that is it. So they are not sincere. That is the problem we are having. So we pray that God will intervene.
4: Thank you. Amen. Hello.
16: Hello, Paulo. Good morning.
4: Good morning to you.
16: GM, happy new month too.
5: Good morning.
16: GM, I'm not lying for you. This matter, I want to talk for serious and a very serious matter. See other people will come when they do all this and abuzu the deal, abuzu people.
5: What do you mean by buzu? What's the meaning of the word buzu?
16: Buzu, how those people like say, those Jamaica, what they say, they travel, that's how they travel, go to Libya. Those people, they jump for desert, devils, and other deserts, Lukusai. Now, those people, they're not in Nigeria, so those people very wicked. They're wicked, and I tell you, they not get family here, they not get brothers, they not get sisters. So, anything they do, not concern them, no government fight this matter. Now, Buzu, are so very wicked people.
4: All right, thank you very much. Hello. 0902-672-2592. Hello.
17: Hello, good morning.
4: Good morning, sir.
5: Good morning, sir.
17: Yeah, this is Obioma calling from Obese community.
4: All right, glad to have you, Mr. Obioma.
17: Yes, I just want to digress a little bit. My friend, Benga, I'm sorry for what happened on the Saturday when your daddy team used to.
5: Oh, no, that one is just a football game. It's behind us. It's just a
17: football game. Yes, I want to digress a little bit.
5: Okay, thank you, Mr. Bioma. Yeah. Thank you.
17: Because I already talked about you.
5: Thank you.
17: Yes, now, to the matter of the moment, yes, when I hear the word forest guard, I now begin to think, is that not the forest guard I knew before in those days, in the 50s and 60s? Many people call them Oda Baba. But they always stay in the forest and their motives are apparently just to look for those carrying out timber and then rubber. Those who just tap rubber, tea rubber, and then illegal mining of timber. Then what concerns them with rescuing of school children or whatever? So is this a new form of forest guard? That is my question. And then we seem to be about to pressure. People have been complaining for the past 2 weeks. And nobody listening. You just begin to, you know, make statements. Now this 1,400 forest guard, if at all they can do anything, at the end of the day, nothing comes. It will not be like the one of just. It will not happen again. Less than 48 hours it happened. We installed a 50 camera all over the place. Up to now, even one has not been installed. So all these political statements, we have to arrest them and do something better. We are ashamed of this country now, what is happening. I don't know where we get it wrong. So let us not complain. Let us be reactive and then do something. When we rescue these people, we prosecute them, not pampering them. The other man said, Bourgeois, that is how they operate. But if you go to Libya and all the others, you see them, that is how they operate. They have no mercy for human beings. Thank you and God bless.
4: All right, thank you very much for joining us. Hello. Good morning.
18: Good morning.
4: Good morning.
18: Good morning, Linda.
5: Yeah, good morning.
18: Good morning. My name is Wagboy from the Rotary.
4: Wagboy, okay.
18: Yeah, like I said before, this super effort. In fact, all what everybody is saying, we are still saying the same thing. The only people that can solve this problem we are facing is this kidnapping, whatever that is happening in the country today, just started during the Tinubu regime now. that the people will now say because election is coming. So you just start now. You have been there before because the government did not take a strong action like we used to see when the head of state will give order. Go to that place like they did in the Niger Delta. People will go to crush there to whatever that has there. But the government is not showing its sense, my brother. They are not what you say. We don't just say Nigeria will not have a neighborhood country will be having a problem. We will send to soldiers there to go and crush it. Ecomo soldier from Nigeria, they go to another country to go and fight war away. Now in our country here, we are saying this. Oh, look at the SVT we are saying now. After about 2 weeks, children in the forest, now they are going to demonstrate and want to cry. It's very unfortunate. Delegates now started some special part from government. Is that they are going there to squash it at time? Is the federal government that is holding this problem? They know what to do if they want to finish it. They don't know what to do, my brother. You gotta go and send the Jonathan to the creek to go and meet the people there to go, what is your problem? And they all surrender. Can't go meet or whatever, go meet without telling us our brother. This one is the vice president, they are from there. Can't they go and find out what is their problem? But we are just blaming maybe the after election. After election, we're going to let it be even worse because it doesn't just start today. It's government, not that person, federal government that can cause them to want to do it. They are just pretending. I'm very, very sorry, very unfortunate. Thank you, sir.
4: All right, thank you. Hello.
19: Hello, good morning, Honorable.
4: Good morning.
19: My name is Noki. I'm calling from Benin.
4: Yeah, welcome.
19: Yeah. You know, I think the number one problem of Nigeria today is the problem of insecurity. And I also think that the government is not giving it the needed attention, you know, and the ball stops at the office of the president. I think some time ago, there was a report that terrorists were moving down south from the northeast. So with such a report, what has been done so far? You know, to ensure that these people are intercepted and they are neutralized. What is the level of deterrence towards kidnapping? A few days ago, I was just reading a report where it was stated that police raided a farm in one state in the southwest. And at the end of the day, it was alleged that the culprit escaped and that after he escaped, it was alleged that this person has been arrested before, sent to jail, and he did only 5 years. That immediately he came back from the prison, there was a spike in kidnapping rates in that area. So what is the deterrence towards this crime? That is my question. Thank you very much.
4: Thank you very much. And that's our show for this morning, man. Thanks, y'all. We're back again now tonight for all the hard facts to say. I mean, thanks to the Honorable. Paul Chanogos, my name, good morning.
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21: My friend, good afternoon.
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21: Now, your place, I be there, come now. You know, they don't say why I see you.
22: Ah, that's true.
21: Baby, how are you?
23: I'm good, friend.
21: Which school do your children attend? They go school. My children, all of them, they go school, but they be like picking when they go school. If they talk, people will say, who they teach them? Me don't tire, I don't change from one school or the other.
22: You haven't heard of Ascension School?
21: Ascension? Yes, now. 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

0: Good shoddy, good shoddy. 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Oh, don't oh, sorry.
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3: Good morning and welcome to Super FM News at 7. I'm Paul Ochonogo. First, our top stories. President Tinubu approves 1,000 forest guards for Oyo, others rescue efforts. CP commends POA for Children's Day outreach to Edo IDP camp. On the foreign scene, explosion kills dozens in Myanmar village, and in sports, Ethiopians dominate 11th Okpebwe International Road Race in Edo. We bring you details of this minimal after the short break.

0: Now the news in details. President Bola Ahmed Tinubu has approved the recruitment of 1,000 forest guards in Oyo State as part of the effort to strengthen security and protect communities across the state. The president also directed a specialized security unit with advanced rescue capabilities to intensify operations aimed at securing the release of pupils and teachers adopted from schools in Orire local government area. Meanwhile, the Nigerian Union of Teachers has declared an indefinite strike in Oyo State, announced plans for solidarity rallies to demand the safe return of the kidnapped pupils and teachers. According to a statement by the president's special advisor on information and strategy, Bayo Onanuga, the federal government delegation conveyed the directive to community leaders during a visit to the affected communities. Operatives of the Department of State Services, DSS, have arrested five suspected armed couriers, including two nationals of Niger Republic, linked to criminal groups operating in parts of northern Nigeria. Security sources said the suspects were allegedly involved in the movement of weapons to armed groups, including those connected to the attack on a Catholic school in Papiri Village, Niger State, in November 2025. Among those arrested were Yusuf Mohammed and Mubarak Ibrahim, who were intercepted along the Zaria Kaduna Highway, while the follow-up operation led to the arrest of Goni Ibrahim and his alleged accomplice Tukuru Sani. The DSS reportedly recovered rifles and live ammunition concealed in a vehicle used by the suspects, who are expected to face for the investigation. Edo State Governor Mondo Pebolo has announced plans to construct the mechanic and peanut roads linking the bypass to ease traffic congestion along the Sapele Road access of Benin City. The governor said the Ministry of Works will soon assess the roads and commence construction, reaffirming his administration's commitment to providing quality infrastructure and improving the welfare of Edo people. Okwebolo also stated that his government has made significant progress in tackling cultism and enhancing security across the state. Responding to a request by Charles Usazua during a church service, the governor approved a three-day statewide thanksgiving and praise program, describing Edo as a state blessed by God's faithfulness.
1: You voted for me because you want a change in this city. Is that also? Pastor, you have just mentioned the name of the road.
2: Mechanic Road.
1: Mechanic Road and the Picnic Road.
2: Yes.
1: Do not go to bypass. Yes. So, Pastor, I will ask Minister for Kana Scope. So that you will begin to see action.
0: Pastor Sazua, who preached on the efforts, the force of expectation, urged Nigerians to remain hopeful and called on the governor to rehabilitate the strategic roads to reduce traffic congestion. The governor also worshipped at Winners Chapel, Sapele Road, Benin City. Commissioner of Police in Edo State, CP Monde Agbonika, has commended the Police Officers Wives Association, POA, Edo State chapter for its humanitarian outreach children at the internally displaced persons IDP camp in Ogwa during their 2026 Children's Day celebration. The outreach, led by POA chairperson Helen Agbonika, featured the distribution of food items, clothing, educational materials, and the other relief supplies to displaced children and their families. CP Agbonika described the initiative as a reflection of the caring values of the Nigeria Police Force. Speaking during the visit, Helen encouraged the children to remain hopeful and committed to the education despite present challenges. The network ESSN has arrested two suspects identified as Efosa Uy and Stella Thompson with large quantities of illicit drugs at different locations in Benin City.

0: The recovered substances include cannabis, crystal metal, Colorado, Canadian loud, and Scottish loud. Speaking on the arrest, the Commissioner for Public Security and Safety, Festus Ibia, said the suspects will be handed over to the National Drug Law Enforcement Agency, NDLEA, for prosecution.
1: And serve as a deterrent to those who are selling all these hard drugs in Edo State. And with a view to equally talking to our youths, that there's no way, there's no hard, no scientific proof that hard drug has any positive effect to the body. You end up being a junkie, you end up being useless, and you end up being a menace to the society you have found yourself. Hence, we are saying that to save our youths from this dependence on hard drugs, we must bring to the fore those who are helping to distribute hard drugs to our youths.
0: Ebe also urged youth to avoid drug abuse and called on the media to monitor the prosecution process to ensure justice is served. Beneficiaries of the state government's $1 billion interest-free loan scheme commended the state governor, Monde Okpebolo, describing the initiative as a major boost to small and medium-scale businesses across the state. The commendation emerged during the monitoring tour conducted by the officials of the Edo State Skills Development Agency and participating financial institutions to assess the impact and the success of the program among traders, farmers, and artisans. Speaking during the exercise, the chairman of the Igbo Market Traders Association in Edo State, Jonathan Okoye, said the intervention had enabled many traders to expand their businesses and improve their economic activities. Okoye appealed for an increase in funding for the second phase of the scheme to accommodate more beneficiaries, assuring that members of the association remain committed to timely repayment. The Federal Workers Forum has threatened to mobilize federal workers for indefinite nationwide strike over rising insecurity and resolve wage-related issues across the country. The forum made the declaration in a communique issued after an online meeting. The communique, signed by its national coordinator, Emelise, and secretary, Ayo Ogundele, the group criticized the Nigeria Labour Congress and the Trade Union Congress for allegedly failing to provide adequate leadership on workers' welfare concerns. The forum also accused the federal government of failing to guarantee the safety of workers, noting that an online poll conducted among its members showed overwhelming support for an immediate strike to address the current hardship and insecurity crisis. This is News at 7 on 80.1 Super FM. More stories after the short break.
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0: It's on the news at 7 on 80.1 Super FM. Now the rest of the news. On Friday, seeing at least 55 people have been killed and dozens injured following a devastating explosion in the village in Shan State, Nyamal, near the border with China. Local sources said that the victims included 25 women, 30 men, while emergency responders continued efforts to assess the full extent of the casualties and damage. The blast occurred in Counter Village area controlled by the Tang National Liberation Army, TNLA, with a large cloud of smoke seen rising over the community shortly after the explosion. The TNLA said the incident was caused by an accidental explosion, including explosives used for mining and quarrying activities. And in sports, Ethiopia's Mamu Lamar and Sinat Pidwe have emerged champions in the elite men's and women's categories, respectively, at the 11th Okpebe International 10-kilometer road race held in Edo State. Lamar won the men's elite race in 29 minutes, 37 seconds to claim the top prize, while Pidwe secured victory in the women's event with a time of 34 minutes and 18 seconds after a closely contested finish. Athletes from Plateau State dominated the Nigerian elite men's category, with Raymond Yang finishing first ahead of Boy James and Sunday Rothschild, while Patient Delop won the women's category. Director General of the National Institute of Sports, Philip Shaibu, who also participated in the race, described the event as a demonstration of his commitment to sports development and healthy living. And that concludes the news. But before we go, a recap of our top stories. We brought you news that President Bola Ahmed Tinubu has approved the recruitment of 1,000 forest guards in Oyo State as part of efforts to strengthen security and protect communities across the state. Also brought you news that the Commissioner of Police in Edo State, CP Monday Agbonika, has commended the Police Officers Wives Association POA Edo State chapter for its humanitarian outreach to children at the internally displaced persons IDP camp in Uwogwa during the 2026 Children's Day celebration. We brought you news on the foreign scene that at least 55 people have been killed and dozens injured following the devastating explosion in the Malaysian state, Yaman, near the border with China. And lastly, in sports, we brought you news that Ethiopia's Mamu Lamar and Sinat Pidwe have emerged champions in the elite men and women's category, respectively, at the 11th Okpebe International 10-kilometer road race in Edo State. Super FM News at 7 was edited by Brenda Izu. I am Paul Ochanogo. Remember, security is our collective responsibility. Be sure to play your part. Thank you for listening and good morning.
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7: 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I really hope I can do it because they're all depending on me. I know that I must leave the only home I've ever known and brave the dangers of the forest, saving them before they're eaten.

0: Affirmations are positive statements that help us to challenge and overcome when you're not feeling good and have negative thoughts. So repeat after me. Come on, everyone. There is no one better to be than myself.
1: There is no one better to be than myself.
0: Today is going to be an amazing day.
1: Today is going to be an amazing day.
0: My feelings matter.
1: My feelings matter.
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1: All right, glad to have you all this morning. This is the 1st of June 2026. Happy to be with you and this time. What a fun-filled month of May it was. First off, happy super new week to you all. Added to it. Hey! Yes, first things first, that's all that matters. All right, this point in time, how you doing, how you feeling? Hope you're having a good time. Some of us will be in school today, some also are going to be at home. I guess some of us are serving our meet and break already. And around this time, we'll have our positive affirmation. Yeah, every Monday. We're back with it. Last week Monday, of course, we had our Super League 2 Queens pageantry and Children's Day celebration coming. We had to just make that day very different and give our free tickets. And also, do some proper build-up to the event. It's done and dusted. It's over. Now let's head straight back into it with some affirmation. This very lovely morning, the 1st of June, 2026. So, first is first, let's get affirmation ready, and then we'll go up with the rest. I handle school challenges with confidence. I handle school challenges with confidence. I handle school challenges with confidence. I handle school challenges with confidence. Now remember, you have to write down these affirmations, okay? It's not something you cram. Write it down. Write it down. That's the most important thing. Write it down. So when you call in, you'll find it difficult to recall some of the affirmation. You'll find it difficult. That's why it is important for you to write it down. It's not bad to cram, but write it down for your own sake. I go again. I handle school challenges with confidence. I am grateful for the ability to learn. I am grateful for the ability to learn. I am grateful for the ability to learn. I will approach assignments with creativity. I will approach my assignment with creativity. I will approach my assignment with creativity. I will approach my assignment with creativity. I can achieve excellence in every task. I can achieve excellence in every task. I can achieve excellence in every task. I can achieve excellence in every task. I can achieve excellence in every task. I can achieve excellence in every task. So let's run through the affirmation one more time, and then we'll throw the phone lines open officially to hear from you. I handle school challenges with confidence. I handle school challenges with confidence. I am grateful for the ability to learn. I am grateful for the ability to learn. I will approach my assignment with creativity. I will approach my assignment with creativity. And lastly, I can achieve excellence in every task. I can achieve excellence in every task. Call me up this morning, 0705-512-9881 or 0705-572-7881-0902-672-2592. 0902-672-2592. Now remember, you're very much free to add yours, but at least I need two, at least two from the ones already mentioned. Good morning.
5: Hello, good morning, Uncle Paul.
1: Yeah, good morning to you. Yeah, welcome.
5: I'm 9 years old and I'm a basic five.
1: Let's hear from you. I wish you the same. Thank you very much.
5: Yes, my affirmation. One, I handle school challenges with confidence.
1: Yes.
5: Two, I am grateful for the ability to learn.
1: Yes.
5: Three, I will approach my assignments with creativity.
1: Yes.
5: Four, I can achieve excellence in every task.
1: Fantastic. Thank you, sir. Young man, thank you very much. Four over four there. Very much correct. That's how we roll. Good morning.
6: Good morning. Good
1: morning to you. Welcome. What's your name?
6: Grace.
1: All right. Tell daddy or mommy to turn down the volume on the radio. Tell them to do that for you.
6: Okay.
1: So let's hear from you.
6: I handle school challenges with confidence.
1: Fantastic.
6: I can achieve excellence in every task.
1: Fantastic.
6: I will approach my assignment with...
1: Yes?
6: Creativity.
1: Fantastic. Thank you very much for joining me. That's how I want it. Okay? Fantastic way to go. Want to hear from more kids this morning? 0705-512-9881 or 0705-5727-881. We'll have space for just one more call, and then we'll bounce out this morning. But don't forget, we're back again tomorrow. At this time, you'll have the opportunity to spell three words in the space of 1 minute. Now, let me run through the affirmation one more time, and then we'll sign out. This time, I handle school challenges with confidence. I handle school challenges with confidence. I am grateful for the ability to learn. I'm grateful for the ability to learn. Also, to add to it, I approach my assignment with creativity. I approach my assignment with creativity. I can achieve excellence in every task. I can achieve excellence in every task. Kids, we'll have to sign out right now, but we'll be back again tomorrow on your One Family. One Radio, 88.1 Super FM. Uncle Paul is out. Make sure you have a great day at school. Good morning.
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0: on another Unity Cup crown, down to our Flamingos, making things happen over the weekend, and this time dismantling the Guineans right there in Ikene yesterday. We'll be up to speed with that. We'll look at the Super Eagles side of the preparation towards the upcoming friendly matches against Portugal and first off Poland. And also look at what is happening with the French Open. We'll look at the Super Falcons, and then we'll look at every other thing emanating from the world of sports this morning. Good morning. Welcome to Breakfast Sports, the very first one in the month of June 2026. It is live for your whole family. One Radio, 88.1 Super FM. I know Arsenal fans still very much relishing their loss against PSG. They had their trophy parade yesterday. We'll talk about all of that.
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2: Great defensive tackle. And there's no telling with these Nigerians. And he makes it to the 18. And he, it's the, oh my goodness, what a goal!
0: All right, let's start the show this morning, and let's start off with our girls getting the tickets through. And yes, they are very, very much going to take on Benin Republic in the next round of the qualifiers, as they are set for the big one, which would be the FIFA Under 17 Women's World Cup. They got the job done yesterday, a very fine performance as they walloped. Yeah, you heard me right. They walloped the Guineans. That game played yesterday in Ikene. Not one, not two, but 6-0. Yeah, brilliant display as well. And winning that one on aggregate 11-0. No goals scored by the Guineans. And that's to tell you the performance of the girls. And now, well, they sojourned through into the next.

0: Apologies for that. However, they soldiered through into the next round. I mean, looking at the performance, especially from the first leg, maybe I expected somewhat of the Flamingos being calm in this second leg, just holding things down. But nah, they said, no, we need more goals, and they scored more. 11-8 on aggregate, and they are true to take on Benin Republic in the next round. So Nigeria controlled the game more true, displaying their attacking quality and also showing their clinical finishing in front of goal, scoring 6 more goals in this encounter. And yes, showed their strong finish in this one. So we saw goals very much in this game by Adingbuyi, who scored in the 9th minute. And then we saw Hamonichidi grabbing a brace as well in that encounter. Queen Joseph also got one of the goals, and Oscar Precious as well scoring to make it 6-0 on aggregate in that 6-0 on the day and 11-0 on aggregate in the course of that encounter. So the girls are done, and Benin Republic is up next as they look forward to facing Benin Republic and doing what is expected of them at this very point in time. One thing is, qualification is never our problem. To qualify for major competitions, we always never be the problem of the girls. It's how they play in that competition and the preparations towards it. One thing is to get ready for a competition, and the other thing, or to get a ticket to a competition, and the other thing right there is for you to prepare well. So there's always this saying that goes that if you don't prepare to succeed, then you prepare to fail, and it's as clear as that for the Flamingos. Right, and they've shown their ruthlessness in this one, and they have now progressed through to the next round, where they will take on Benin Republic, who also qualified after overcoming Sierra Leone in the previous tie. So remember, the draws are very, very much set and match, and we'll wait and see what the girls will do in their next fixture. All right, since we are talking about women's football this morning, remember that this week, here at the start of the Super Six, we'll look at who will be crowned the champion of the Nigeria Women's Football League. While for coach Justin Madugu, he's unveiled a 23-player squad for the Super Falcons out of international friendly doubleheaders against Senegal as Nigeria continue preparation for the 2026 Women's African Cup of Nations. The squad is led by Captain Rashidat Ajibade, goalkeeper Chiamaka Nnadozie, and veteran forward Asisat Oshola. He also features the return of experienced players including Ngozi Okobi, and also forwards like Francisca Odega and Gift Monday, and foreign-based talent Blessing Kor from Belarus and Kafaya Chitu from Turkey have been called up to this team. Now the Super Falcons will face Senegal in 2 friendly matches, one at the Remo Stars Stadium complex, and the other would be played at the same venue though. But the first match is on Thursday the 5th, and then the second match will be on the 8th. Yes, you heard me right. On the 8th of June 2026. All right, so both games will serve as preparations ahead of the WAFCON, scheduled to take place in Morocco from the 25th of July down to the 16th of August 2026. The goalkeepers will have Chiamaka Nnadozie, Comfort Yabo, and Adale Ngbechi. And in defense, we've got Shukurat Oladipo. We've also got Rofiat Imura. And we've got Glory Ugbonna and Oluwa Tosi Demeyi. All made the court. Sikiratu Issa, Blessing Livira, and also Christy Uchebe all made the squad for the defenders. And for the midfielders, we've got Rashida Ajibade, Alimato Ainde, Ngozi Okobi, Okeogene, Tony Payne, Jennifer Chijini, and also for Kafaya Chitu. And for the forward players, we've got Asisat Oshola, Gift Monday, Joy Omenwa, as well as Francisca Odega, for Lashade Ijami Lucy, also Omori Shola Babajire, and Blessing Uko. Friendlies will give coach Justin Madugu a lot to ponder with the squad, with preparations set for us to defend our crown at this point in time. Let's look at the Super Eagles of Nigeria, and it was a great show for them over this past weekend when the Champions League final was on. The Super Eagles were up against the Reggae Boys of Jamaica in the finals of the Unity Cup. And what a performance from them it was in general, winning that one emphatically by 3 goals to nothing in that encounter. And what a performance from the Super Eagles in general. And this highlights our dominance in this competition. And not just highlighting our dominance in this competition, but also showed the quality of this particular score. Now, one thing to note is Nigeria did not concede any goal in this competition. Yeah, Nigeria did not concede even one during the course of this Unity Cup game. And a lot have said, wow, with the crop of players that we've had in this competition, definitely some would be included in the Super Eagles moving forward. But what a performance from us it was in general, as we got what we expected from that game. A brace from Alassane Youssouf made things happen for us. Randy, good morning. Good to have you. I'm here in the Super Eagles claiming the Unity Cup.
1: First of all, we say congratulations and good morning to you. We're in the position for the other side. Mm. The Super Eagles do the needful by winning the double. While on that same day, somebody end up the lose back-to-back UEFA Champions League final.
0: You're looking for trouble. You define trouble, Randy.
1: Now, Banter Monday.
0: Okay. So let's look at the team in general. And one man that has not been in the Super Eagles for at least quite a while now, Alassane Youssouf, has not really had the opportunity to play. The last AFCON before this, we saw him, and there were lots of talks concerning him, his quality and all that. But this time around, it seems he's still knocking on the door to have that defensive midfield role locked in for him. But one thing that we saw in this competition is his ability to score.
1: Well, first of all, how Alassane Youssouf gets the opportunity to play for the Super Eagles of Nigeria, but just so unfortunate the way he go about it based on the way he play when he gets the opportunity to play. For the first match, when he come in as a sub during the Nations Cup for Ivory Coast, he play well, but when he can't get the that match now can't catch the attention of the coach now. We are bros start now. We are surprised. See, gonna be like the occasion big pass him. So that now the problem in the basic yes, Alassane Youssouf gets for the Super Eagles will make the struggle to start. But a good account now he give himself now, because when things too hard, you take one or two step back and approach the situation in a different way so that you will see something different and get a different perspective and the view. So waiting into for the Unity Cup now a big statement now to make sure CES in be a part of the Super Eagles squad, most especially this time around when they say some of the players now, the regular players for the friendly game between the Super Eagles of Nigeria with Poland and Portugal, they pull out now a player like that if we make good use of him. And that now a very, very standard game. For now, apart from maybe the African Cup of Nations final, I don't really see game when Alassane Youssouf don't play for Super Eagles winning the bigger than these two games.
0: Mm. All right, Terry Murphy as well. He has also showed that he's still ready to knock on the door for Eric Chell, and also got a goal in that game. His performance also in the game against Zimbabwe was also very fair. And do you think he deserves more time with the squad? They had a good time with FC Porto and laid his hands on the Portuguese league in that end. But we saw how he struggled with knees. The fans even attacked him at some point, and very much putting those moments behind him and returning to the Super Eagles and showing his quality.
1: Terry Murphy, not a stranger. He don't need introduction. Because before the move to Nice, we see what he did for Bordeaux before he moved to Nice. Mm. When he entered Nice too, we see what he did for the UEFA Champions League with Nice. That period where they qualify for UEFA Champions League. And after that particular season, we still see high progress and in performance. But so unfortunate, say some fans on the say yes, they forget so soon. Because first he just take a form dive now, you all of a sudden the person become a bad player and attacker, and he go to FC Porto now. We still see what he still do for FC Porto, but FC Porto too on their own part too, I don't know the reason behind their decision not to palm net in deal. But all the same, for Super Eagles, Terry Murphy now player when they say Super Eagles go need because he be that kind of Ademola Lookman style of a player when he say yes, that center forward but can still play from the wing and a left footed one. So the Super Eagles score for now, they need that most, especially as Vitor Osimhen go there involved.
0: Mm. All right, so that's what happened in the-

0: play forever. So that are something too. When they say yes, we say they expect from Eric Shea and him on his own two parts to still observe this situation and try to look forward and look ahead and build ahead for this particular thing. And just so unfortunate now for the information in Eric Shea chair, based on Femi Aziz, say because this match are not involved for the invitation when he sent to in club, so in club no go allow him to be part of it because Femi Aziz is not the direct replacement for Ademola Lookman. But the season is already off, so I don't really see that one to be big deal. They still just need to talk if he really wants the player to play, because currently like this now, so with the C players, when BCS they pull out from World Cup based on injury and they invite other players to replace them, so I don't really know how he want to handle this one. But Osimhen not the Lookman not the now big blow in terms of, so okay, the kind of strength, it will reduce our strength, but all the same, it will introduce us to a different style and different type of players when it comes to Super Eagles attack. And the kind of plans when the BCS, the Portuguese, they get towards the Super Eagles of Nigeria, they prepare based on Osimhen, the Polish people too, they prepare based on Osimhen and Lookman too, it will still affect them in a way. So Eric Shea, Now, opportunity now for him to examine in team and see what he go fit do, because this guy is not going to be there forever. Whether they retire or they not retire, injury go always come in. So when that situation come, this one tell you, say yes, you go fit handle the situation.
1: All right, and for him, he made a statement about Osimhen changing clubs, that's why he prefers him to stay out. But sources close to Victor Osimhen, they've come out to say, nah, there was a misinterpretation with what the head coach of the Super Eagles, Eric Sekouchelle, had to say to the media. And also, Atletico Madrid also, that's the part where they came out for Ademola Lookman to say that he needs rest. And that's their own solution, or that's their own relation to the Super Eagles head coach Eric Sekouchelle. Well, we have to wait and see to see how they.
0: How about for Osimhen tell Eric Shea, say we're saying, you know, they are available in the pull out for personal reasons. So the personal reasons Eric Shea, whether he mistaken to be a club side, say Osimhen they get out because they need to finalize and move. But Osimhen now come again to call Eric Shea to settle that part of the story. And also they take the whole thing out of context. But at the same time, too, out of content, at the same time, too, they say no smoke without fire. So no smoke without fire. And the coach not did that silly when he could just come out to come talk such thing. And the coach gives that kind of information. Osimhen not react the way for finish the matter. So something tell you to say, well, say, maybe the coach may not be far from the truth. Except Osimhen, they show respect to Galatasaray so that it not gonna be like a slap to the fans of Galatasaray because of the kind of love Wembley has already shown.
1: All right, now let's look at other matches this time. We saw some friendly matches. I mean, the World Cup is almost upon us. Let's tell you that Ecuador got the better of Saudi Arabia by 2-1. South Korea beat Trinidad and Tobago 5-0. And for Mexico, they got the better of Australia by 1-0. Japan beat Iceland 1-0. Singapore thrashed Mongolia 4-0. Switzerland beat Jordan 4-1. Czechia beat Kosovo 2-1. Cape Verde beat Serbia, surprising, by 3-0. Poland lost 2-0 to Ukraine. Germany spanked Finland 4-0. And then we saw Brazil. Brazil beat Panama by 6-2. And we saw Igor Thiago, Danilo Olivia, Lucas Paqueta, Ryan Casemiro, Vinicius Junior all scoring in that encounter. Matheus Cunha with an own goal in that game.
0: He's got to now.
1: And then we saw the United States of America, they beat Senegal, the host of the World Cup, beating Senegal by 3-2. Sadio Mane with a brace, Christian Pulisic, Folarin Balogun, and also Serginho Dest. Wow, quite a long time ahead from this young man. And he also was on the score sheet. Later today, we'll see some games. Bulgaria against Montenegro, Maldives against Afghanistan, Slovakia against Malta, Norway against Sweden, Turkey against North Macedonia, and we'll see Austria against Tunisia. Randy, the Champions League final has come and gone. Mikel Arteta is now talking tough and saying, this time we have to show ambition. In fact, in his words, he said, we start to make some very important decisions if we want to reach another level, and we're going to have to show the ambition, and we are more than capable of doing it. It's going to demand us to be very, very ambitious, very, very fast, and very, very smart. And this might be hinting that some players will be thrown out.
0: Well, the truth be say, it not pass like that, but be careful of what you wish for too, because it may either

0: make you or break you, because we see not all of the team, even as a winger, safe never still go back, say win a league two straight season. So it takes a greater mentality to set a team to that kind of officials and ambition. In the era of this Premier League, now only Manchester United, Chelsea, and Manchester City, maybe the three teams to the BCS don't win the Premier League. For Arteta boys, not be just to come out and say those things. I think I come out and say some certain things too for after the game. They say they see different type of a call, different type of penalties when BC supposed to be penalty winning they used to, but not be penalty for that particular game because it's not going in favor of Arsenal. But the ones when the BC yes happened to Arsenal, we not still see in all react to those ones too. But now, the focus now for next season. Players go come out, players go come in. But which kind of player won't come in? Now the question. And who be the player when they go out to? Now another question. Because don't be just to bring players now. Now player when the BCS go come hit the ground running. When they go upgrade Arsenal from the level when Arsenal they. Whether in a starter, whether in they come from the bench, but it must add something to Arsenal. And the same time too, the quest of them now going for the league again, or they go abandon the league and go straight for the Champions League, it may still distract them too. So it all depends on Arteta himself, how he mold himself so that he go they able to mold the Arsenal team. And that team, when the BCS had a complaint for the past maybe 20 to 25 matches in all competition for Arsenal, yes, we really get the results. Sometimes you play bad to get results, no doubt about it, but you need to come out up. That matter of precaution. See, make we not go attack. Mean they're not gonna go expose us. You can't play ball from middle of the field. Can't wait for set piece. Some of those things you need to change them. You need to put two steps forward. Because if you really want to achieve something way in your front, then definitely your step and movement is supposed to increase towards that particular thing.
1: Bukayo Saka, Declan Rice, Martin Odegaard. And for Declan Rice, in over 120 minutes of football plus, we saw just 31 passes he was able to complete. And then you look at Bukayo Saka, four accurate passes during the course of the time he spent. Odegaard, with a show of shame performance in there for Arsenal. And these are players, senior players, that should have raised their game. And Arsenal had 24.7% ball possession, even less than Chelsea in 2012 against Bayern Munich.
0: Well, boy, not less than Chelsea for 82.
1: I'm just saying, in a final.
0: Okay.
1: In a final, because Bayern Munich dominated that game. Bayern Munich dominated that game wholeheartedly.
0: Bros, that final tell you how Arsenal game they be since when they point out. But because the fans, they eager to win. So they told me to eat off Arsenal. So you see how the team give Paris Saint-Germain now the opportunity and the privilege to play. And when do they get that kind of bad game, in a game when you get that kind of tension and pressure, it go hard for a top player now to bring that in game. Kai Havertz, after that goal, then that's what when the BCS have been at Marquinhos' block. Where again, Mikel Arteta makes so many blunders when it comes to tactical switch and substitutions. So this kind of a thing, they really they affect your style of play. If a player they done, the way the team they play, will fit help the player. Usman Dembele not give a lot about himself for that game, but because of the way Paris Saint-Germain they play, it really shade waiting Usman Dembele they play and still give him that confidence to still come back to the game. And at that dying time, that pressure time, he still go take that penalty and score.
1: Let's hear from some of the winners in their back-to-back titles for PSG. Let's hear from Luis Enrique.
2: A mixed excitement, fatigue,
0: this Uruguay, man.
2: But it's the best moment of the season. We are still champions, two in a row. It's amazing. We deserve that because our supporters, and I think during the whole season, we won a lot of matches. We deserve to be in the final. It was very tough, very difficult. Congratulations to Arsenal. They played great and it was very tough.
3: The highlights will show there wasn't much going on.
1: All right, so that was the voice of Luis Enrique. Let's hear from Vichas Kavriskelia.
4: Emotions I cannot describe. I'm really, really, really proud that I'm part of this team. We did a great job. We had like very difficult season, but

0: we show everybody that we are capable of everything, and today we are back-to-back champions, so we are so proud.
1: All right, that's the voice of Vichas Kvaratskhelia speaking right after his win there. Mikel Arteta had some couple of things to say during the course of the presser. He was asked some questions. This was his reaction at the end of the game.
2: Well, I don't know. We're going to have to end that. The same progression that we had in the last few years, we're going to have to do that over again, and the level is increasing every single season. We had an incredible competition. We haven't lost a single match in the competition, but the reality is that when something had to go our way, especially in the boxes with the penalty that it was given to Mosquera, and the no penalty to Marueke and the penalty kicks, those margins didn't go for us.
1: Lamented about the penalty as well, but quickly, let's get straight to the French Open. And but before that, we saw yesterday the game, game 7, and for San Antonio Spurs, their truth take on New York Knicks in the final of the NBA, 111 points, 103, beating Oklahoma City Thunders, the defending champions. And for some games set to go down later today, Flavio Cabolli as for the French Open, Flavio Cabolli against Shakara Slander, and also Juan Manuel Cerudolo against Matteo Berrettini, Felix Agyalisime against Alejandro Tabilo, Francis Tufo against Matteo Arnadi, Nastasia Puntopova against Anna Kasiskaya, Madison Keys against Dania Stranda, and also Maja Srilinka as up against Dania Party, and Arina Sabalenka against Naomi Osaka. There were wins yesterday for some of the big guns: Rafael Jordan, Alexander Zverev, Jakob Mensch, Yuval Senka, the 19-year-old, having a great tournament. Losses yesterday for Egan Swiatek, and also talking about Belinda Bencic. Wins for Matias Konyov, Selena Stintia, Elena Vitolina, and Mira Andreeva. 0705-512-9881 or 0705-572-7881-0902-672-2592. Let's just take this. Hello, good morning.
3: Hello.
1: Yes, good morning. Quickly, 30 seconds.
3: Good morning. I'm coming from Corporation.
1: All right, it's Paul. Good morning.
3: Where is Big? I want to talk to Big Sherry. Where is Big Sherry?
4: No, I'm in the studio. It is sabbatical.
1: He'll be back at 7 p.m.
3: When the Arteta they talk of a penalty, the penalty when the Sakari is not able for it, I would say they give it that one, not the 2-1. And they wait for Big Sherry to give me. Thank you.
1: All right, thank you very much. Uncle Paul, good morning, Uncle Paul. Please, Randy, please. Anyways, we have to sign out right now. Paulo Chelo goes to my name. I've been doing this to Randy. My God, you're saying quick, man.
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0: Yes, on to matter like this, Dr. Klesu will say the ask question, why bandits still exist for inside Niger? 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So many why be say, but currently like this, why be say that we want to say yes, please quote the ball of center inside 20 minutes past 8 now for inside the Super Money Breakfast Show for your one family, one radio station, Super 88.1 FM. Random mind card, my name is Zingbe Master, the marathon talker, the Buru one of Super 88.1 FM, the Buru Remy of Esa Land. With the ball of center inside this again, what would they call our Onasiam? And our Onasiam, and again, the BCS within the Touchlight Matters, and the BCS, they affect us in person, our society, and our country at large. 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
0: All right, on to matter like this now for inside the Onasiam. With the put mat and they put eye now for inside two matters currently like this now. So when they say yes, they play for inside Niger, all sorts of between the space of yesterday. The base of the waiting still stand now because as stand, he confirms OSC President Bola Tinubu like this now. So don't approve the recruitment of a 1,000 forest guard for Oyo State and also direct a specialized security unit with advanced rescue capabilities to increase efforts to free the kidnapped students and teachers from three schools now for inside the Oriri local government area. As the Nigeria Union of Teachers too for don't they declare indefinite strike for Oyo State and announce plans to go nationwide. We call for solidarity, you see, because they're going to stand up, enter inside nationwide to all now to put pressure on the government now in order for them to rescue the kidnapped students and teachers. Then the second matter like this now, so now Labour Congress like this now, the basic matter when it played that Labour Congress now don't come out now to reject the proposed 100,000 minimum wage matter when the BCS, the Nigeria governors forum, the Yancy, they want to give the civil servant Nancy because they're not saying Nancy life ads for his

0: inside Niger, say things hard, cost of living they add, so 100,000 naira now go enable them to meet up. But the Labour Congress and they reject and say, if you consider the present reality, say the salary when it be say the present reality now, the economic situation and when Nigeria be at large, they say the salary when they say yes, the civil servant now supposed to they collect is supposed to be as high as 1 million naira. So see these two matters when it's for grand now. Why you say yes, the federal government now or the presidio not order this reinforcement and a quick action since the exact time when they be say yes, they kidnap these students? Why be say now when it be say yes, the Nigeria Union of Teachers for Oyo State don't go declare indefinite strike and they plan to take it national 9. The presidio they react to this matter. Must we wait for things to get bad, for things to break before we go adjust or address such situations? Then when it comes to the side of the labor now for inside the second matter now, so you feel say 1 million naira now go there enough now to ease the hardship for inside Nigeria if they start to pay 1 million naira today? I would like to hear from you, which be your opinion and your view towards these two matters now. So call me for 07055-129-881 or you call me for 07055-727-881. You fisty call and also send a WhatsApp message to 0902-672-2592 or you run enter inside socials for Facebook. Drop your comment there for the post there. I'll go reason them. Hello, good morning.
1: Hello, good morning, Randy Michael.
0: I greet you, especially Lucky Dance Band.
1: I greet you. You know, about those children, the thing get away bill, because federal government, our president, almost take out, like, say, maybe those children, they be who you might be. They all decide bush like that, and not be waiting good. And they did it for the people. And those our leaders, they did it for the people. When they call the president, I will not come know how they can still be the leaders of the Nigeria. So they think get the way bill. I see the bell will make the chair, make the go rescue those children from bush. That's what I feel talking about. Now, well done.
0: All right, thank you, Lucky Dance Band. Hello, good morning.
2: Good morning, my brother.
0: I greet you, especially Mr. USA.
2: Hey, my people, we have been advancing a country. Citizen and the leadership will just look at yanya. When our innocent children are in the bush, our papa, they don't even go to school. Like, it was never reported one day, say, one person in the village, he did this for 2-3 days. It never happened. If our papa go far, maybe one member of the community will not come. Once the news breaks out, even though our papa did, they will just stop that fool. So tell you how civilized they were. They go stop that for the winter bush. With our torchlight to Lantau, they go bring the person home. When you see how you know civilized people, brother, see country where people they say they are not very intelligent, na la na matu na de. If we get intelligence first and foremost, how do we make our country they will fit with the country of people who say make you know, make them not control? If really we are intelligent, why are we looking the other way when our fellow human beings are under attack? If my truth say we're intelligent, we are smart. Nobody will go work. Even Mr. Peg will abandon his presidential activities for now and rescue our innocent children. Now, because say, we are not civilized, now it make us tolerate all these things that cannot be tolerated by civilized people. And in the end, we wait till go here and say, we are not intelligent. When they leave abroad, they do it. There's another evidence we are not intelligent because abroad, when they talk, they don't bring that. Every day they talk, they give you like that to camp. So if you say when you are intelligent, create your own answers because it is okay. And you see, we know the reason along the line when people will really do to get the reason along. Even if one of these security, if they make more, I am not talking about that nobody will go to. Correct with that gun. Prove everything to secure our nation. In the process, secure the citizens. We cannot. We go about borrowing everything from Ibu, and at the same time, we are independent. That's a contradiction of the highest order. Let us do what is right to do. Let me enter that bush and bring out that our innocent children. Good morning and God bless.
0: Hello, good morning.
3: Good morning, Oga and Maika.
4: Madam Okechukwu.
3: I greet you. Happy New Month.
0: Same to you, ma.
3: I greet you. Randy Maka.
0: Yeah.
3: Make I ask you a question. Since when this government enter, where till you see say my high pass? Where till this government they try pass? Randy Maka, if you know this bandit, if you know the answer, I may answer that for you. Bandit, borrow it. So feed the gun money. Not be high pass. My high pass now. Please, don't it's so sure they know what they happen. Our senior president not talk and say why this bandit they happen like this now because of the election when they come. So the thing is obvious. It's very, very obvious. Even if now president when they say they increase the money, if they like they give them 2 million. Another subsidy way of tax reform, I go to collect the money. It's like they are using one right hand to give you, they are using left hand to collect it. Okay, if they don't know what they happen, why they say they want strike now it come out. That means you know what they happen. If they wait, either make them the sufferance before, or let the man know what they go to, or let in fact first. Now the market, now 2027, maybe they don't do, he don't know where it is. Now we know where I will go to live our life, just as we live, they go. Thank you.
0: All right, thank you. On some matter like this, that's so based on the presidential matter, calling for a statement to the BC yesterday, signed by the special advisor to the president on the information and the strategy, Bayo Onanuga, on the high power federal government delegation. When the BC yesterday conveyed the president's directives to the community leaders and lawmakers during a visit to CLA and Yawota community for inside Oriri local government area yesterday. Hello, good morning.
2: Nami Koba, brother, I want to thank my professor, that is Madam Ogechukwu. He's always asking intelligent questions. Here is a woman who is not a professor. She has no master's degree or PhD. I keep on telling you people that having case of disease does not make you a civilized person. It is the way you reason and protect the human society. That what makes you an intelligent and a civilized individual. My sister, no worry, 2027, they don't have a jam. The only way our election, whatever, will go through the normal process, we will first of all beg our professors, those international guys that are very good at rigging election. These are people who have started to defend our country to eternity with their knowledge, contrary to the case. And also to beg our court, we should stop embarrassing us. We start a vibrant, honest world judicial system. Democracy can never work. Because, can't you hear them? If you lose, if you are not satisfied, go to court. Because they have already arranged everything down. I am saying everybody should go out and vote. But when they keep on doing it, to tell you these people are not wise at all. One day, and I repeat, one day, Nigeria will rise up, and that might lead to a revolution that can change our country forever. Please, let us keep on voting. And those who derive pleasure in destroying the electoral process of our country, if you don't repent, the good Lord will handle the people in a very painful way. After you people have this...
0: All right, Mr. USA, thank you. Thank you. All right, on to matter like this now. So, based on the labor matter now, so we understand now, say the labor congress now, their spokesperson, the talk person they call the best in upper, talk this one for inside matter when they get to do with reaction to waiting the Nigeria Governors Forum chairman. And the Kwara State governor that they call Abdulrahman Abdulrazak, talk, the governors like this now. So, see, after see them, they raising 100,000 as the new minimum wage. He talks about, say, during a Salah message to President Bola Tinubu for Inside Lagos, they say the governors them already they engage the federal government and organized labor so that they will get understanding based on the balance workers' welfare and fiscal sustainability. So, they're raising 100,000 naira as money when they be be say yes, he go be waiting, he go day okay. But you now, so these governors now, because they say when they look the condition of living, the high condition of living for Nigeria, they say they need to do something to help the masses. But when people they complain since owner, they see these things. So why be say yes, everything now that they want make everything look like waiting the tide to election? Hello.
4: Hello, good morning.
0: Good morning, the doctor himself.
4: Yeah, good morning. I'm Dr. Agwaga, the call from Unibank.
0: Welcome, good morning, sir.
4: This issue of this minimum wage, I did not subscribe to it because even the 100,000 they are saying that they want unanimous need to be paid as a benchmark. It's not the amount that matter. We'll talk about the purchasing power in economies. What can 100,000 afford?
0: Mm.
4: So if those governors are saying that they have come into conclusion or agreement to be paid minimum wage of 100,000, they have to look at the purchasing power of 100,000 as we speak now. Because the macroeconomic analysis is not the domination of money that is sitting on it that makes it to have a value. When you are paying somebody 100,000, it doesn't have a value. And it's valueless. So it's useless. So I think they should do the needful. And to move forward, the issue on ground is that why is it that when it's not coming to the electronic period, that is where these bogus upon bogus promises are made. That will tell you that the kind of calibers of control that we have, that they know where to deceive the masses. They want to deceive the again. At the end of the day, what happened? You can remember the issue of the Labour Minister,
0: yep.
4: Igigi. As I speak volume now, that issue is still not handled and settled. I think it's hard time. Our workers, our labor, you know, who are in the civil service, they should wake up to the responsibility. Somebody like Mr. USA always make a reference point to the professors who are always the end product of the announcement. These are people who are supposed to be more educative based on the level of academics they want to go. But what happened is that some of all these professors, not all, they also engage in this crude announcement and falsifying of results. It's not like when you start a car, you didn't move. The car is in one place. That's where we are. So me, my submission is that I did not subscribe to 100,000 naira. Bank of rent is that much. What is the cost of renting a flat? They are saying 100,000 naira. They are clapping. What they know, they are allowing to take home. Then I think the worker is also wake up. A state that have not been able to live up to the responsibility, they should boycott there. When a politician come to your community and they bring all these stories and nobody accept to them, what happened? They will take a leave. They borrow a leave. But what do we see? Sacrifice comes out and welcome them and give them another opportunity to the next 4 years. That's why I need to continue for this morning, sir.
0: All right. Thank you, Dr. Sagio Igwage. For inside this one, if you just join us now, and I see I'm now opposition put now for inside the Smiley Money Breakfast Show for your one family, one radio station. And the two matter when the BCS day for grand now, President Bola Tinubu don't approve the recruitment of a 1,000 forest guard for your state and also give a direct order to specialize security units with advanced rescue capability to increase the efforts to free the kidnapped students and teachers from three schools now for inside the Ori local government area. As the Nigeria Union of Teachers for Oyo State, they declare indefinite strike and even announce their plan to even take up to nationwide. And the second matter to the Nigeria Labour Congress don't come out to reject the 100,000 proposal when basically yes the governor's forum now they talk say that the reason to make an increase minimum wage to say because of the cost of living for Nigeria they high. But then they talk to you and say if you really look the economy way and situation for Nigeria, say not even 100,000 naira. You say it's supposed to reach 1,000,000 naira. Hello, good morning.
5: Good morning, Ami Fish Boy.
0: Yeah?
5: Now, please bring the talk.
0: Okay, great. Welcome.
5: Yes. I want to come up with this money where they say that they issue for the two. First, I said the leader, they're not ready for this country. I'm not sure if the leader will not refer this country. I'm not sure among them. Maybe they're not born. What is that? They increase. Then they increase the economy to not be balanced. What shock you?
0: What shock me? Tell me something.
5: Right. Now, give you a correct.
0: Uh-huh.
5: To go to Europe country, boss. What is that? They use camera. They use camera. They use police. They use CCTV. They are CCTV. They are CCTV. They Jassi Chirera, will bad give you. You know, check our finish one day. Our highest points will no go bad give you. What's in the economic there? Now, I'm dread. Now, I'm dread. This is our coach will be saying you will be walking. You see the sofa. This money is no value. This 1,000 will travel the way they go carry coach. Thank you, our money. You start the roof travels this two money or that. We don't know where. See, coach like this, the highest points is 200 there. Who will find this? Maybe if I be like, this is correctly back. 200 will be the highest points there. Maybe the trouble with 1,000 or 500 you tell economic and the dollar goes, I said, bad debt. 200 will be the highest money. One day, if I use a 200 will take a beast. Three cups, or general, three million, these are bad business. But now, we were doing it, I had to work, I see the sofa. I'm on the chest, I'm looking, What is working? You see me from my office, I'll be like a sense, I'll be holding for sales. I'm not saying, it's not by increasing money, they're the free balls. According to that, my address, I the that I look at the people, what is the reason I can't wear the logistics of the business? I'll get you that, brother.
0: All right, thank you. All right, coming out, put my number for 07055-129881. Or you call me for 07055-727-881. You fisty call and also send the WhatsApp message to 0902-672-2592. Hello, good morning.
6: Hello. Hello, good morning.
0: Yeah, good morning.
6: From
0: Aushi. Welcome to the show.
6: Yeah.
0: Sorry, now from Aushi, they call me soon.
6: Yes.
0: Okay.
6: Oh, my uncle, you will get every you should stick down to no need of bad voting, because bad voting is what is giving them the right to just slave us. We are still slaving. To me, we are slaving.
0: Well, you know, Gofi say, you know, Gofi say, make people not vote. If you not vote, you know, Gofi stop people not to vote, because now the
6: like,
0: vote of the people.
6: Like, for me, now, I know I have more than 300 people who are already on my side that they are not even voting in my own area alone. Okay. And I'm not talking of the OLG, because if I'm talking of the OLG, I'll tell you, half of the youth, they are not voting again. Because what is happening, no job opportunity, nothing, the highest thing, that the only thing that is increasing now is in this is kidnapping. Every time, kidnapping, even no matter how they increase their forest guide, every day they are still doing it.
0: All right, thank you.
6: The farmers, they don't have a way to go to farming.
0: Thank you. Hello, good morning.
7: Hello, good morning.
0: I greet you. Doctor.
7: It's me, Dr. Gwani. Yes, I said to come back. I'm very sorry. You see, there's a young, somebody called not quite long talking about the salary being paid. That was the area I was trying to emphasize. It was this platform that some years back, when we were trying to make this higher domination of currency, when I pointed out that it's not the number reaching of currency that makes to have a value. There's only cost of face value and monetary value. That is why in Europe, $10 can go to market and buy things in your house. $10, weekly only, $2, $5. But in Africa, we're always having 1,000, go to Niger, $2,000, $5,000. That one is not what means the country currency will have a value. What we're saying is that as they are printing money, so people came out that it's easy to carry. No. That one leads to what we call inflation. That's what we're experiencing now. That $1,000 is very, very useless. So I think it's a country where they don't use coin. And I believe when you go to the bank, when they have the calculation, they don't use coin, they don't use 5 kobo, they don't use 5 naira, they don't use 1 naira. That country is dead. There's no country in the whole world that don't use coin. If you go to Australia, they use shilling. If you go to America, you use cents. Cents can be best on the board. In our country here in Nigeria, the coin you have, what can the coin buy? I mean, I don't know when last you have seen coin. I don't know whether our children, your own children, knows the coin that we have in Nigeria. That's an issue. Except we have to focus on macro economies and macro and macro economy. The country cannot move forward. That's my contribution.
0: All right. Thank you, the doctor. Thank you. 07055-129881 or you call me for 07055-727-881. Your fisty call and also send a WhatsApp message to 0902-672-2592. And if you consider matter when the BCS they grant now, the Labour Congress now they reject it. Okay, we can take this one. Hello.
8: Hello, Randy Mark, I'm Madam Okechukwu Akoba.
0: Okay.
8: Oga US, I greet you. Oga US, Moisa. Okay. The reason why you can never see coins
3: and why you get 3,000? It's because of vote buying. Now, you see, in their vote buying, they are using dollar now. It's because of vote buying. That is why they are using 1,000. That is why any election, you see them sharing 1,000. That is why. In order to really bring the masses down. Thank you.
9: All right, thank you.
0: Now, Labour, they think of to increase, say, UK, at least maybe the salary of civil servants to go up to ₦1 million. But you forget to say these same students, they when they say yes, they kidnap for inside Oyo State now. You forget now, say these same students, then too, they get appearance. Now, matter, now state civil servant too. They be still civil servant too. So if they give them this ₦1 million, now if they finally say eventually federal government approve ₦1 million, how you expect them to take leave with that ₦1 million with the mindset say they are picking they inside they the hand of kidnappers? Because Labour on my home part too, I feel Labour never even put mouth for this particular matter. Because Labour supposed to come. Say, be your brother's keeper. They're supposed to put body for this particular matter to have more voice, to put more pressure on the government. Hello, good morning.
10: Hello.
0: Hello, good morning.
10: Boss, I beg. I hear the for you. I beg. Give me 30 seconds. I'm a fish brain.
0: Okay.
10: Well, I think they're saying 100,000, what they pay them now.
0: They say they consider them. The governor's forum said they consider them. People will not pay 35,000, not pay 70,000. They consider 100,000.
10: Baba, may I tell you, check most of our brother with the Europe where they do salary work. Mm. You're going to hear 30 salary, not 2. You're going to hear not 5. Baba, that money, the voltage where that money gets, the voltage where that money gets, you will even take pay your tax. It's like, see, keep the money where they use for that. Inside the matter, for your teachers, they pay your account for Nigeria. Your dear, now, see money where they pay, but if they pay you here, 200,000, 300,000, you get. Yes, my name for we get taxed to you. You know, they pay that math, 300,000. You know, this is how you. You can't say what they live good, like, same student for university. Well, with a joke, who are the friends not there? They repeat that, they're not born. I get you what it is.
0: All right, thank you. Hello, good morning.
11: My brother, I should say again, in respect of what my good brother said, Egwadi, is correct. That the real problem started from the very day. Make you listen to how is this issue where Naira not get value. Now I want to tell you now, so make you
0: find Mr. USA, we not get that time, so just 30 seconds, I beg.
11: Exactly. It's just the day when we carry what? IMF loan. That was how the value of our Naira was killed forever. It is an economic arrangement in which, when you are buying anything from this American, very expensive. When they are buying your own very cheap, they put us on Wahala. The only way, remember, I said 20 naira was our highest currency.
0: Yep.
11: And we're doing well. The only way the currency can even have reasonable economic value is when we start, one, indigenizing. So this is most of the things we need from abroad. And these are the things we cannot do. And you can't make a review, can't make a computer, can't make anything. At the end of the day, why would the naira not keep on what? Crashing. Imagine you are refined and you can't refine your crude oil. Yeah, you are carrying it abroad. If Dangote has not established his private refinery, by now Nigerians would have been paying 4,000 naira per.
0: All right, thank you, Mr. USA. Thank you, Mr. USA. Hello, good morning.
12: Hello, good morning, sir.
0: Good morning. Your name and where you coming from?
12: This one I'm new. I'm from Uruguay.
0: Welcome.
12: Thank you, sir. If you're talking about this, they never ever conclude yet. They see the thing happen.
0: Yep.
12: Even if they pay 100,000, sir, with this economy, it's not all about the salary, it's not about the 100,000, it's about the economy. If our economy is balanced, that is when, if they talk of 100,000, we should be happy that yes, they won't pay our parents 100,000 as salary. But when the economy is unbalanced, it's dancing. So, what is the happiness all about? Because the first thing with what our leaders are doing is after this increase now. What they go do? The economy will still rise the more. It's not going to come down more. They have to say, at least they don't add money. At least they come down for it. Not every day will they hear gas don't increase, food don't increase. So is it that one that if you want to go, you cannot do anything. So it's something that they have not even concluded on yet. They are just dissolving our ears. They should balance our economy first, even if they want to be paying that 35, 40. Let the economy be balanced. We'll be happy. Just as back then, 2010, 11, the economy was okay. At least we're managing it. Not like now.
0: All right. So
12: that's what I have to say. Thank you, sir.
0: Thank you. Hello, good morning. You're supposed to be my last caller.
9: And I mean your brother, Mr. Janla.
0: Janla, welcome to the show.
9: Good morning, Mr. Randy.
0: Welcome.
9: You know, get time with Nigeria economic balance. I'm going to tell you to myself. At the time with the barras, yeah, it has been how much there was minimum with. You get around, you know, so you grow up, you don't know, hear where workers only demand. You know, get one of the economic balance. You know, with the tell you to myself. When for a rasta, it has 5,000. When for an apata, 30 naira, 20 naira. The economy no balance now. How much your minimum is that time?
0: So, for inside this matter now, waiting be your position.
9: My point would be saying, let them really talk of realistic increase of salary. Nigeria don't need salary increase. What do we need to say? When Nigeria they produce what they eat, and made they eat what they produce, and made they produce what they produce. Take for example, Nigeria man will see. Which in Nigeria with the police of Nigeria. He go to foreign. He go to black there. He go to better foreign. If you will not be better foreign, he go black that he be inferior. Imagine if I tell my friend, say, she will not wear so they drop for her back. The eye will still look me. And if Nigeria will be Nigeria grow. Nigeria will not grow miracle now. Nigeria will only grow when I tell that the radio, the phone that they use, they are in there with the drum. Ah! That is say, ah, they in there with. Let me scroll down now. Not when I tell you, that you call it, we say, ah, I'm a local person. You know, you have to cook local and eat local and produce local and produce local. Now, you have to grow. We are doing this morning.
0: All right, good morning, Janla. So unfortunate, the phone line still a ring, but we just get to buy Waka Komot for this again. For now, I'll now see and go come your way again on Thursday for Inside the Super Early Morning Breakfast Show for your One Family One radio station, Super 88.1 FM. Iraq, you see everybody. 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
5: Whereas Nigerians have been murdered daily by terrorists, terrorizing people all over the country. 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
8: Yes, very good morning to you. Thank you for joining us. This is your own family, One Radio, 88.1 Super FM. Paul O'Chanaga is my name. Welcome you to what the Honorable has to say this morning. The first one for the month of June 2026. Happy New Month to you all once more. The Honorable is live with me this morning. Honorable, good morning. Good to have you.
9: Yeah, good morning, Paul. And how are you?
8: I'm very well. And you?
9: I'm very well.
8: Okay.
9: And good morning, dear listener.
8: Okay. So, particularly this morning, we're looking at something that's been bothering everyone in the country for quite a while now, but narrowing down to a dual state. Honorable.
9: Oh, yes. The issue of insecurity or security has been on the front burner. It's occupied the driver's seat in conversations and in major discourses across the country. And, of course, following the high-powered delegation of the federal government to Ogbomoso, your state, yesterday, I mean, there have been tons of reactions from Nigerians and still talking on the issue of insecurity and also looking at certain things that also happen. Don't forget that it's not only in Ogbomoso or your state that students were kidnapped about a fortnight ago. We also had an incident in Borno State where about 40 students were also kidnapped. Then I think over the weekend, former military bigwig Abubakar Rabi, general, was also kidnapped alongside his wife in Katsina State.
8: Yeah.
9: So it has brought the issue of security and insecurity to the front burner. But just this morning on what the Honorable has to say, we'll try to see how we can also domesticate, bring it closer home, and look at issues that may also be instructive for the government to be proactive, for security apparatus in the state to also be proactive. Just last week, the police here, that's Edo State Police Command, the spokespersons of the command, Eno Ikwedem, in a statement said a suspect was intercepted with some live ammunition.
8: Yeah.
9: Yes, here in Edo State. According to the statement, police officers intercepted a minibus conveying 7 passengers from Benin Auchi bypass to Ring Road, Benin City, and during the operation, 3 male passengers suddenly abandoned their belongings and attempted to flee the scene. She said the officers pursued and successfully apprehended one of the fleeing suspects, identified as Richard Gabriel, 36 years old, from Ovia South West local government area of Edo State. And in the quote, she said a search conducted on the suspect's bag led to the discovery of 36 rounds of live cartridges concealed therein. Now, what this speaks to is the issue of proliferation of arms. And we know that proliferation of arms, it's one of the biggest problems, one of the biggest security challenges, not only in Edo State, but in Nigeria generally. So what the police command in Edo State can also do is to see that it is effectively evolving strategy to make sure that arms are not just allowed to flow freely here in the state, to ensure that the proliferation of arms is not allowed in Edo State. Because when a proliferation of arms is allowed and it's allowed to circulate around the state, at the end, these arms are going to be used. And when they are used, especially because such arms find their way into wrong hands, and when those arms become active in the hands of in wrong hands, you know what that means in terms of security and insecurity. Now, another story that also gives a cause for concern about security has to do with this, that says Edo Security Network arrest 2 over illicit drugs in Benin. The Edo State Security Network, ESN, has arrested two suspects with large quantities of illicit drugs at different locations in Benin City. The Commissioner for Public Security and Safety, Festus Ebia, disclosed this in a statement, identifying the suspects as Efusa Uyi and Stella Thompson. Ebia said the arrests reflected the state government's determination to rid Edo of illicit drug activities. He listed the substances recovered from the suspects as Indian hemp, crystal methamphetamine, popularly known as ICE, Colorado, Canadian loud, and Scottish loud. According to him, the suspects would be handed over to the National Drug Law Enforcement Agency, NDLEA, for further prosecution. We also know what illicit drugs does. Now, most of the guys who perpetrate sundry crimes, most of the guys who perpetrate insecurity, more often than not, are high on these illicit substances. And perhaps when they are high on those illicit substances, they get their mojo, they get their motivation to go ahead and perpetrate crimes. So that is another thing we also need to make sure of. Distribution, sales, or trade in illicit substances, illicit drugs in Edo State. NDLEA has to be huge on it. Yes, we are grateful for what the security network, the ESN Edo Security Network, was able to do by intercepting that. So you could have imagined if that wasn't intercepted, that would have been distributed freely within the state, within the metropolis. And you know the devastating effects after consumption, what can happen? So security apparatus in Edo State has to be very huge on the issue of intercepting movement and the proliferation of arms in the state. It is very important. And the NDLEA and other security agencies also have to be on the lookout to intercept distribution or trade in illicit drugs and other of such harsh narcotic substances in Edo State. Very important, because if you are able to evolve a security architecture that does not allow for proliferation of arms, and arms do not easily get into wrong hands, and does also not allow for easy distribution, easy access to drugs and all these illicit substances, then it will go a long way in helping to foster peace, tranquility, and security in the state. Let's get talking. Let's look at these two important issues, the issues of proliferation of arms and the issue of illicit substances and drugs in the state, and what needs to be constantly done to ensure that there is a proper checkmate at every point in time. Mm. Let's get talking.
8: Not just problems, but solutions. That's what we're asking for this morning. 0705-512-9881 or 0705-572-7881. 0705-512-9881 or 0705-572-7881. 0902-672-2592. 0902-672-2592. What we're looking at for this morning is security in the state. A lot of complaints have been there of recent, particularly in some areas. I think mentioned recently is Ekiadolo area where we head off a kidnap case. But in and around you, let's talk this morning.
9: You know, not too long ago, we also had somebody from the Opamiri Descendant Union, that's the people of Akoko Edo, who also spoke about the security challenges they are having in places like Imoga, in that axis. So, you know, so there are also flares of insecurity here and there. But we are looking at, yes, issue of proliferation of arms. How do we block the route through which arms get circulated within the state, which is very, very important? Because without the arms, then the criminals can not do so much. There is little they can do. They need the arms to be able to perpetrate their criminal acts. And of course, we also know that 99.9% of the criminal elements get high on illicit substances. So if we can also checkmate the distribution, the trade in and consumption of illicit substances in the state, those two will go a long way in helping with the issue of security.
8: All right, talk to us this morning, 0705-512-9881 or 0705-572-7881, 0705-512-9881 or 0705-572-7881. 0902-672-2592. What can be done? Let's talk this morning. Hello?
4: Hello?
8: Yes, good morning. It's on the phone on my radio. Good morning to you.
4: Yeah. It's me, I'm talking from this
8: Egbayo. All right, talk to us.
4: Yeah. No, this time there's rain is happening amongst around us. Like the other day, this our area, some outside men will carry this cow by patrolling on the area, like defending they are training cow around. They are holding dagger guns. I saw this thing. I asked my guy. I said, okay, look at this man. This man is training cow, but he's only ramps that is even more horrible than somebody that training cow. What is always one meant for? Is it to fight animal at the bush or to fight human being like him? So those places is the way ramps used to enter inside this town. And those I was outside the can hold ramps and move anyhow. But we brought up in this town. We don't have the right to carry gun or carry anything that's worse. But I can see some outside men holding arms.
8: Are you really sure they are from outside the northern part of Nigeria?
9: Just say you see some people. Let's not try to, let's try not try to profile any tribe, please.
4: Okay, yes, I'm so bad at. So that doesn't matter. So if you are trying to fish out a place that harm inside this town, it's true. It's most part of those tribes. So you don't have to. We talk about drugs. We this year in this our town. We still do this about drugs. But when we talk about harm, those things came from this American side, and I have many videos at my phone that those American side used to hold hands around, and used to do everything that they used to do, but we don't do anything about it. So that is where we're supposed to be starting from. Start from that place.
8: All right, thank you very much.
9: I think the last caller was trying to talk about is that maybe some headers that you see sometimes, and they have some arms with them, all under the guise of providing security for their cattle and all that. But again, the relevant security agencies should also know that whoever is not authorized to bear arms should not be seen to be bearing arms around.
8: Mm. All right. Hello. Hello, good morning.
10: Hello, good morning. Good
8: morning to you. Welcome.
10: Yeah, this is Yubi from Total Mission Extension.
8: All right, thank you.
10: If you want to attribute the proliferation of arms to any part of the country. There was a case in Efrem where that boy was shot by a police officer because he was there to either receive or send, what I'm talking about. I know the case now. That's in Northern Ireland. So forget about that part. Let's stop that. The issue of internal security in Nigeria is that we do not have efficient law enforcement. That's the first problem. And that's the only problem. The real issue is we do not have enough. Now, some people might think, we have NSCDC, we have Nigerian Army, we have Navy, we have the Air Force, we have Nigerian Police Force, we have Customs, we have Immigration. We don't need any other agency. The truth is, these agencies are not even well-staffed. The truth is, we have 200 plus million people in Nigeria. Do you know the truth? Nigeria to see the landmark of this country. We do not have adequate law enforcement to cover the ground we need to cover. Forget about drones or cameras in every place. We do not even have, and look at, we're talking about state policing. It's taking the National Assembly months. They don't think about passing that law. It's a serious issue. State policing needs to be taken seriously. We need to bring community policing also. If we do not pass state policing and community policing, we will continue to have these issues. But what if you issue amber alerts today, tomorrow, and you say Nigerians have amber alerts on their phones and whatever? If we do not have adequate policing, we still cannot be able to chase these guys down and get them and bring them to book. That's all. Thank you very much.
9: Thank you so much. Thank you very much.
8: Good morning.
11: Good morning, Mr. Paul.
8: Good morning to Mr. Ejanla.
9: Good morning.
11: Honorable, happy New Month.
9: Yeah, same to you, Ejanla.
11: I will talk to you. Honorable, good morning, what is it? You talk to
9: you. It's okay, no problem. Let's go ahead.
11: Mr. Paul, let me just take the opportunity to tell Mr. Paul, give us more time in the to talk.
8: All right, no problem.
11: Mr. Honorable.
9: Yes.
11: We have enough security men in here. I disagree with what we seem to have the numbers. Not because of the numbers. We have people doing the job. Not by numbers. If you like a plain 1 million Nigerians, the attitude is there. The attitude of the common Nigerian is there. If you like have test security to one person, we know sincerity is honorable. In the West, we are only talking about West. Crime is still going on in America like never before. But the difference between America and here is this. The moment you are caught, you are going for it. You see people fraud, defraud in America by way of internet fraud. You see them doing it for more than 10 years. But the day they caught you, honorable, you are good, you change the music.
9: You're
11: a gunner. So in Nigeria, what we keep on hearing, we don't have enough. No. When you caught these people, what do you do with them? In Nigeria, you and I know that. A bandit or a henchman cannot afford the key for the table. And you are arrested by a henchman, you just go and sleep. What do you do? Do you get the key for the table? The key for the table is not selling the chair. Go to the big market and buy key for the table. The key for the table is not selling the supermarket. And if someone is talking for the table, and the person is not able to afford.

0: included two Nigerian collaborators linked to the November 2025 kidnapping of students and staff at St. Mary's Catholic School in Papiri, Niger State. Now, the weapons they intercepted are 15 AK-103 rifles. Then 1,434 rounds of 7.62mm live ammunition. Then equipment, 15 rifle magazines. So, you can see how devastating that is in the hands of wrong people. That is why the issue of armed proliferation must be taken seriously across the country and, of course, within the state. Let's get back to the phone line.
1: Good morning. Good morning.
2: Hello, this is Yuli again from Urban Extension.
1: All right, quickly.
2: I also want to make something clear. Asking whether they are actually doing their job, that's a subjective. Let me ask you a question. Are they adequately funded? Are they adequately staffed? These are objective questions. It's not asking whether they're doing it. Are they adequately funded? Look at them. Are they adequately fed? Are they adequately paid? These are the questions. Do they have ammunition? Do they have arms? Do they have fuel to even drive around? These are the questions. Do they have a budget for maybe high tech gadgets like cameras to be placed, especially listening devices in places? Or do they have the adequate hackers to probably infiltrate systems and servers? These are questions to ask. We need to fund the FAM. Law enforcement is one of the most efficient tools for even revenue generation in terms of fines and settlements in cases where you get criminals and all that. So we should be thinking in this direction. No, don't play down that issue, because we can't do anything about that except through maybe monitoring and oversight. Thank you.
0: All right, thank you.
1: Good morning.
3: Good morning, Honorable and crew.
1: Good morning.
3: Good morning. Lala from Cook Road.
1: Welcome, Lala.
3: Okay, you see, in terms of this purification of arms that we are talking about, this last caller raised some questions. Then I'll begin to ask, these arms that are being brought into the country, is it done by an ordinary man who doesn't have the cash flow to do such? These are big boys that are doing these things. How many of them have been caught? Let's assume these people intercept a certain number of arms that was coming into the country. Who are the brains behind those things? How were they finally handled at the end of the day? You see, we keep on rotating ourselves, asking the same question every now and then, whereas persons who are doing these things walk freely in the street. Nobody dares them. By the time we are serious to do justice in this country, we start looking at any fees. That time, this country begin to get a better shape. That's why I say good morning.
0: All right, thank you, Lolo.
1: Good morning. Good morning.
4: Hello, good morning, Mr. Paul. Good
1: morning to you.
4: Good morning, Honorable.
0: Yeah, good morning, sir.
4: Yeah, my name is Prince Light. I'm calling from America.
1: Welcome, Prince Light.
4: Honorable, I don't know why he did that in Nigeria. When matter comes up, you don't dig the matter to the ground, they just leave it at the surface. The other time, when the former IT was there, I'm not sure to Betoku, or yeah, sure enough, he should be the one.
0: Betoku, yeah, that is the immediate past IG.
4: They told us that so many ammunition were missing, so many AK-47s and so many rifles were missing. That time, the news was everywhere. You people read it in the station. Till today, we don't hear anything about it. Where they recovered the arms, what happened to them, where they went to. Whether they embark on a journey of no return, they travel to Libya. We're not going where they go. And now we are talking about all of these things. The one that the ammunition in the comfort of the police that we are not seeing again, that is missing, that making our police to carry guns that they tie with cloth, tie with wire. What is happening? Where are those ammunitions? The people that are keeping that the thing is under their custody. What are they doing about it? Why is the investigation not bringing us any results? They will just tell us something, and they will just play with it, and the thing will go like that. We don't hear anything about it anymore. I think they are not. They said if the press is stealing from you, it's helping you to look for your missing item. You cannot find it. That's what is happening right now. Thank you.
1: All right. Thank you very much. 0902-672-2592. 0902-672-2592. All right. Let's take this call, and we'll head back straight into the studio. Hello.
5: Hello.
1: Yes, hello.

0: Hello, good morning.
1: Good morning. Yeah, good morning. Mr. Obiama, welcome.
0: Yeah. You see, we all of us know what to do. We only got to do something about the Jews. Our brain is progressivism. Where some people are being pampered, others are being punished for the same offense. I submitted my double ballot many years ago to the police to make pronouncement, while others are parading, brandishing AK-47 in daylight. Nothing happened to them. With the excuse that they are protecting the animals. We cannot protect a human being. It's a cow that we are not protecting. We go to any police station now, tell them that attacking people. They will tell you they don't have vehicle. But go the other way around, say people are attacking them. Before you know it, within the next 10 minutes, they're already there. So what are we telling ourselves? Instead of us bitching about the bush, if we cannot do anything, then we leave it like that. And when we are tired, then we come to our senses. You see, everything, I don't know. There are two laws for one group of people. It's unfortunate. Thank you and God bless.
1: All right. So, honorable.
2: Yeah, back here in the studio, it's interesting the offerings that the respondents, the different callers have been given so far. Because you find some level of merit. You find some level of logic in what everybody has been saying. But what is most important is what the relevant authorities or what the relevant institutions do with this information. You know, somebody said something like, for those who have the responsibility, the security operatives, are they really doing the job? Are they really on the job? Do they have their eyes on the ball? It is very important. Then another person now asks that, okay, now we are talking about security operatives. Are they adequately funded? Are the institutions responsible for security adequately funded? And there may be, in some cases too, for the funds released, is the fund also being utilized, appropriately utilized? Maybe that should be an addendum. That should be an extra question to the first question. And it is very important to find answers to all these queries. And how do we find answers to them? Is to start seeing all the corresponding actions. And like I said about the state in the intro, that let us also try to localize it a bit. We've seen how some live ammunitions were also intercepted here within the metropolis. Mm. We've also heard about the interception of illicit substances, drugs, cannabis, Scottish loud. And some other loud.
3: Ice and the rest
2: of them. And we know to what effects these illicit substances can be. People get high on those substances, lose their humanity, lose their sense of humanity, and they can easily commit any sort of crime. So that is why it is important that, yes, much as we also call on the government at the national level, we also call on the subnational. And we also look at communal authorities, what they do to also ensure security within. In the local suburbs, in the communities, it is very, very important. So these are nice views being canvassed this morning. Let's get quite some more.
1: Let's get some more. What are the solutions? What are the solutions? Not just the problems, the solutions.
2: I think the solutions are also in the questions they've been asking. Mm. Are they well-funded? It's a solution. Security institutions have to be well-funded. The operatives, are they doing the job? They have to do the job they sign on for. They signed to do this job. And they have to do it.
1: Do we need more men now in some of our security forces?
2: Well, like a general advanced, which I'm not saying is the most sensible position. He said they don't need. Is to get those who are already employed to do the job. But again, when you also look at the vastness of the country, when you also look at what ratio, recommended ratio of security to persons should be, then there's also a merit, some huge merit, in calling for extra boots to be on ground.
1: Good morning. WhatsApp, remember, 0902-672-2592. WhatsApp, 0902-672-2592. Or call us via the phone lines this morning, 0705-512-9821. Good morning. Hello, good morning. Hello. All right, the text line is 0707-895-0331. Text line only, 0707-895-0331. Good morning. Reach out via the alternative line, 0902-672-2592, 0902-672-2592. Join the conversation this morning on what the Honorable has to say, and we're looking at the proliferation of firearms at this particular point in time. Everyone is talking about the insecurity in the country. That's the most important thing right now. That's what everybody's talking about. And most important thing is for us to look at the loopholes across the board. What is the main cause of this? And particularly narrowing down to those states as well. And you can also share your thoughts with us. We're offering solutions this morning. What can be done in terms of the proliferation of firearms? Talk to us.
2: I think one of the most important things that can be done, that should be done, and that will yield much dividend, is that when these couriers are arrested or intercepted, who carry arms, let us not stop at that level. We should try to find out who are the big names behind it.
1: Yeah.
2: Who are the forces behind it? Who are the people that run the arms mafia in Nigeria? Because I think the intelligence apparatus institution in the country should have also cast their net over that. That who are those notable individuals, the big men that run arms running in Nigeria? They should have information. They should have dossier on such people. And you have to track their dealings. You have to track their businesses. And by now, they should also master the routes through which arms are being ferried into the country. Our porous borders and what other means. It's important.
1: Hello.
0: Hello.
1: Morning.
0: Yes, I'll be on my call back.
1: All right.
0: Yes, like I said before, we all know what to do and we all know what to do now. What of non-state actors that keep going during elections, during campaigns, during bad politics, they're not covered their faces. So. And as they will do, you can get away. No arrest, nothing. Even the last primary, we saw them doing the same thing. So, as we define for us, let us find for granted. When we are chasing the kidnappers and the bodies and whatever, those ones should be also chase them too and get rid of them and ask them who sent them, who gave them those guns they are using, and who is protecting them. Because we cannot be saying one thing every time. Nigeria is no longer safe for anybody. Thank you and God bless you.
1: All right, that's obviously the angle that everybody should also particularly look at. Who is also giving these guys the information? What can be done? How can this situation be arrested quickly?
2: The truth of the situation is that everywhere in the world you have moles in the system.
1: Mm.
2: Even in the United States, you have moles in the system. They've arrested a lot of moles. In every society, you have those they call the fifth columnist.
1: Mm.
2: You have the fifth columnist everywhere. But their operation cannot be so sophisticated that it overwhelms the security architecture.
1: Mm.
2: Because the security architecture should also know, the big guns in the security architecture should also know that there are moles in the system. And we have fifth columnists in the system, and it should be part of their operations, part of their strategy. Counter-strategy is on how to unmask these moles, these fifth columnists, and expose them. Expose them, frustrate them, and frustrate their operations.
1: All right, quick, on our Facebook, this one says, to travel now is not a big problem. This is from David Micah and from Destiny Osarun USA. It says, all state governments must engage local vigilante and hunters to curb the forest. No bandits should be allowed in the forest. Okay. Good morning.
4: Good morning, Mr. Poi. Come on, Mr. Ajala.
1: Quickly, Mr. Ajala.
2: Quickly, please, sir.
4: Honorable, Nigerians are tired of hearing the pattern of Boko Haram or bandits from the north. That is giving Nigeria way in the south. That is making people like me crazy. When I heard that kind of word, mass rehabilitation of. Okay, take for example now, I live in Centerio. Someone from Upper Sakoba now killed my family. They are watching it on television. They are rehabilitating them. Someone that leveled them a village. They are rehabilitating them. That's what the Nigerian government sound like when they are rehabilitating. Just imagine my children go to school, they don't come back. Someone, a group, level their life, take them out, take their life out of them. They are going to watch on television. Repentant bandits. I don't know what they are going to do. Anytime I watch it, I'm not seeing my channel. That's fast. If I really did stream it on radio, I should put on my radio. But I want to hear kind of word. Repentance. People that level in full community, turn into local area. You must have been everybody have access. You found the president, maybe they are doing a press conference. You are there. Can they not things? Good morning, for the family.
1: Nice. Good morning. Hello. Good morning.
5: Hello. Good morning, sir.
1: Morning to you.
5: Yeah. My name is Benjamin, calling from Kobayi.
1: All right, Benji. Talk to us.
5: And please, I want to say something. There are things that we are failing to understand.
1: Okay, what's that?
5: Concerning this repented Boko Haram.
1: Yeah, go on. We can hear you. Go on.
5: Okay. How would they say they have trained those people, those repentant Boko Haram, using an ammunition? So overnight, they will now say that they are repentant Boko Haram. So it doesn't mean they have already get used to handling weapons. So they will switch back to different terrorist group. Hello? Okay.
1: Yeah, we can hear you. Go on. Make your point.
5: Why am I saying this is that Nigeria is the only country that everyone will just enter the way he wants, which is very bad. What's the essence of recruiting immigration? What's the essence of recruiting Navy? What are their work? You understand? So for we to tackle all those issues, all those our border security, we have to take very seriously with them.
2: All right, thank you.
1: All right, thank you.
5: Yep.
1: All right.
2: Now, when it comes to the issue of people being able to sneak into the country unchecked, I think the greatest challenge is the unmanned borders that we have, porous borders. There are almost 1,000 of them that are not even manned, that people can just sneak in through that place, enter the country undetected. So not until we are also able to map out all the unmanned borders and make sure that they become manned, or we erect a wall round about them, whatever we need to do. It has also become very important in the face of insecurity and growing incidents of insecurity in the country. It is very, very important. Then that today that we are also trying to localize the conversation and domesticate it is that now, how porous are the entry and exit points into Edo State? You know, Edo State shares borders with a lot of states, either to the north, towards going to the southeast or to the southwest. How open, how porous are those places? Do we have enough people manning those places so that criminal elements don't just sneak over the lines and come in here to perpetrate their acts and maybe sneak out again? So it's very important. Those are also things to look at.
1: All right. Good morning. Good morning.
6: Good morning, sir. This is Phantom calling from Mubau.
1: Okay, talk to us.
6: Okay, I want to speak concerning that independent Boko Haram member. I want to say that line, that word, that independent Boko Haram is really, really a political way to get to them. Because I know they are granted that. We granted them amnesty after they giving them repentance, Boko Haram. They granted them amnesty. At the time I heard that word, repented Boko Haram was during Buhari's regime. I was shocked when I heard it. I heard they repented Boko Haram and they were granting them amnesty. And I'm saying this because that was the repented Boko Haram. Because during that time, you had these Niger Delta militants at the time that were also receiving amnesty. But they were fighting different. The scenario between those two were very different. Very different. We had a Niger Delta militant that were receiving amnesty at the time. So I think the loss of brother, I think it's political something to just get money, fight money, and then and fund more terrorism in this country. So that's my take.
1: All right, quickly on the WhatsApp, on the Facebook. Our porter this time, this one says, what a pity. Chima Ibe says, what a pity. We found ourselves in this mess. We warned them of voting these people back in 2015. Our government, whenever fit get a stand against monsters, that one carry chest face gun dealers. Well, this is Chima Ibe. Okay, right questions are being asked right now. How the arms get into this to these terrorists, to these bandits? How the arms get in to this particular end? The proliferation of firearms, that's what we're looking at for this morning, pertaining to Edo State in particular, because everywhere now in Nigeria, everyone is talking about the same thing: insecurity. The rise in spate of insecurity has been a huge challenge, and the main focus for everybody right now, everybody's looking at what is happening in Ogbomosho, but also people are also narrowing down to their various communities, their various areas. A lot of some of these cases are not as loud as what we've seen in some of the incidents that we've witnessed in recent times. So respect to you now to have one or two thoughts concerning preparation of firearm. But we'll find a way to continue with this conversation moving forward.
2: Just as we close this morning, don't forget that our focus was not just only on proliferation of arms. We also looked at the issue of illicit substances, illicit drugs, because this is the opium that the criminals feed on to get their high, and they are motivated into doing their condemnable acts. It's also important to checkmate the distribution, the sales, the trade.
1: And that's where the NDLEA comes in.
2: That's where the NDLEA comes
1: in. They have to be more and more
2: security agencies too, because clearly, like the arrest that was made, the interception made recently in Edo State, it was even operatives of the security network, Edo Security Network, ESN, that did that, and will subsequently hand the suspects over to the NDLEA for proper prosecution.
1: All right.
2: But everybody just have to be on their toes.
1: That's our show for this morning. Many thanks to your production, guys. My name, I've been doing this with the 100. We're back again tomorrow at 9 up to this time. Enjoy the rest of your morning. The rest of the breakfast show continues shortly.
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What's popping? 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

0: You. So this
1: good morning,
0: happened.
1: Crazy Paul.
0: Good morning. How was the way now?
1: Yes, bro.
0: How you doing? Talk to me.
1: Let me play PSG anthem.
0: Now don't make me vex. I want to play it now. Let's go. Let's go.
1: If I tell you finish, can you call me back?
0: Anyways, let's go.
2: So this happened.
0: Make it easy for you this morning. Anyways, first question for you this morning. Article holds Closed.talks with Hayatuddin. Atiku Abubakar's first presidential contest was in 1993, 1994,
1: or 1999. First presidential
0: contest.
1: Okay, what's the option again?
0: 1993, 1994, 1999.
1: I'll go 1999.
0: Alright. 1993 during the Social Democratic Party primaries. That was the first time he showed ambition. All right, question number two. Akwa Ibom State Government seeks investors to convert waste into wealth. You go take my name. It's in Akwa Ibom or Cross River?
1: Akwa Ibom.
0: Ha. Are you sure?
1: 100% sure.
0: 100% sure. Okay. Well... that's correct. Anyways, I just wanted to scare you a bit. Question number three. Good luck, Ebele Jonathan. Shane McAday win presidential primary tickets. Good luck, Ebele Jonathan. And also, Shane McAday wins presidential primary tickets. Shane McAday, the governor for your state, is a presidential candidate of which political party?
1: APN.
0: Very correct. Question number four. Peter Obi names Kwankwaso as running mate. They are both running under the platform of which political party? They are both running under the platform of which political party?
1: I don't know the political party.
0: Ha! If you can know APM, you should know this one. I almost called it. Oh, yeah. I almost called the political party. Ha! You have Jesus Christ!
1: ABC. Oh no, but it should be done my head before. But...
0: or BPC?
1: BPC
0: now. Body Democratic. Body Political Party, rather. Baddies.
1: I don't know.
0: It's actually NDC, Nigeria Democratic Congress. Let's go. Question number five.
1: NDC.
0: You have the national leader, Siri Akedixin, former governor of Bayelsa State. Question number five. Davido previews his upcoming single at Jazz World and Thukutela's London show last night. Davido has how many albums in his discography? He has how many albums? 4, 5, or 6? How many albums did Davido get in life? Four, five, or six now. Give me an answer.
1: Six now.
0: It's actually 5. Okay. We have Omo Babalo. We've got A Good Time, A Better Time, Timeless, and 5.
1: Timeless.
0: Yeah, that's 5. Okay. Question number 6. Japan Defense Minister denies military and criticism as China gets huge arsenal. Okay? So, Japan has over 100,000 castles. True or false? 100K castles now.
1: 100,000 castles.
0: Yes. Do they have that?
1: In the whole of China, have you?
0: In the whole of Japan. Do they have that? Over 100 castles.
1: Actually, it should be near 100, though. So, it's not over. It's not over. No. Okay, it's over 100. Let's go with over 100.
0: Very correct. Question number 7. PSG lead for UEFA Champions.

0: Champions League trophy after Arsenal defeat. PSG lift UEFA Champions League trophy after Arsenal defeat. Arsenal has played in how many UEFA Champions League finals?
1: Just two now.
0: Just two. You don't reach Arsenal at all now. Just two. If you reach your club now, your mind will change.
1: No, it's not. Human beings.
0: Human beings.
1: No, it's not. Alonso is coming.
0: So what will happen?
1: Alonso
0: is coming. They are giving him Emegan. They are giving him Quenda. Those are the players.
1: With Delap and Jackson next season, right? Maybe Arsenal will win the league again.
0: But with Delap and Jackson.
1: No, nah. This Palmer is not going to be Palmer and Jackson. Don't worry.
0: So, anyways, thank you very much for joining me this morning. I appreciate you. Hey! That's the Muppet Chills this morning.

0: We're here to stay. We're here for you. Choose us in all you do, and you will be super. Super FM.
1: Country people, when they hear my voice, I salute una well, well. My name na Baba Yoruba. I occupy stand number one for the ongoing About Trade Fair, where they happen for inside National Museum, roundabout Ring Road, Benin City, Edo State. My phone number na 070-2617-6885. Today, I don't carry good news come. What I want to talk about na prostate.
2: My main focus na to attend to prostate-related problems.
1: Prostate, now the gland will be inside the male reproductive system where they produce fluid. Now that fluid, they join body with sperm cells from the testicles and with fluids from other glands to combine to form semen. This prostate gland feed their problem, start the experience enlargement or other issues for inside man body. Nobody sabi the exact thing where they cause prostate enlargement. But the truth be say, aging or some kind of hormonal change fit cause them. Bacterial infection or other factors that fit cause prostatitis or waiting we sabi as the inflammation of the prostate. But prostate disease gets some risk factors with the age, race, family history, or lifestyle. It gets some signs where we say if you notice them, now we say your prostate don't get problem. You will get frequent urge to urinate for night. You go wake up many times to go pee. As you dey pee, the pee go dey pain you. You go feel some kind burning sensation. If your urine they get pink or red color, you suppose waka fast. 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Because why? Delay fit spoil something for you. I occupy stand number one for the ongoing About Trade Fair with the Shelley for inside National Museum roundabout, Ring Road, Benin City, Edo State. My phone number na 070-2617-6885. Once again, 070-2617-6885.
2: My main focus na to attend to prostate related problems.
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1: I occupy stand number one for inside National Museum, roundabout Ring Road, Benin City, Edo State. 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We get ogbonge roots and herbs to take shrink that prostate and set you free from pains and embarrassment. 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I did here with my friend Marcella, will be prostate gland herbal specialist all the way from Congo. In come to help us put full stop to anything will be prostate issues. As they come, look out for Baba Yoruba signboard. I occupy stand number one for inside National Museum, roundabout Ring Road, Benin City, Edo State. If he not be Baba Yoruba, he no fit be like Baba Yoruba.
3: 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You are welcome to this Earth Enlightenment program. Now, maybe Baba Oyo, aka Stand and Waka. I dey ongoing trace fair when it dey happen for Ring Road, inside Ring Road roundabout. I occupy stand number two. Stand number two, now there you go visit Baba Oyo, aka Stand and Waka. Our GSM number should be in case you want to call me. May you carry baru, may you write and down now. 081-66-22-4748. I call them again. It's 081-66-22-4748. I don't carry different Ogonga medicine come for my people in Edo State. Medicine for man and medicine for hook, rheumatism and arthritis. Medicine for man, name be a man where we say he cannot answer a name as a man. Instead of make you come back for work like this, make you and your wife may not do as man and woman they do like this. You go they give your wife story. Don't be a newspaper reader. Don't be a storyteller. Don't allow your wife to carry your duty to go outside. Now make me come with Muse for a man where we say he cannot handle you. A madam, where once you satisfy your madam, you make make her happy. Now your wife then go be the person to congratulate you for job well done. Medicine for hook, rheumatism and arthritis. Medicine for a man or a woman where we say you cannot work at all at all. If you work small like this, you go look for somewhere to sit down before you continue the journey. All your vein from your waist down to the leg, maybe you get them. You go just be like say they use bag of cement put for your waist. Under your leg, he go they shock you. He go they pepper you. You know go if you know the time where slipper to go just remove for your leg. If you sit down small like this, your leg don't swell up. Instead of you to bend down like this, may you pay back, not let you pray. You woman like this, instead of you to enter inside your room, may you carry broom, may you sweep where your waist not they let you sweep at all, you will be say you cannot work without holding walking stick. The walking stick, when you take work come my place, you go to where I'm. I be your own, I level two. A level two mean, if you work like this, you go just be like say, na foam, then day your leg. Now so you go they make quick. Slipper, you go they work like this, you no go know the time where slipper go remove for your leg. Inside that vein, I go give you Ologbojo, baby, gugun. Ologbojo mean, some people will be say they don't use medicine. Several times, different medicine, they don't pack for their belly, you know they work. If I give you this Ologbojo, baby, gugun, you use and take gari, or you take and take pounded yam. Anywhere where the foam for block, the Ologbojo can't do the thing. By the power of Almighty God, all those things, when they do you, the pain where you they experience, the stroke where don't visit you before, where you not fit talk where, or if you want to talk like this, now so your mouth bend for one side, you not go fit talk where. Once I give you this root and herbs, all those things will be a thing of past. I may come by myself. I not send any of my pikin come. I may come barakete. Now me sit down. Carry different ogbonge medicine come on the way from Yoruba land.
4: I occupy stand number two. 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May you carry baru. May you write and down now. 081 66 22 47 48. I call them again. 081 66 22 47 48.
5: 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I be Tradomedical Herbal Specialist, where they handle any health problem related to man. And my wife na Certified Herbal Specialist, where they handle any health issue where they related to woman. We dey inside the ongoing Herbal Trade Fair, where they happen for inside National Museum, Roundabout, Ring Road, Benin City, Edo State. I occupy stand number 10. I repeat, stand number 10. My phone number na 081-3557-9700. Today, I want to discuss about prostate enlargement. My brothers, how many times you dey jump from bed for night just to go pee? Your urine call dey slow like borehole where water won't finish. You go stand for toilet so they push body before one drop of pee go come out. My brother, no ignore amo. This sign fit be prostate problem. Prostate na one small gland for man body. The work of the prostate na to produce special fluid where they help carry sperm and make am strong during ejaculation. But as man dey grow old, prostate wahala fit start. The common problem na prostate enlargement, and this thing fit cause serious stress for man. You go to urinate every small time. You go to wake up 5 to 7 times for night. Urine no go flow well again. Sometimes to even begin to pee go to hard you. Come visit Baba Miracle. Make your body begin start to enjoy better relief. Another dangerous prostate wahala na prostatitis. Prostatitis na inflammation or infection for prostate. You dey feel hot burning anytime you want pee. You dey feel sharp pain anytime you want release sperm. Waist pain nko? Lower belly pain. Pelvic pain when no gree go. If you dey see blood for urine or sperm, your urine no get control again. You dey get constant back pain. Do they lose weight suddenly? Body weakness just they worry you for no reason. This sign feel lead to serious danger. Take action today. Cause na healthy man, they build healthy family. You no go like make your woman come they complain say your engine no they fire well again. Oh. When it come to man duty, take action. No let prostrate dabaru your marriage. Oh. 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

0: 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Black menstruation. Whitish discharge. Itching. Staphylococcus. Stomach noising.
1: And if it be say you they walk like elephants, they chop like ants. 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It can't be like say no be ordinary eye. Try make you visit me. Baba Miracle. For star number 10. 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
2: 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You will see us for stand number 7. Now, stand number 7, now we occupy a deal. What we will come to discuss with our people today, now matter of bone and vein and muscle and prostate enlargement. Bye-bye, brother. Don't go far up to Ghana and above to make proper research, to join them, to broaden our knowledge, to discover this medicine of prostate. Streets. And as you know, say bone and vein, now the supportive system of our body, we say they get vital message that they pass through for inside our body, because this vein and the wire of our body, where they carry message around our body system. So anywhere, you know, if you carry message go, that place you can't go get issue. You can't be inactive. You know, you can't raise your hand. You know, if you carry your leg, if you want waka, now 2-3 people go hold you. If you waka go waist, you go the feel and from waist down to the leg. You go the notice, say you know, go feel pick anything from the ground. Even sometimes you go the shock, you go the pepper, you know, say you go the draw you from your waist down to your knee, down to your ankle, to even sleep in the morning, now wahala. To stand up for bed, go kitchen, na problem. To bend down, pray, na problem. All these things is no good. Call us on our phone number, Baba Ibadan, for stand number 780-36-80-4071. I repeat, 080-36-80-4071. That's why we prepare our washing and setting the root. That root, if you take them, it will channel all the veins. It will reactivate all the alkaline and the calcium. It will build them back for you inside your body. This prostate enlargement, now be the second medicine. Wait, Baba Ibadan, don't make research. Go far from Ghana. Come back. Don't prepare. Come now. Wait, we say, some person, they don't get this problem. You're going to notice and say, before daybreak in the night, you don't urinate. Read 7 or 8 times. Every time when you go urinate, now so you go spend 30 minutes because you didn't know the flow. Now, so you go to flow, share it, you go to flow small, small. Now, so you go there, even difficult to come outside. Even sometimes, you go to get urge, go to peace all the time. Even if the peace they owe you, if you know quick come on your sukoto, you come like say they fall for inside body, you can't go to affect your waist down to your leg. Even to go normal toilet, you know, go feel good toilet again. You can't spread, go enter inside your erection transmitter, you can't weaken your power as a man. You go weaken your libido, you know, come make you feel they perform the way a normal woman being to perform. You can't make you look your wife, like say, now your sister. Now make bye bye, but don't come now. And good news for our men, we be say they no go fit act well. When they wake up in the morning, a good main man body stand kakaraka. Your body no answer you the way you call up. Visit us. Action for men don't day for those kind of people. We be say they're inside that category of problem. And by the power of God, when we give you, you go take away ton right ball. That gallant you go come back. That button power you go reactivate. You go enjoy your body. And your wife go say, daddy, thank you for job well done. We then stand number 7. Now there you go see us. Or you call us on our phone number 080-36-80-4071. Our Tramada machine day, we will take detect the stages of your case. Whether na bone, na get issue, whether na vein, na get issue, whether na your prostate, any other one, we will check out before we apply any medication for you. Thank you for your audience. Sickness is not going to be our portion. Bye for now.
3: 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E go be like say you dey match potopoto or like say you match needle or stone for ground. Muscle pull go hook you. To sit down or bend down go be problem. Something go dey waka kulu for your leg. Come hook you for waist. Your leg go dey hot. The pepper you like fire. If you sit down small, your leg go dey swell up. Now so your hand go dey shake quick. You no go fit use your hand write something or hold something well. Abi you get wound when no grip heal for long time. If you dey experience frequent urination, blood in the semen, painful and colored urination, too much sugar, me Mama Joy, aka Mama Bone, she normal. If you can call my stand for stand number 25, that your leg, your hand where they vibrate, your waist when no let you perform go do normal. I occupy stand 25 for inside National Museum, Ring Road Roundabout, opposite First Bank, Benin City, Edo State. 070-36-56-7470. 070-36-56-7470. If vein weak for man body, e no go allow the man perform well. Once e touch, e go come. You no even dey do well at all. Don't allow your woman carry your food go outside, oh. Man duty, na man duty. Visit me, Mama Joy, aka Mama Bone, she normal. If you come, all your body go come back to normal. And we get machine where we go take run test for your body before we go give you any treatment. Make una stay safe, oh.
4: Good day, my people. You are welcome to your health-related talk from the stable of Mama Oni, that Ogbonga Yoruba woman will sabi only about man problem. If you be woman, no visit my stand, except if you won't come because of your man. What it be the thing where they always cause, where man go they talk, say, he no fee stand, gidiba, he no fee make name, say him be man. Number one, if you be man, we be say you like to they take cocoa thing. Abi you be man, we be say you like to they take sweet thing. Abi you be man, where you get pie. Abi you be man, we be say you get diabetes. Abi you be man, we be say you get IBP. Abi you be man, where you get long time bacteria infection where you contact from toilet abi from woman body. If all this kind thing dey your body as a man, he go turn you to 1 minute man. No be until you take a drug, no be until you take something where go let your vein they work by force, no be until you take medicine where go they affect your brain, where go they let all your body they hurt after you take them because you won't meet your partner. No be that one go make you stand as a man. For Mama understand, we know they give you medicine where go let your body they stand up by force. We go give you medicine where go eliminate, remove all the onyamayama thing. We go help the vein where they supply blood to your man system, make it work normal. If you don't work normal, where your blood don't circulate normal, your immune don't circulate normal, you go feel stand gidigba as a man. No need to they take all these wahala things. We go give you problem. We go give you stroke. Or we be say at the end of the day, he go let you day down. Visit Mama Oni for stand 17. Stand number 17. If anything mistakenly enter your body, we affect you, make you no feel do as a man where you they do before. No put the hand where they pay you inside clothes. Our Superman powder day, our natural roots and herbs, everything they get it by. They go be remote. The meaning be say, make woman know say I'm a real man. Now be the medicine where our forefather they carry the jolly their body for olden days. That roots are not where they for that olden days. It's still there now. If you take them where you use them, the way we're supposed to use them, it go definitely work for you. Either you they eat so your belly go full. Abi you be man where be say constant headache. Abi you be man where be say waist go they pay you all the time. No forget say now waist gone, I man deal. Abi you be man where be say to walk from one place to the other na wahala. Abi you be man where be say you they cough all the time, you don't treat and you no go. Abi you be man where be say you get long time bacteria infection. When you reach our stand, we go give you our ajegun. The meaning of ajegun na something where you go take, where go let all the medicine where you don't they take before, make it they work inside your body, so that even the present one where you buy, you go still work very well inside your body. When you take that one jolly your body, you go come they take all the remaining medicine where you get. Come meet Mama Oni for stand 17. Stand number 17. The Ogbonge woman will sabi only about man matter. I go they expect you. You feel great, Mama Oni on 090 0907-746737. 0907-746737. No forget, oh, Mama Oni, the only Ogbonge Yoruba woman, we sabi man matter. Bye for now.
5: 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Now maybe the Galaman, aka the King of High. I dey participate for Abba Trade Fair, where they shell for inside the National Museum Ground for Ring Road Roundabout, here for Benin City. I dey for stand number 4 for inside the National Museum Ground for here for Ring Road Roundabout for Benin City with my telephone number 0706268-7665. My people, waiting they cause high problem. If you got too much for body, if it affects your eye, and it no go let you they see well. Why some people na yamayama infection na he affect their eyes because it go affect their vein and na one vein na connect the two eyes together. Once this one don't get problem, waiting be the sign for body, Mr. My brother, Mrs. My sister, be to see far or short distance go be problem. How you go they scratch you? How you go they throw away water? Something go they waka inside your eye? How you go they red? Even papa, some go wake up in the morning, their eye go come together. Now so Apollo they arrest you. And you when you be young guy, alias small boy, and you know they see well again. Sometimes go be like say, spider web cover your eye. If person near you, where you no go see her clearly. And if the person far from you, you go to see double without eyeglass. You know fit greed, right? I know the difference between 1,000 naira and 500 naira. Sometimes you go be like say, smoke they cover your eye. If you dare those things and you dare hear my voice, now I congratulate you because your eye problem don't handy. Make you come visit me, the Galaman, aka the King of Eye. I don't land the gidigba for the ongoing Abba Trade Fair where they shell for inside National Museum for inside Ring Road Roundabout for Benin City. Now because of you where they hear me so, make I Chief Dr. Abudu Ugbesia Godwin, JP, Board Chairman of Edo State Traditional Medicine Board, join her together organize this Abba Trade Fair. Make yourself enjoy miracle, wonder, and power way there for roots and herbs. And once you enter stand number 4, I say stand number 4, you see me, Igala Man, aka the King of Fire, you go begin the praise God and shout, Obaga Tope. 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And many, they buy up, said, go give their people for abroad. 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I say, no waste time. Quick, come collect your own wipe all herbal cleanser. Today, with our wipe on herbal cleanser, you go shout now. I can see the place again now inside National Museum Ground for Ring Road Roundabout for Benin City. Not forget, though, I did for stand number 4, the Igala Man, aka the King of Eye. My telephone number now 0706268-7665. And if you come to the Igala Man, aka the King of High, your language must change from I know they see where we're low to now I can see with wipe all herbal cleanser. Come receive your light, come power your sight. Oba talk my hey, he said.
6: Country people, when they hear my voice, I salute una well well. My name na Baba Yoruba. I occupy stand number 1 for the ongoing Abba Trade Fair where they happen for inside National Museum roundabout Ring Road, Benin City, Edo State. My phone number na 0702617-6885. Today, I don't carry good news come. Wetin I won't talk about na prostate.
7: My main focus na to attend to prostate related problems.
6: Prostate na the gland wey dey inside the male reproductive system wey dey produce fluid. Na that fluid dey join body with sperm cells from the testicles and with fluids from other glands to combine to form semen. This prostate gland fit get problem, start dey experience enlargement or other issues for inside man body. Nobody sabi the exact thing wey dey cause prostate enlargement, but the truth be say aging or some kind hormonal infection or other factors dey fit cause prostatitis or wetin we sabi as the inflammation of the prostate. But prostate disease gets some risk factors with the age, race, family history, or lifestyle. It gets some signs where we say if you notice them, now we say your prostate don't get problem. You will get frequent urge to urinate for night. You go wake up many times to go pee. As you pee, the pee go pain you. You go feel some kind burning sensation. If your urine they get pink or red color, you suppose waka fast. 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I occupy stand number 1 for the ongoing about annual trade fair with the Shele for inside National Museum roundabout, Ring Road, Benin City, Edo State. My phone number na 070-2617-6885. Once again, 070-2617-6885.
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0: or pelvis, or you go to find them difficult to urinate. 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As you piss, it go difficult to empty your bladder. For daytime, you go feel tired. You know if you get normal erection or even stand giddy-ba. You know get urge at all, abi don't turn you to 1 minute man. Now this science go tell you say, your prostate gland no dey okay. But I get good news for you. All these things go be things of the past if you visit Baba Yoruba. My main focus now to attend to prostate related problems. I occupy stand number 1 for inside National Museum, roundabout Ring Road, Benin City, Edo State. 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Once again, 070-26-17-6885. We get ogonge roots and herbs to take shrink that prostate and set you free from pains and embarrassment. 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I did here with my friend Marcella, will be prostate gland herbal specialist all the way from Congo. In come to help us put full stop to anything will be prostate issues. As they come, look out for Baba Yoruba signboard. I occupy stand number 1 for inside National Museum, roundabout Ring Road, Benin City, Edo State. If you not be Baba Yoruba, it no fit be like Baba Yoruba.
1: 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Now, maybe Baba Oyo, aka Stand and Waka. I dey ongoing trace fair when it dey happen for Ring Road, inside Ring Road roundabout. I occupy stand number 2. Stand number 2, now there you go visit Baba Oyo, aka Stand and Waka. Our GSM number should be in case you want to call me. Make you carry baru, make you write and down now. 081-66-22-4748. I call them again. It's 081-66-22-4748. I don't carry different Ogonge medicine. Come for my people in Edo State. Medicine for man and medicine for hook, rheumatism and arthritis. Medicine for man, name be a man where we say he cannot answer a name as a man. Instead of make you come back for work like this, then you and your wife then I do as man and woman say they do like this. You go to give your wife story. Don't be a newspaper reader. Don't be a storyteller. Don't allow your wife to carry your duty to go outside. Then make me come with Muse Muse for a man where we say he cannot handle him. A madam where once you satisfy your madam, you make her happy. Now your wife then go be the person to congratulate you for job well done. Medicine for hook, rheumatism and arthritis. Medicine for a man or a woman where we say you cannot work at all at all. If you work small like this, you go look for somewhere to sit down before you continue the journey. All your vein from your waist down to the leg, maybe you get them. You go just be like say they use bag of cement put for your waist. Under your leg, he go they shock you. He go they pepper you. You know go if you know the time where slippers you go just remove for your leg. If you sit down small like this, your leg don't swell up. Instead of you to bend down like this, may you pray back, not let you pray. You woman like this, instead of you to enter inside your room, may you carry broom, may you sweep well, your waist not they let you sweep at all. You will be say you cannot walk without holding walking stick. The walking stick, when you take waka come my place, you go to William. I be your own elebu too. Elebu too mean if you the waka like this, you go just be like say na foam, then day your leg. Now so you go they make quick. Slipper, you go the waka like this, no go know the time where slippers go remove for your leg. Inside that vein, I go give you Ologbojo, baby, go. Ologbojo mean some people will be say they don't use medicine. Several time, different medicine, they don't pack for their belly, you know they work. If I give you this Ologbojo, baby, go, you use and take gari, or you take and take pandedi yam. Anywhere where the frame for block, the Ologbojo can't do the thing. By the power of Almighty God, all those things, when they do you, the pain where you they experience, the stroke where don't visit you before, where you not fit talk where, or if you want to talk like this, and so your mouth bend for one side, you not go fit talk where. Once I give you this root and herbs, all those things will be a thing of pass. I may come by myself. I not send any of my PK, because I may come barakete. Now me sit down. Carry different Ogbonge medicine come all the way from Yoruba land. I occupy stand number 2. Stand number 2, now there you go visit Baba Oyo, aka Stand and Waka. Our GSM number should be in case you want to call me. Make you carry baru, make you write and down now. 081-66-22-4748. I call them again. It's 081-66-22-4748.
2: 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I be Tradomedical Herbal Specialist, where they handle any health problem related to man. And my wife na Certified Herbal Specialist, where they handle any health issue where they related to woman. We dey inside the ongoing Herbal Trade Fair, where they apple for inside National Museum, roundabout, Ring Road, Benin City, Edo State. I occupy stand number 10. I repeat, stand number 10. My phone number na 081 35 57 9700. Today, I want to discuss about prostate enlargement. My brothers, how many times you dey jump from bed for night just to go pee? Your urine come dey slow like borehole where water won't finish. You go stand for toilet so tey dey push body before one drop of pee go come out. My brother, no ignore am o. This sign fit be prostate problem. Prostate na one small gland for man body. The work of the prostate na to produce special fluid where they help carry sperm and make am strong during ejaculation. But as man dey grow old, prostate wahala fit start. The common problem na prostate enlargement, and this thing fit cause serious stress for man. You go dey urinate every small time. You go dey wake up 5 to 7 times for night. 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If you dey see blood for urine or sperm, your urine no get control again. You dey get constant back pain. You dey lose weight suddenly. Body weakness just dey worry you for no reason. This sign fit lead to serious danger. Take action today. Cause na healthy man, they build healthy family. You no go like make your woman come dey complain say your engine no dey fire well again. Oh. When it come to man duty, take action. 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
4: We are here to stay. We are here for you. Choose us in all you do, and you will be.

My people, I salute una. The voice when I dey listen to na voice of Chief Yabi Taishi. I dey always dey pray every morning say sickness wey be say no go get solution. May God no let that kind sickness come our way. The one way go get solution, may God make you no let am too tay for inside our body, and may God make you show us the direction wey be say we go go, wey we go solve problem wey be say if dey confront our life. And the one way no go too get solution too, may God no let am know Yabi place. Because I always pray for all my patients in the morning. Because now only God now get power. And now be the supernatural healer. So every morning we must pray for our patients. May God heal them. All the people will be saying they sick. May God heal them. May he use his supernatural power. Make he heal all the sick. All the sick people. Other the one way they have care. And the one way they hospitals. May God heal all of una. We be saying they sick. Sickness is our great enemy. We have to take our body system serious. Once you see say your body don't change, you see say your body mechanism don't they misbehave because of wrong food, because of the nature or the kind of things where we say we they dump inside our body or our lifestyle can't make us get problem. Or because of bad enemy too. Because some sickness they will be say now those bad enemies and then they afflict, that they take and they afflict person. You can't see, say, you can't take medicine, the sickness no go go. You take from Mr. A, even though where prayer they answer, you go go there, your prayer no go answer. Even though where they take medicine, you go go there, where everybody they shout, say, ah, this place where this person they go, the people they shout hallelujah there, people they say praises of that person, you go go there, you go take medicine, the sickness no go go. And make sure, again, you get good faith if you won't go take medicine. Especially if you won't come here, be a place. You have to get good faith. No doubt. No the doubt. Say, ah, these people, now all of them are the same thing. Now, so talk, now they talk for radio. All of us are not the same thing. We are different. Yabiye is a God sent. We never change our name one day. You can't call me, may another person pick my call. Now, Yabiye voice, now you go here. Now, me go talk to you. We will know they play for one night. We know they do GBT. We be say some people, you go even call them, they are another person, now you go they pick your call. Yabiye no be so. If you get any challenges for inside your body, will be say don't they confront you. You be person will be say you dey get severe waist pain, peppish all over your body, stomach noising, something they work out for inside your body like say na warm, something they make kulu kulu for inside your body. You dey get chest pain, your chest they pepper you, your waist they pepper you, your leg they pepper you. You go toilet like this na so blood, or your anus they pull out, or you dey experience peppish in your anus. Or you experience weakness of the body, or your mouth the bitter, your headache, you get severe migraine all the time. All these things now problem will be say, you don't supposed to stay inside our body. When pain too much for inside body, the soul will come out. You will come here and say the person don't die. So we don't want to make that kind of thing happen to us. That is why we always pray every morning. May God deliver all the sick, all the people will be saying the sick. If you get any challenges for inside your body, your challenges, you know, go ever be permanent. You must see solution to that your particular challenges will be say they confront you now. May you get up now. Constitute Yabi Taishi. The name where sickness they hear, where sickness they run. If you get any challenges for inside your body, you will person will be say get big sore for inside your body. The sore no great healing time. Or for you to trek from one pole to another, na difficult things. May you pray. May Yabi heal you. Once you don't get that faith, you go see, say, any medicine, what would they apply for you? It go they work effectively for inside your body. If your body know they function the way it's supposed to function, come see Chief Yabi Taishi today. We therefore Benin Asaba Expressway by Uromi Junction inside that new Lagos Motor Park for Agbo, you where you want to see me for Delta State. 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My DSM number, in case you want to talk to me, 08034102250. 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
0: Happy Monday, you money-making monsters. Good morning. Good morning. Good morning. Good morning. Good morning. Good morning. It's the first day in the month of June. You see, there's some months that you need to properly look at, right? May started on a Friday. And honestly, I partied the entirety of May. May had such good vibes, so much money, so much enjoyment. And June is starting on a Monday. For a month to start on a Monday, you know that that month does not care about you in any way, shape, or form. That month does not care. June doesn't care what happens to you. June just wants you to lock in. June doesn't want you to relax. June doesn't want you to go out and party. June wants you to get that bag, go to work, go to your shop, go to your business, do something to get the big fat currency. So if you were born in the month of June and you had plans to party, please know that June doesn't want you to do that. June wants you to go and secure the bag. June wants you to lock in for the next 3 months and maybe change your entire life. June wants you to do something you've never done before. June wants you to go out, go forth and prosper. June wants you to be the guy that says 10K, not elastic gain. 1 million, not elastic gain. I think that was Zeri Dio that had a song that did that. And that song brought a big conversation. So on Friday, last week Friday, wait. My name is Joyce Jukes. I just realized that I haven't told you. I'm always of the assumption that you already know who I am. If you don't know who I am, it's the first time you're hearing my voice. Welcome to the best thing that could ever happen to you on radio. This is your one family, one radio station, Super 88.1 FM. I'm one half of your shenanigans. I am running on 3 hours of sleep because I was very busy finding a Doe State's next biggest broadcasting voice on The Voices with Ororo. The person who won, his name is Gabriel. He did his big one. It was absolutely amazing. And then I got home at like 2, 3 a.m. And then I had to sleep till like 7 and come back to work this morning because apparently if I don't chase the bag is not going to chase me. But let's talk about bag chasing for a little bit. So on Friday, last week Friday, I went out with a couple of my friends. Aaron was there as well. It was the final lap of my birthday celebration and I was being hosted by two clubs. So I went to the first one and then I went to the second one. And honestly, things were really good on both sides. At the second one, I ran into these really nice gentleman who, oh my god, it's your birthday because it was being announced and stuff. Oh my god, it's your birthday. And you know, I love Nigeria club spraying money culture. Please, let me evil. Come on. I love Nigerian club money spraying culture. And luckily, the people I was with, they were generous enough to not just throw the money in my face or just give me the money. You know, they were giving me the money in bundles. Bundle too sweet. Oh my goodness. So I was getting this money in bundles. And it made, you know, collecting my money, you know, easier and better for me. And I had around 300,000 to 400,000 when I was done. Anywho, so I'm talking to my friends and I'm like, oh my God, I don't know what to spend this money on right now because, you know, it's 400,000 naira. I don't want to waste it. I wasted it, by the way. But I don't want to waste it. My friend was like, you can't possibly waste it because 400,000 naira is a small amount of money. I said, what's going on in this country where a person can say 400,000 naira is a really small amount of money? And the person says yes, because if you just carry the 400k, if you buy one, just one bag, that reach 300k, for you know 200k, for you know 100k. And honestly, 100k is not money at all in any way, shape, or form.
2: Pull up.
0: Am I poor? Is this how I find out that I'm poor? Because I was thinking that you could do something slightly reasonable with 100,000 naira. But apparently, I was wrong. And, it made me think about when Zeri Dio had this part of his verse on his song.

let you know the lasting power of 10 million naira when I have it in my hand. I cannot confirm or deny. But it has me thinking, let's assume there was 100,000 naira up for grab. There's no strings, nothing. Let's find out if truly 100,000 naira is not a lot of money. Look at yourself right now.

0: look at your expenses, look at the kind of things you do with money. Tell me right now, what can you do with 100,000 naira? There's only one way for us to check the value of 100,000 naira, and we're doing it through our lived experiences. So tell me, what can you do with 100,000 naira? Or is my friend and Zeri DL right when they say 100,000 not the last again? It is not a big amount of money. I want you to blow my mind because I was a shocker. But let me hear from you now. 0705-512-9881 or 0705-572-7881. We also have 0902-672-2592. And for text, we're up on 0707-895-0331. And for our WhatsApp number, it is 0902-672-2592. 100K, not the last again, no wahala. What can you do with 100,000 naira? Good morning.
1: Hello, good morning.
0: Welcome. What's your name? Where are you calling me from?
1: I'm calling from Testamirud, and happy new month, Joy.
0: Happy new month to you. So tell me, 100K, not the last day again. What can you do with 100,000 naira?
1: Yeah. Let me first get my bread.
0: Okay. Okay.
1: 100K, 100K, 100K. In fact, what cannot be transparent enough on this? 100K. See how long it took me now. Keep debating. 100K. Kai, Kosawa, Kosawa.
0: Are you still thinking?
1: Kosawa.
0: So what do you do with 100K? Tell me. Ching, think small.
1: Okay.
0: Do you want to go and think and call me back? Because you let your mind never settle for this 100K.
1: A pair of jeans.
0: All right, thank you so much. A pair of jeans for 100,000 naira. Do you know what? Zeri DL was right. It's not the last day again. Thank you so much for calling. Good morning. What's your name? Where are you calling me from?
2: Hello, good morning.
0: Welcome.
2: My name is Fred. I'm calling from Oregon, close to here.
0: Fred, talk to me. What can you do with 100,000 naira?
2: 100,000 for a business, to start up a business.
0: Well, what you mean? Just generally, anything you like. No question.
2: 100,000 naira. 100,000 naira cannot take me and my family for 5 days.
0: Ooh.
2: Yes, cannot take me. I have two kids and cannot take me for 5 days. This is less food stuff at home, rice, garri, you have to buy the rest things. So, for itself, cannot take me. But if anybody wants to start up a business for 100K, you can start up maybe phone accessories. But you cannot buy anybody, cannot afford to buy anybody from that money. Or rent a shop. What I want to do, that I will buy a bag of rice, usually make money to buy like granola and the rest of.
0: All right, thank you so much. Good morning. 100K, not elastic again, is what the streets are saying. So if you have 100,000 naira, no strings attached, nothing. So my first caller said he's going to buy himself a pair of jeans with 100,000 naira. I can't argue with you. I know I'm trying to buy jeans now. I'm not going to argue with you. And next person said 100,000 naira cannot feed my family for 5 days. Denny's saying, I smalls now. I used to buy

0: For business, I think 100,000 can also go a little long way. Maybe starting up oranges and
1: I got you. Okay, thank you so much. What can the 100,000 naira do for you? Let's look at the list of the things that we have received. Like I said earlier, I had around 400,000 naira for my birthday on Friday. Yes, I have squandered it. It was not hard to squander. It was very easy. I may wish I could call it squander because I did basic, bare minimum things. And my friend said, oh, that's reasonable because 100K is not a lot. 100K is not a lot of money. And apparently, my friend's thoughts were confirmed by Zeri D

0: Apparently, it put 10 million on Elastic in. What can you do with 100,000 naira? Good morning.
1: Oh my God.
0: Biggie Wire Wire, 100k are smalls for you normally now.
1: Happy New Month to you, first of all.
0: Thank you, my love.
1: I wish you the best in this month.
0: Right back at you.
1: Okay, 100k. 100k are for one complete now.
0: For one complete, I'll be up and down.
1: Yes, sir.
0: Oh, my goodness. Now, wow. 100k, they marry wife that time. Oh, what's going on? Thank you so much, Biggie Wire Wire. I've not had you all today. What's up, meter 902-672-2592. This one is on our text line. It says, good morning, Joyce. Our realities are so different. If I see 100k right now, me and my guys, we go oblé this weekend. This one is from Promise. Promise on Airport Road this morning. Promise says, 100k for you is a pair of jeans. 100k for you is one outfit. 100k for you is food stuff for 1 week. But for Promise and his friends, they're churning up with 100,000 naira.

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0: 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Is it a huge amount of money or something you can casually spend? I'm asking you this morning.
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0: I'm Joyce Shooks. 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Super 88.1 FM. It's a Monday morning. We are securing that bag, but we're still having some questions. Somebody told me that 100,000 naira is just a tiny amount of money. A simple, tiny amount of money that can do next to nothing for you. Something you spend so casually, because really, how much is 100,000 naira? I thought they were joking, but now I really want to know, is it true that 100,000 naira does not hold so much value anymore? Tell Joyce, call Joyce. If you had 100,000 naira right now, no questions asked, you could spend on anything that you like, what would you do with 100,000 naira? Somebody said they'll buy themselves a pair of jeans. Someone said, you know, a pair of two-piece outfit, top and bottom. Somebody said food stuff for less than a week. And someone said 100,000 naira can have him and his friends having the weekend of their lives. What is 100,000 naira going to do for you? Text me, WhatsApp me, maybe even call me. Text us 0707-895-0331. WhatsApp is 0902-672-2592. You can also call us on that number or call us on these numbers: 0

0: 07055129881 or 07055727881. Call me, text me, WhatsApp me. What can you really do with 100,000 naira? Hello, good morning. What's your name?
1: Good morning.
0: Welcome. Happy to have you on the show this morning. What can you do with 100,000 naira?
1: 100,000 naira. If I should have 100,000 naira now, I will pay my store rent and then use the rest for stuff at home.
0: You will get balance. Now you're the rent for Nigeria now. You even have balance from your own money. I love to see it. Thank you so much for calling. Good morning. We've got a smiler from Okoro on our WhatsApp line this morning. It says, good morning, JC. For me, now, full stop, and it will last me for up to 1 month because I am still single. I mean, are we really seeing that 100,000 naira means something different to different people? What about you? Tell me yours. I want to know yours. Good morning. What's your name? Hello, call me back. We've got Jesse on our text line. Jesse says, 100,000 naira. I think I can use it to make my hair fair. Which kind of hair you do, Joe? 100k hair. Are you buying a wig or are you braiding? Because I think the most expensive braids I've got in like 65k. You paying me, oh? Let's go back on WhatsApp. Good morning, Joyce. I can cultivate half acre of vegetables with 100,000 naira. Land rent 10k, labor 15k, fungicide 4,500 naira, insecticide 8,000 naira, calcium 2 kg 4,000 naira, ugu seeds 30,000 naira, logistics 6,000 naira, okra seeds 4,500 naira, total 92,000 naira, and Raymond has 8k left to go and buy data. Come on! What are we talking about? Now, you may think 100,000 naira is not that big amount of money, but hey, life is all about perspective. You see something one way, somebody else sees that exact same thing in the entirely different, mind space. I think that's just absolutely fantastic. But if you have 100,000 naira that you're not using right now, don't even bother yourself to find out what you're going to use it for. Just give it to me. Or maybe somebody else. 100,000 naira could be life-changing from person A and could just be a pair of jeans for person B. But if this comparison is the most surprising thing you've heard this morning, I assure you that the story on my super trend will break that record.
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0: Super FM. It's been a minute since I said this. Let me go ahead and say it. We take our jobs very, very seriously. So you see, my brain is a very interesting place. The brain of Joyce, very interesting place. I'm constantly thinking. I'm always thinking, and it's not even something reasonable. I'm not thinking about making my next 1 million, my next 5 million, my next 10 million, so I can say there's no last anymore. I'm not thinking about securing the man of my dreams. No, I'm considering just the most random thoughts. Let me tell you a few of them, a few of my unanswered questions that leave in my head rent-free. I think about things like, are we ever going to have 24 hours uninterrupted power supply? I'm thinking about it. I also think about things like, are we ever going to stop voting along tribal lines? I think about it. But my most serious thought, it keeps me up at night, it's what I think about most times. Do we have serial killers in Nigeria? Don't lie, you have thought about it as well. And if you've never thought about it, honestly, your brain is not living to its highest capacity. If you've always had that question, I have a question. I have an answer for that question. Yes, we do. Oh, at least we have someone who is now suspected to be a serial killer. Let me give you the story. So a certain young man has been arrested on suspicions of being a serial killer in a place called Creek Town Forest. And according to the police, this man has confessed to killing at least 30 people.
3: Are you playing? What type of playing is this?
0: I wish I could say I'm playing. You'll find the story this morning on the Vanguard newspaper. Here's how it goes. The suspect, who has simply been identified as Akayene of Obotakara, was arrested after military and tactical police operators acting on a tip-off. I always say this thing, say something, say something. Using this tip-off, the police managed, the military managed to track this man down, and they found this man in a isolated hut.
4: It can't be possible.
0: It's very, very possible, man. So when they find this person in this isolated hut that he constructed inside a very tiny community, the community youth and the elders assisted to make the arresting of this man successful. Now, Vanguard newspaper claims they have an eyewitness. I love when I get eyewitness reports. And this is what the eyewitness said. The eyewitness said on Friday the suspect was arrested inside the forest, but chasing him down and getting him arrested took at least 2 days. According to this eyewitness, when the operatives found this man inside the hut that he had made for himself in the forest, he attempted to kill himself or flee into the forest, but he was overpowered by military personnel, and after they searched where this man was living, what they saw.
4: It can't be possible.
0: Let me tell you what these people saw. They saw multiple shallow graves with about 8 pits that have already been exhumed. Now, each grave contained up to 5 decomposing bodies. 5 decomposing bodies.
4: This is nothing but a man joke.
0: I wish it was a mad joke. Now, during the interrogation of this young man, he confessed to killing about 30 people who had already been reported missing from that community. He doesn't stop there. He said he had an accomplice, and his accomplice, you're not going to believe it, his accomplice was a woman. Now, he said that this young woman would help him lure victims to the hut, and she would physically hold down the victims' heads why he has carried out this killing. How unnerving is this? I've always thought to myself that they have to be serial killers somewhere in Nigeria doing these things unabated. And they could call it ritual killings. They could call it one thing or the other. They could call it lover's quarrel. But I've always just known in my heart that there were people out there who were just taking the lives of others simply just for that. And now we found one of them. How insane is that? Banner Boys update is playing right now. I'm Joyce Chooks. Good morning, Edo State.

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2: Good afternoon and welcome to Super FM News at 12. I am Joyce Chukwuka. First, our top stories. President Tinubu pledges rescue of abducted students. Ajo police arrest Abel Stone over alleged assault on officer. On the foreign scene, UK police officer hit by stolen patrol vehicle. And in sport, Middlebelt Tigers crowned Nigeria's Super League champions. We'll bring you details of these and more right after this. President Bola Tinubu has expressed condolences to families affected by the abduction of pupils and teachers in Orire local government area of Oyo State. In a statement, the president shared in the pain of the affected families, stating that no child should be taken from the safety of a classroom. President Tinubu also sympathized with the family of Michael Oyedokun, a teacher who was reportedly killed during the attack, assuring that his sacrifice would not be forgotten. The president said security agencies would continue coordinated rescue operations using both kinetic and non-kinetic measures to secure the release of the abducted victims. The Nigeria Police Force, NPF, has warned against reprisal attacks on South Africans residing in Nigeria over the recent xenophobic attacks on Nigerians in South Africa. The police issued the warning in a statement signed by its spokesperson, Anthony Placid. Placid stated that the NPF had received consents about possible reprisal attacks on South African nationals in Nigeria. He urged the public to refrain from spreading unverified, inflammatory or inciting information, especially on social media. The Edo State Police have reportedly arrested Kelly Okungboa, popularly known as Abel Stone, for an alleged assault on a police officer. The incident occurred along the Upper Sakwamba axis of Igboba Oka local government area of Edo State. Sources said the officer was carrying out lawful duties when Okungboa allegedly attacked him during an encounter, leading to his arrest. Confirming the incident, police spokesperson in Edo State, ASP Eno Ekwedem, said the suspect is in police custody and would be charged in court after investigations. Meanwhile, the Commissioner of Police in Edo State, CP Monday Agbonika, has commended the Police Officers Wives Association, PAWA Edo State Chapter, for its humanitarian outreach to children at the Eternally Displaced Persons Camp in Uwogwa during the 2026 Children's Day celebration. The outreach led by PAWA Chairperson Helen Agbonika featured the distribution of food items, clothing, educational materials and other relief supplies to displaced children and their families. CP Agbonika described the initiative as a reflection of the caring values of the Nigerian police force. Speaking during the visit, Helen encouraged the children to remain hopeful and committed to their education despite present challenges. The Edo State government has said it recorded a high level of compliance during the May 2026 monthly environmental sanitation exercise despite the absence of movement restrictions. The Commission on Sustainability, Honorable

Times, represented by the ministry's acting permanent secretary, Otame, led monitoring teams across several parts of the state. The teams inspected areas including Upper Market, First and Second Ibiwe, Igwesi and Lagos Streets to assess residents' participation in the exercise. Honorable Nosa Adams commended residents for their cooperation and reaffirmed the government's commitment to sustaining the monthly sanitation program.

0: Beneficiaries of the Edo State Government 1 billion naira interest-free loan scheme have commended Governor Mande Okpebholo. They describe the initiative as a major boost to small and medium-scale businesses across the state. The commendation emerged during a monitoring tour conducted by officials of the Edo State Skills Development Agency. Speaking during the exercise, the chairman of the Igbo Market Traders Association in Edo State, Jonathan Okoye, said the intervention had enabled many traders to expand their businesses. Moving on now to Delta State. No fewer than 100 residents of Uvia Kingdom in Uvia local government area of Delta State have benefited from a free medical outreach organized by the Nigerian Navy Ship Delta, NNS Delta, as part of activities marking the Nigerian Navy's 70th anniversary. The outreach, which targeted underserved residents, provided free medical consultations, laboratory tests, and free medication. Speaking at the exercise, Commander of the NNS Delta, Commodore Shehu Tasu, said the initiative underscored the Navy's commitment to improving the welfare of host communities beyond its core security responsibilities. According to him, the outreach was designed to reduce the healthcare burden on vulnerable residents while promoting healthy living. This is the news at 12 a.m. after this short break.
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Now, the rest of the news. A police officer has been seriously injured after being struck by a stolen police vehicle in Downpatrick, County Down, United Kingdom. The incident occurred while officers were pursuing a suspect after a vehicle failed to stop for police on Fountain Street. Police said another man entered a patrol car parked by the road and drove directly at an officer, who fired a shot before being hit by the vehicle. The 27-year-old man has been arrested on suspicion of attempted murder while investigations into the incident continue. And in sports, the Middlebelt Tigers have emerged champions of the inaugural Nigeria Super League after defeating Southern Sharks by 6 runs in a thrilling final at the Tafawa Balewa Square in Lagos. The victory brought to an end the maiden edition of the tournament, which featured 20 matches and showcased some of Nigeria's finest cricket talents. Southern Sharks put up a strong fight, while Northern Lions claimed over Central Eagles in the playoff match. Despite his team's defeat, Southern Sharks' Isaac Danladi was named Most Valuable Player, while all 6 participating teams shared in the tournament's 13.25 million naira prize pool. And that concludes the news. Before we go, here's a recap of our top stories.

President Bola Tinubu has expressed condolences to families affected by the abduction of pupils and teachers in Orire local government area of Oyo State. Edo State Police have arrested Kelly Okumbua, popularly known as Abel Stone, over an alleged assault of a police officer on duty. A police officer has been seriously injured after being struck by a stolen police vehicle in the United Kingdom.

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Good day, listeners. I am Dr. Simeon Onakukwoto, the President of Society for Positive Living. In today's edition of Renew Your Mind, we are going to consider the topic, Overcoming Disappointment. Overcoming Disappointment. Disappointment is a feeling of dissatisfaction that follows the failure of expectations. Everybody passes through disappointment at one time or the other. Nobody wins all the time. Life is not a bed of roses. So we just have to learn strategies to overcome disappointment, to overcome setback, for us to live a joyous life.

but not destroy. We should learn the skills to be an overcomer. It makes us not to be overwhelmed by disappointment. We should learn how to cope with challenges, how to cope with setbacks, how to cope with adversity. It is so important in one's life. We must learn how to cope with stress and other difficulties of life. Whenever there is disappointment, you have to take whatever situation that you are left with and make the most of it. Focus on what you have left and not what you have lost. You have to learn how to adopt

passing through, work on your mind. Find a way to be an overcomer. Don't let disappointment overwhelm you. Do not generalize your disappointment. If you fail an examination, it doesn't mean you are a failure in life. There are more to life than examination. There are so many other things going on well in your life. Don't allow just one aspect of your life to neutralize the other aspect. Make sure that you count your blessings. If you are passing difficulty in one particular areas of your life, reflect on other aspects of your life that are doing well. That makes you to calm down. And good ideas on how you improve the situation will come in. Another way to overcome and cope effectively with disappointment is to ask yourself if your best friend has similar situation and ask you for advice. What advice will you give to your best friend? Do exactly that. Many people, they know exactly how to overcome disappointment. If only they can remove themselves from that situation and put their best friend in it. That if it is my best friend that is having this situation, what will I advise my best friend to do? Will I advise my best friend to commit suicide? Will I advise my best friend to be in depression? The answer is no. So let us ask ourselves, if it's our best friend that is in that position, what will I advise my best friend to do? Do exactly what you have advised your best friend to do. You will be able to overcome disappointment. So make sure that you talk to yourself. If you are able to take charge of your mind, regardless of the situation you find yourself, you will be an overcomer by God's grace. Someone passing through disappointment must learn how to draw closer to family and friends. Don't resist encouragement from well-meaning people. Most people are doing that. When they're passing through difficulties, they isolate themselves from help. And that makes the situation worse and worse. There's a saying that a problem share is half solved. So learn to share your problems. Learn to seek help. When you are passing through disappointment, also learn to apply what we call the praise technique to stay positive. P stands for positive self-talk. R stands for reframing. A stands for acceptance. I stands for identity. S stands for smiling. And E stands for enthusiasm. P, positive self-talk. When you are passing through disappointment, you need to talk to yourself. You need to share up yourself. You need to tell yourself that nobody wins all the time. People that are passing through similar disappointment also have overcome it. I too will overcome it. By the time you tell yourself positive things, it makes you to be in charge of the situation. So you need to take charge of your mind through positive self-talk. Why arrow stands for reframing. You need to reframe the situation. You need to look at the things in a positive way by saying that any disappointment is a blessing in disguise. So when you reframe a situation, the emotional pain becomes lighter. So use the power of reframing to reframe a situation in a way that empowers you, not in a way that disempowers you. The next is acceptance. Acceptance. Acceptance of something that you cannot change. If something happened and you know vividly that you cannot change it, accept it. Follow through that prayer. God, give me the serenity to accept the things I cannot change, the courage to change the things I can, and the wisdom to know the difference. So when we accept what we cannot change, that emotional pain drops immediately. The next is our identity. You tell yourself that I am an overcomer. I am an overcomer. When you tell yourself that over and over again, send a message to your brain to look for ideas and ways to improve the situation. So give

0: and move on with your life. The next is enthusiasm. There is a saying that the idle mind is the devil's workshop. Keep busy. Don't be alone. When you are lonely, when you are not doing anything, that is where so many thoughts of disappointment, worry, and the rest will come. But when you keep doing something, something creative, it drives away negative thoughts. So the praise technique to stay positive is a fine way to overcome disappointment. P for positive self-talk, R for reframing, A for acceptance, I for identity, S for smiling, and E for enthusiasm. You put all this into practice, you'll be able to overcome disappointment. Person passing through these difficulties and disappointment must work hard to hold the rest of their life together. Don't allow grief to tear the rest of your life apart. There are enough blessings you have left with. Focus on what you have left with, not on what you have lost. Remember, every end is a new beginning. Starting over again can be fun and can be done. I am Dr. Simeon Onakugoto, President of Society for Positive Living, SPL. I wish to invite you to the nearest SPL Positivity Forum. 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Also, if you want to be receiving free monthly motivational quotes from SPA, please text your name, phone number, and address to 070-6417-8022. 070-6417-8022. Thank you and God bless.
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7: Yeah. The hits keep coming. Coming.
8: This is Flip Side. 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
7: 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Because the ladies have been fighting over him.
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0: Chi, tini nita nana, I don't want no wahala, I don't want no drama, just want to holla, then follow my dreams and make the dollar. 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
1: 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Mother and Child is our quintessential parenting show where we talk about everything that has to do with parenting, including childcare, mother care, child rearing, and the entirety of it. And I always tell you that this show goes two ways. It goes way A, I have a medical practitioner, which means we're talking about health matters. Or way B, where I do not have a guest or a medical practitioner, which means we're talking about raising our children and parenting in general. Do you know what? Today we're doing a tiny mix. I do have a medical practitioner who's joining me via phone call, and she'll be talking to us about something really, really, really, really important. Let me tell you a story. So you see, when I was younger, I play for outside. I don't know about you, but I play for outside. And if you know you played outside, you're going to fall down as a child. You're going to have scabs and scars, a little peeling here and there. You're going to step on a stone or a nail. You're going to hit your head in a very weird... Children are just doing things. And one time, one of these many... I still have the scars on my shoulder. I went into my neighbor's compound. Sir Victor, wife of blessed memory, the street I grew up in, he had a space that he would rent, a compound that he would rent, and he kept on building and adding rooms everywhere, every corner, every corner, every corner. So the place got a little bit tricky. And we used to go in there to play because it had like a really big yard. And one night I was there playing and it rained earlier in the day. I fell and I had a scrape on my shoulder. It was a big, pretty big scar. It's still there actually. You can see if you see me. And I was bleeding. My parents were not home. And they took me to the house that my friend started plucking a bit of leaf that they would put on the saw. And then my neighbor came out and she was so alarmed. And then she brought out something I had never seen before in real time. She brought out a first aid box. I was flabbergasted. But what made it really interesting and why I think they had it was that the father owned a medical hospital. So they had these types of things in the house. And as I grew older, I realized that many people do not own first aid kits. If something happens to the child, we're probably going to go and start plucking bitter leaf to put in the sore, or we'll have to rush to a pharmacy if it's that serious. But these are things that are normal. I see it in movies, especially in the Western Hemisphere. Something happens to the child, the mother opens the first aid box, brings out a cute band-aid, they say, oh, bring it, let me make it, make it better. And then they put all the things that they're going to put. And I just think, what happens in Nigerian homes? Why is the concept of having first aid boxes been relegated to just businesses or homes that have medical practitioners? So today we're joined by a nurse. She'll be speaking to us on the importance of first aid kits. What is a first aid kit? What would be in a first aid kit? And why you should have one in your home? Her name is Augustina Osigbeme, and she's a nurse at the Hills Medical Center. Augustina, good afternoon.
3: Good afternoon, madam.
1: Thank you so much for finding the time to join us today. I am very, very happy. So she's joining us via phone call. So her voice may not be as sharp because she's on the phone, but it doesn't affect our conversation. I trust her. I trust her solidly. Augustina, let me ask you a question before we start. Why did you become a nurse?
3: Oh, it has always been on my head when I was growing up. Like, I love caring for people generally.
1: That's amazing. So when you did what you want to be when you were growing up, your mother sold you one small nurse uniform, right? Culture day.
3: Like, you know this culture, career day.
1: Career day, yes.
3: The thing that the uniform was not even my size, I had to manage it.
1: Well, let's call that manifestation, because look at you today. You're already a nurse.
3: Yeah.
1: And I know that in the back of your head, you're planning your jackpot to the US to go and enjoy what it really means to be a nurse.
3: You know, right?
1: But before we lose you, let's talk about the matter of the day. First aid boxes in homes. Is it really important?
3: Yes, it is. It's very important. Very, very.
1: Talk to us a bit more about that.
3: Okay.
1: Okay, sure. Let's even start from the beginning. What is a, for people who don't know what it is, because like I said, I saw it one time in my childhood, one time only. The next time I saw it, I was an adult and I was already working in Super FM. That's the next time I saw a first aid kit. So what even is a first aid kit for people who maybe have heard of it, but they have no idea what it truly entails to have a first aid kit?
3: A first aid kit, it's a small container that holds basic medical supplies used to provide immediate care for injuries or sudden illnesses before professional medical help is available.
1: Mm. Thank you so much. So let's go to why it is important to have one. Is it even important? Because sometimes we like to, some of us laugh at our African ways. I mean, I did laugh at the bitter leaf, but the bitter leaf has always worked. There's no, they did not work. So is it even important to have it? Or is it one of those things that the white man is forcing on us?
3: No, they are not forcing it on us. It is an essential item every parent should have.
1: Okay, give us more detail. Why is it so important?
3: Okay, because emergencies can happen anywhere.
1: Mm.
3: Children can suddenly develop high fever, convulsions, food poisoning, falls, and injuries. Mm. You know, this situation can occur anywhere, at home, in schools, while traveling, during social gathering, and all of it. So imagine a child falling at home and injures. You don't know what to do. You don't have cutting wound. You don't have antiseptic solution to take care of that wound as soon as possible. Mm. That child will surely develop infection can set in into the wounds, you know. But providing that specific care before a medical service is available, it's a good one.
1: Mm. Okay. That's nice, but I was also wondering, this is mother and child. Clearly, we're looking at children's health and parents' health. But in a family where you don't have children, do you need a first aid box?
3: Yes, it implies for both adults and children, everybody.
1: Okay, let's now go a tad into the nitty-gritties. In your experience as a nurse, what should be contained inside a first aid box?
3: Okay, a first aid box, you have cutting wounds, plasters, bandages, the antiseptic solution I talked about, thermometers in cases for children with high fever, gloves, oral radiation salts, prevention.
1: Okay. You mentioned that first aid boxes are good because there could be an emergency and parents would need to use it before going to the hospital. What kind of emergencies can be easily solved with a first aid box? Give us an example of a situation where it would have been better for the person to receive first aid before going to the hospital, or a situation where the first aid box is really all you need, you know, with its content.
3: Okay, like I said before, it cuts. An injury. Imagine a child playing around and falls. Mm. They sustain an injury. Mm-hmm. So a first aid box is needed to treat that injury at the time, to clean the blood, then use the antiseptic like spirit to help the blood stop.
1: Okay.
3: So imagine not having a first aid box and the child continues to bleed. Hmm. That can cause loss of blood.
1: Hmm.
3: Okay.
1: If you just join us, you're on to your One Family, One Radio station. This is Mother and Child. We're talking to Nurse Augustina, and we are talking about having a first aid box. Why a first aid box is important for your child's health, for your safety, and the kind of things you should have with your in your first aid kit. So in my office, we have a first aid kit. And one of the amazing things we have in our first aid kit is even Agboniki. Agboniki is there. Everything is inside our first aid kit. And that Aboniki has saved me so many times. But there's something about first aid boxes that also should be in conversation. And while we were digging into our first aid boxes, we're looking for paracetamol on this day. And I was given a packet of paracetamol by my colleague, and before I popped it, I looked at the boxing and the paracetamol had expired. And it made me realize that buying the first aid box is not the only thing that's going to happen. If you don't use the things in it, they could expire. And there are some things that we may not even be able to see the expiry date properly. Like, for example, if you buy a pack of paracetamol, the expiry date will most likely be on the pack and not on the sachet. And so you may have one that is in there for so long and you have no idea. So how often should people restock their first aid box? How often should we check it to see if all the things are in good order? Is there a specific time frame, or as your buddy as you tell you, you go check?
3: So you know, most of the things produced, they can last for up to a year before they expire.
1: Mm.
3: So we can do a general checkup, maybe monthly.
1: Mm.
3: Yeah, maybe
1: okay.
3: Monthly.
1: All right. Now let's talk about storing. We've spoken that first aid boxes are good. We should have them in our homes, especially if you have children. But children are very curious animals, you know, for lack of a better term. They want to see, they want to touch, they want to smell. I remember one time I was at a salon making my hair, and we were having a good time. You know, the salon is the best place to gossip. You're going to be gossiping about things that don't concern you, people you don't know from anywhere. So while we were in the heat of the gossip of a woman we don't know from anywhere, another woman just shouted and said, "My child is too quiet. Where is my child?" And we start searching for the child. We found this babe under a chair drinking shampoo. So children just I don't even know why they are so interested in putting everything in their mouth, but they do. So where should we store our first aid boxes? Everything says keep out of reach of children. But to be honest, some of us don't even know what that means. What is reach of children? Should we child lock our wardrobes? Should we put it on top of the shelf? Like my nephew now is a climber, he can climb anything. So what is really the best space to store your first aid kit?
3: Okay. You can store them at a very high reach, or most importantly, the first aid box that we have now, they have lock, so it can easily be locked and kept in a place that cannot be reachable by the kids. Even if they have to climb a step to get it, their hand will surely not get there if it's high above them.
1: Mm. Okay, so we're going to keep it that a high space where the children cannot reach. That's fantastic. So we've spoken about why we need the box. We've spoken about the kind of things that should be in the box. We've spoken about the kind of people that would need the box. But I feel like the biggest elephant in the room is the fact that many of us do not have any medical education. I'm not a nurse. I'm not a doctor. Honestly, I'm not entirely sure I know fully what I would do in an emergency situation. For example, I get my nails done pretty often. I'm not sure even my colleague has ever seen my natural nails. That's how often I get my nails done. And one of the downsides of getting your nails done regularly is that you would injure your actual nail bed. So my trick when I injure my nail bed, sometimes my nail will break in the middle of my finger and it's so painful. I would dip the hand into really hot water, which I don't know why I do it, but it always works. Fast forward, I had an accident and I pulled my full toenail, the big one. And in my mind, let me just go and put my legs out water as usual. Let me just, you know. But then a colleague said, oh, no, you should go to a pharmacy. And I had a bit of the nail still on the toe. It hadn't fully pulled. And so I got to the pharmacy and I was expecting that they would just maybe cut it off and tell me to put water inside. And the first thing that the doctor, the pharmacy says is, whatever you do, do not remove this nail. Allow it fall off by itself. If you even open it, you're opening yourself up to infections. And then he put me on a course of antibiotics. But with my own layman knowledge, I would have never known to do that. So how do we know what to do when we have a health emergency? Are there procedures for different type of health emergencies? And can you give us some of those procedures so we know when the day comes? Should I give you like different examples and then you tell me what to do for each example?
3: Okay. Yeah, that would do.
1: All right. So the first thing you mentioned was minor injuries. So my child is playing, or me and my husband went to play ball, because men play ball for free. I don't know why. He went to play ball. He injured him. He has now a little bit of a scar on his leg. You know, the injury is open. It's not deep. It's just maybe a graze. Yeah. What should we do in that situation?
3: Okay. It's simple. You get a cotton from your first aid box. Get antiseptic from your first aid box. Wear your gloves and clean the surface.
1: Okay.
3: After cleaning with the surface, you apply Providone iodine, an antiseptic that will help it heal fast. Then you cover up a bandage.
1: Okay, okay. Now that you've said this Band-Aid, I want you to help me to make a dichotomy, because there seems to be a confusion between Band-Aid and plaster. Now, because we call everything Band-Aid in this place, even sometimes I go to pharmacies and they don't know. When I say, oh, give me plaster, they bring, maybe they'll bring gauze or they'll bring one giant thing. And I have to, we have to go back and forth and explain what a plaster is. So, you know, what's the difference between plaster and the bandage, and in what situation would they be appropriate?
3: A plaster is brown in nature.
1: Okay.
3: It's gummy in a way. Then a bandage is white. It's not gummy.
1: Okay.
3: So, yeah, a plaster is used to hold cannulas. CS cuts after an operation sites, you can use plasters for all this one. Then for wounds, external wounds, you use bandages.
1: Okay, okay. That's nice thing. I'm writing this thing down so that I can have my own first aid kit. So let's move on to the some of the more common things that parents complain about, especially for parents that have babies. You could have a baby, your baby is 6 months, 7 months, 3 days, the baby has not pooped. And then you take the baby to the hospital. As soon as the baby sees the doctor, baby will poop and embarrass you. As if you've been lying this whole time. So now your child is purging. Now, we know for infants and even toddlers, doctors advise you that you take the child to the hospital just to be very, very safe.
3: Okay.
1: But before you go to the hospital, your baby has been purging, your toddler has been purging. What should be administered? Yeah.
3: Oral rehydration salts. The layman, they call it salt and sugar water.
1: ORS, okay.
3: Yeah, ORS.
1: So that's what we should give for purging. So we should not give them Flagyl, because this is a very important thing. We should not give them Flagyl.
3: Flagyl is an antibiotic.
1: So okay.
3: You can't give it without prescription. So the best thing to do is to give the ORS to replace the electrolytes that have been lost. Then take the child to the hospital.
1: All right. Did you go here? Flagyl is not a casual thing. HRO, can you hear me? Because you're always offering me Flagyl when I say I'm purging. We shouldn't randomly take it. I feel like it's because we're so commonplace to the name Flagyl. If we were calling it Metronidazole, we wouldn't be taking it the way that we're taking it. Flagyl sounds very casual. All right. The next one, your child just comes from school. They're running temperature. Their body is hot. What should you do?
3: You have a thermometer in your first aid box. Check.
1: Okay.
3: You check the temperature. So every parent should know how to check a child's temperature.
1: Okay. Please teach us.
3: Know the ranges. Okay. You get a thermometer. It has a battery on it already. You on it and put it.
1: Okay.
3: You should touch the skin of the armpit. Yes, that's how to check. It will beep after a minute when the temperature has already reached.
1: Okay, so what is, so how do we know it's too high? It's too low. Thank you.
3: Yeah, that's what I'm going to. The normal range is 36.2 to 37.2. Anything above that is not normal.
1: Okay, all right.
3: 36.2 to 37.2.
1: 36.2 to 37.2. I feel like I'm in medical school right now. I'm learning so much. Now, if you'd like to ask our nurse any question, sorry, Augustina. If you'd like to ask the nurse any question, know that you can text or WhatsApp us. WhatsApp is 0902-672-2592. For text, it is 0707 895-0331. We're talking about the value of owning a first aid kit. And currently, a nurse has given us different things that we can do and different emergency situations that would require you to take something out of a first aid kit to administer to your child before you head to the hospital. She's currently teaching us how to use a thermometer correctly. Please go ahead, nurse.
3: Okay. So if the temperature is above normal range, so can you hear me?
1: Yes, I can hear you. Go ahead.
3: Okay. You can tip its point as a first aid method.
1: Okay.
3: Tip its point is cleaning the baby up with warm water.

0: Aboniki. And I can only imagine that there are so many other questionable things inside people's first aid boxes. So we've talked about things that should be in your first aid box. What should not be in your first aid box?
1: Sharp objects.
0: Okay.
1: Yeah, the sharp object cannot be in your first aid box. Unprescribed drug can also not be in your first aid box.
0: Okay. Sharp objects. Some first aid boxes, I've seen one that had a blade, although that one was with a doctor. The time that I saw that one being used, I stepped on a piece of wood and they had to remove a splinter from my leg. And after trying without any success, the doctor used a blade to cut it a little bit and then bring out the splinter. So would a razor blade count as sharp objects that should not be in the first aid boxes?
1: So, razor blades, it's not a surgical
0: equipment.
1: A medical item per se, yeah. In places of razor blade, we have surgical blade.
0: Yeah.
1: The surgical blade can surface razor blade.
0: Okay. So no poorly prescribed medication, no sharp objects.
1: Yeah.
0: Should antibiotics be in there?
1: No, please.
0: No, please. Okay. HR, please remove that flagy there. Thank you so much. So let's now talk about purchasing a first aid box. I'm going to be honest with you, Angelina. I have no idea where a person could get a first aid box. I'm not even sure I've ever been in a conversation where they've mentioned where they got a first aid box. So is there specific places that we should go? Or can we just buy any random box and fill it up?
1: This is where they sell medical instruments. Yeah, have first aid boxes.
0: So I can't DIY my own first aid box. I can't buy the things 1-1-1-1 and they come to my house and make one wood.
1: You can buy. No, for children's sake, it's safer to get a box that has a lock.
0: Okay.
1: You get your box, then you go to a facility where you can get the items to buy, buy and put. You lock it for children's safety.
0: For children's safety. All right. Then you've already told us a few things that we can do: injury, running temperature, purging. But let's say we've gotten the first aid kit. I didn't join the beginning of the show, or maybe I fear that I'm going to forget. Is there somewhere that we could go for training? Do hospitals offer it? Should we go on YouTube? Is there somewhere we can go for training on using the basic things in your thermometer? Is this something they learn in antenatal? Where can young parents go for something like that?
1: Okay, for expecting mothers during antenatal visits, they learn those things. Then for non-antenatal, life is easy. Everything you want is on YouTube. Yeah.
0: Okay, fantastic. All right, so we have this question here on our WhatsApp. This one says, good afternoon, nurse. Thank you so much for this explanation. I am learning a lot. My name is Mama Favor, and I want to ask, for this first aid box of 18, is it expensive? Over to you, Nurse Angelina. Is it expensive?
1: No, it's not. It's not.
0: Okay.
1: You can... A cotton wool, a small size of cotton wool is 100 naira. The spirit is not up to 500. They are smaller size. They are big sizes. So you can buy the one you are convenient with.
0: Okay. This one says, good afternoon.
1: It's a small bus, it's a big bus.
0: Okay. Okay. This one says, Nurse, good afternoon. Please, I want to ask about ink. There's this blue ink that they used to put on injury back in the day, but I don't see it anymore. Is it bad? And can we have it in our first aid box?
1: Okay. It's not bad, please. But life has evolved, I think. So they got better items that work faster, like Providon and IOD, works, it's more effective.
0: Okay. Amazing. All right. Thank you so much for this conversation. We have about 3 minutes left, and it's been such a robust conversation. You've answered the question short, simple, straight to the point, and I really, really appreciate it. I have a final question before I allow you to do your conclusion. At what point can a parent know that whatever they're trying to take care of at home with their first aid box will not be enough? At what point should the parents

0: say, oh, this is beyond the first aid box, let's go to the hospital.
1: Okay, when there is zero to no response, okay, what you're trying to do. So, for high temperature, when you've done the tepid sponging and after 30 minutes, the child is still running temperature, you bring the child to the hospital.
0: Okay. What about for those that have maybe fever medication? You know, it's a medication that will say if you don't see an improvement in 3 days. So you mentioned 30 minutes for high temperature. What about purging?
1: High temperature.
0: What about injuries? What's the time frame for those ones?
1: Okay. Purging, when you've given the ORS and you see that the child is still very weak and is not responding at all, bring the child to the hospital.
0: Okay.
1: Then for cuts, if you try to control the bleeding and there is no response, just take the child to the hospital.
0: All right, fantastic. Thank you so much. We've been talking to Nurse Augustina Osigbeme. Did I pronounce your name correctly, by the way?
1: Augustina is
0: by Osigbeme for Temi Sins. I've just been going. Augustina Osigbeme, she's a nurse at the Hills Medical Center, and she spent the last 27-28 minutes educating us on the values and the need for a first aid kit in our homes. As a closing statement, what do you want parents to take away from this conversation?
1: Parents should know that first aid is not replacing medical treatment. It is often the critical first aid that we do to save a life.
0: Fantastic. First aid does not cover real treatment. Thank you so much, Nurse Augustina. This has been absolutely amazing. Hopefully, we'll have another chance to do this some other time. Enjoy the rest of your day.
1: Thank you.
0: Bye. And that's our conversation on Mother and Child for today. We're back up again next week, Monday, from 1 p.m. to 1:30 p.m. However, the shenanigans are on your radio, still doing shenanigans, and we're going to be here till 3 p.m. today. Stay there.
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4: 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The voice when I deliver.

0: He just live life. See, anytime if you go. So good health is what we should take as our priority. Even though you get big money, you get big car, without good health, you see, say you just live life for another person. So we need to spend money on good health. We need to do everything possible to make sure, say, we secure our life in the hand of enemy and in the hand of sickness, because sickness is our worst enemy. So sickness, not the prey, moku see solution. We have to collect our health back from sickness. You, when you get sickness today, your sickness where they do you, your problem where you get today is not permanent too. You know, go there permanent for inside your body, you must see solution to that particular problem. That is why ya be de here. Ya be na name will be say when sickness here, sickness the wrong. Sickness not they like to hear that name, ya be. That is why you need to come and see ya be. If you get any problem for inside your body, we don't they battle you for long period of time, will be say you don't go enter wrong hand. Don't give your health issue to wrong people, to all those forward nine. No, let them manage your health issue. Health issue is very, very important, because now only one life now we get. You need to manage that one thing where God give you. Now be your good health. So anything where God makes you say you secure that life, you need to secure that your life. Because once you are gone forever. That is why we need to take good food, we need to take good medicine, and we need to remain healthy. You when you be man or woman, you they get severe waist pain, you they get stomach noisy, but then they pepper you like say they take rub all over your belly. Or you be man or woman will be saying, you know, they feel waka from one pole to another. Either your legs swell up, or you they get stiffness of the bone, or your hand, no, they cramp. You like say blood, no, they flow for inside your leg. Some people there will be saying, if they even they trek like this before slippers go even come off of their leg, they no go know. Some people go there will be say their hand, their leg will be stiff. For them to even bend the leg, na problem for them. They can't they get serious pain in the leg, serious pain in the bone. And if pain too much for inside body, the soul will come out, because our body soul no need pain. When the pain don't too much, the soul will come out for inside body. That is why we need to take proper care of our health. We need to give our body what our body needs. You need to eat enough vegetable. We get a lot of vegetable like amaranthus vegetable, like celosia, different type of vegetable like Teferia occidentalis, Talinum triangularia. All these are vegetables. We be say we feed they eat. We be say our body need. What you give your body now, your body go give back to you. And sickness name, may you hide me, make a kill you now be sickness name. If you hide sickness, sickness is ready to put you for inside grave. And as small now sickness, they drop person leg, they enter grave. You where you be get problem today, you get disease. Problem don't make you sit down for inside house. You don't come tired, you can't fold hands. You can't lose hope for your enemy. Don't lose hope for your enemy. Your condition where you get today, people don't suffer for it and then come out from that condition. Waiting go make your own no come out. Waiting go make you say your sickness no go get solution. Your sickness must get solution. Waka put you will get solution for your sickness. If your body know the function the way it's supposed to function, come see Chief Iyabi Itaishi today. 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Oh, our head office, therefore, Idowina by Mobile Filling Station for Idowina for Benin here before you reach Oluku, before you reach 7 up. Now, there, our head office, there. My DSM number, in case you want to talk to me, 08034102250. I repeat, 08034102250. 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
1: That's right. We guarantee we will make it happen for you.
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1: That's right. 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
1: You are born to be great. Self-talk matters. Internal talk with eternal significance is very important. Never say to yourself, I am confused, I am a loser. No, but say to yourself what God says about you. You are not born to fail. You are not born to lose. You are not born to be insignificant. You are born to win.

0: You are not born to be discouraged. 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Your path may have some challenge along the way, but it is temporary and cannot define you. Your guiding light shines ahead of you. 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

0: That's too much. No. This is literally too much. By DJ Neptune featuring Ajebo Hustlers. Push play. We had Toma Toma by Tiwa Savage featuring Roga. And we have Easy With Me Now. Let's just do this.
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0: Oh, it sure does. 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Let's get that tune up. Yes, yes. It is your girl, Simply Aaron, on your speakerphone. It's One Family One Radio. Oh, sorry. It's 2:51 on the DOT. Welcome to Make Money Monday. It's the season to make... Oh, wait. It's my birthday month. I have a lot in my mind, a lot to say, and I just can't find the words to put it right. But let me start with this. Yes, Nami get this much louder. Yeah, I know. For all my June babes out there, my June boys and girls and sisters and uncles and aunts, fathers, mothers included, gentlemen, gentle ladies, rise and non-rise, everybody, gather around. It's our month to celebrate ourselves. For me, I'm starting my party from June 1st. I'll start it like maybe if I want to buy one chingoma, I'll buy two. If I want to buy three chingoma, I'll buy four. Throughout this period, I'm just going to be happy till June 16th. Let's raise it up. Yeah. Down from What's Popping by 11 o'clock with Joyce Chooks, where she talked about how do you think you can spend 100 whipping thousand naira? Some say it was a small amount, and some said, oh, that's in a chicken change. But if you want to ask me, I think I'll have my own opinions on that. But let's hold it there. And on to 1 p.m. where we had the very, very exquisite talk we had regarding first aid kits and parents with their awareness on how to use it and everything included inside. We were accompanied by the very sweet host, Augustina, a nurse at The Hills Medical Center. Oh, by the way, you can actually reach them on Instagram, The Hills Medical Center Benin. And that's all for that. Now it's time for the handover shows. You know how it is. It's always this good over here.
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0: Now, first of all, I never ever introduced you now. So, I yeah. Now you. Yeah, talk your name now. I'm not going to do it. I want to do it again. Yeah. Talk now. I'll be why y'all say, okay, fine. Do you know what?
2: Okay, wait.
0: They keep me quiet.
2: No,
0: I'm
2: too
0: not
2: early.
0: I'm not going to do it again.
2: They have to know too early. You not be legge. It's too early.
0: Sweetheart.
2: No, man not clear my
0: sweetheart.
2: Truth.
0: Sweetheart. I wanted
2: so,
0: to
2: you
0: say.
2: Know, man not clear my
0: wait.
2: Truth.
0: Oh, yeah. You.
2: No, man not. I don't mean to.
0: Me and leg. Me and.
2: Man not clear my truth.
0: See, me and Mr.
2: Shoo?
0: Me and diplomatic leggers. We get the way we say they introduce ourselves. You get the kind. The
2: kind I don't pay. Want to. I don't want to take us me.
0: You know, you go like her.
2: No, I'm not like not.
0: You go like her.
2: Mark Moye.
0: Oh yeah, wait.
2: Mark Moye.
0: Oh, yeah, wait. Replay.
2: Replay with
0: make you pause. See as I wanted done before. Your mind go there just now. In the building, we have the one and only girl. She's sweet.
2: Okay,
0: she's
2: okay.
0: Fine.
2: Okay.
0: She's gorgeous.
2: I
0: she's
2: agree.
0: Sparkling. By the way, it's an afternoon. See, when she came inside, all the cold I was feeling was now hot because only her alone.
2: I know.
0: It's a one and only success. The radio razor blade. Let's give it up for her.
2: Maybe that.
0: Okay.
2: Any other razor blade that counterfeit.
0: Okay.
2: And I only mean you supposed praise.
0: Okay.
2: I don't want to hear you praise another person.
0: Okay. Imagine this kind of vibe now. You don't like it.
2: I like it. But it's every being another person you want praise.
0: It's not sharp now.
2: Not sharp.
0: My guy. Not sharp.
2: Sorry. You don't say you know my own novice.
0: Uh-huh.
2: But how you fine? I like this.
0: Oh, please, sweetheart. What? Please. Don't do this to me.
2: You're fine like 20
0: don't
2: people.
0: Don't do this.
2: You're delicious.
0: Don't do this.
2: Let me call extension. Me and I know if you afford them. Not see my
0: I beg.
2: I know if you afford them. See your screen, the glow.
0: Your
2: screen is glowing.
0: Hey,
2: you're chopping money.
0: Hello.
2: During the weekend, I see. See let me let you know this.
0: My guy,
2: you don't drag me along.
0: You don't fair wash me for normal off air, and now you want to wash me on when we are on air. Come on, don't do this to me. If you want to shoot me in my foot, let it be off air. At least that one I'll have
2: no,
0: my
2: no,
0: shit
2: you quiet. Fine now. You fine
0: oh,
2: now.
0: Oh yeah, okay.
2: I don't know what to make and bone face. They vest, no grit chop food.
0: Okay, okay, okay.
2: I don't know. You know what? You know what they're talking about? Now, you both face. No reach up. No worry. When I know I'm already, I go tell. No, no worry. No worry.
0: I don't even know why you define. I don't know. And the thing is just.
2: And
0: the best part is you and I, they feel they balance. I'm like, you know.
2: I can't
0: you
2: are, balance.
0: It's,
2: I can't
0: it's
2: balance.
0: At each other. It's not like I one they pursue one, the other
2: such,
0: one they run.
2: We search people.
0: So anyways, I did see some certain updates. So let me ask you, how's it going for you? How's it going? How did it be?
2: Which update if
0: I see? Hey, worry, I say how did it be?
2: Just they push on small.
0: And how small are we pushing?
2: I need to say you now, you agree.
0: I beg.
2: I join, you give me small thing, I will do it. But you know, you give me small thing now. I they push and they go. But I tell you, no sense about this part for my lazy ass. I tell you, they happy. My body really made viggy viggy.
0: I
2: get
0: fun. I swear, it's a very happy place. Exactly. This is literally my happy place.
2: I know.
0: I say, if I your entire, all the bad mood, you know.
2: You're flat. No, no, you're
0: coming here every day, especially when you're passing through Ring Road. Hey. You're passing through Kukbai.

0: This is the door.
1: You see, you don't know.
0: But your entire year, the AC feel fair blow the sorrows away. Oh,
1: don't play. Like, it's literally the best feeling to enter. To be honest, it's a blessing to do work you are very, very much into. Everybody has this opportunity or this feel every day. Mm-hmm. So let's thank you, Jesus.
0: You are the owner of my soul.
1: I said you could pick up for me. I love you. I love you, literally. So, anyways, how's it going on the show? Let's hear
0: in a new week now. I want to say, and the new month, everywhere goes still. Normally, nothing at the Super Waka Waka show. We don't enter.
1: Okay.
0: It's there with me. Though it does excuse for sis. You not greet your full sense.
1: Why?
0: I know where Sha. Maybe later.
1: Okay.
0: When we don't start, I go level and I know say, see what you mean? No, it is yesterday. I mean, she's not greet you. You not chop. I know.
1: Are you sure?
0: Hungry,
1: you give her. You give her food, sweet.
0: Even just I say, I'll buy you some tea. See, I beg, I don't talk to me. It's for me. It's not
1: okay.
0: I say, okay, no worries. Like,
1: you go tell us later now.
0: No worries. So, we ask you. Nothing that today we do our. You sabi binning. You sabi binning.
1: I sabi binning.
0: You know sabi.
1: How do you know? My name is literally Aaron.

0: Chaiba name. Oh, no more. You got Oliyo. Now Oliyo Chaiba name. You know.
1: See, you know that. Do you know that it's my birthday month? Why would you be a shouting for me?
0: All of them what they bought for Joseph. Yeah. Not too much.
1: What? To, what? Ah?
0: Huh? Not too much. Hey, it's just a present. I beg. Not too much.
1: I want to.
0: Do people? I go use a wife for now. Chain. Now you say wipe all of una.
1: We menu.
0: You know,
1: you shouldn't say that too.
0: You cannot concern me.
1: Anyways, I want to go home. She's already giving me the. She's giving me the icks. If I just stand up now, me and I go just scatter everywhere.
0: Now you just
1: but, who? But I'm a preacher of love again. I'm not somebody a preacher of war. Oh please. Anyways, we'll be signing out now. It's Traboski by BNXN.

0: We're here to stay. We're here for you. 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

0: Yes, sir, my correct country people, we don't enter the studio, the Super Waka Waka crew. We dey active like this. If you just turn on the radio, this now 15 minutes without pass us for 3 o'clock. And this now your super station of the city, Super 88.1 FM. Yes, now this now your girl success, the radio raise up late. Happy New Month! God and do have, we don't enter half of the year.
1: Super Waka Waka show.
0: As it be like this, so my body just they sweet me. I they very excited. I they very happy. I they okay. Yes, this June now just happy. Say we don't enter June and God save don't do it for us. But some people, why no? They're not they happy. Even today will be new month. They talk say they no want get joy. They want the excuse face. They no want they excited. Won't help me ask. Mona, go help me ask diplomatic legge. What you make an excuse face since you're the easy one? When you say as if fast for everywhere, so you're the occupied space, they ease, they pace, and now they walk up and down. Legge, take food, eat legge, say no, say no, why eat. I will come and say, you said you know why, man, bring a qua, put up for cooler, legge, say, wah. Simano for not, isha for me, Simano for not, talking, say the verse. Okay, wait till make you the verse now. Can't tell me, we talk. You know, greet up. Maybe you go tell una. I beg. Mona go help me ask diplomatic legge. See why they put diplomatic for your name because me no understand. Mona go help me ask legge. Wait till happen to una. Why they vex? If you see the way it is, if they say I feel snap and now post and now for snap and post, if it's serious, it's serious. My people will like legge. I know say I no like him, but for my sake, I beg. Come me now, I don't they pee. No, you not really concern me. Truth be told, if you let me excuse face, the insanity, no, I not sent. But no, I'm not quite me as legge. When see I put around, when see make a divorce, who find trouble? Oh yeah, now 0705-512-9881. 0705-572-7881. Hello.
2: Hello, success.
0: My boss, I greet you. Happy New Month.
2: Happy New Month.
0: How you day?
2: I
0: say I dig gidigba. I dig gidigba. No, you say like they get no dig gidigba like me.
2: Na PSG.
0: Oh, you sure so?
3: Child.
0: You sure so?
2: Dembele.
0: Hey.
2: You know that name, Dembele. PSG. They know that name. Hey, hey,
0: voila. If not, I'm not supposed to waste my time now. I sent a message.
2: I don't want to before. You know,
0: you know, see that the way they talk and we say, we go shook out for the eye. We go shook out for the eye. She will not shock them now. No, I'll start. I can't be now. Thank you. Hello. Mami, be that. I did all right, my boss. Now, ma, you be.
4: You sure it's all right?
0: I said I dey giddy ba. Shoo. I dey hear you.
4: Hey, my body first.
0: Oh yeah, my body for your body. Hot one or cold one?
4: That's Saturday for New Spain.
0: Oh, that's Saturday. I raise one leg for you, Mama. You be.
4: Pour water for legge body.
0: No, I'm not gonna pour water for your body. You know, you just choose face.
4: Now, Arsenal B, because he has wins Arsenal and
0: B. You sure so?
4: Now, you pour water for your body small, man.
0: No, I'm not gonna pour. He's supposed to pain. I see me that dinner that they laugh us, they mock us that day.
4: Last and an IP, PSG don't win there.
0: Hey, voila.
4: They're not getting. PSG, oh yeah.
0: Oh yeah. Hey. Oh, legge. Chai, I pity round. I pity legge. Ew. My boss, I greet you.
2: Good afternoon.
3: Wilfred, the call from Ogida.
0: Oh, I got Wilfred. I raised my two hands for you. Now, man, you be.
3: My two things now, no say go feed the make legger this verse like this.
0: You not even eat though. You not chop.
3: I just hope say never go play betting with that Senna.
0: Hey, voila! There is God.
3: I hope say never go play betting, you know. Because if once he put betting,
0: you know, 1 week I be 2 weeks ago that they laugh for us. He come here, they laugh. We say, calm down for this, your laugh. You not agree here. He dey shout to you now. He go, he said, yeah, don't open now. He not chop since.
3: That's the number two reason that you be the suspect. You would say they do the TSF. They be like, you don't use your razor blade, they cut out.
0: You know, I don't feel laughing. I tell them, I say, London is always blue. London is always blue. Hell, yes. Child. In my shot, I really ask them, I make regular the best. Because, me, you know, green time, if not, if not, I for talk. Eat all the excuse face. The excuse face. I give one food. I give one if people have food. They get no eat. And I when I go call or God, they want for God, they want to bring a malakon, you go chop and no. They get your days. Eat all the eats. Eat all the eats. If not, I don't send a message. I not send at all. Hello?
5: Hello,
0: oh, my queen. My queen. Good afternoon, my queen. How are you?
5: Adieu,
0: same to you. Your friend, where they quarrel with, where they keep malice with you. In agree, chapel.
5: Eh?
6: Photo.
0: In agree, sis. Yeah, they is around.
5: What's happening?
0: Now, what's here? They ask. Maybe we're not going to call. You not tell me.

0: the body they sweet me.
1: Anyway, now we not allow us here. Mm-hmm.
0: The shots. Now go for it.
1: Nah.
0: You not greet.
1: You don't meet me.
0: Thank you. Thank you, my queen. Well, this is how you talk, so I go cause to the follow you, they keep malice. Hello.
2: Good afternoon, Nigerians.
0: Good afternoon, Nigerians people.
2: Happy New Month.
0: Same to you, my boss.
2: Super FM family.
0: Now we be that. Now we the easy TAT the point one.
2: I am super because I am on to Super FM.
0: As he should
2: the
0: be.
2: The best radio station in South Africa.
0: Bam.
2: Good afternoon. This is Mr. Obina. Can you talk about it?
0: Hello, Mr. Obina. Can you?
2: Fine. Some people say, some people they claim world champion. Mm-hmm. 19 qualify for Europe, they may be among.
0: Okay.
2: Hey! 19!
0: Hey!
2: Europe, they may be among. after they take us, we are all together. You will try second or three seasons. Don't worry. I just want to say happy birthday to everybody.
0: Thank you. Even if you don't nearly they shoot Chelsea for Lego, no wala. Me wanna come back, lega, make it chop.
3: Hello, Charles. Good afternoon.
0: Good afternoon, my boss.
3: Where you send lega go?
0: I'm not saying I go anywhere. You know the way we tell the talks, imagine you. I say lega no great chop since.
3: I did see something on Facebook. Say lega go to find that ball.
4: How did you be that?
3: Where Gabriel played to win?
0: I'm not surprised.
3: I never see Senna. Photo. See the ball may not come back.
0: Better. He can't agree come. He just is. Ask how you go eat, he said no.
3: I feel like things for now.
0: Oh, yeah, I think. My guy, you did the way they play that song that day. They laugh us, but now. Who is the controls? Yeah. God, the control. Oh! Hello?
5: Hello,
0: my boss. I greet you.
5: Number one.
0: Nami. But I'm super happy.
5: Not fine because in a bottle fans.
0: Okay, away.
5: And he expected to have a win, but he didn't think who can for next.
0: Chai.
5: I said, I'm not sure if we win. I think 30 years old.
0: I want to have a safe. Now make it again, a great job. So,
5: go to the bottle fans, the Madrid fans, you go to the bottle fans. So you see, I do now. So you now listen to the water legs.
0: Ew.
5: I pity for them.
0: Ew.
5: They will cry.
0: They will cry. You don't agree, chop. Hungry go mama run. Hello?
6: Good afternoon, it's awesome.
0: Good afternoon.
6: Hello, mom. Hey, this one I'm Miriam from Uruguay.
0: Diana.
6: Hey, again. Hey, but you think I'm not saying you're gonna get my matan, you only two are lying, but.
0: Thank you.

There's a male girl again, enjoy the vaccination, never see anything. Body go tell her. Body go tell her. Oh, when I for time when I go say like this, and Randy go enter, come give us the correct sports worker, the only Randy Micah, Ozengwe Master.

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0: 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On to mother and mother currently, ladies. Now, so clear, so we're saying like this. Real Madrid, ladies, they put eye now for Inside Matter when they get to do it. Midfielder, they call it Declan Rice. And Declan Rice don't come back and talk, say, well, say we go bounce back again. If it, either you dey inside or you go outside. And I make you understand as we say things not to go let's now for matter when you get to do it. A French defender they call it William Saliba, he may likely miss out. But you want to know the reason why, you just get to position yourself now for inside the matter when the matter currently. And based on the way things stay positioned, like Francesco Totti, want to resume back now for inside matter when you get to do it. AS Roma, the Flamingos, they set now to face Amazon now for inside the matter, not be natural Amazons, but you want to know what, you get to position yourself now for inside the matter when the matter. You want to know what it completely happened now? We understand now, so we say Real Madrid president, they call it Florentino Perez, don't come out now to contact, so we say like this. Vinicius Junior, you feel leave the club if you want to leave, but won't it when he really, really buy us for during the matter when he make us go trophy-less? Now, the Club World Cup. And make I tell you, say this and many more, they come your way now for your One Family One Radio Station, Super 88.1 FM. 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
0: All right, that's time not to say no time now. Moku ball in the inside the matter now, because as it stands like this, now to confirm to us, say Nigeria Flamingos like this, now to go back to the boss where they call it Benin Republic, for a place now for inside the 2026 of FIFA Under 17 Women World Cup. We see, so we see the two countries like this now to book their place now for the final of the qualifying round last weekend, as the Flamingos like this trash Guinea Siskondo for inside the Kenneth Stadium on Sunday. Why, as Akime Busari side now qualify on 11-0 on aggregate. Benin Republic on the other side now overpower Sierra Leone on the 5-1 on aggregate. And we understand that the Amazons now win 3-0 for the first leg before they beat Sierra Leone now 2-1 for the second leg now. And we understand that based on the way things take position for this particular game now, confirms what say Nigeria now go host the first leg of for inside Ikenne between July 10th and 5th. While the second leg now go come up for inside Benin now for inside Matamani get to do it 10th and 12th. Of July. This is a big one now, but the Super Falcons, they don't really open camp now for inside matter. when they get to do it, their friendly games against Senegal. All right, on to other like this, now to confirm, so we see Africa champions like this now, the Super Falcons now, currently now, they already opened their camp now ahead of the double leg international friendly games against Senegal. And the head coach, where they call it Justin Madugu, like this, now to name 23 players now for the squad, for the friendly on Sunday. And according to the matter like this, now, so the release now, we understand, as the team from the team media officer, the team, the players now, we're ready now to show face now today for inside. So both matches that is now going to take place now for inside the Remo Stars Sports Complex now for inside the Kenya. The first friendly now that will take place now on Friday, June 5th. While the second friendly that is now so go take place on Monday, June 8th. Nigeria and Senegal, like this, the two of them are going to use this match now as a rock body to prepare now for the 2026 Africa Women Nations Cup. When they will take place now for inside Morocco for the month of July. The Super Falcons like this now based on the way to position they did for inside Group C alongside Malawi, Zimbabwe, Zambia, and Egypt. Why Senegal go play host to Morocco, Algeria, Kenya for inside Group A. The WAFCON finals like this now so go also serve as qualifiers to the 2027 FIFA Women World Cup. So for the four semi-finalists now for inside this one now go represent the African nations continent now for the global soccer fiesta for next year. It is I. Earlier today, some persons they send message, they come, they talk, say, well, say they hate me, they hate around the mic, I say, because I talk, say, Arsenal, this not the way they play. My brother, now wow for you. If you say you hate me because I talk, say, this not the way Arsenal play, the way I talk and waity Arsenal play, waity be the difference now. You can't come, say, you hate me. My brother, don't hate the player, you get to hate waity cause not lose. Not be me cause not lose. So you get to hate waity cause not lose. You never start, you go hate more. All right, Lamoku Bolin enter inside the but all you get to do the President Federation's call because he confirms who was say Wiki Corris Kochi. Where they call it Evans again, you know, they'll come out now. They talk to us like this. The Ginger and players now say they need to give their order for inside the President Federation Cup round of a 32 game now against Bayelsa United. They say because this is not the only way they go fit to do it in. They go fit to save their face. They get opportunity now to restore their confidence and their pride now ahead of Matter when they get to do it. Siva, where he says so many players they made a play with their life for the game when it go take place later today. And the Prosperity Boys to that team when they say yes, equally that they fight now for honor. And based on say as they relegate now for the Nigeria Professional Football League last season, they want to use this one to do something better. 07055129881 or you call me for 07055727881. You fisty call and also send a WhatsApp message to 0902-672-2592. Hello? Hello? Hello? All right, who were to join us? Call back again and make a see. Hello?
2: Hello?
0: Hello?
2: Hello?
0: Yeah, good afternoon. Your name and where are you coming from?
2: My name is Justin. I'm a couple of call and one.
0: Welcome to the show, sir.
2: For life, pass me now. They don't lose. I know for not go with it because I know say they will lose. I tell one of my guests say they will score PK. You don't believe, but. And congratulations to PSG. Now they are out of their breath. Thank you.
0: All right, thank you. This was we say good afternoon, Ogara and the Banker. You see, thank God say not be as people take predict say PSG go take beat Arsenal. Say nine happens. Say for Arsenal, for all the Arsenal fans, I mean be say position for the other side, say make una continue to they trust the process. You say and make we do it again next season. Say at in Ateta we trust. This one they come from Gabriel from Ramats. Hello. Hello.
3: Hello, Randy.
0: I greet you specially, bro.
3: I patronize you. Randy.
0: Ew.
3: The beginning of last season, who predicted Arsenal go reach final for Champions League?
0: I don't know.
3: So at least we focus on Premier League. As we can't get opportunity to go final. Don't be crying now.
0: So why are people call the same text message they call give me say...
3: Why people no one let Arsenal fans drink water drop for?
0: Why Arsenal fans call the same message they can't give me say they hate me? Now give me penalty for Arsenal.
3: Andy, we trust the process of Ateta. He's
0: okay.
3: Giving us evidence.
0: Mona, continue the process.
3: Next season,
0: yep.
3: Arsenal will win the Champions League. Hey. That will be our goal.
0: But the funny part...
3: Because our goal will focus.
0: The funny part of it now, you when once scored the goal, you not call your name. So I might sure say you know where the goal there.
3: My name is Twin. You don't remember my voice, Randy.
0: I want to remember
3: Randy.
0: Your voice. See, now only you get this kind of voice. Now when they use
3: Randy,
0: different voice.
3: Not even I get this kind of voice. Randy.
0: Okay.
3: Arsenal will have the Champions League and Premier League.
0: Amen.
3: So
0: now prayer, wait, now prayer points now, Abi.
3: Oh yeah.
0: I greet you.
3: Thank you.
0: Hello. Oh, so sorry. Hello.
4: Randy.
0: Sorry.
4: How you doing now?
0: I did fine. I got Saturday from New Benin.
4: Oh, God. Where
0: Osan
4: one?
0: Osan say he do the fast track now. He will go join anytime soon.
4: Take us for PSG for life.
0: Take us
4: for their body. No, say that they say Kapen Hala and the Jazz and Adia. What he happen now? Randy, make no worry. If you make this for you, that one not be a problem.
0: I wonder.
4: Everything don't move to PSG. Then we won. They not feel win another one. PSG don't win. They did not cry. More ahead. They did not just cry at all. They never know whether they will see win the common one. When they come, in the one way they come. They did not just predict. No, say, as the team been now, everybody does the one more than the bad player.
0: Yes, sir.
4: They did not just up for this one now. Make the team first and first. Randy for last, take out for PhD.
0: Hey.
4: Take away the door. Thank you. Bye-bye.
0: Hello.
5: Randy.
0: I greet you specially, bros.
5: I greet you. Now, thanks from Ugowo.
0: Welcome to the show, sir.
5: Oh, now you do. Oh, sweetie, Gabriel was doing around me.
0: Oh, so sorry, so sorry. Oh, up, Nabi PSG, post your head, Nak.
5: No, Nabi Ball, Nabi Ball.
0: Who would have played for Budapest? Nak or Nak, you so. Oh, so sorry.
5: Football position, the final. People are the final. Oh, I'll do call this, their president now.
0: So that they go day.
5: Wow. Those play ball, you're attack. From Budapest, from those states, across England, London, from England. Wow. I tell them all, they're not here, they go pass balls. How you go score that can really go with the pass ball? Come outside, play people ball. You say no. You want pass balls. Yes, you do one. You say you want one.
0: Right.
5: Yeah, now go on now.
0: Chelsea Park, Bakapolo, you go the park computer, yes. And this one, say, PSG beg for draw. He say penalty in any man's game. This one, they come from Uyi from Okoro. Uyi, I cite you. Hello.
6: Randy, good afternoon.
0: Let me greet you, Pasi.
6: My name is Fredo.
0: Fred?
6: After that try, yes. Now, what did happen to team with the defense? Then that penalty. And not a single week for 2046, 20 years time. The English final and two, all the English team, the second time, Chelsea second time, they win, Man City second time, they win, but they are all white competition, they are really different. You know? They are living at 22 years, this one now, at 20 years, they know not can make a good week in 2046.
0: Thank you,
6: Randy.
0: Yeah. I greet you specially. Hello? Hello?
7: Hello.
0: Hello.
7: Good afternoon, sir. Why they got to say they hate you now? I follow from Pastor Kobe.
0: My brother, I don't know. Not be me cause penalty. Not be me miss penalty. And everything when you make.
7: I've been the game player. We play the penalty.
0: I don't know. Everything we make Arsenal lose get to do with penalty. They cause penalty. Yes, they miss penalty.
7: Not be you cause now. You just talk what you see. The thing you know are the analysts where you see now make you talk like this. They are not the top, they hate you. Now the best of the work now you they do. Hello?
0: If they want to hate, make their hate, but I won't stop
7: now. I can't stop you not to talk, and you must analyze. Now say, Bill, my brother. They try more. At that last caller, maybe 20 years coming, the try will see make the read again. We are the king of London, the blue. So now we don't have to win. What would that win for? Maybe they will win one.
0: Okay.
7: I'm 30 for life.
0: This one for WhatsApp. He talks to us. He will fight, run away. He said, definitely go come fight again 20 years later. He said, congratulations to PSG. He said, Leo, the Liverpool uncle. I greet you, Leo. All right, make a poly enter inside of France. Make you understand. As we say, Leo OSC like this has already announced the appointment of the son of Carlo Ancelotti, where they call it David Ancelotti, like this, that to be their next coach. We understand. Now to see what I say like this now, so the market like this, it already well snuff inside. But the son of Carlo Ancelotti eventually like this now get the job now. So the former midfielder joined in Papa coaching staff now for a tenure during the time for inside Paris Saint Germain as a fitness coach. David now contorting assistant now to Popsy during the time for inside Everton for 2019-2020, and the same title Costi joined now for Real Madrid now for 2021-2025 season. So the 36-year-old like this now so become a Botafogo coach, and we understand now to see what's a lame report like this now. So David go continue with the coaching journey and also go discover Champions League football for inside the matter. Hello.
8: Hello, I greet you.
0: Let me greet you, pass.
8: Why they come to hate you now?
0: Bros, I don't know.
8: I mean, are you the Gabriel?
0: No, like, okay, let me be mascara away cause penalty.
8: I don't understand. What do you see for inside the matter? You want to play PSG. You don't play that the way you take play Burnley. The way you take play West Ham. We have a free entire side. You don't play PSG like that. You understand? You score one goal, you go out for back. Say now, so you want to carry the cup. Now, so, there are brothers for England, say one. now they win two Champions League. Those where they win Champions League, people who don't win are past 10 times. Now, so they say they won.
0: Bros, you would see it, they shock me now. If one day with the same message, they call now, say, person like enough, he play football because you're not Sabi and you the support club, you're not Sabi. He said, me, they would fear to call a name, your name, where they don't even know. Say, because it is still back of Ogbe, my brother.
8: For that one, that's the 20.
0: If they would, they just say he hates me, like say they add anything to my life. You dey bear name when person do first bear. You be the first person to bear the name. You see they make noise and nothing call your name. You get name.
8: As man not to talk, sha. You got people they shout here. Your shout now here reach. You know reach past Lagos. You know reach London.
0: You love Arsenal. Well, how many lose. Times you don't go watch Arsenal match? You dey hear they make noise. Hello.
9: Yo. Yo. It dey pay down.
0: Not be small pain.
9: If they say the only person I pity for Saturday now honorable, the big sheriff. You see the rest of Arsenal fan, I don't pity anyone. I just want mess of the young cry down Saturday. So tell them say men different from boys. Now me they talk to you so big, why now they talk to you so?
0: Why ya?
9: If to say Arsenal I don't lose down Saturday, I don't be there for free coverage today.
0: Oh.
9: If you have a door head now. As they lose that day, so now I feel come outside today.
0: This one wants make I give an opportunity to popular. Guy, I'm not going to call your name because you don't get me.
9: Leave that guy. How many Arsenal match you don't watch?
0: I wonder. When you even start to watch Arsenal, how many Arsenal players name you know?
9: If you have about Arsenal, you go know the question. Just leave that guy outside. That's it now. Now 20 years instead of 50 years trying again. Thank you, and God bless you.
0: All right, thank you, Biggie Waya. I make you understand, as we say, for inside the French national team like this, that's to confirm, so we say 25-year-old William Saliba, like this, not player, when they say yes. Currently, he be like, say, he go miss the FIFA World Cup because of the 25-year-old like this, not play 120 minutes on Saturday night for the UEFA Champions League final as Arsenal lost to Paris Saint-Germain for penalty after Kai Havertz put them ahead. But William Mascherano fight against Vincent Varescalia gave Usman Dembele the opportunity to score from the penalty. And during the penalty, shootout, we see it was a very CH miss, Mendes miss, and Gabriel Magalhaes miss the most important penalty for Arsenal on the day, and that one gave PSG the opportunity to celebrate for inside the Maracanã. And based on which is this time, we understand as we say Saliba na first choice central defender alongside Dayot Upamecano from Bayern Munich, but based on which is this time, at least now the champ now get to think of how to restructure in central defense partnership for the start of the EU. Matter. We understand as Saliba gets this injury, but the game on Saturday come worsening the situation of the injury. So the outcome like this, now something when the VCS is enough to talk, nobody fit call the name of the injury for now. So definitely the World Cup, they start for inside Matter France. Next match now against Ivory Coast, I think on Thursday, and their first match for the World Cup now against Senegal now June 16. Ah, so sorry. Hello.
10: Hello, Randy.
0: I greet you specially.
10: Hello?
0: I greet you.
10: Randy?
0: Yes?
10: On a game of play, PSG beat Liverpool. How many? They flog their way away. Now, they the follow Arsenal play. On a game of play, PSG no see one goal score. They suffer.
0: So how if PSG not see one goal score, how the game put a goal?
10: So you're
0: supposed to be talk.
10: Any day, anytime, I can't defend.
0: Nobody the one, so you be saying they could the one hide their shame from anybody. Hello? All right, make you understand. As Paris Saint-Germain currently like this, that's already put eye now. They show interest now for inside matter when they get to do it with Liverpool. 27-year-old defender, they call Ibrahima Konate. Konate earlier today not talk to were saying they regret to leave Liverpool, but Liverpool not do the needful. See, man, like this. This is a big one now for inside matter. Big miss and a big addition to Paris Saint-Germain. Hello.
11: Hello, Randy.
0: I greet you specially.
11: Hello, sir.
0: Welcome to the show, sir.
11: Although Arsenal tried their best, but what did they surprise me? The excuse when Mika is not according to this, in the penalty, this and this. At least, PSG, they also get the same penalty, which they don't give them. So you don't lose. So don't accept the defeat for you to come according to this excuse. So that one is necessary they beat you. So make you accept defeat. So maybe they wait till the last 20 years coming. So they never to carry that person. They will be blessed. They may carry that person and me.
0: All right, thank you. On to matter like this, also confirm. So we say Totti and the AS Roma, they get a serious talk and a discussion now to make now for inside matter based on say Totti now they set now to return to director role for inside matter now. So we understand now say update where they come out now for the camp of Roma now. Tosco we say like this, say they get a very decisive meeting regarding the potential appointment of the Gallerossi icon. And we understand to say the coach where they call Gasparini, he say he now just wants Totti now to involve for managerial role. He say he wants the guy to get more say and power. So that Igude involve in terms of building the team. With this, I say, welcome to the show, Sars.
12: Well, I agree
0: to
12: you, the Zungu Master. I feel say last Gasparini, the fine window man will be say go make a job easy. Now make can define person MC Sabi in person of Francesco Totti because in a big fish for inside Roma.
0: But he don't first occupy this position back then. Invest come out, say they're not allowed to talk, you know, get say just be like person they just put for them like television.
12: And now there they come to because if you check right now, some of these especially Serie A clubs, they get a lot of interference. And in the field, say based on how Totti don't say they are big figure. Now, Totti now one person maybe say go fit tell you say yes, especially with the AS Roma package, and go tell you say no, you don't follow and argue because in a legend of the club. And we also see the time when we say Daniel De Rossi still Waka enter inside the club. They still give him that respect. Now him by himself still carry Waka come out, talk say you know do again when he run enter inside another Serie A club. So I feel say that now within Gasparini the tribe one do unlike you just bring somebody from nowhere, the person go work on the impose himself on the coach and also they impose himself through the board. So I feel say with person like Rossi, the owners go respect him and also the coach go respect him. Everybody will get balanced ground.
0: All right, on to matter like this now. So for inside the Germany. I confirm so we'll say Fadabachi currently now identify Borussia Dortmund striker I call it, say Hugo Rossi as their number one transfer target now for the summer according to story. The show face now from inside the bid. We understand as the German athlete like this now so talk to us like this is a report from inside the Turkey. Say Fadabachi already done the negotiate with the player agent, and we understand when you say the player agent now in brother, and also based on story like this now, so say they already talk to us say Rossi like this now he released clause down at 35 million euros. And the go fit trigger this the Turkish club go fit trigger and ultimately means say we'll say Dortmund go fully demand a higher fee for Gorasi with a personal suitors based on kind of offer. We say yes, the highest he go now within 40 million euros. You see this as a good move for Gorasi.
12: Well, I'll say na good move, but you know, say Borussia Dortmund then get more appeal to a shook body enter inside the biggest stage for Europe than with. When you talk about Fenerbahce, because for inside the German league, they get 4 automatic tickets for Champions League. Compare that one with the Turkish league, when we say they get 1 guaranteed spot, and the other one, if you enter along, go play some kind of preliminary round. If they're not making from there, they go drop, enter inside the Europa League. Germany not get that kind of one. So, depending on the ambition of the player, whether he go and continue to play for a top level like German league, because if you check the league ranking, German league day ahead of the Turkish league. But I feel say all these things for not cause too much headache, except if they don't want to do business with Trabzonspor, because if you check the quality of player where we get for Trabzonspor, it won't be the Nigerian striker, it will be person of Paul Onuachu. I feel say a like for like type of player with Serge Gourassi, and if it cost them lesser and maybe Trabzonspor not the reason towards that direction, or maybe in no one come out for Trabzonspor. If you say that would be a better move for them, you already understand the league. But as long as still an African player that they go for, it's not too bad.
0: Okay, Real Madrid president, the Florentino Perez, not talked to us like this. Say the reason why Real Madrid go trophyless, and this happens to be the second season back to back, it's not because of the Club World Cup. Say it really key them. They don't get a good preseason. See, imagine just 3 months into the season, they get 28 injuries. You see, he love the Club World Cup. You say, we love to win, I love to play for it. You say, but that aspect of not getting a good preseason. Nine be wanting when they be say.
12: Well, I'll say that not be excuse. The major team be say Real Madrid not get a team. They get squad, but they don't get team. That's not just the difference. Because not be only them be the team when play the Club World Cup. We see other teams when go to the Club World Cup, apart from the other one we are blue. Others do well for themselves. Now one will reach final, nine win the Champions League. So if they and I even still win the league. So I not go one put that as criteria. Say that I make the I feel say Real Madrid never forget a team. One thing are to get players, one thing are to get squad, and that thing are to get team. We see the same thing with Paris Saint-Germain. Paris Saint-Germain, they get a complete team. Team will be say everybody feed that for each other for inside the field. They not get that one. And too many comma, question mark, to fool this Real Madrid team. At the point, some go one play for the manager, some not go one play for the manager. One manager bring your own tactics, the other one bring your idea, somebody go divest for corner. All those kind of things, it is scattered team. And at the end, we see and say he still rub off when Alonso still come out, he enter Baloa. So they need somebody when we say go enter inside Madrid, he go build a team because the quality they there.
0: Okay. Now, Arsenal midfielder and the England international Declan Rice don't come out now to talk so well, so like this. He say that they disappointed now as Arsenal not win the UEFA Champions League as they lost to Paris Saint-Germain. He say about a pledge, say they will return stronger and also challenge the players and whoever care to listen like a fan. Say it is either you day in to support or you walk out. Well, and this same Declan Rice to Real Madrid just started to knock your door.
12: Well, I feel say that na did when BC go hard for Madrid to pull off to carry Declan Rice come on for inside Arsenal with the kind influence where Declan Rice self don't get on the team. Now one deal, except say the player one name they push for that move for to carry Rice come out, go Madrid. It could be the transfer of the summer if that deal fair happen. But for the Arsenal team and waiting the Declan Rice to talk, first thing first now for the players to believe in the project. The coach already given a waiting one do. Now for the players to believe, now the players will make fans believe. And of which they don't do that one, especially with how they win the English Premier League title. But something still they miss for this Arsenal team. And if they not fix that team, it will still affect them for inside the UEFA Champions League. Now for the league, the squad, they good enough for the league. But the big question, this same squad, is they good enough for Champions League? I will say no, because they still get some key elements when they miss. For instance, that final game, it is sad, say, you look the two teams. First, you look the captain. One captain, they active for one side. They put everything on the line. And the other captain be like passenger for the team. Mm. So the captain of Arsenal first needs to step up. It be in the play like who not believe on the Arsenal project. So that's why I say, if they first on the Arsenal players, for them to believe, say, then go feed Duam. Because if they get that belief, then they go feed achieve them.
0: All right, for the team, want to be say yes, win for the weekend. Make we give them this one. Right, for the team, want to be say yes, they collect, stick up. Then from myself and Osas, we'll see Estella Vista. We'll show face tomorrow.

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3: My people, good evening. Welcome to Super 88.1 Pidgin Tori for inside the 4 o'clock. My name is Kelly Otoide. The first story for you is say our Edo State government then don't record very big level of obedience for during the May 2026 every month in sanitation in Matao, even though they allow people make their waka. The Commissioner for Environment Matter and Sustainability, Honorable Nosa Adams, when they represented by the Ministry Acting Permanent Secretary, another long 1 year Otame, can carry some kind of team across the different parts for Isa Wiedo State. The team can go to slight areas, when include to Urban Market, First and Second Ibiwe, Iguisi, and Lagos Street, to touch light how the people take carry out this exercise. Honorable Nosa Adams, so can't thank the people onto for their kugbe and can't talk say the state government already well to continue with this every multi sanitation exercise program. The other 3 or 4 years say we are those state police commando, then they go arrest Kelly Okungbowa when we say people sabi as Ebo Stono, onto say Ebo Stono in can go slap with one policeman when we say in they do a police work. Tori kan talk say this one no happen no for upper Sokpamba area for Ipoba Oka local government area for Isa Wiedo State. They kan talk say this a police officer who in the carry out the police work when we say Ebo Stone no can go attack him and can slap him and economic police who can go arrest him. I see they talk for this matter, the police talk person for the Edo State Police Command, the ASP, and I call them, can talk say Ebo Stone right now, say in there for inside the police say, and say the Okada go call to after I be say police don't finish the investigation. The Edo State Commissioner of the Police, Oga CP Monday Agbonika, in the praise the Police Wife Association, when they sabi as a power, Edo State chapter, onto say the dog carry apple. Give those will be say they for the Ugua IDP camp for during the 2026 Children's Day celebration. This is a better a visit to the contact say come from the chairperson of IPOA, Ellen Agbonika, and can donate food items, clothes, educational materials, and other supplies for his children when we say the day for this camp and their families. The police commissioner contact say this one he shows say Nigeria police they very caring and better values let me say they get for the people. I see they talk for during the visit, Ellen Agbonika can encourage the children say me they get hope and me they take their education very serious even with the present challenges. Sorry for you, I say people will be say don't benefit from the Edo State government 1 billion in naira interest fee alone. They don't appear well. I can go thank the big bros. I got go vote Senator Monday Okpevolo. They can talk say this one. Oh, he help them well for that small business. Oh, for inside we Edo State. This is thank you. He come for during one waka where he say he come from the officials of the Edo State Skills Development Agency. As they talk for inside this exercise, the Shemo of the Igbo Market Traders Association for Isa Wedo State, Jonathan Okoye, can talk say this is helpful. It don't make many traders who fee expand their businesses. My people, now so table break reach onto the Super 88.1 Pidgin Tori for inside the 4 o'clock. Now, and a moment, arrange your for me. Remember, say, Yakbobi, a day for Isa Unity. Make we they tolerate each other so that our country Nigeria he go moving forward. Na me yo Kelly Otoide, I don't carry my kaya, I don't waka una abayo.
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0: Yeah, so we did Active, the Super Waka Waka Show for your superstation of the city, Super 88.1. Yes, now we dey use 88, take the point one like this. So now 30 minutes up past us for 4 o'clock. I know, so you dey enjoy. 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
1: Hey, what's up, people? Now I go save the year, so not your fear, rich husband and wife with the finish. Keep listening to Super FM.
0: Yes, so. You see, there is so. You see, never chop. But you see, the pepper, I beg, all your is. Because everybody, even the PCFC, you know, there, so you all your is. All your is. I take a bear, all your is. Not use that, say, stop my ear. Not use that. Not grease shop. Nothing. What are you not drink? Just the pace around the east,
2: What do you think me are this?
0: I call people talk.
2: What do they talk?
0: They say we could go buy you buckets.
2: For waiting.
0: They sit us. They depend there. Maybe they feed they wrong. So tell us what they make you the best first before I tell you what they talk.
2: I'm not hungry now. What's happening to you? I'm not hungry now. But breakfast is hungry. Good chop.
0: You too, they lie. You will chop every one seconds.
2: I'm not hungry now.
0: Oh, yeah, now.
2: Nah. What do you tell them?
0: I'm not telling anything. I will tell them. Say, wait, calm down, my talk. Sure.
2: Not be me, make you vessel.
0: No, do transfer aggression.
2: I tell you, say the verse.
0: If I tell you, say the verse. You tell me, say the verse. I can't give you food. I see, take food. You see, my car carry my food. Come on, say, you know, they eating.
2: I know they chop now.
0: You know, they need to
2: go to the vest. That day. I lie.
0: Even if they're hungry, you go old before you go say, give me your keep them. When you don't ready to eat, you go carry them. But this one, you tell me, he pushed me. You see, my go back carry my food. They go three times. Yes, three times. You know, say, Missy, I never too good like that. So I'll carry food for give for 3 times. But I try.
2: Now, nah, that hold up when the Ramat Park was Saturday.
0: You too lie.
2: What's up, you say?
0: You too lie.
3: How your body now?
0: Mm-hmm.
2: What did my body before? I don't okay now. What happened?
0: You too late.
2: What's the status now?
3: Okay. Thank God. Do sorry.
0: I lie.
3: It happened like that.
0: Hey, they happen.
2: What happened?
0: Take heart. Yeah, you'll be now. You'll be okay.
2: I bet. Upa. I don't understand now. What happened? When
0: you'll
2: I said
0: be
2: okay.
0: All right. You're different.
3: Last week, you don't let us hear what.
0: Yeah.
3: At least today, now everywhere don't clear.
0: You can talk again.
2: What happened now? What happened?
0: Come say you don't carry bucket, okay, come for
3: amour. No.
2: What happened now?
3: You want the camp?
2: Well, I don't understand. What happened? You make me understand.
3: You want on the camp?
2: The camp to where? I'll be politician.
3: You've gone out.
0: Now, gone out for life, oh. You know that was your last week. Gone out for life.
2: We sit there now. What happened?
3: Wait, may I ask her? Legends, are you a Ghana fan?
2: Yes, now, before I come. I sit there now. What happened now?
3: You beat your chest, okay?
2: Yeah,
3: gunners
2: for life. I did here. What's the owner?
3: So you take out.
2: What's happened? What happened? Any footballer buy for the team? I don't understand. What's happened?
3: You know, saying a penalty, anything can happen. Yeah, penalty. So just take out.
2: I know. What do they assume? What's the? I don't understand. What did you go tell yourself for your success? What did you go tell them? I don't know what
0: to get to say, but you prepare you. See, not
2: but you prepare for waiting.
0: You not feature of no.
2: That's not the old up for the Ramat Park or Saturday night camp.
0: Like now today, old up begin
2: better
0: the road.
2: Better old up that
0: now
2: day.
0: Now today, old up begin the road. Now today.
2: That one I call some.
3: Hello.
2: Legends,
3: now we said, I don't feel cause. I think you just they cry now, so you they stay. Mm-hmm. What did they make you they cry now, Legends? Because of born. I said, I be you go bet.
2: What? Now, say what you tell now?
3: I can't they suggest. I say, I be now betting awesome.
2: You suggest wrong,
4: not be juju be that.
2: You suggest wrong. You don't suggest that kind of suggest for her own. Why you go there? Why would they say? Why you there? Why would you not? You know, suggest Yaro and you say go now, Ogita, you go stay. You can't suggest for me.
3: Wait, nah, let's
0: get. Let's get be quiet time.
3: You never eat. You not greedy eat. What you go make you not eat?
2: Hold up. Hold up for that drama park on Saturday. Very big hold up.
0: Day, like, Saturday, hold up. Begin the day, road. Don't ask.
2: Even on Sunday, if you see
3: day. My just tell me, say, who lost money like that? Now I go come, they say, oh, wait, you make me go do this kind of thing. Now I say, maybe I bet you go play.
2: You better. You're wrong.
3: No problem. That's what say you are okay now, B.
2: Nothing to me before, yeah? I don't tell you
0: that. Either they try, either oh, yeah? They come.
2: I don't tell you
0: anything. Don't tell them, sorry, my way.
3: Your happiness than my happiness. Maybe she told me you do okay, I'd be happy.
2: I don't know, sir. What did you go to this? I'm not like,
0: no,
2: what did you go to
0: like,
2: for
0: like,
2: you?
0: No, we today would not begin the deal. You go say that.
2: You did, okay, I bet. Who did that hold up? That the make call Saturday evening.
0: Calm down.
2: That hold up. Make call.
0: You Brits now. Calm down.
2: That hold up. Stay rich after 10. Go,
0: you Brits. Get Brits.
2: What is that? They happen?
0: Get Brits. Happen?
2: Ask anybody.
0: Get Brits.
2: Hello.
3: Brits.
0: Hey, bam.
2: Now you know you talk. I know.
0: See the sweet. See the pendant.
2: Hold up.
4: I don't tell you about the map you make to now with the Premier League. I market now.
2: I don't understand. For hold up.
4: For hold up.
2: Eh na.
4: Eh?
2: Hold up there on Saturday now. Yep.
4: I need to buy bucket come give you, yeah.
2: Wait, which fans you be first? May I ask? May I know who they talk first? Because we're not today. Since we're not there,
4: we are confirm Mayu fan now.
2: Mayu fans. For how many years? When last on a win league? When last Mayu win league?
0: Again, not with the bone of contention.
2: No, nah,
0: no,
2: assume,
0: no, no, no.
2: When
0: no,
2: last Mayu win? Mayu na club, then they catch Mayu. When last na win league? 13 years, not to show.
4: Forever, I'm not going to Champions League.
2: Thank you, so you know be good now. If you're that one, you can't talk. 13 years.
4: No, we are.
2: 13 years. Not to show. 13 years. Why don't we fall? When last? Even the soccer champions, when last?
0: But again, I don't be bone of contention. Now, why you want to drag the leg yet?
2: No, you need to talk.
0: Wait.
2: This and that.
0: Wait, why are you preparing you now? Because you said the fan say no because of Bob making the VS.
2: See, that hold up. Only for the map back on Saturday and Sunday.
0: Now, today hold up beginning. Now, today you begin the day hold up. You two, they lie.
2: That hold up, say rich after 10.
0: Take it.
2: They lose waiting. They lose waiting.
0: Britain.
2: If not be Ojoro,
0: that last week, I see the shots.
2: Now Ojoro, now we get penalty.
0: It is sweet.
2: Penalty.
0: How many buckets? How many buckets you want? I beg. How many buckets?
2: But not be that one. I don't understand. Who tell you that one?
0: Make you the best.
2: Who tell you that one?
0: Too lie. You know what I mean? Say hold up. So they call rich today Monday. You say you know why it.
2: Sure. Hungry. Not be hungry. Go chop. Not be hungry. Go chop.
0: I beg you.
2: Not be hungry. Go chop.
0: Namas he gets.
2: Not be hungry. Go chop.
0: Namas he gets.
2: Hello.
5: Hello. Nami. I go chop from Ibini.
2: Joshua.
5: From
2: New Guinea.
5: Because me they try to book a girl with me. I want to say nothing next week Friday. Because me guy account number. Waiting they do for see yourself. They not even asking me. Come waiting they say yeah. So me now.
2: What's your name? What's your name?
5: Like for stadium now. When they go stadium, I supposed to go there see people go there. Me not come because. As it been, I began my time with our talk about the security something. Where you talk about? So,
2: but this guy, your sky just go left and right. I don't understand. Which stadium? I beg, stadium for Buyoko. This one is Buyoko.
0: No, no. So say.
2: I don't understand.
0: You want your point, man. You're the best. Don't let her go stadium. I not try.
2: I can't let people go stadium.
0: Don't let her go stadium. I not try. I not telling us. Those people, they not try at all. The guy, you're the best.
2: I know.
0: Sorry, not best. Sorry.
2: I beg, go. I know. Can't just go where we know. Hello.
5: I come back.
2: We are
5: talking.
2: So okay, we are not to the talk. I beg. No, I beg. Go. See.
0: I don't know that they invest.
2: I beg. I
0: don't know. Unleash.
2: Who's getting this one?
0: Oh, yeah, unleash. Unleash. I want unleash. So you're the worst.
2: See, I beg. See, I don't see.
0: Yeah, unleash now. Unleash.
2: Come, be careful.
0: Body, you're the Pepe, you. London is blue.
2: Hello.
5: Hello, legge.
2: What's happen?
5: Legalistic legal.
2: No, Amy. Keep your no, Amy. Who you really help?
5: We be the same. Arsenal fans. So why you want to come?
2: Now, what you talk, I don't know. Because now, when I saw the
5: car. I've gone as for left.
2: Oh, correct.
0: I bet God they go. God they go.
2: I know, I'm saying
0: they go.
5: Legal. see, Arsenal like this, we're supposed to be happy. You know why?
2: No, we say we support. Who they happy? Now you happy? You join them. Who they happy? Are they happy?
0: Happiness will not come for your belly. I beg you.
5: Listen to me. Leave this up.
2: I don't leave him.
5: You don't make me tired. Don't go sit down here. You don't make me just go and
0: try. Victory, where hang for your throat?
2: I better talk, Gary.
5: I wish today not Tuesday. For some of the call, scratch card, made the...

0: que conselho a ser
1: verdade.
0: Ô, Owen! Owen! Owen!
2: Next season is another year.
0: No, yeah. See,
1: you see those Man U people?
0: I beg you.
1: Chelsea first. That is what belong because
2: Man U fans are Chelsea fans.
1: No, European fans are Chelsea fans for them. Nothing.
0: London is blue.
2: Not inside. Yes, they're not good.
1: Nothing.
0: London is blue.
2: So come and kill some market on the plate.
0: London is blue. London is blue. London is blue.
1: Manchester United. 13 years. They don't get anything. When you see the
0: live on like that.
1: 13 years.
0: Live on like that.
1: And I saw you go continue
0: on
1: that.
0: On our happiness. When
1: last Manchester United win Premiership?
0: Now we see that you see the concern and say, "Be that." Chelsea, not get shame. Regular, not get shame. Not get shame.
1: Club World Cup.
0: London is blue.
1: Club World Cup. Club World Cup.
0: United, not carry. London is waiting. Super FM is blue. London is blue. Bam.
1: Now Super FM is with this one. Now Arsenal FM with this man. You know that one.
0: What did they talk?
1: Now Arsenal FM.
0: We don't do that over here.
1: Now Arsenal.
0: We don't roll with losers. No.
1: Lugini.
0: We don't roll with winners. No, be losers.
1: Now Ojoro.
0: Super FM is.
1: Yes. Hello.
0: Arsenal people now believe they want to console their safe again.
2: You say you
1: know, 13
2: years.
1: Not, you know, nothing. 13 years plus 13.
2: They get 20. You get 13. I mean, you get. See, every single local career, you never carry.
1: Sure, you know,
0: they,
1: Manchester United.
2: You know,
1: Man U and Arsenal,
2: what happens?
1: I think you're clever. What is it? Not to show.
0: No shirt. I beg you. Let's get more year words.
1: 13 years.
0: More year words. More year words. After you make my that day. Hey, Saturday can come. We can show now. No be console.
1: As far as I'm concerned.
0: No be console.
1: For
0: you. Not to write for me, but not.
1: Arsenal is the king of Europe.
0: I beg you. I beg, London is blue.
1: So the Prime Minister,
0: London is blue.
1: Make I inform you.
0: What's he wanted? I don't want any information.
1: The Prime Minister of UK, Sir Starmer, he celebrates Arsenal.
0: London is blue.
1: He celebrates London the House of Commons for UK. They celebrate Arsenal.
0: London is blue.
1: Even the King, they celebrate Arsenal.
0: London is blue.
1: Celebrate everywhere. Shut
0: London
1: down.
0: Is
1: shut
0: blue
1: down.
0: Like Super FM.
1: Shut down.
0: London is blue.
1: The world shut down.
0: London is blue, daddy me. I see the sweet toss.
1: Wait,
0: independent.
1: What did the London get this season now?
0: Livana. London is blue.
1: You should talk.
0: Livana.
1: If now you talk now, go.
0: Livana. So what's the answer? Now we my body they okay.
1: What did they know?
0: Livana. All the one with the sharp. Royal man. We do me last year. Royal man.
1: Hello.
2: If nobody talk about you.
1: Then you are no good. I tell you. That must stop.
0: Now, you see, they used to consider yourself with that. Shame. Now, you see, they used to consider yourself with that. Shame. Why you beat for that?
2: You get one where you never tell them all.
1: Okay. Or beat it all.
2: So you don't be the richest.
1: Okay.
2: Arsenal be the richest club in the world now.
1: They don't know now. No, I just say make a live as small. In my head. They don't make a live as small. I don't understand though.
0: Now we see that there is a concern. I said,
2: who don't carry 20? Who don't carry?
1: I get that before. I get that before that party.
0: Now we see that there is a concern. I said that.
1: I get that before.
0: Shame.
1: God bless you.
2: No be proper party.
0: Shame. Poor me beans water.
1: The richest in the world.
2: The richest club in the world.
1: You want to
2: say they don't know?
1: They don't know.
2: The only club where they do a BT roll.
1: Let me try it now. Yes, I think.
2: I'm
1: excited. See, not be saying that consolation.
0: Chai.
1: See, not
0: they
1: be,
0: don't want
1: see,
0: you to be fine. You probably all right.
1: I get that before.
0: You probably
1: no
0: all
1: be property.
0: Right. Una go dey all right.
1: I get that before. When
0: Una
1: man, you
0: go
1: are
0: all
1: right. No
0: don't worry, you'll be fine. I know say they try every miss. Now look,
1: they say
0: now.
1: You are
0: Una
1: good
0: one
1: as your
0: herself.
1: Last performance. What will be the last?
0: Now, you'll be fine.
1: When last, when Chelsea win?
0: You'll be fine. Don't worry.
1: When last, when man you win?
0: You'll be fine. League. Don't worry. We understand where you're coming from. We understand your emotional heartbreak. You'll be okay. So?
1: But at what appeal?
0: You'll be okay.
1: Even with the Ojo self,
0: let me know it, so you'll be okay. Let me carry the east everywhere, you'll be okay. Don't worry.
1: But that's a good breast.
0: No, say when people don't to make much.
1: Breast, call that this thing now.
0: Okay, Nana, you're the thinker.
1: I'm not expecting
0: it. Yes, now this is that.
1: No, don't go. I took help for him before.
0: Never see anything. It too make much. It too shy. I'm not too. Oh, what's not too do? Not too do last week. Not too do.
1: You're
0: not too do. So people go even the buy cow. They wear this thing. I see that Chelsea they go church.
1: Now I prepare you.
0: See now.
1: No worry, you go see more.
0: See now.
1: This is just the beginning.
0: No be only.
1: This is just the beginning.
0: No be only.
1: From 5 o'clock, we'll bring you Adewale Amala. Because Adewale is there with us for the Super Waka Waka Show. Your Super Arsenal 88.1.
0: What's that?
1: Diplomatic lege.
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1: AKA Arsenal Babe.

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2: Country people will be hear my voice. I salute you, Nawewelo. My name is Baba Yoruba. I occupy stand number one for the ongoing About Trade Fair, where it happened for inside National Museum, roundabout Ring Road, Benin City, Edo State. My phone number na 070-2617-6885. Today, I don't carry good news come. What I won't talk about na prostate.
3: My main focus na to attend to prostate-related problems.
2: Prostate na the gland will be inside the male reproductive system where they produce fluid. Now that fluid they join body with sperm cells from the testicles and with fluids from other glands to combine to form semen. This prostate gland fit get problem, start the experience enlargement or other issues for inside man body. Nobody sabi the exact thing where they cause prostate enlargement. But the truth be say, aging or some kind hormonal change fit cause some bacterial infection or other factors that fit cause prostatitis or waiting we sabi as the inflammation of the prostate. But prostate disease gets on risk factors with the age, race, family history, or lifestyle. It gets some signs where we say if you notice them, now we say your prostate don't get problem. You will get frequent urge to urinate for night. 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My phone number na 070-2617-6885. 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
4: 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I don't carry different Ogonga medicine. 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Medicine for man and medicine for hook, rheumatism and arthritis. Medicine for man. Name be a man where we say he cannot answer a name as a man. Instead of make you come back for work like this, make you and your wife may not do as man and woman they do like this. You go to give your wife story. Don't be a newspaper reader. Don't be a storyteller. Don't allow your wife to carry your duty to go outside. Now make me come with Muse for a man where we say he cannot handle you in madam where. Once you satisfy your madam, you make her happy. Now your wife then go be the person to congratulate you for job well done. Medicine for hook, rheumatism and arthritis. Medicine for a man or a woman where we say you cannot work at all. If you work small like this, you go look for somewhere to sit down before you continue the journey. All your vein from your waist down to the leg, maybe you get them. You go just be like say they use bag of cement put for your waist. Under your leg, he go they shock you. He go they pepper you. You know go if you know the time where sleep out, you go just remove for your leg. If you sit down small like this, your leg don't swell up. Instead of you to bend down like this, may you pray back not let you pray. You woman like this, instead of you to enter inside your room, make you carry broom, make you sweep well, your waist not they let you sweep at all. You will be say you cannot waka without holding walking stick. The walking stick, when you take waka come my place, you go to where I'm having your own elebu to. Elebu to mean if you the waka like this, you go just be like say na foam, then day your leg. Now so you go they make quick. Slipper, you go the waka like this, no go know the time where slippers go remove for your leg. Inside that vein, I go give you Ologbojo, baby, gugu. 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Several times, different medicine, and they don't pack for their belly, you know they work. If I give you this Ologbojo, baby, gugu, you use and take gari, or you take and take pandediam. 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Once I give you this root and herbs, all those things will be a thing of pass. I may come by myself. 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I may come barakete. Now me sit down. Carry different Ogbonge medicine come on the way from Yoruba land. I occupy stand number two. Stand number two, now there you go fit see Baba Ojo, aka Stand and Waka. Our DSM number should be in case you want to call me. May you carry baru. May you write and down now. 081-66-22-4748. I call them again. It's 081-66-22-4748.
0: I salute all my good people for Edo State and its environs. My name na Baba Miracle, aka Baba Kuboko, where everybody sabi as Baba Twins. I be Tradomedical Herbal Specialist, where they handle any health problem related to man. And my wife na Certified Herbal Specialist, where they handle any health issue where they related to woman. We dey inside the ongoing Herbal Trade Fair, where they apple for inside National Museum, Roundabout, Ring Road, Benin City, Edo State. I occupy stand number 10. I repeat, stand number 10. My phone number na 081-3557-9700. Today, I want to discuss about prostate enlargement. My brothers, how many times you dey jump from bed for night just to go pee? Your urine come dey slow like borehole where water won't finish. You go stand for toilet so tey dey push body before one drop of pee go come out. My brother, no ignore am o. This sign fit be prostate problem. Prostate na one small gland for man body. The work of the prostate na to produce special fluid where dey help carry sperm and make am strong during ejaculation. But as man dey grow old, prostate wahala fit start. The common problem na prostate enlargement, and this thing fit cause serious stress for man. You go dey urinate every small time. You go dey wake up 5 to 7 times for night. 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You dey get constant back pain. Do they lose weight suddenly? Body weakness just they worry you for no reason. 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Take action today. Cause na healthy man, they build healthy family. You no go like make your woman come they complain say your engine no they fire well again. Oh. 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Oh. 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
5: 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Severe waste pain, black menstruation, whitish discharge, itching, staphylococcus, stomach noising.
0: And if it be say you dey walk like elephant, dey chop like ants, things no dey work out well for you. It can't be like say no be ordinary eye. 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
6: My good people of Edo State, I greet you now. Now maybe the gala man, aka the king of high. I did participate for ABBA Trade Fair with the shell for inside the National Museum Grand for Ring Road Roundabout here for Benin City. I did for stand number 4 for inside the National Museum Grand for here for Ring Road Roundabout for Benin City with my telephone number 070-6268-7665. My people, waiting they cause high problem. If you got too much for body, if it affects your eye, and it no go let you they see well. Why some people na yamayama infection na he affect their eyes? Because it go affect their vein, and na one vein na connect the two eyes together. Once this one don't get problem, wait till be the sign for body, Mr. My brother, Mrs. My sister, it to see far or short distance go be problem. How you go they scratch you? How you go they throw away water? Something go they walk out inside your eye. How you go they red? Even pack up, some go wake up in the morning, their eye go come together. Now so Apollo they arrest you, and you when you be young guy, alias small boy, and you know they see well again. Sometimes go be like say spider web cover your eye. If person near you well, you know go see her clearly, and if the person far from you, you go they see double without eyeglass. You know fit read right. I know the difference between 1,000 naira and 500 naira. Sometimes you go be like say smoke they cover your eye. If you dare those things and you they hear my voice now, I congratulate you because your eye problem done handy. Make you come visit me, the color man, aka the king of eye. I don't land the gidigba for the ongoing ABBA trade fair with the shell for inside National Museum for inside Ring Road Roundabout for Benin City. Now because of you, where they hear me so, make I chief Dr. Abudu Ubesia Godwin, JP, board chairman of Edo State Traditional Medicine Board, join hands together, organize this ABBA trade fair. Make yourself enjoy miracle, wonder, and power way there for roots and herbs. And once you enter stand number 4, I say stand number 4, you see me, Igala Man, aka the king of fire, you go begin the praise God and shout, oh, baga tope, hey, he said, after you don't apply our eye medicine, wipe all herbal cleanser. 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I say, no waste time. 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With our wipe all herbal cleanser, you go shout, now I can see. The place again now inside National Museum Grand for Ring Road Roundabout for Benin City. Not forget though, I did for stand number 4, the Igala Man, aka the King of I. My telephone number now 070-6268-7665. And if you come to the Gala Man, aka the King of High, your language must change from I know they see where we are low to now I can see with wipe all herbal cleanser. Come receive your light, come power your sight. Oba ha talk my hey, he said.
7: 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You are welcome to this, our Health Enlightenment Program and 2026 Herbal Trade Fair Edition, where government stand gidigba, where they take place now for inside National Museum Roundabout. You see us for stand number 7. Now, stand number 7, now we occupy a deal. What we will come to discuss with our people today, now matter of bone and vein and muscle and prostate enlargement. Baba Ibadan don't go far up to Ghana and above to make proper research, to join them, to broaden our knowledge, to discover this medicine of prostate. Streets. And as you know, say bone and vein, now the supportive system of our body, where we say they get vital message where they pass through for inside our body, because this vein and the wire of our body where they carry message around our body system. So anywhere you know if you carry message go, that place you can't go get issue. You can't be inactive. You know you can't feel raise your hand. You know if you carry your leg, if you want waka, now 2-3 people go hold you. If you waka go waist, you go the feel and from waist down to the leg. You go the notice say you know go feel pick anything from the ground. Even sometimes you go the shock, you go the pepper, you know say you go the draw you from your waist down to your knee, down to your ankle, to even sleep in the morning, now wahala. To stand up for bed, go kitchen, na problem. To bend down, pray, na problem. Oh, all these things is no good. Call us on our phone number, Baba Ibadan, for stand number 70-3680-4071. I repeat, 080-3680-4071. That's why we prepare our washing and setting the root. That root, if you take them, it will channel all the veins, it will reactivate all the alkaline and the calcium, it will build them back for your inside your body. This prostate enlargement now be the second medicine. We Baba Ibadan don't make research, go far from Ghana, come back, don't prepare, come now. We be say some person they don't get this problem, you're gonna notice and say before daybreak in the night, you don't urinate 7 or 8 times. Every time when you go urinate, now so you go spend
8: spend 30 minutes because you didn't know the flow. Now, so you go to flow, share the you go to flow small, small. Now, so you go there, even difficult to come outside. Even sometimes, go to get urge, go to peace all the time. Even if the peace they owe you, if you know quick come on your sukoto, you come like say the fall for inside body, you can't go to affect your waist down to your leg. Even to go normal toilet, you know, go fit good toilet again. You can't spread, go enter inside your erection transmitter. You can't weaken your power as a man. You go weaken your libido. You know, come make you feel the perform the way a normal woman being to perform. You can't make you look your wife. Like say, now your sister, now make baba, but don't come now. And good news for our men, we be say they don't go feel act well. When they wake up in the morning, a good man, man body stand kakaraka. Your body no answer you the way they call up. Visit us. Action for men don't they for those kind of people. We be say then they're inside that category of problem. And by the power of God, when we give you, you go take away ton right bullet. That gallant, you go come back. That button power you go reactivate. You go enjoy your body. And your wife go tell daddy, thank you for job well done. Would they stand number 7? Now there you go see us. Or you call us on our phone number 080-36-80-4071. Our Chamada machine day, we will take the stages of your case. Whether na bone, na inge issue, whether na vein, na inge issue, whether na your prostate, any other one, we will check them before we apply any medication for you. Thank you for your audience. Sickness is not going to be our portion. Bye for now.
9: Country people, when they hear my voice, I salute you na wewelo. My name na Baba Yoruba. I occupy stand number 1 for the ongoing About Trade Fair where they happen for inside National Museum, roundabout Ring Road, Benin City, Edo State. My phone number na 070-26-17-6885. Today, I don't carry good news come. What I want to talk about na prostate.
10: My main focus na to attend to prostate-related problems.
9: Prostate, now the gland will be inside the male reproductive system where they produce fluid. Now that fluid, they join body with sperm cells from the testicles and with fluids from other glands to combine to form semen. This prostate gland fit get problem, start the experience enlargement or other issues for inside man body. Nobody sabi the exact thing where they cause prostate enlargement. But the truth be say, aging or some kind of hormonal change fit cause am. Bacteria infection or other factors that fit cause prostatitis or waiting we sabi as the inflammation of the prostate. But prostate disease gets on risk factors with the age, race, family history, or lifestyle. It gets some signs where we say if you notice them, now we say your prostate don't get problem. You will get frequent urge to urinate for night. You go wake up many times to go pee. As you pee, the pee go to pain you. You go to feel some kind of burning sensation. If your urine they get pink or red color, you suppose waka fast. 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Because why? 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I occupy stand number 1 for the ongoing About Trade Fair with the Shelley for inside National Museum roundabout, Ring Road, Benin City, Edo State. My phone number na 070-26-17-6885. Once again, 070-26-17-6885.
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9: 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I did here with my friend Marcella, will be prostate gland herbal specialist all the way from Congo. 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As they come, look out for Baba Yoruba signboard. I occupy stand number 1 for inside National Museum, roundabout Ring Road, Benin City, Edo State. 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
4: 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Now, maybe Baba Oyo, aka Stand and Waka. I dey ongoing trace fair when it happen for Ring Road, inside Ring Road roundabout. I occupy stand number 2. 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Our GSM number should be in case you want to call me. Make you carry by room, make you write and down now. 081 66 22 47 48. I call them again. It's 081 66 22 47 48. I don't carry different go get medicine. Come for my people in Edo State. Medicine for man and medicine for hook, rheumatism and arthritis. Medicine for man, name be a man where we say he cannot answer a name as a man. Instead of make you come back for work like this, make you and your wife may not do as man and woman they do like this. You go to give your wife story. Don't be a newspaper reader. Don't be a storyteller. Don't allow your wife to carry your duty to go outside. Now make me come with Muse Muse for a man where we say he cannot handle you. A madam where? Once you satisfy your madam, you make her happy. Now your wife then go be the person to congratulate you for job well done. Medicine for hook, rheumatism and arthritis. Medicine for a man or a woman where we say you cannot waka at all at all. If you waka small like this, you go look for somewhere to sit down before you continue the journey. All your vein from your waist down to the leg, maybe you get them. You go just be like say they use bag of cement put for your waist. Under your leg, he go they shock you. He go they pepper you. You know go even know the time where slipper to go just remove for your leg. If you sit down small like this, your leg don't swell up. Instead of you to bend down like this, may you pray back, not let you pray. You woman like this, instead of you to enter inside your room, may you carry broom, may you sweep where your waist not they let you sweep at all at all. You will be say you cannot walk without holding walking stick. The walking stick when you take waka come my place, you go to where I'm having your own level two. A level two mean if you the waka like this, you go just be like say na foam, then day your leg. Now so you go they make quick. Slipper, you go the waka like this, no go know the time where slipper go remove for your leg. Inside that vein, I go give you Ologbojo baby gugu. Ologbojo mean some people will be say they don't use medicine several times. Different medicine, eh? They don't pack for their belly, you know, they work. If I give you this Ologbojo baby gugu, you use and take gari, or you take and take pounded yam. Anywhere where the fame for block, the Ologbojo can't do the thing. By the power of Almighty God, all those things, when they do you, the pain where you they experience, the stroke where don't visit you before, where you know if you talk where, or if you want to talk like this, and so your mouth bend for one side, you know, go if you talk where. Once I give you this root and herbs, all those things will be a thing of past. I may come by myself. I not send any of my pikin come, I may come barakete. Now me sit down. Carry different Ogbonge medicine come all the way from Yoruba land.
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12: Country people, when they hear my voice, I salute you na wewelo. My name na Baba Yoruba. I occupy stand number 1 for the ongoing Aba Trade Fair where they happen for inside National Museum roundabout Ring Road, Benin City, Edo State. My phone number na 070-2617-6885. Today, I don't carry good news come. What I want to talk about na prostate.
13: My main focus na to attend to prostate-related problems.
12: Prostate, now the gland will be inside the male reproductive system where they produce fluid. Now that fluid, they join body with sperm cells from other glands to combine to form semen. This prostate gland feet get problem, start the experience enlargement or other issues for inside man body. Nobody sabi the exact thing where they cause prostate enlargement. But the truth be say, aging or some kind of hormonal change feet cause some. Bacterial infection or other factors that feet cause prostatitis. Or waiting we sabi as the inflammation of the prostate. But prostate disease gets some risk factors with the age.

0: age, race, family history, or lifestyle. It gets some signs where we say, if you notice them, now we say your prostate don't get problem. You will get frequent urge to urinate for night. You go wake up many, many times to go pee. As you pee, the pee is going to pain you. You go to feel some kind of burning sensation. If your urine they get pink or red color, you suppose waka fast fast. 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Because why? Delay fit spoil something for you. I occupy stand number one for the ongoing about trade fair with the shelle for inside National Museum roundabout. Ring Road, Benin City, Edo State. My phone number na 070-2617-6885. Once again, 070-2617-6885. My main focus now to attend to prostate-related problems. You fit also the experience pain for your bone or pelvis, or you go to find them difficult to urinate. As you push, it drop small, small. Even when you don't push finish, it still they drop. Sometimes when you want piss to start, the pee self go to hard you. As you piss, it go de difficult to empty your bladder. For daytime, you go to feel tired. You know if you get normal erection or even stand gidigba. You know get urge at all, abi don't turn you to 1 minute man. Now this science go tell you say, your prostate gland no day okay, but I get good news for you. All these things go be things of the past if you visit Baba Yoruba. My main focus now to attend to prostate related problems. I occupy stand number one for inside National Museum roundabout Ring Road, Benin City, Edo State. My phone number now 070-2617-6885. Once again, 070-2617-6885. We get ogbonge roots and herbs to take shrink that prostate and set you free from pains and embarrassment. Don't miss this great opportunity, yo. I did here with my friend Marcella, will be prostate gland herbal specialist all the way from Congo. In come to help us put full stop to anything will be prostate issues. As they come, look out for Baba Yoruba signboard. I occupy stand number one for inside National Museum, roundabout Ring Road, Benin City, Edo State. If he not be Baba Yoruba, he no fit be like Baba Yoruba.
1: 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You are welcome to this Earth Enlightenment program. Now, maybe Baba Oyo, aka Stand and Waka. I dey ongoing trace fair when it dey happen for Ring Road, inside Ring Road roundabout. I occupy stand number two. Stand number two, now there you go visit Baba Oyo, aka Stand and Waka. Our GSM number should be in case you want to call me. Make you carry baru, make you write and down now. 081-66-22-4748. I call them again. It's 081-66-22-4748. I don't carry different Ogonga medicine. Come for my people in Edo State. Medicine for man and medicine for hook, rheumatism and arthritis. Medicine for man, name be a man where we say he cannot answer a name as a man. Instead of make you come back for work like this, then you and your wife may not do as man and woman they do like this. You go to give your wife story. Don't be a newspaper reader. Don't be a storyteller. Don't allow your wife to carry your duty to go outside. Then make me come with Muse Muse for a man where we say he cannot handle you. A madam where once you satisfy your madam, you make her happy. Now your wife then go be the person to congratulate you for job well done. Medicine for hook, rheumatism and arthritis. Medicine for a man or a woman where we say you cannot work at all at all. If you work small like this, you go look for somewhere to sit down before you continue the journey. All your vein from your waist down to the leg, maybe you get them. You go just be like say they use bag of cement put for your waist. Under your leg, it go they shock you. It go they pepper you. You know go if you know the time where slippers go just remove for your leg. If you sit down small like this, your leg don't swell up. Instead of you to bend down like this, may you pray back, not let you pray. You woman like this, instead of you to enter inside your room, may you carry broom, may you sweep where your waist not they let you sweep at all at all. You will be say you cannot walk without holding walking stick. The walking stick when you take waka come my place, you go to William. I be your own elebu to mean if you the waka like this, you go just be like say na foam, then day your leg. Now so you go they make quick. Slipper, you go the waka like this, no go know the time where slippers go remove for your leg. Inside that vein, I go give you Ologbojo baby gugu. Ologbojo mean some people will be say they don't use medicine several times. Different medicine, and they don't pack for their belly, you know, they work. If I give you this Olobojo Babe Gugu, you use and take Gari, or you take and take Pandedia.

0: na there you go fit see baba Ojo aka Stand and Waka. 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I call them again. 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
1: 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I be Tradomedical Herbal Specialist, where they handle any health problem related to man. And my wife na Certified Herbal Specialist, where they handle any health issue where they related to woman. We dey inside the ongoing Herbal Trade Fair, where they apple for inside National Museum, Roundabout, Ring Road, Benin City, Edo State. I occupy stand number 10. I repeat, stand number 10. My phone number na 081-3557-9700. Today, I want to discuss about prostate enlargement. My brothers, how many times you dey jump from bed for night just to go pee? Your urine come dey slow like borehole where water won't finish. You go stand for toilet so tey dey push body before one drop of pee go come out. My brother, no ignore am o. This sign fit be prostate problem. 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But as man dey grow old, prostate wahala fit start. 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You go dey urinate every small time. You go dey wake up 5 to 7 times for night. 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
1: Now, so it be, my people. 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

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If infection don't dey man body, it go make man lean. Now, so your body go dey hit you, your body go dey scratch you, inside your body go dey hot, while outside your body go dey cold. Now, so something go dey waka waka for your body. If you climb woman now, you don't come down. If you try to do another one, no way. Now, so body go dey bite you like say na mosquito. You go dey treat malaria today, typhoid tomorrow, and now so your mouth go dey bitter. As this infection the worry man, now so the thing the worry woman too. You be woman when don't marry for long and no get joy for your marriage. If you get belle, it go drop through away. When you and your husband they enjoy together, whatever is supposed to enter your body, once you get up, now so everything go through away. All this one nothing make woman get belle. Abi na your private area they scratch you. If you they urinate, now so it go they pepper you. Now so some things go they move inside your belle as if say na pikin. Not be pikin o. Once you they see your ovulation, all the area people go know say you they see your thing again. Now so belle pain. You go they complain. Abi, you be woman where infection don't take for your body. You don't visit Mr. A, you don't visit Mr. B, you don't use different medicine in no green work. All this na problem. It no good for woman body. If infection don't too take for woman body, now so you go they come affect your vein. All your body go come they pain you. You go come they get weakness of the body. To waka go be problem. Now so pain you go they complain. You be person when get asthma. Cough, abi na ulcer they disturb you. Now so you go they burn your chest. Your chest go they hurt you, go they pepper you. It not go make you breathe rich ground. Whether you be man or you be woman, you don't marry for long, but nothing to show for it. Now every day you they cry, make God help you. 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Now you no go grief for ammo. 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

0: Yes, my correct country people, we don't enter. Yes, we day on air, your superstation of the city, Super 88.1 FM, Benin like this. So, now 30 minutes up past us for 5 o'clock. I know how we be now, you know where we don't enter. The entertainment corner with success, the radio razor blades. Yes, so correct, and the images I don't carry, I'm calling me day plenty. Oh yeah, and I'm going to start with the first one. And the first one, I want to say, person don't come out, say, I don't talk, say, ah, she just did like this, she not just getting chest for marriage, or anybody else use marriage, say this up, bam. Regina Daniels. Yeah, so the Regina Daniels, where I know the one where you know, she don't come out, say, she say, lie. You see, she just did like this, so she not longer they interested for marriage matter. You see, after her separation, say she not they interested in marriage. Remember, use marriage, say, the stop, bam. But you can't get one thing where she can't add, join me, call, they shock everybody. She can't talk, say, ah. Even as she not there, she not get interest to marry, say that I not stop anything, no. Say she was born daughter. Okay, talk away. Say, because if you know Virginia Daniels or you follow Shamila, you're gonna say she get 2 sons currently. Say, she first talk and say, now 6 children, now she won't born. Now she don't get 2. It means say, if one use our head, they do plus and minus, he remain 4. But he talk, say, must born girl. He say, she don't get interest to marry, but she must born get shy. She got to say, the reason why she won't born get shy, because say, men, they grow, men go marry. If they marry, they'll come, they focus on building their own family. But you see women, you see get shy, they go always remember home. And wait till she can't talk say like this. So marriage, you don't come on her for marriage matter. Say boss, he must born get in a monster. Until she say, say she must born get shy. But like this, so she gets 2 fine handsome boys. Oh yeah, now the second is where they here. When I first see this one, it shocked me. Now to say one of our Nollywood actress, well-known Nollywood actress, they call her Shafi Bello. If you watch Nollywood, you're gonna know Shafi Bello. I like the way she tell they talk. I like her. I wanna accent. Whichever one English, we wish they control the English, they sweet. But I can't get with it. She can't come out, say I can't talk. You can't shake social media. Everybody they say, mama, I owe you baby, mama. I they talk this one. No, nah. She can't talk. Say. She can't advise women. I will show on women. So she can't advise women. Now she can't talk this thing. She can't say, ladies or guests, where they do all these things, where they do stand for streets, where they call and rose guests, where they do all those kind of things. She says she know they judge them. That one good. What she talk and say, see, I know they judge you now. All these girls, these girls say they stand for road, they do all these ones, get all those what they work where they do. Say she know they judge them. Say she not get problem even at the work where we say get they do till they survive for life. Say she not go blame even at that work when we say basically well, they do those kind of work now. Say no, you not shake him. Say what they do to they feed your mouth. Say you not shake him. He say maybe say even if they do that kind of work, maybe you do and wear with your full chest and with respect. Ha! This one I can't shake everybody. She can't see at say but not trusted yeah. He says now what they do now to they make clear you not feed now what you use to feed yourself. See no wala, mommy no can be say you can't stay there, you can't say you can't stand that gig back for this now what you want to use your life they do. Cause see many of the guests who do all this kind of thing say they say that they do want to take care of their parents, send their younger one to school. Say she they understand they can say she's not a judge, but make the person no can go sit down there gig back cause they want working what they do. But even as she talk this thing, so people can't they complain, they talk, say mama. Why you gonna talk this kind of thing now? When they push wrong narrative to young girls, why you gonna say people when they do wrongs? May they do them with their full chest and respect, but may they not stay there. Even if you say, people they complain, show me that they all for this matter. Because I basically say people they look up to the respect and but she can't talk this thing now. Many people say, we understand what see mama they talk. Woman they try to talk, say, she will try to say, you know, bad if they do them, but may not come be seen as day, you can't stand that gidigba. So if you do them for the meantime, they feed yourself, then you can't start business. And you know, people they talk say what she did, normally other people they talk say what she talk say no, they right. So for this our society, more they push moral correct behavior. And you know, say for Super FM self now, correct moral behavior, now we self they push. Oh yeah, now the last tatafojis where they here, and I want to say our musicians, they not come outside. Some of them don't come outside. Them the likes of Davido, Timaya, Vitoni, they don't come outside. Until this matter we see on the apple for the past, though they go 2 weeks now. We see they kidnap some children and teachers for this thing. See, they don't come outside though. Many of our musicians don't come outside. They don't come outside. I can't talk. Timaya said, come outside. Say, what's in the apple? What's in the apple? This is security for our country. Not so much. What's in the apple? Even if you talk and say, I say, me, our president, our God, you told me, come outside, me, come put into all this kitty kitty, all this wala wala wala, where the apple. Nah. David don't come outside the talking on. David don't talk, say, he say, he no go lie. You say, they will be entertained. They know they try. What he talk? He say, they know they try at all. He say we need to speak up more for the matter we concern the country. No, we need to push or say, okay, we sing. Say they need to speak up more. Say the injustice where they go on, the insecurity in down too much. I see can't talk and know that. So Percy come outside, the Percy come backlash, maybe lash black, maybe how did they speak the English? One person for a page can't come outside, can't go outside the video. It's me, the video, keep quiet! Inside the video, no be smarty, this gets the video. It's me, the video, keep quiet. I say the video, they do performative rubbish. It's me, the video, no, you do all those pretentious nonsense. Say if you want to go do all that, go down for all those, their group chat where they get all those, their groupie. We get the one word where she use, I don't want to call the word. Get the way she take to calm. The video not waste time. The video answer. The video say, I beg, not talk to me anyhow. What it be this? The video can say, he not join any political party. No, they send any political party. Oh, he say, he just come outside, take call, say, I waiting the insecurity way there. He say, he don't too much. I waiting the come. Me nobody just come outside, call insult her. And he now waiting. Even call, even call to say, even ST that say it nimble. He say they be friends. Say even they continue go call and go say I waiting they have promote change this thing. Now we say the body good thing I say at least most of our entertainers they don't they see and say the things where they have for our country in done they too much and we need to pull hand, pull body, pull waist, pull chest, pull leg, pull titty, pull eye to take make sure say our country safe it better for us. And at this all, that's how I go bar break onto the entertainment gist. You know, say now every day they carry these gist, they come, they give you, they come, they tell you how the entertainment industry they be waiting, they happen and waiting, all they happen. And if you just they turn you on the radio, you know, send your super station of your city, Super 88.1 FM, beginning like this. So now 20 minutes up past us for 5 o'clock. 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

0: glory. 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
0: Oh yes, so welcome. Now we they use it here to the point one. And you know, see Adewale Amala. Adewale is there with us. Sana. Last week, Adewale onto the preparation for the celebration. So now he say he don't resume officially. This new week, oh, may you know. You see, they use this opportunity to thank all the customers then, and they wish you happy new month of June. Adewale Amala.
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2: Hello, Maja. Hey, lemon. I'm gonna love him this sena, sena. Pepper body them, daddy pepper them, pepper them, pepper them. Anybody now, they wale Amala like they run out for better Amala. When go Harvard, Amala when get Grammy, Amala when be say, oh, more, they recognize. Adewale Amala. Amala, when you say when you shop, you go no say na Amala. Now you chop. Nobody rest. When you they chop. When you try, Adewale Amala. In case you're not trying, I don't know what you're waiting for. You must say try, I will convince you. So, may you go meet Adewale now. When they sit down, Gidigba, for Bini for yeah. 146, the Bene Aujiro, the opposite, Biggie Joe. For Aduwawa. Now, dear. Now they were late now in day. He can say maybe you want to call him. It's okay. What your phone number? 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May you try him. So you want book? Maybe it's okay. Call, give me for house. 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No worry. The delivery person, you can't deliver for your doorstep. You know, be like that girl. Once you meet them across, so that man makes me get across. Don't worry, don't give me. Number 0805-564-4345. In fact, once you deliver the seal, they always to self, not the Amala. Ha! Come on, see ya. So, see ya, see ya. So, see ya, arrange the Amala for the see ya.
3: Number one, Amala.
1: And they tell you, in case it's okay, what if I'm Fufuna? Adewale get some more, get fufu, get ba. Swallow, in get and there plenty. Different soup, like they
3: will. Yes, so, he gets different place, kind of protein.
1: He gets some place where you go. Only one soup that they get.
3: Only one. Style.
1: Now, one.
3: God, they want to get everything what you need.
1: Variety.
3: You go select, like you go tire.
1: Now you say, which one will take now? Give me this one. Give me that one. And they want to get them. Which part of the cow meat will you see defined?
3: They want
1: to get them.
3: I've been a goat meat.
1: I've been a shaki. See your mouth like
3: I've been a fugu fugu. Oh, God.
1: He really shows you he really like food.
3: He not get even what God they want to get. I've been a beefy. What is it? Anyone?
1: And if you see the meat,
3: that's what they big.
1: The meat be past your head, though.
3: I go just it.
1: As you shot like that, so the meat. You just say the meat. It go better say you're small, pick big meat. If they give success, it's meat. I'm for it.
3: So you use a God they want me to compare my head. Hell.
1: Because the meat big now. But you, the talk and I say, ah, this meat big, go. You the battle to finish now.
3: As but you my do head this,
1: your head.
3: My head no big now.
1: Nah, Eduardo now.
3: Hmm?
1: Your head now, Eduardo now.
3: I wish I'm Eduardo.
1: Eduardo. So, may you call Adewale for your number 0805-564-4345. 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That number is still for WhatsApp in case you want communication through WhatsApp. And they want to attend to your message. Wella. Adewale Amala. When we say success, that's me going to learn. You know, green.
3: You rest. What are they learn from? They're the good. I don't already good. I'll be finished.
1: I think they say you give me food that day. It's not Amala. Adewale Amala. I think I'll get up.
3: I can't say
1: this. Can't join the one where I did. Because me particular.
3: Oh, you can make you the fat. Like, it's not my food. So take care of your finish. You go begin the talk.
1: I don't want to chop every day.
3: Yes, now you say chicken and your babe.
1: You can't leave mother for us.
3: You and your wife, anyone who you want carry. You and your carry your friends go.

0: to me, if you go there, go gist.
1: Then they talk and I the sweet. So if the Oga try around a problem, oh, they talk and I the sweet. Me Oga try around.
0: Okay, now you the time was see Oga no be you. Because you not fit there.
1: But if they talk and I say, can I just check? I see, ask and see.
0: You now,
1: yeah. Me, you have to do that. Hey, you don't love me. Hey, you don't try it. Hey, everybody shake.
0: Me. You say yeah. Fear no even let you say. I don't get money to shout. Even if you don't, I don't go shout, but fear no let you.
1: I beg, carry your better half. I'm going to go chop for
0: Adewale. If your chair chick, then your better half, carry and go.
1: Me go, carry and go there.
0: If that person said, we'll carry your wife.
1: If that's come, I'm going to carry your better half. Join them. If that's come, I'm
0: going to carry your better half. Drive you come for your store. Go tell me, go sit down for outside.
1: The cook of say, one when I enter there, they want to go serve now better, better.
0: Correct.
1: Swallow.
0: Once you chop, say, then we'll get shanty fight.
1: I mm-hmm. Tell you. Because you don't, if you. But you
0: make the boom.
1: Now, yeah. Oh, yeah, give me a owner. The man has to join chop first.
0: Go chop first.
1: Now,
0: we have to go.
1: You don't see the apple now. You get one of my answer. Where you go, you see the man for restaurant. Ah, okay, man, give me a owner. No, one father for you. The chop with the chop.
0: As it should be, yes.
1: When I reach us, I go finish.
0: Go finish. I don't know why we made women shares yourself. Fetch your face before you fight.
1: It is easy to talk now. Fetch your face.
0: Fetch your face.
1: Hello, Mr. Damo. Only message. Who is that on the phone? Who is that on the phone? Who is that person? They suspect. And an innocent or girl secretary for work.
0: Who do anybody do you now? Secretary. As you take fast like this, all you want follow. Not leave me if you manage
1: you. Hey, I bet no manage me again. Congo. I don't want to call Congo.
0: You know,
1: see, they there for better food.
0: You know, see, no fish.
1: So if I hungry, I tell there. Now they will lay amalas. But two yes, plates so. Today. Two plates of amalas. What was the question? Sharp, sharp. Which fans? Or which? Which fan? Are they one fans of which club? Mm-hmm. I talked on last week now. Abi.
0: My trouble is just fine. Don't see him.
1: Anything you talk, Shao, you win now because I do what they all. But just talk, Shao. Oh yeah, just send us message. Say congratulations.
0: WhatsApp or text message.
1: I mean they send it. Where the text message set? This computer for text message now. Wow.
0: Yeah. Yeah. Yeah. Text message.
1: Okay. For the fact you write Arsenal, no worry, you don't really get one mala. But put your name fast before you actually meant. For the fact you put Arsenal, put don't send your name.
0: Why do they do this?
1: In fact, now text message we'll use now.
0: WhatsApp, you mean?
1: WhatsApp message.
0: She's ready to send on the call.
1: Emmanuel, she never win a mala before. Emmanuel, she never win a mala before. Emmanuel, if
0: they look you like this, so Emmanuel, will they see you? So he didn't inside your room, will they see you?
1: Emmanuel, if you never win a before, sha. Because we want to make the mala go round. We want to make it go round, make everybody beneficial for the mala. Okay, yeah. I like his sincerity. Say, don't win.
0: WhatsApp number 0902672592. According to the regular guy, they ask say to take all that mala. So which are you to speak English?
1: Just talk anything when you want to talk. Talk
0: just
1: good.
0: Talk any club,
1: talk
0: any
1: good about Arsenal or Adewale. Anyone?
0: I don't understand. Talk good about Oga Adewale. What do you consider? What do you consider?
1: Me they talk good about Arsenal.
0: No, Oga Adewale.
1: Just talk any smart you. God bless Adewale or God bless Arsenal. Anyone, just
0: God bless Adewale.
1: Use text message or WhatsApp, any of them, and they take for the two now.
0: WhatsApp 0902672592. Text message 0707-895-0331.
1: Mm-hmm. Oh, yeah, send them enter for WhatsApp or text message. Just talk anything good about Arsenal or Adewale.
0: Two plates active.
1: Two plates active. Adewale Amala Sports.
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0: Allah, you do well because you match with us for the Superpower Quacker Show. Two winners, you don't come. The verse is two lucky people. Mattis from Ikpobayi. You talk on, man. You say, oh God, they will lay your food. Now the best. The number one. Arsenal, more wins. Twale, next season will be better. So that one from Mattis. So Mattis, congratulations, Mala, to you. Okay, the other person for here, he say, good evening, Super FM. Arsenal is the only club that go beating for Champions League this season. I did tell you, just at the last, the final, come, Najuro, no worry, Najuro. Desmond from BIU. So, Mattis and Desmond down at Windy and Malas today.
1: Hello.
0: Afana.
1: Okay, the first number.
0: Bo, call him again. We are, or you want to listen? I'm going to call him.
1: I think you test out for me if you please help me.
0: Okay, we don't see your number.
2: We will call him for you. My call him for you, may you hear.
0: Mm-hmm.
2: Just listen, my call him for you. 0707-877-895-0331. 0707-895-0331.
0: That's a Matty Soldier sweet me. Just talk about yourself.
2: Thank you.
0: You do well. Thank you.
2: Thank you.

0: See, the thing we see, this period, I beg, you got to be careful, more be careful. In the spirit of, you know, we call you every day, we try to make you happy, we just start to, you know, me say, we don't know, say, so can't it's the soap, or when we say, so can't it's, when we say, they play out, when we say, no, go away, you know, they go away, So that's why for here, even though myself or success, no talk on, I don't know everybody here to talk on, Israel there to talk on, Paul there to talk on, Emstar there to talk on, Love for Joyce there to talk on, we talk on, as a concern, the security matter, and what people they face, so you get, so just be careful, because what are the young people, so they say, this issue of one chance for Benin, it don't increase. That the fact that they would pack some people for inside his city. You officer now, terrible. You officer now, boss. You enter, you enter boss. Now one chance, you enter, you enter. Some people when say cook pack you. So you are begging. See, this time around, I go advice. Government doctor can be say, make all those commercial motor go paint. But you on your own, now you go do the major work. You know how? If person carry bus come, maybe in a bus, those short of bus won't be like motor.
1: Those mini bus, though.
0: If they don't find any motor, commercial motor, when they no paint, for your own safety, no enter. See, no enter. Now, if the app will say the pentamo, but at least you go no say you don't do your own diligence. Like, say like yes, you play your part, you know your fault. I don't say like people they fall at times for that kind of thing. No be their fault. Mm. Like they shine their eye, but you come back, see, they can't see fall. Mm. But it was maybe you they see the evidence for your front. They no pens the motor. You don't get number. Because say you just see two women for inside or two men for inside or people for inside, young guys or your office in our public transport. No assume ammo. No enter. Even though the driver safe now original, may he go. If he doesn't say nobody the enter in moto, at least he go take the first step.
1: Yes,
0: he'll go better.
1: Yes.
0: So you understand? He'll go better. Because some people they always see any motor you just see. People they said nah, busy area. See the kind of one with the apple now, busy area or no busy area, the apple no. It happen. Some of us, they don't come off for social media because of those kinds of things. We see the soap. When will they see and they hear, they read. So you understand?
1: They tire
0: so,
1: us, man. As they tire us. They very tiring. You could just wake up for morning, you don't see news, you don't carry this one, you don't kidnap this one. The one where we hear, no one will talk of the one with the year at all.
0: And they tell you.
1: Here at all.
0: So I beg. So
1: the insecurity, don't too much. Now, I won't be Nina. You don't see enter.
0: Shine your eyes.
1: I beg. More they careful.
0: No enter any motor when we say they no pants. First of all, that will be first step. Any motor when we say they no pants, no enter. No enter. Make the blow, they go, you don't see anybody, you go pants in motor. Then government, I beg, you're going to come with security code.
1: Yes, so.
0: They'll be talking that under the Ministry of Transport. Say they'll give tag to defend this thing. I beg, I'm start them. And some of these, all these bosses, may they get the code. Eh? So, especially they enter. If not, to say, I say, ah, my piki, my daughter, my sons, I enter so and so boss to see the code. In case something go happen.
1: Go now, you tell do it safe.
0: Make family know, so my mama and papa say, see, motor when we see it last too.
1: Every time, and also to the share location, the share location. How many times you go share location? How many times you go even get data to the share
0: no,
1: location?
0: No, if you feel do that, what they do.
1: How many times you go even share location?
0: Now, for people
1: when
0: not get that maybe mobile network to do that kind of thing. Just, my picking, at this time, motor now 4325, that's for the bus.
1: Once you talk and serve, the driver say, go say, go say, oh yeah, more arrange ourselves.
0: No, they're going to say yes, people don't say yes. Now, maybe, see, play your own, your own role, you go play more. No, you leave yourself open like that too. No, you lose guard. Share them. No matter they laugh, say, who they laugh for this kind of time? Send that to your people. Say, are they say boss now? Now, if possible, say, send the number of the boss. Send now.
1: If you snap the boss. Snap
0: I'm telling you, send now. Because right now, if I say all these bosses now, this sort of boss now they do. I say they catch some for this Aduawa, close to our office. One chance people.
1: You talk him.
0: One chance people for you on Friday. They catch some of them for you. And people, you imagine say when that thing they go for this thing, people come with the toxic. They know that man, say they know this man, say that say they do. In fact, one person will talk say this man don't fair do it. Person so years ago. I'm even surprised.
1: They say who they work out for road. They get men they work out for road.
0: They say now that work now what they do be that one no. And you know you don't know innocent you go enter. Think you say now they go bypass Adua or whatever they go Roma Park you go enter. For you know the Rudish road one time. People they call us now. Say, I tell one boss, so they collect my phone, they collect this one. Now, people like that. Until I come meet them that day. I come meet them. Because my person, I recognize.
1: Say, yeah, this says
0: this one.
1: Person
0: even
1: people.
0: One woman, when we did there, for, go. When they want one. When we say the rock, go catch them. So that can't be day. Not be now that they lose guard, though. If you not say, if now online, say they can't, those online, if we book online, at least those one now, you go say, okay.
1: At least you book online, you get everything, the information day.
0: And if you tell you say more go off or not for I don't I bet no green.
1: No green. You can't tell you say may I speak the English. Cancel.
0: Cancel
1: because they want to put the money for pocket.
0: No green.
1: No
0: I bet.
1: Green, say you know they cancel.
0: If you go green, may you snap a picture, send now, no problem.
1: Mm-hmm. See, I'll snap you.
0: I'll snap you, no wahala.
1: Because I'll snap your plate number, send them.
0: Yes, you go do one. Because right now, we got to on our own. Why would they call our government? We go play our own part. How you take play your part? Now today, security conscious.
1: Very, very, my people.
0: No, but say, some people, you see people for your environment. You don't know them. You never see their face. Their face is soft or if it's strong. So kind of movement, you go raise alarm. If you don't know this alarm, meet people. Your neighbor, I bet you know that person. You know.
1: Ask questions.
0: Okay, come on, no verse. I bet, who are they find? Who are they look for this area? Will they find some person, no? Okay, no be here today. That one, I'm part of security measures, too. You're there, say, because say, you face your ass, go up like, good day for inside the
1: water. You say, they protected. No, they protected now.
0: Ask question. So, can people, they call the survey area. They call commands. Somebody say they say something pass. Some people say they are lying, you. Nah, see, this will not be say government. We know if you live for government alone, no. That's the bitter. Funny enough, now the bitter truth be that one, no. Now the bitter truth. Even there, safe. They're the lock police station. Go now, they lock gate for police station. So I beg, more we shine our eye on our own.
1: I beg.
0: Play our own part.
1: I beg.
0: If you see something, see raise alarm. See something, report to the authority. Not just close eyes. Not just lose guard. I beg. Now we tell you talk simple. Just see, give us advice.
2: Hello. Hello, and the what is that man you talk just now? That was something me they talk to. Which I want to you me.
0: Which man? I beg this. I beg if you call again, I feel what it be your owner? What did they talk self? The person I feel could that time.
1: Wait,
0: you don't
1: champion.
0: Know what they listen to. The country not too tough enough. No come add join the 1 day for you. I said I won't come that time, but no problem. I beg, If you not say you know you understand which person to talk. If not, go find another. If now that one maybe you don't mistake them. Focus.
1: Mm-hmm.
0: Because at times now just lose that because some people they don't even know their environment. They never know.
1: They never understand.
0: They never know their environment at all. I think one time for my program, person they talk and I say Nigerians will not sabi if something happened for Oyibo side. When they carry out the investigation, you see people eyewitness say, they see the woman, they see the man. He get blonde hair, he get black hair.
1: They will not wait for you.
0: They
1: don't remember.
0: We don't
1: know. I don't know. If be there apple for year, I don't know. What's you? They won't wait for the gist for the same area where you stay. Me and that person waiting for that area.
0: Can't tell you. Gist. You don't know to shop for your area.
1: No, now I want our country want it better like that. You don't go fit now. Those are they security conscious, observant. They look things, they know things, they hear things. They at alert. Very important.
0: Shine your eyes. Shine your eyes. Anywhere they go now, see, especially our parents and see your brothers, siblings. I beg. Anywhere you want to go, tell your family members. Cause person where you trust. See where they go. I want to see my friend when they for Welu. I want to see my friend when they for Sapley Road or for Uzebu Quarters or for Ekenwa or for Airport Road. Talk. Make people
1: them.
0: Know. Tell them. Make them know where they go.
1: And most importantly, they avoid night worker.
0: If you feel avoid them, better
1: avoid them. Worker for night.
0: Avoid them. If you feel avoid them, avoid them.
1: Everybody now, they even one of my friends, we get business for Rama Parking. And she says she posts for our online group, say, office now, they open by 8, they close by 5. So eventually, you can collect your goods.
0: Go out on time.
1: Go out on time. So I pay more, because she still get guests, people they work with them.
0: Mm-hmm.
1: So she go more, so I go out. So I pay more, they work out for nights.
0: So tell the people, see where they go.
1: If your office, so you work, they close by 10. Tell your guy, say, oh, God, not feel close by 10 again, no. You go, guy, reschedule this time because security conscious now, they wala.
0: Now, what can I do? So and so time. Make your people know where you did.
1: Make them know where you did.
0: People, when sometimes they happen to now, you tell them the plan, say, as they go outside, they want to happen to. Nobody plan now.
1: Nobody plan now.
0: So you now go tell, see where they go. Make them know where they go. In case something happen, we don't pay for bad team. Make them know, say, okay. See where, as the last time, see where you say they go. Maybe that they don't rest you, come meet you on time. Don't be everything they keep to yourself. So I beg, maybe we shall at this period. I beg, we go. God, we see.
1: God will keep us.
0: Aside, God will keep us. Of course, we go play our parts. Accountability.
1: Yes, so accountability.
0: Maybe they ask question. No, ask question. All those people now, because I think this is not the corner. They're they come back. Ask the question. No, question them. Ask question. Nobody say they just come like, I like this one. They don't give you this one. They give you that one. They give you this. You go. No, I beg. Enough is enough. Maybe we do the right thing. Maybe we do the right thing. Security now for every person, every man business. No leave to only government alone, no, or only your community head or community leaders. You go work together with them. Community efforts. Now we call community policing. Support your community efforts. So on community day, you see youth of that area, they come out, they look out for themselves. They know, okay, see you, see you. They vigilant. Eh?
1: You one of their persons have never come outside. This person never come outside.
0: Never come outside. Where you go? Where you go? Find them. Eh? Don't be safe, but we not say this money, we find the money. Not say we find the money, we can't put our life at risk.
1: But we guard ourselves. We be our own brother safe, I mean, keeper, our own brother observer. Observe your brother waiting for back. You safe. Or your brother will see safe, go see, observe you. So that our country go dey better and we go dey secured. Hello?
3: Hello. Lega.
0: Mama,
1: good to you, Mama.
0: Welcome.
3: I'm in Mama Happiness for
0: Lockwood.
1: Welcome, Mama Happiness.
3: Hey. I got concerned this security. That bus one of the talk just now, bus where they not sent. Now the one way they sent, now you go work past now. I call another one station like that last week. My sister when they kidnapped. He got the day when they stay with her. They've been 96 years. Oh. I don't say talking for another station.
0: For which side they kidnapped?
3: This year. May I tell you, from the upper mission, just show. You say, one go back for sister, we'll be me. If you call on that, you can't drop before for half. As they go now, now he come Jabin. He said now two only two people with me. Now he come enter another person enter. That's two of them when he enter last. As they just they go before maybe they come back, they say where you phone. Now he come say it's for Ronda. He there now he come they come to that today. They don't know say you be bad head. He said before you know. He come say I beg carry it back, he carry money where they say no. Before you know they don't see the silly eye. Now for a hole after 4 days, then they go there. He said, when they inside bush, they know whether the night is my day. So, if they call, allergic. Allergic is not ready. It's not ready. It's allergic, you know, they pick up. When they enter the third day, they sit there, allergic, no, the number not going to go again. Then they can't go to wait for a hole. Two all of them, they call the argue with themselves. Say, we'll go look for another one. Because all this one, allergic, no, be carry a phone. He said, they go to wait there. They want to look for another one. They come beneath, they want to look for another one. See, another one, 4 days ago, for Amapa for here. Everybody know that woman, her husband, they made business for them. The woman, they don't publish her, so he forgets what he was, now he don't come back. That is the end. See, they talk in Okona, her husband, call the number. They pick and say, 50 million, and they demand. When did they sell for store? Not this year, 10 million. 4 days ago, me, they tell you now. Unibus na don't work, but men are not just they talk that one where they're okay. I beg, now let God go help us.
0: Okay, the reason why we just so the one with the open, we say at least that one are the first red flag. And you're supposed to not on the first red flag. Now what will they talk? The first red flag, because even the government don't go and paint. I don't know why some people say they no paint or they never repent. So you now about all those ones first. Look out for the ones where they say they paint. Shine your eye before you enter them. Eh? People before, I know that one. But you on your own, play your own part. Avoid all those who when they don't pay paint first. And the worst on the bus, no will get number. They're not able to get number.
1: Get plate number.
0: No plate number. So if you come Apple now, how they want to chase that kind of moto? Eh?
1: To not even enter those kind of moto at all.
0: No risk.
1: Right now, they look cool. When you enter moto, look Jeva face, look inside, look the plate number, look everything.
0: So I beg, move the security conscious and government, when I get a role, big one to play for security.
1: Very serious one.
0: It is very, very paramount. That be the first duty of any government, whether for federal level or state level, security of lives and property. Lives first. So, nobody waited they put for second place. Now, first is a good day, and it's supposed to day. So, when I do something, no, make when I do something, because the thing don't too much now for people body. Imagine, person will be saying, you don't get anything. You don't get one. You manage
1: yourself.
0: That kind of thing. So, I beg. More with this security conscious. More will grab for here. For 6 o'clock, we go enter the news. We'll show back. But it's the Super Waka Waka Show. Now, me diplomatic lege.
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9: Good evening and welcome to Super FM News at 6. I am Marvelous Bryant Esimuche. First, our top stories. First Lady urges women to build capacity for public office. Edo State Government insists on cashless revenue collection. And on the foreign scene, UK wins court case over collapsed Rwanda asylum deal. And in sports, Chell fuels Osimhen's transfer speculation. We'll bring you details of this and more after this short break. The First Lady Oluremi Tinubu has urged women in politics to pursue higher education to build the capacity needed for effective leadership. She noted that while the Constitution requires only a minimum school certificate for public office, higher education provides a stronger foundation for governance. The First Lady also encouraged women to strengthen grassroots support through active community engagement and closer ties with constituents. She further advised female politicians to balance their political careers with building strong and stable homes. Edo State Governor Monday Obebolo has expressed deep dissatisfaction over the condition of Edo Broadcasting Service, EBS. During an inspection tour of the state-owned facility, Governor Obebolo described the state of the facilities at the government-owned media station as unacceptable. He expressed concerns that a transmitter procured for the station since November 2025 had yet to be installed.
12: Requested for a transmitter, which I had money to buy, and I thought that things should be moving, but I didn't know it was not installed. They are coming here this morning to see that it's not working. It's like it came to my heart. But whatever it is, this is Edo. I am the people of Edo State. I am the only person that can build Edo is Edo. I will continue to build this city and build anything that concerns Edo. Let me tell you, there are already plans to rebuild this station. The designs have been made. We are working on the procurement. Once that is done, we will see a good place of this place.
9: Earlier, the acting managing director of Edo Broadcasting Service, Festus Alenke, expressed appreciation to Governor Obebolo for personally visiting the station to assess its challenges and operational needs.

The Edo State Government has directed taxpayers to use approved digital channels for all revenue payments. This is as part of efforts to strengthen its cashless revenue collection system. Authorities said the move is aimed at improving transparency, accountability, and efficiency in revenue generation across the state. The government urged taxpayers to comply with the directive to avoid challenges in processing and verifying payments. The Edo State Police Command has arrested three private bouncers and a suspected pepper spray supplier following an incident at the 2026 Children's Day celebration held at the Samuel Obemudia Stadium in Benin City. In a statement by the spokesperson ASP Eno Ekwedem, the suspect allegedly discharged pepper spray within the stadium on May 27th, causing panic among children and other attendees at the event. The arrested bouncers were identified as Ifeanyi Paul, Ola Ibukunle, and Onoha Chukwu Georgi. While further investigations led to the arrest of Rebecca Hassan. The command stated that the unauthorized use of pepper spray and other restricted security devices could cause serious harm and warned against it. The governing body of the NDDC has congratulated President Bola Tinubu on the completion of 3 years of his Renewed Hope administration. The commendation came during a courtesy visit to the president's residence in Lagos. The delegation was led by the NDDC board chairman, Chiedu Ebie, and included managing director Samuel Ubuku and executive director corporate services, Ifedayo Abegunde. The NDDC officials praised President Tinubu's leadership and thanked him for his continued support for the Niger Delta region.

0: Drug and substance abuse have been identified as major factors contributing to insecurity and economic challenges in Nigeria. Speaking on the issue, a public affairs analyst, Kelly Osumbo, said the menace continues to fuel criminal activities and social instability, with far-reaching consequences for individuals, families, and the nation at large. Osumbo further warned that substance abuse poses serious health risk, including mental illness, complications during pregnancy that may affect unborn children, and death in severe cases.
1: We have been seeing the trend of youth getting involved in drugs. We used to just look at it as a thing that was not too common, but it's becoming so prevalent and we need to do something about it. Some close friends and associates, they are already involved, family members, they are involved. Some of them already are at the stage that they can't even go back from addiction to this substance and different kind of substance they are abusing. So we need to do something.
0: He called for stiffer laws against drug cartels and offenders.
1: They're just like the way HIV was ignored from the onset and it was claiming life. If we don't do something about drugs, we may get to that kind of peak. But we need to quickly do something to reawaken stakeholders involved so that they can go back to the drawing board to take necessary action to curb this menace in our society. On lawmakers to move stiffer law on drug offenders and drug, especially those cartels, and possibly reinforce our judiciary.
0: He urged relevant stakeholders to rise to their responsibilities and intensify efforts aimed at tackling the growing problem of drug abuse in the country. This is the News at 6 on 88.1 Super FM. More stories after this short break.
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You're still on to the news at 6 on Super FM 88.1. Now the rest of the news. On a foreign scene, an international court has ruled that the United Kingdom will not have to pay Rwanda compensation over the cancelled asylum agreement between the two countries. Rwanda had argued that the UK breached the terms of the deal after the Labour government scrapped the policy. The agreement, signed under the previous Conservative government, was designed to allow Rwanda to host asylum seekers who arrived illegally in the UK. Rwanda said it respected the tribunal's decision and considers the matter closed. And in sports news, Super Eagles coach Eric Chell says Victor Osimhen was left out of Nigeria's upcoming friendlies against Poland and Portugal due to uncertainty surrounding his club's future. Osimhen, who recently impressed at Galatasaray, continues to attract transfer interest from several top European clubs ahead of the summer window. Chell explained that the striker was excused from international duty to focus on resolving his next club move. The coach also expressed disappointment over Nigeria's failure to qualify for the FIFA World Cup, saying the team remains focused on rebuilding ahead of future competitions. And that concludes the news. But before we go, a recap of our top stories. You heard the First Lady, Oluwemi Tinubu, has urged women in politics to pursue higher education to build the capacity needed for effective leadership. You also heard the Edo State government has directed taxpayers to use approved digital channels for all revenue payments. And on the foreign scene, you heard an international court has ruled that the United Kingdom will not have to pay Rwanda compensation over the cancelled asylum agreements between the two countries. And finally on sports, your Super Eagles coach Eric Chell says Victor Osimhen was left out of Nigeria's upcoming friendlies against Poland and Portugal due to the uncertainty surrounding his club's future. Super FM News at 6 was edited by Anne M. Wen. I am Marvelous. Bryant is a Muche. Remember, security is our collective responsibility. Be sure to play your part. Thank you for listening and good evening.

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0: Yes, so my correct country people like this. Now 31 minutes don't pass us for 6 o'clock, and if you just they wonder which station be this, you know now. Now your superstation of the city, Super 88.1 FM. Yes, now we they use 88, take the point one. Yes, now we be that like this. Now you know it's we don't enter now the Zico Oye traffic report. You know, say once you hear, you can't hear, you can't end with. Zico Oye traffic report. You know how they do on for this show? Now they take our traffic, how the road they be, where the road block, where the road not they block. Until it's in a new month and the first day of the week like this. So, and a rush hour time, evening don't reach. Everybody want they go house, everybody won't go rest, everybody won't go, they won't go resty. Until they don't work, today will be Monday, 1st of June. And here they say, happy new month again. No, I believe they say June, go see the weather it was. Oh yeah, now, make we come collect the Zico Oye traffic report. You know what to do now. You know, say you go call us from the numbers. And before I go call the numbers, you know, it's a goal is there as driver. You know, say you drive like this, so you day on top of a steering. You won't call me, you go got find we a kaja at first. You go find we a pack before you go carry your handset. Begin the call. You know, say there is the advertisement for this show. Say no, they make phone call, they drive. No, they drink, they drive. Oh, yeah, now where the traffic there for Bini? Where you there like this? You be passenger and there for inside motor, or you be driver where they drive some people, they go their destination, or you there inside your private motor. And where you there like this, if they go city where they or hold up day like this, you know the numbers to call. You there for PZ, you there for Dumez, you day for Bowo said, I've been a new Bini you day. I've been a for airport road, I've been a Iyama, I've been a first Bowo, second Bowo. Anywhere we did at all, oh yeah, now 0705 512 9881, 0705 572 7881, 0902 672 2592 to give us the Ogbonge correct traffic reports. Yes, so if you feel to send us message for our WhatsApp or for our text line, for WhatsApp, now 0902-672-2592. 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Or you feel to call us for 0705-512-9881, 0705-572-7881, 0902-672-2592 to give us the Zico Oye traffic report. Yes, if you just turn on your radio and your superstation on the city and like this, so we collect our Zico Oye traffic report. Oh yeah, now where the traffic there, where they clear and where not they clear. Hello.
1: Hello, professor. How is it now?
0: I greet you, my boss. How you be?
1: I greet you. I'm going to the top.
0: I'm going to my pour you water. Do hey, is that what you defend with us? I do. Why you do like this?
1: Yes, so I can't come up for other for one part.
0: Okay.
1: And what are they do? What is the law power they did before the police? They cost for that place.
0: And
1: the company they come back and they come out.
0: Okay, thank God.
1: So from then, I can't come up with the enter that day with a bag. That will carry there.
0: Mm.
1: I know so no do for road matana, but that will carry. You know, that happen every. You know, that every day they intercept block and then people they pass.
0: Yes, not
1: but
0: true.
1: That will there. That will be like Obama. I know so don't die. Obama made a try, made a do something for that place because intercept block now. And after that, you know, that every day people they pass.
0: Mm.
1: Most of them they hold them. And that people fall like this. Ah, you know, people
0: pass.
1: You know,
0: spoil.
1: Big people spoil this way. Yes, you don't spoil well. At the time, at the airport, you know, under that place, now you see the pass, it's a that's a block.
0: Not true.
1: But then, I enter, it's a clear.
0: Sharp.
1: But to Panana, I enter Boundary Road clear.
0: Sharp.

0: It's clear for that case that Joshua there. 2 years, man, they don't ground there, they wait.
1: Okay.
0: Let's see whether any of them made a contract. Okay. It's clear as a pass there.
1: Ah, Ngama, see, you don't work out. You don't work out today. Today will be first.
0: Okay, no worries.
1: Go buy me some kind things. Well, I don't say today na first. I want cook some kind things. I want cook some kind things. We go sweet me to eat. I don't send a message. Me go market. Go buy and me cook them.
0: I know.
1: Oh, that was it. Thank you. I don't see like a message. You go send out. That was my boy. What I get? He said, you don't work out. That was you don't work out. Bini. From everywhere, car, from up, right now, on a ring road. You don't go airport road. Ah, thank you. That was you. Your own self, no go spoil. My boy, you what I get? Oh yeah, now we see they take the Zico oil traffic report where you did like this for the road where they go hickey hickey, where they go city, where they how the road they be like such. Don't hear from Oga Mati. If you know in airport road, you go city where they. If you know in a ring road by Wapala side, we see it. That's I said they okay. And you only complain about that Rebecca road. They say ah, you don't tough for that side. Oh yeah, now 0705-512-9881 0705-572-7881 0906722592 to give us the Zico or your traffic report. More collect our traffic, more know how the road they be, so that person now will be say where you did now. You know, say they block person we won't pass that place now, or where they go towards that direction. You go now and go take manoeuvre away, take pass me hold up, no go on them. If you know, say you did for Ramat Park, how the road they be for Ramat, and let our fly over side the progress, don't they come outside the road, don't they fine, it don't they sweeping for body. But if you know, say hold up, they're there like this, so if they go sitting where they. You go call me, may you let us know, may we know how the road they be. You know, see now Zico Oye. Now, that's standard gig for our back for this show. And if you just turn on your radio, that your superstation of the city. 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
1: Yes, so you know, say for this part of the show, we they advise you as drivers, when we take them easy on our road. We always tell you, say, make you they follow the traffic rules, may you they obey traffic, may you they take care of our road for Benin. Because why? I don't let you tell you this thing now. We get Benin road D. If anything do the road now, we go so far. So they take them easy. Why? People go see now, why? Jelly, they go small. May we they obey our roads. They obey traffic sign. More they take care of our road. And all our road safety people will be sitting on and they're in charge to the ensure say drivers they do the correct thing. I beg. May we not serve as road safety people. Make we not serve, do the correct thing. I beg, make we do the correct thing so that Bini go they fine and we go enjoy Bini to the fullest. Not forget to not they drink, they drive. Oh, you know, say Super FM would always tell you, not they drink, they drive. Oh, they drive responsibly. Oh, Papa Osato, not they call, pa. Your country can't come outside for your window. Not be heady, we be that. Our market women, where they shade for road, I beg, go, Mona, come off for road day. May we see rotate pass. So, I beg. All those drivers, when they obey traffic reports, when they obey traffic and sign. Our women, our market women, and men, when they come off for road. You will go to drive, you go to make call, you go to drive, you go increase volume of your this thing, you go to drive, you go put earpiece for, yeah! I said, don't whip you so, myself. I want to beg you, make with the take and easy. No forgetting that your superstation of the city, Super Tape 1 FM, being a Zico, or yeah, and I stand back it for our back for this show. Like it again now. Anytime when I send a message, I know they see her, you know they quit, they come back. I don't know how many minutes you go to tell her, then I'm waiting. You're hungry, one chop. I say, make clear room, go buy. As be say, I say, I will lose 9-1 nearly put on for this thing. I say, make you go buy something where I go cook, give her. No, I don't go cook that food. Now they get go cook. Naim. Ma go find a cause. Like so they always they do. Hey? Lege safe.
2: Drive responsibly. Do not drink and drive. Message.

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0: Oh yeah, so Liv, you're ready for yeah, diplomatic lege lege.
1: Success, the radio is a blade.
0: Okay, mo kada wakaya come out. World Cup will start next month. I said next month. This month, and new month will be like this on the 11th.
1: Lege lege, you know by me new month gift though.
0: 11th to 19th of July.
1: You don't cut us with here. I talk now. I know you're wrong.
0: No,
1: by me new month gift.
0: My country is when they join this period, plenty you. The many where. Which country do you support? Which country you want to support success?
1: Me?
0: Which country you want to support for the World Cup?
1: I will think about it.
0: Okay. People, let's say, okay, now England, they get many, many supporters. I think because of the English league, yeah. England, then Germany.
1: Okay.
0: They get France, Spain, Portugal, Argentina, la. Those nations they get supporters. Way. Countries, so people they support them. Okay. For me, Sha, my perpetual
1: we
0: supporters.
1: We don't want We're not interested.
0: I support Portugal.
1: I'm not interested.
0: Because of that guy. That GOAT when they are. The GOAT. You know, be the GOAT now. Anyway, leave my fire. And who again? Who are they supporting again? I support Spain, Portugal, England. For Africa, which country is for Africa? Which country for Africa? Where you support? We know they go. You know now back seat. We all the watch. We know they. Okay, I support na Senegal. Senegal. I like Senegal.
1: Okay. I like Senegal. Not bad.
0: Senegal. Senegal, Cote d'Ivoire. And my two teams to support, especially Senegal.
1: Senegal sharp.
0: Those two African countries. You see the other ones, the one when they do xenophobia, all those are not no good at all. Even though I go support Iran, self. I support all those ones.
1: Support Iran.
0: Yes, so but that one I go support there. That to support that one.
1: Now the next start xenophobia now. So like this, so.
0: Me they go
1: support no day from our end.
0: You see Ghana because of our rivalry. If Ghana, the thing you say, hello, see Nigeria and Ghana, they be like. No, those that twins where we see they're fighting, but they like themselves. That's what Nigeria and Ghana do.
1: They like themselves, but they can't fight.
0: They fight themselves.
1: Can't fight. They don't like themselves.
0: Now, battle, the kind of battle where they go between Nigeria and Ghana, for sport, for food, for everything.
1: Everything. Now, competition. Everything is competition.
0: Everything is competition for everybody. Everything. These two countries. Everything is competition. So, I think Ghana don't go. Ghana don't reach. I think they don't reach quarterfinal now. They don't reach quarterfinal for World Cup. So, they don't go Brazil or
1: Shaw. They don't try.
0: See that day. Suarez. Hey! Where's it? Oh, see that day. I wanted to watch that match. Which, what this guy? What's he been doing that time? Go to away. Hey! Where goes? Go to a penalty. See that day. See many Nigerians. See, funny enough, Nigerians like Ghana. For why they watch that time for the Vice Center. Oh, everybody went to Ghana, they support too. Nigerians like Ghana. That day. See, Nigerians support Ghana. And that's why you see B.O. if we play, although some people do where we say this thing, even though at the end of the day, they'll call the battle also. But when you do this competition like that, they with Ghana, we support them. I mean, for me are different though. Me are different. So I know the two. I know the two. The banter, when they call the banter was last, that one the pain. So, except say we don't go winner before me, then go. Say we not the first or sixth day. Now, wow, we'll finish you. So, my countries for Africa now, Senegal and Cote d'Ivoire.
1: Especially Senegal.
0: Especially Senegal. I like Senegal, well. And for international South Africa, Portugal and Spain.
1: You got a game, where go?
0: Portugal and Spain. And Argentina, uncle.
1: Where go? Give me key.
0: Your leg, no,
1: so
0: you
1: that
0: touch,
1: you go cook for
0: your
1: me.
0: Leg, no touch pedal. No? Your leg. People like us, people like you, I drive, you put foam. You put foam for the seat.
1: What do you take?
0: But if they put foam for the seat, when I went to this kind of hat,
1: what do you take?
0: On a leg, they touch the pedal.
1: I said, my leg wants to touch if you put foam for the seat.
0: No, because people,
1: they
0: put foam.
1: Because
0: no, they'll carry the seat near the steering.
1: Except that one.
0: But keke na keke so.
1: Keke low na, go reach.
0: No, even as that, your leg, no. But if na moto, how you go be?
1: Buy the motor for me.
0: But your leg, no. If I, your leg, no, touch the pedal. No.
1: You go touch.
0: Success, your leg, no, touch the pedal. No, be joke. See, if you see.
1: My leg, no, they touch ground if I sit down.
0: No, be joke, my people.
1: No, me see.
0: If success, our leg, no, go touch the pedal.
1: Was it a child talk now?
0: Road safety goes, who is this underage?
1: Hey, wait.
0: I don't lie. You know,
1: like,
0: I don't
1: like,
0: lie.
1: Tell me you call underage.
0: You know, she don't lie. No, I want you to know
1: something. The fact my leg, no, they
0: touch. You'll be like that guy for which state? When I contest for, although the last time I said that's what we can do.
1: I believe that one.
0: But we believe
1: that one. They're not for nothing that's what we can do. I beg you.
0: People like that dinner now.
1: I beg you.
0: People like that dinner. You don't get that
1: go check. Before now, they don't fair go check the Marijuana NIN, the caller, check all this information to know.
0: The social media publicity, when you get that time, so you can't go viral. Few people can't go to the alpha. I say, no, that guy, lie, you see, so. Aki and Papa, that time, we are sitting our meet that time.
1: Because
0: this morning, and you know, say, as of then, it gets stage, Nollywood would stop to give them rules of older people, like advanced rules.
1: Just because they give all those children.
0: Because if you give them role, when we say they're serious, maybe the advanced role, maybe mom and woman and wife. You children go say, ah, no, mate, be this one, we're going to marry. So the officer will be 30 to go do. So they can't restrict them for those kind of rules. Those play rules and those puppy king rules, now they call it do.
1: Yeah,
0: I feel them. At the point in time, if you will see Akia Papa, they have serious rule.
1: You go show you.
0: We don't even watch.
1: No, they're interested.
0: Imagine you can't get a wife. Wait. This one, I'm begging.
1: Come here, brother.
0: We go look at a joke, no serious. So they can't restrict them to those playful roles. When we say that they play, that they affect. So people are not there. When we say that their height. Their height, but age. But that guy owner, so I see that 15 years guy now.
1: Well, leave my own alone. My own is perfectly made.
0: I know. I know. Anyway, Paul will come later. Paul and Paul don't happy now. He don't happy. He don't see.
1: Obviously, I know go happy.
0: Paul,
1: yeah, I don't know why. I know if I don't finish you this.
0: Paul don't happy.
1: I believe he got to finish you.
0: Don't happy.
1: With the cocoa shoe.
0: Emster, no fit talk. Paul don't go sell anything. Emster.
1: No fit talk.
0: Emster go see Paul the
1: I just see Emster, you can see your mellow, your.
0: Emster go see Paul, you go dodge.
1: Matt, no fit.
0: Emster, the dodge person, so you can see my people. Emster, when I ask Emster later,
1: as supposed be now. You know if I dodge them before. Even you safe now, you go still dodge.
0: I don't dodge anybody now.
1: I don't dodge anybody.
0: Me, I will be dodging.
1: As like this, so. If they come for you now.
0: My people, if Emster come later, when I ask her why the dodge person, Emster, the dodge person, so. Ask her why they dodge
1: posts. I shame I don't go point a beast.
0: People go officially that me make math pass. Emster math. You know they make.
1: Emster was pass.
0: Emster
1: math.
0: So Emster don't arrange off your dog for some people.
1: Emster math now was.
0: If you see Emster, I'm gonna ask her why they dodge Paul. In the dodge posts, so I don't know what happened.
1: As it should be.
0: But Big Sheriff, no dodge anybody. Your day.
1: But even Big Sheriff.
0: But Big Sheriff, they do like say you don't pay na mo.
1: In pay na I never talk now.
0: Hello.
2: Hello, Naga.
0: Okay, welcome.
2: Why they attack Emster now?
0: I said, in the Dodge process. In the Dodge process.
2: Why Dodge?
0: I don't know if you can.
2: Emster, when I know, no go fit Dodge process.
1: I beg you, no, know that.
0: Later now, you go ask for a program now.
2: When we get Premier League, why go Dodge process? Which people are carrying this season?
0: I don't know for Ramo, but in the Dodge Depot. You see, Paul, you go wrong. Go
2: no,
0: back.
2: No.
0: So I don't know. You ask.
2: We are proud to be Arsenal fans, Emster. Lega, just leave us.
0: We proud now. I said Emster the Dutch Paul. Now, go ask later on the Dutch Paul. Now, we can see.
2: Emster no go see Dutch Paul.
0: Yeah. Okay, if you call later, ask him. You know the Dutch. Okay, now. Me and the time you see.
1: Now we just here for you.
2: Now you are here.
1: Now we just here for you.
0: So for the World Cup, which team you support for World Cup?
2: For Africa, I pick Morocco and Senegal.
0: Okay. Morocco.
2: For Europe,
0: For Europe.
2: For Europe, I pick Portugal.
0: For America, who you pick? South America.
2: England.
0: Okay.
2: England.
0: Now you go mention Europe now. So I think you think about continent.
1: Okay.
2: All right.
0: Congo. Yeah.
2: Thank you.
0: You were the vash from Emster. You the vash for Emster. I say Emster the Dutch boy. You talk say.
1: See, you say with the joke.
0: Big Sheriff, no yours in your day. Your day.
1: No fair day before.
0: You know that kind of thing will be happen to you. You pretend say no pain. You be pain. You
1: know just want talk.
0: You just lock up. No, based on who you be now.
1: Just in a Big Sheriff.
0: No. Where the pepper?
1: You gotta get more call the go now.
0: You say what?
1: Mokodiko.
0: I just say, Emster don't see Paul now. He don't run again. People, if Emster come and ask him, say what he Paul do him, bring the Dutch Paul. Just like that. Yeah, Mokongo. Bring the... Let me show Akimi that one.
1: You see what he's going to do now?
0: I want to show Akimi now. He don't want to show Akimi now.
1: Go buy your own. You don't see him for market.
0: I say, I can't come out now. I'm not come out.
1: I'm not going to go now.
0: Who go carry call?
1: Which I will say we need to go. Now,
0: now automatic call.
1: You want carry food? Come give us.
0: We not go ask now for you.
1: We not go go ask. I mean, one call give us food for you.
0: Emster the dust ball. I'm gonna ask her later. When I want to tell her if I come out so.
3: Emster not
0: be dust ball.
1: Oh.
3: Like where you go since you run Abi.
0: Where I run go? What happened? Where you run? What happened?
3: I don't miss it tonight. You run.
0: What
3: you run? Maybe this time you got to come back. You run now. You run in the afternoon.
0: Where I run go? We match for year.
3: You run in the afternoon. But this World Cup, Sean, and Portugal, deal with.
0: We plenty you. Portugal fire. I don't know. Na Sierra Leone, we can't do as good as
3: you. I don't get anybody from Africa. Only Portugal.
0: Senegal call.
3: No, sir. If I want to support anybody from Africa, sir, I go.
0: Oh. South Africa,
3: Morocco,
0: Morocco. Why not? They like okay. Now nah, because of this guy we did there. Anyway, Unadu, thank you very much. Una Congo.
3: All right.
0: Do great time style, yeah. Mm-hmm. Oh yeah. Yeah. So let's come out. Tomorrow we sugar pack. We are. I don't get that one.
1: Yeah, you know, go to cook more chop.
0: Me I cook.
1: You don't. You buy the. You buy the beef, Abi. You, also, you buy the beef well. I don't see the logo cheat you now.
0: I beg you. Diplomatic legge.
1: Success, the radio is ablaze.

0: 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Who no like better thing?
1: Where are you going to?
2: Where I did?
1: Now your place I be they come now. You know they don't say why I see you.
2: Ah, that's true. Ah, baby, how are you?
3: I'm different.
1: Which school do your children attend? They go school. My children, all of them they go school, but they be like picking when they go school. If they talk, people will say, who they teach them? Me don't tire, I don't change from one school or the other.
2: You haven't heard of Ascension School?
1: Ascension. Yes, now, get the place this.
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0: Second fallout from the Champions League final, and still a lot of conversation concerning Arsenal and the season, and also way forward towards next season. A lot of reinforcement will be done, confirmed already. In fact, we can tell you that Arsenal looking for a top priority left winger already, a midfielder, and a striker, as well as a right back. I don't know if Benjamin White is coming to the end of his career at Arsenal, or who leaves at the end of the day, but what's certain is that Arsenal looking forward to reinforcement and all of that. We'll talk about all of this and many more this evening. James Mina's retirement after a 24-year career in the Premier League. What a man. Legend of the game. Good evening. Welcome to the show. Yes, the Big G is live with me this evening to get our building down. Don't go nowhere.
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0: Hey, Big G, good evening. Good to have you.
4: All right, Paul, good evening and good evening, dear listener.
0: All right, let's get the ball rolling. Okay. Let's look at the Champions League. Fallout from the Champions League. I mean, we're here live on the radio on that very day to give you updates. And it was quite a fascinating one at that. And the updates flowed in left, right, and center. And we particularly talked about the fact that this is a huge, huge game for Arsenal going into that particular one. But that game has come and gone. Arsenal lost that game on penalties. Even if over the course of 90s in the Champions League season, they went unbeaten. And it's just quite funny how that game panned out for Arsenal. But one thing is clear. There's room for improvement. Mm-hmm. Looking at making the squad more better. In fact, Mikel Arteta made a statement that got a lot of people talking at this particular point in time. And what Mikel Arteta said was very, very much clear. And from the words of Mikel Arteta, he says that they are looking forward to reinforcement and they have to show ambition next season. And showing ambition, clearly, some players will be affected. And that's something really clear, that some players will be hit by the sledgehammer out of Arsenal. Already talks, Etawan Eri, Gabriel Martinelli, Lidl Trossard, some of the names you mentioned. But if I'm to add, I will add the captain of the side, Martin Odegaard.
4: He's already listed. It's not even you now. A lot of people have been also saying Odegaard.
0: Yes. A lot of people have also added Odegaard to the equation because I feel with how he was rated a couple of seasons ago, we have not been able to see the best of him.
4: I think injuries have ruined him.
0: And that's also part of the problem. But on that said day, what should Arsenal have done better now? In terms of possession of any side in the UEFA Champions League final, 24 points in that game, 24.7%. That's the worst in terms of any other finalist. I even felt Chelsea had the worst record with that game against Bayern Munich in 2012, where Chelsea went really out to come play against Bayern, struggling with the fact that they were playing at home. They were tipped as the favourites for that game. But, I mean, something happened. Mother luck happened. Chelsea played, and even Bayern missed a penalty during the course of that final. Chelsea ended up winning that game. But with Arsenal's quality, a lot of people have said, with the quality in this current Arsenal team, maybe they should have come out to play more. To some people, they felt that Arsenal should have come out to play more. And also, because this same Arsenal side, 2 years ago, they beat PSG 2-0. This same PSG side that won the Champions League last season, in last season's UEFA Champions League phase, they beat PSG 2-0. So a lot of people expected Arsenal to come out, charge out, even if PSG had better attacking talent. But Arsenal should have showed more grit, more passion in that game, more ambition to win it. But a lot of things are being said. I mean, when you lose, that's when a lot of negatives.
4: If they had won, they would say it's a tactical masterclass.
0: Clearly. So, at the end of the day, what should Arsenal have done better? And from there, we'll look at positions to strengthen for Arsenal.
4: I know that there will always be a retrospective look at that UEFA Champions League final. And I have a simple thing to say about it. That match is done and dusted. Yeah. And it's a final. And when it comes to finals, sometimes they are determined by the small margins. And if a team went through 120 minutes not losing, Arsenal didn't actually concede any goal from open play in that game. And the only goal that Arsenal also scored was actually from open play, not set pieces, ironically. Mm. Not from set pieces. It was from open play. But again, it went into the lottery of penalties. And that was where they lost it. And when it goes to the lottery of penalties, that is where the small margins come in. So they lost to the small margins, and that's all I would say. Now, sometimes, especially the noise coming from outside, and they are not within the team. They are not part of the team.

0: always say something that cut managers slack, because it's the manager that works with his players. He's the one who knows the true strength of his team and the true strength of his players. I'm sure that Arteta didn't just sit down and decided that this is how I'm going to play. He must have calculated that, given what I have, given the quality available, given the present form of these players and their abilities, this is the best way I can set up. This is my strength going into this game. And if I can build upon my strength, it can deliver the victory that I need so much. Like I told you, you are only bringing this piece of statistics now because Arsenal lost. Okay. If Arsenal had won that game, nobody would remember again that what they had in terms of possession was 24.7 in that game. What everybody would have been saying is, oh, hats off to Mikel Arteta. He delivered a tactical masterclass. So, given the strength of Arsenal at the moment, there was no way they were going to go toe-to-toe with PSG, go gung-ho or play Genge football with PSG. I don't think they have that strength going forward. Up top of the team, they don't have that strength. And the strength they have that everybody has seen throughout the course of this season is in the defensive solidity of the team. So, and he built upon that solidity and he tried, it was left to small margins. If it wasn't that error from Mosquera, Arsenal would have run away with the one goal. And that would have been enough to hand them the UEFA Champions League title. So now moving forward, now, let's forget about the retrospective look at that. Now, looking forward, now, Arteta too is not deluding himself. The owners of the team are also not deluding themselves. Even before now, the owners of the team have said, yes, they will back Arteta in the transfer market this summer. And already there have been talks linking Arsenal to some players. And we've seen the links. The links are reflective of the thinking of Arteta and the thinking of Arsenal in the areas that the owners of the team and the manager of the team feels that his team needs strengthening. We've talked about getting a natural right fullback because it looks like they cannot continue to rely on converting central defenders to wing backs. You need to get a natural wing back, especially on the right side of things. Ben White might be leaving. And over the time that Jurrien Timber has been around, we've seen from his history that you cannot bank on him for an entire season. He has never played an entire full season. Either he will have an injury at the beginning of the season and he will be almost shut out for the rest of the season, or he will play and at some point he will have to go out injured. That the two, three seasons he has played at Arsenal, it has been that way. So Arsenal needs to get a fullback that also promises some level of consistent availability. They're talking about the midfield. A new playmaker is needed. That, now, this is my own personal analysis of the situation. I don't think Odegaard has that creative ability again to be the major playmaker of Arsenal. I think a combination of factors, most especially injuries, have slowed him down and maybe have ruined him. I don't think he's at that level again. And football is business. If Arsenal can cut their losses now, he still commands a lot of value in the market. Sell him. Cut your losses and get another playmaker who is in his prime, who can come and dictate play and help Arsenal. Then if they can get another central midfielder, I mean, maybe you can get somebody in the ilk of Tonali to sit next to Declan Rice and have a new proper playmaker, a proper number 10 in front of them. They're looking at the left wing. If not the two left wingers now, Gabby Martinelli and Leo Trossard, at least one of them has to go. Look at Leo Trossard at 31. I don't think there is a lot better that you can get from him. At 31, I don't think Leo Trossard will improve again. I don't think he will learn new skills that he doesn't have and get better next season. Because where Arsenal are now, the objective will be to find a way to dominate the English Premier League and to also find a way to win the UCL. And if they are going to dominate and win the UCL, there must be upgrades, especially up top. We've seen the limitations of Victor Gyokeres. We've also seen his strength. I'm not saying sell him now. No, you still need a Gyokeres. You need to give him the benefit of, let's see him in the second season in the English top flight and in Arsenal particularly. But you can't rely on one striker. They need to bring in another proper number 9. So Arsenal needs to strengthen across the field in defense, in midfield, and up top, especially up top. They need to get players who can be more creative. They need to get players who can create goal-scoring situations. And they need to get players that will be more prolific in front of goals. If they can add that, to their defensive solidity, they will look unstoppable.
1: Oh, Sass, good evening. Good to have you. I mean, with respect to the look of the UEFA Champions League final, what went wrong for Arsenal? In fact, I can tell you that in the words of Mikel Arteta, he said, we start to make some very important decisions if we want to reach another level. And we are going to have to show that ambition. We are more than capable of doing it. But it's going to demand us to be very, very ambitious, very, very fast, and very, very smart. Everything from this statement, if you dip it, it points towards the transfers for Arsenal right now.
2: Well, I would say one has actually opened its door for itself with the news coming out yesterday of Rafael Leao. That's a big market opportunity, according to Chelsea, that teams can look at United, Arsenal, and that's a player that they can also look at to strengthen their left-hand side.
1: Morgan Rodgers has been...
2: Morgan Rodgers seems to be the favourite. And it seems Arsenal, they like to do business within the Premier League, getting Premier League-proven players. That's also an option. But you don't know how the football market can also go crazy. Arsenal, they stand an opportunity to spend crazily in this transfer market, looking at the recent success that they had. But looking at the Champions League, I think for over two seasons now, last season, this season, if you read in between the line carefully, you see that the Arsenal squad just need a step further. If they can get that step further, then I think the Champions League might not be too far away from then.
1: Which position needs to be strengthened? The attack, clearly.
2: Well, first...
1: Or the midfield? Or the defense?
2: Combination of every department. Yeah. For instance, you're looking at Inter Milan and you're seeing the numbers that their fullback, DiMarco, is pulling out. If you're adding that to that an Arsenal team, that's going to be huge for Arsenal going forward in any competition. You look at the midfield, Skelly has done well, Rice has done well, playing together, both has done well. But you have to look at these two players. There are players that can be cover for each other. Skelly can be a cover for Rice. Declan Rice. So you need to bring in a proper midfielder that be a competitor to Zubimendi. Zubimendi has his own game. He has shown his own quality. But I think, like the Bishop said, bringing in Sandro Tonali, looking at his Premier League experience, looking at his physicality, he blends properly with Declan Rice. So you already have a balanced team that you can have a like-for-like substitution. Tonali alongside Rice in the midfield. Then you have to look at, I would not say look at the number 10. If Arsenal should get in a Morgan Rodgers, why I'm saying don't look at the number 10. Morgan Rodgers can also play in that same role. It's more of a free rover, and that's going to be a big plus. So then you already have Iberechiezi. Are you going to part with Iberechiezi? You still have the captain. I don't think Arsenal will be selling Odegaard. So that's almost like three players in that same position. Where they have to look at right now is looking at the left-hand side. In two seasons now, we have seen, though Martinelli is putting up the numbers, but we are seeing that in Champions League contest, I would say Martinelli's quality now is not Premier League. You have to raise the bar high. Just like Bradley Barcola's style, I would like to put it now, Bradley Barcola's quality is the French league. Because we clearly saw the gulf of quality between Craver and Barcola. Mm-hmm. We saw the immediate impact he had in that game.
1: But for both players, I don't think that they are the same in terms of their skill sets.
2: That's what I'm saying. Bradley Barcola is the top scorer in French Ligue 1 for PSG. But we saw the same Bradley Barcola. If Kvaratskhelia has had one of those two chances,
0: he would have converted
2: that fell into the path of it's either a penalty or a scores. So that's to tell you that some players are already big moment players, and you can also follow the trajectory of Kvara. You've seen that he has had this steady
1: won the
2: rise
1: league with
2: from Napoli to Paris, and you have already seen that steady, and that's what Arsenal is right now. Somebody
0: next
2: that
0: level
2: can be an upgrade that will take them over. Because right now, for the league, I would say these players, they have mastered the art of the league. They are used to the league right now. You need to bring in someone. It can be from the league, but someone that has that quality to upgrade the team. For the Champions League performance, I would say it's a combination of some players not stepping up to the occasion for Arsenal. Did they do the homework well?
1: Namely,
2: yes. Saka wasn't in the party.
1: Four accurate passes in the time spent.
2: Defensively, he was in. But at that moment, Arsenal have done their defensive job. Now, offensively, you need a moment of brilliance. And that was what happened for PSG. PSG, they knocked on the door several times, but they couldn't break through. It took that moment of interchange pass that fell into that part of
1: Mendes,
2: and the penalty came in. That's just the moment you need sometimes. You don't have to play 90 minutes. You don't have to create or shoot 10 times. You just need one brilliant moment in final games. That was missing for Arsenal from Bukayo Saka. And we saw the take-ons coming from Madueke. Madueke was more effective than Saka.
1: He had a better game.
2: Then you have to look at the conductor, like I would call it. someone that I'll call the choir master of the team, which is your number 10.
0: Conductor of
2: the wasn't in the party.
0: No, he didn't turn up at all.
2: Because even if people were saying Arsenal sat deep. Now, if you are sitting deep and you are launching a counter, who orchestrates that counter attack? It has to be your number 10. Your number 10 can decide, are we going from the left, are we going from the right, or are we playing through the middle? But that was missing in that game. And we saw what Dembele was doing. Dembele was the number 9. But in some moments of that game, Dembele was rotating. We saw him on the number 10 position. We saw him at the right. And the ability of these players to understand when to move was missing in the Arsenal team. If that was it, you already have a good finisher in Kai Havertz, which he just needed one opportunity. The ball was in the back of the net. The second opportunity, he forced a block off the defense. So there was just no perfect number 10 playing on the very top level in that game. The midfield Kelly did well. Rice did well. People will complain that Declan Rice didn't make... But you need to understand that Declan Rice played at the 6 in that game. Mm. So you don't expect Declan Rice to play forward games the same way he will do as playing as a number eight.
1: Let's talk about the midfield for Arsenal, because a lot of people are saying, let's look more at the attack for Arsenal in terms of strengthening. Now, if you're bringing in a Sandro Tonali, and you have a Declan Rice, you have a Zubimendi, and you're looking forward to having one of Eze or Odegaard starting, which I feel Odegaard should leave Arsenal if Arsenal to progress.
0: That's my personal hunch.
1: I feel he should leave Arsenal, because that role, you need a Bruno Fernandes like or a Kevin De Bruyne like kind of player. A player who will give you goals. A player who is not scared to shoot. But that's on the side. Now, you look at that midfield. If you are bringing a Tonali or a Gramarish, who would you rather have going forward for Arsenal or sitting? Would you rather have a Tonali sitting and Rice moving forward, or Rice moving forward, Tonali sitting, or vice versa?
2: Typical example of the PSG game. Who was sitting in the PSG game?
1: It was Joao Neves.
2: Sometimes you saw Joao Neves sitting, you saw Ferreira,
0: of course. Mm.
2: Sometimes you also saw Joao Neves pulling towards the left-hand side to balance. That's clearly what it's going to look like for
0: Arsenal.
2: That's
0: what it's going to look like. They would decide.
2: Because to sit and go. And both players have the ability to cover you space. Which is what Arsenal is missing right now. And people
1: who's better from the attacking point of view?
2: I would say Rice.
0: Rice is better for you.
2: But Tonali is good when it comes to marking. It can win you both. It can also initiate attack for him.
0: He's got a wide range of passes.
2: And when it comes to maybe making attempts from long range, it can also do that for you.
1: I think Tonali is very good when it comes to that. Very good.
2: So if Tonali is also coming to that point, you can understand that Rice knows he has to sit. So it balances itself. And sometimes people also question, but Skelly had that freedom. And you also have to understand that Skelly is a young man in that
0: team. He's just 19.
2: He had a good game. And why I would not fault him making those push that you'd have seen Declan Rice made? Because you need to understand that it's going to be solely Rice in the middle.
0: Mm-hmm.
2: And if he makes an error, sometimes he might not be able to forgive himself during that course of the game. Imagine a 19-year-old in that type of atmosphere in Budapest. You are turning. We saw the chance.
1: Do you know how many million people saw that game?
2: We saw the move. It turned away. Mm. That we saw the I think it was Saliba that made that recovery for him.
0: Mm. Yes.
2: You could see that panic at a point. Mm-hmm. So sometimes, as a senior player like Declan Rice,
1: he made that one though for himself.
2: Yes, he also did one. So you understand that all these people will have that ability to kind of coach him or coordinate him not to put himself in position that he will make errors that will destabilize him in the course of the game. But with Tonali, you won't care, because he's someone who has played the top level, played in Serie A football, played with Newcastle United, and he has quality.
0: And he's an elite level player. Yeah, he's an elite level player. That's it.
1: So, for Arsenal, the number 9 question is being asked. Some would say Gyökeres and Kai Havertz keep. But if you ask me in general, I would say, I've said it right from the beginning, and I've looked at Gyökeres. I'm not a fan of Gyökeres for Arsenal, playing for Arsenal. And I don't think he's one player that, under Mikel Arteta, would get to that status where he starts the biggest games for Arsenal. Because for Havertz, he seemed to be more preferred. And anytime he's been trusted, he delivers in the biggest stage, tactically.
0: No, what I think is this. I think, like I said, it's still too early to write him off. And on the balance of everything, 22 goals in his first season, there's no any standard in the world that he will tell you that he has performed poorly. He has not performed poorly. And I think anywhere in the world, too, it is only natural that they will tell you, give them the benefit of the second season. Now, if the dynamics of the team change, don't just foreclose that under Arteta, he won't get the chances. It's because of the characters that we have now. Who are the great

0: we saw a couple of seasons ago where he scored 15 goals and
1: had he can't do that again. I think, like I also told you, injuries have ruined him. I don't think we'll get that from Odegaard again. And with the trajectory of Arsenal, Arsenal have grown beyond the level of Odegaard now. They have grown beyond that level. So get an elite playmaker. An elite playmaker will have the intelligence and the skill set to bring Gyökeres into the game. Give him the kind of pass. Then if you also look at the way Odegaard plays, he's too fixated on the right side of the pitch. Odegaard's first thought, first pass, he's not looking for the number nine. He's looking for Bukayo Saka on the right wing. And Odegaard could also be the reason why we are not even seeing much more from the duo of Martinelli and Trossard. Because when he's playing, it's like in his mind, he plays for the right side of the pitch, which sometimes isolates the left side of the pitch and make the people there as maybe people are not contributing much. So there are some things you will do. There are some changes you will ring. There are some players you will bring, and the dynamics of the team will change drastically. So what we need to do is, like I always go back to the manager. Arteta is the manager of that team. Nobody in this world knows Arsenal as much as Arteta. Nobody in this world knows those players as much as Arteta. Why? He works with them every day. He trains with them every day. He coaches them. He teaches them every day. So he knows them. He knows those that he needs. He knows those that he does not need. Again, and I think if we have trusted him enough and trusted the process and he delivered the English Premier League, I think he has bought more trust from the people to trust him enough to get it right, consolidate on what they have done this season, and also give it a shot again when it comes to the
0: having your number nine. Having your number nine in your biggest game, in your biggest games, not starting, what does this signal for you, Sas?
2: Well, looking at the Arsenal contest, I think everything sorts itself out. Looking at the Gyökeres, it shows that he's not trusted for the big occasion. But it also shows that there are some games that the manager will trust him in. And those are the games that Arsenal have in time past struggles to win. When you look at this season, you look at the big six. In time past, the big six, Arsenal just stroll past them. Arsenal can play 12 games against the big six. They will not record any defeat. But when it comes to teams that Arsenal should be beating, the likes of Leeds, West Ham, Burnley, those mid-table towards heading towards the relegation team, Arsenal struggled. But this season, they've been able to find their way in such games against with the help of Vitor Gyökeres. So which means maybe with how they set up, it's not a player that might do a lot when it comes to big games for them. That's when they need to bring in a striker that can fill in that profile. A striker that is more of an hustler that can play within the team. But the big question is, those profile of striker, who are they and which can Arsenal get at this point? Maybe till after the World Cup. Maybe that's when they will identify some. But right now, that's where Kai Havertz come in. You look at the City game. If Gyökeres was in that position, Arsenal wouldn't have gotten that goal that they scored.
1: No, they won't.
2: Because you saw the high press that Kai Havertz always bring towards his game. Gyökeres don't do that. But if you need someone to keep the defenders busy of the opponent, you build in a Gyökeres. Kai Havertz cannot do that in games.
1: He doesn't have the physicality.
2: So both players have their ways that they can function in. So maybe what Arsenal needs to do now is decide on Kai Havertz. If they are still going to trust Vitor Gyökeres, what are we going to do with Kai Havertz? Is he going to be in the strikers group, or are we going to drop him into the midfield group? Because playing as a midfield has never paid off for Kai Havertz.
0: I don't think Havertz is creative enough as a number 10.
2: He's not creative.
1: He's not.
2: And if you look at the first nine nature of Kai Havertz,
0: that's his best.
2: Arsenal don't play that type of football.
1: Arsenal does not play that type of football.
2: The only way that football can work is if you now put Eze up front for him.
0: Or you have runners.
2: But do Arsenal have those runners right now? No.
0: Let's just leave Arsenal for now. And during the course of the week, we'll still continue to talk about Arsenal.
1: I think what we sort Arsenal out, like I keep saying, is the kind of players they will bring. The skill sets of the players, the dynamics that those players will bring, the impact they will bring, will also decide moving forward. If they bring the kind of a creator or the kind of midfielders and forward players who can play to the strength of Gyökeres, you can see him give 30 goals in a season.
0: All right. So let's look at Rodri, who's currently talking about his future. And Rod says, future. After the World Cup, that's where things land. He didn't hide his intention before the end of the season. Where

0: he said that no player can turn down Real Madrid or Barcelona. And for him, he has said that he's looking forward to everything after the World Cup. Rodri, as you mentioned, has a potential transfer target for Real Madrid. And also presidential candidate, that's Enrique Riquelme, who, if he gets elected. Now, Riquelme is challenging incumbent president Florentino Perez in this weekend's election. With the World Cup ahead, my responsibility is to stay focused. He said, anything related to my future will have to wait after the World Cup.
1: Well, I think, like you mentioned, he has never been pretentious about his desire. Mm. I think he's gotten to the end of his journey at City, and somehow he's playing in his head too that he's at that point where he needs to make that last big move. If after now he has not made that big move, then it might be difficult, because in the end, clubs look at the age of a player. He's gotten to that age where he must make that last big move now. Then besides, when Pep was leaving, players come to a particular club because of the manager that is there. A lot of those players didn't love. City does not even have fan base. Just check who are the fans of Manchester City. You can count them. How many Man City fans do you know? But if they ask you for fans of Chelsea, Arsenal, Man U today, you know them in the thousands. But can you count? Maybe the only one I know is Ejanla. You understand what I'm saying? Mm. And that is not deriding City, but that is the team for you. But when Pep came, with Pep's appeal, Pep's global appeal, a lot of players, quality players, wanted, who are dying to work under Pep, because they know that when you work under a manager like Pep, you will win the important titles, silverwares, came. Now that Pep is not there again, the man that is coming in does not have that appeal. And it's no disrespect to him. Even Enzo Maresca knows he's not Pep. He himself will tell you that I'm not Pep. He knows he's not Pep. So some of those players, we just think, look at Ruben Dias. He has quickly also said he wants to leave. Nobody was talking about Ruben Dias leaving before now. But the moment they knew that, okay, Pep was leaving. And that might not be the last. Maybe by the time players go to the World Cup, and they hit their purple patch, and they do very well in the summer at the World Cup, maybe a couple more might just decide that maybe this is the time to make the next big move. Mm. So you never can tell. For most teams too, the dust will settle properly after the World Cup. It's only few teams make few moves now, but most of the moves might still come after the World Cup, because some players, some teams are tracking some players, but they are also waiting to see them at the World Cup.
0: Clearly. Osas, the big man, has finally called the shots. I mean, all the way from Leeds to City to Liverpool to Aston Villa.
1: Six teams.
0: And clearly, he has called the shots after an amazing season and finally breaking that record. I think that record was hanging on the thread for him, and he really wanted that over the line. A three-time Premier League winner, a two-time Cup winner, and that's the League Cup, three-time FA Cup champion, and also when you dip it in, the Community Shield twice, also the Champions League also in there with Liverpool in 2019. What a player. Right wing, left wing, central midfield, right back and left back. He played it all. Versatility, that's his name. And now,
1: 61 caps for England.
0: 61 caps for England.
1: Two European Championships, two World Cups.
0: Clearly, this man is calling it short. 40 years of age. His contract comes to an end. And he said, you know what? My 24-year Premier League career, it's coming to an end.
2: Well, it's going to be a big miss for the Premier League. And looking at Brighton, I think he's been able to also put out a good career, despite joining them in the later parts of his career. But we've seen his quality from Leeds, Aston Villa, Liverpool. He has shown quality wherever he went. And he's one player that makes football look easy. And let's not forget, he's a Guinness World Record holder, as he also had that to his collection.
0: Most appearances
2: in the English Premier League. And for him, I think it's going to be very difficult, because sometimes we've seen it after players retire, except you just stay in that line of football by going into coaching or going to punish, it's always difficult for them. But I wish him all the very best. But I think he's one player that people will miss. Mm. Liverpool, they definitely missed him already. And looking at if they had that type of a figure in the dressing room, still commanding and still adding his own contribution, it would have been key and huge for them. Just like we've seen how he's inspiring the Brighton player, especially in big games, scoring in big games for them, even last season doing those same thing. But I think it will be missed heavily in the Premier League.
0: Lastly, before the phone lines open officially so we can hear from you properly, Lance Boss, Pierre Serge, is expected to hold talk

0: Crystal Palace during the early part of this week as the football club looked to appoint Oblea Grasnor's replacement. He had a fantastic season challenge for the French Ligue 1 last season alongside Paris Saint-Germain, having the likes of Saint-Maximin, Otien-Edouard, Thauvin. These are some of the players that graced the Premier League in the last 10 years. Having those players functioned really well for him. Challenge PSG, but I mean, you are challenging the money bag and you're challenging a very good team. And clearly, they had the edge over Lens last season. He has won 27 of his 40 games in charge of Lens, and that's a very, very fantastic record for the young man. Be a part of the show this evening. Call us up on 0705-512-9881 or 0705-572-7881, 0902-672-2592. Hello.
1: Hello, good evening.
0: Good evening to you.
1: Yeah, I'm talking about the match.
0: Your name now, you don't rush for the Saturday match. What's in your name now?
1: My name is Freddy from Benin.
0: All right, Freddy.
1: I supported Arsenal to win that match, but it's too much as this. I know Arsenal made a decision to accept that. That makes him their mom. Well, for that second half,
0: Hello.
2: Good evening, gentlemen.
0: Good evening to you, Mr. Alvina.
2: Well done, sir.
0: Well done to you.
2: There is more than that something team that went to Champions League. Aston did not lose any match in the final. Do not try. They are not a single winner. Aston have proven that they can be champion. As long as say you are making attempt, they make an attempt for Premier League for 3 years the career. Champions League will. Even last season, they reached a semi-final. This season, they reached final. Next season, see, though, maybe that's the way they came to say the world champion, team go champions, to go Europe, in name no idea. He played 11 matches, win one, draw one. 6 matches, one score, one goal. Why is it that this banter on Arsenal? I beg, Arsenal is a champion. They have made England proud. Thank you very much.
0: All right. Hello.
3: Hello, good evening, Mr. Paul.
0: Good evening to you, Mr. Rich.
3: Good evening to Big Sheriff and Mr. Sass.
4: Yeah, Mr. Rich.
5: Good evening, welcome.
3: Arsenal did not win, and a lot of talking points are now coming out. Udogie is not doing well, Martinelli and all that. The truth of the matter is, you cannot be more than what you are. The manager played the way he knew the team would be able to face PSG. I don't think there's any team now that can go toe-to-toe. And in a war situation, you deploy your tactics. And let's say probably his tactics was not good enough. You guys are recommending a lot of players, about the Tonali and all that. The way you are recommending players, there is a very strong report linking Real Madrid to rise. And we know what that means. Once the greatest Real Madrid comes, you can't resist them. So probably they might have to be a big shaker because the way I see is in that team now, for me, is the head and soul of that midfield. I knew that playing PSG, the battle was going to be in the midfield. If you can get the midfield from them, you can maybe dictate the pace. But very few teams can match that PSG's midfield. Yes, Arteta probably didn't get his tactics right and all that. But that is how it is. If it's PSG we are playing, and you cannot do too much. Because this same tactics, Arsenal used it in the league, and they overcome a lot of teams in the league. But unfortunately, they couldn't use it against an elite team, against an elite manager like Luis Enrique. So let's not cry too much, because you cannot be more than what you are. Thank you very much.
0: Thank you very much, Mr. Rich. Let's head straight to the WhatsApp portal. This one says, good evening, Ogapo. Now, my problem with Arsenal fans, since Arsenal lose, we never hear from Mr. Great Gunners. Good evening, guys. Help me tell the Big J congratulations. Help me tell the big G, say Champions of Europe, they will never sing that song. Congratulations to Arsenal losing the UCL unbeaten. Another 22 years again before they try again, Honcho. All right, Mikel Arteta is a mid-manager. He's not the man for the big occasion. He's lost the Champions League the same way he lost the Carabao Cup final to City. Totally
4: outplayed. He won the bigger one. It's just like
0: a slot with little tactics. Okay, this one says, I'm proud of my Daniel Arsenal. They need quality attackers next season. Mr. Paul, is it true and the slot has been sacked? Yes.
4: Since
0: Saturday. Good evening, Madam Spawn. Mr. Olsen from Jerry. I better go. Man United submitted any bid for Ederson. Well, that deal is currently at advanced stage. According to Fabrizio Romano, he said that... Elliot Anderson is leading to City. Ederson of Atalanta.
4: Ederson is the Englishman and the
0: Brazilian is currently at advanced stage to join Man United. Arsenal haven't considered any penalty, but they did on the biggest occasion of their football history. We all know, if not for the PGMOL, Arsenal would have gotten punished several times this season. Anyways, he who fights and run away will definitely come back to fight again 20 years later. Congratulations to PSG, Liverpool, Uncle Leo. You guys can pick holes in Arsenal's performance, but the best team won and cruised home with victory. Thank you for PSG for stopping the noise pollution. Edgar Olaki. Good evening, sports gurus, Mr. Edos. Okay, I think I've taken this before. And more to it, there's this last message. Okay, clearly not for Arsenal fans. How far? How now? I don't be now. Okay, no name. Good evening, guys. This one says, good evening, guys. Arsenal played the best tactics against PSG. If they didn't do that, they would have lost massively. We won the EPL, hence no big player will leave except the ones who want to release Annie Williams. The best way to play PSG was to attack, which Chelsea did in the Club World Cup final. But Arsenal lacked...
5: And in the Champions League group stage?
0: No. Listen. In the biggest of stage, then, for PSG, everyone tipped PSG to win that game.
5: You look at recent performance.
0: No, wait. I expected Arsenal... To me, PSG were better when they played that UCL, that Club World Cup final, than the
5: team had matured.
0: Yeah, see, the team has matured now. But what I'm saying then is, if Arsenal had that potent... You know, Cole Palmer did most of the magic that day, and...
5: And he played from where?
0: He played from the number 10 role.
5: That's the same thing we are talking about. The players let themselves down.
0: Clearly.
5: The number 10. And if you are still doing the comparison, I don't think that Chelsea team that played, it will be as good as the Bayern team that played.
4: Of course, not as good.
5: But
4: as
5: Bayern let themselves down defensively.
0: That is the thing.
5: What was missing for Arsenal was that players turning up.
0: Yeah.
5: Setup was okay. Number 10 and 7 turn up, that was all.
0: Hello.
4: If the two of them had turned up, Arsenal would have wrapped that game.
0: Hello. Good evening.
6: Hello, good evening.
0: Yes, good evening. All right.
6: Yeah, we're supposed to be.
0: Yes, talk to us.
6: See,
0: can hear you.
6: The only issue I would put at that point is that he would have just continued with that highline that they started the game with. You know, that former defense had already gone for Danevers of the team to penetrate. Maybe that pass, like the hub, long pass from the hub, that's where that counter came about. And that was the best thing you have done against him. You got to go. Continue like that. Why go back and start defending? I'm telling you, I'm finished. When I saw that pattern, I said, no, this is not the best pattern. If you consider like this, they would have got more goals because there was no way.
5: But in that game, PSG was keeping the ball. So you'll not have
0: room. Betia made 1,500 passes in that game. 1,500.
6: Yes, but let me tell you, for at least at 6 minutes, I mean, were you not looking for Danevers or a business to bring that two pass or to break that 4-man wall?
0: Yeah.
6: But it's difficult now. After that match,
0: all right.
6: And so the minute they raised that ball, they got that counter and they could play. They would have continued like that. That would have been best situation for PSG. And they would have looked for more goals, like two goals. And then you cannot back the bench. I was just ready to start defending. Thank you.
0: All right. Thank you very much. Good evening, sportsmen. My name is Vincent from Sapler Road. Liverpool remains a prestigious club with a rich history, 20 league titles, and the passion of the fans at Anfield is still unmatched. However, an slot delivered success in his first season. Second season was a major disappointment. The team finished fifth, won no trophies, lacked fights, tactical flexibility in crucial games. All right. Thank you very much. As a club, as a result, the club failed to deliver silverware this season, and supporters lost their trust. Anyways, and that's our show for this evening. Thanks to you all. Paul Ochanogo is my name. I've been here with the Big G Banger James and Osan Senna. We'll back again tomorrow, right at 7:30 for Breakfast Sport, 3:30 for Sports Waka, 7:00 back for the EPL show.
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8: One thing is certain. If you stick to the word, you will come back with a testimony. What God wants to give you in your life is not a healing. What God wants to give you in your life is not a job. What God wants to give you in your life is not money. What God wants to give you is the word of God in your spirit. It'll make you what it talks about. And you are shining. And you are shining by the power of the Holy Ghost. You are shining by the power of the Holy Ghost. You are shining, and nothing can stop you. It is your season. It is your time. Nothing can hinder you. This is your time. This is your hour. Favor is yours.
9: This is the continuation of the message, how to take possession of what belongs to you.
10: Hallelujah. Don't change what you said. Don't start talking defeat and hardship and all that kind of stuff. No, don't talk like that. Don't say, all these people are frustrating us. No, not me. Amen. Satan, take your hands off my money in the name of Jesus. I don't belong to your world. Don't forget, he's the God of this aeon, this system. You see it? So there's a monetary system in the world. And Satan, through his kids, run that system. All right? So they can try to frustrate your money. But you're not under their system. Are you seeing this? Yeah. You're not under that system. That's why he said to give your tithes, because that connects the money you get from the world to the kingdom. That's why you give your first fruits, because he said, if the first fruit be holy, sanctified, removed and set apart for God, he says the lump is therefore what? Holy. So the angel of God comes in and says, devil, get out. Why? He says, this man ties it. He ties it on this money. You cannot touch it. Your tithe is that connection. Your first fruit is that connection. You bring him into partnership. You see that? Look at this. When they brought the sacrifices into the temple, once it got into the temple, nobody could touch it again. Now, it's an amazing thing. Look at this. A man took his sacrifice. It could be in the form of gold or silver. It could be in form of even a living animal. He took a sheep. All right? A sheep to the priest. When he gave it to the priest, once the priest received it, that man, couldn't touch that thing anymore. He couldn't. It suddenly became God's sheep. An amazing thing. The gold became God's gold. What does that mean? It means the temple, the house of God, sanctified that gold. It sanctified that sacrifice. It sanctified it. Now, when you receive, you sanctify by giving God his tithe, giving God his first fruit. That sets you apart from the system of the world. So what destroys their money cannot destroy your money. What destroys their business cannot destroy your business. Plus that, he gives you wisdom that the world cannot fathom. He gives you wisdom. He gives you direction. Only the Spirit of God can tell you, do this way, when everybody knows, you get it? Everybody knows that doing it this way will certainly land you in failure, that this is the right way to do it. So everybody's doing it this way. And the Spirit of God says, do it this other way. And everybody raises their eyebrow. You're stupid. How can you go in that direction? Then all of a sudden, everybody's going in this way, and bam, things go down. And you say, ooh, and you are still riding. And they can't understand why. Are you still there?
11: Yes, sir.
10: Man, oh man. You getting it?
11: Yes.
10: Yeah. Yeah, I got in my spirit. I got in my spirit. I received the word with my spirit. I receive the word with my spirit. Sonda Gita Bahasti. I receive the word with my spirit. With my spirit. I'm what God says I am. I function with my spirit. Say it again, I function with my spirit.
11: I function with my spirit.
10: You know that's very important. You remember Adam and Eve? The Bible says they didn't have no clothes. They weren't covered by anything. Somebody said they were covered by the glory of God. Not necessarily. Why didn't they know that they were, when you say covered by the glory of God, do you think there was a light around them? No, that's not what you mean by the glory of God. What is the glory of God? It's the presence of God. The presence of God is here, but you're not seeing no light. All right? So why did they not know that they were naked? The Bible says they didn't know they were naked. And physically, they were naked and not ashamed. How come they didn't know? And how come later on, when they did what God said not to do, they found out that they were naked? What happened? Because, you see, they functioned from their spirit. The Bible tells us that the voice of God came in the cool of the day. That's the way God used to visit them. He didn't visit them walking with man and man. You know, God walking like this and Adam moving beside him and shaking hands. Say, how you got? And say, Adam, big power. You know, that's not what happened. The Bible says it was the voice of God. He says the voice of God came walking. The voice of God. So it had to be because God is a spirit and man is a spirit. So it had to be Adam functioning from his spirit and relating with the voice of God. My. You getting this stuff? The same way you relate with the voice of God when he talks to you. Sometimes Spirit of God talks to you from outside you. And you hear that voice. Sometimes he talks to you from inside you. Because now he lives in you. You understand? But you relate with the voice. Not the shape of God in the form of God. Somebody says, how did God sound like? What does it look like? They want to know by this ear and with these eyes. These are the senses. But there's a spirit that recognizes God. Now, when man sinned against God, his spirit ceased to dominate him. His senses took over. And suddenly they said, and Adam and Eve, and God came again, the voice of God. Adam, where art thou? Hey. God said, Adam, where are you? Adam said, we can't come out, we are naked. And God said, who told you that you were naked? Who told you? Yeah, ba, ba, ba, ba. Hey, glory to God. I'm getting something. You know, David said, my heart indicted a good matter. My tongue is the pen of a ready writer. Are you getting something in your spirit? Somebody said, I'm broke. Who told you you're broke? Who told you? Who told you? Hallelujah. Who told you? Listen to him from your spirit. Relate to him from your spirit. Say, I'm functioning from my spirit. I cannot have diabetes. Because I function from my spirit. I cannot have sickle cell anemia. I function from my spirit. I cannot be broke. I function from my spirit. My business cannot fail. My finances cannot fail. Nothing about me can fail. I function from my spirit. I have the dominion. I walk in dominion. I walk in victory. I walk in prosperity. Come on, shout amen. Of God in me. Woo! I got prosperity walking in my spirit. I'm a victor. I have overcome the world. I have overcome the world. Oh, glory to God. Rejoice evermore. Rejoice evermore. Rejoice evermore. Thank you, Lord Jesus. Hallelujah. Rejoice evermore. Rejoice evermore. Thank you, Lord. Amen.
12: We trust that you are blessed by the message you just listened to. We invite you to make Jesus the Lord of your life by saying this prayer. O Lord God, I believe with all my heart in Jesus Christ, Son of the living God. I believe he died for me, and God raised him from the dead. I believe he's alive today. I confess with my mouth that Jesus Christ is the Lord of my life from this day. Through him and in his name, I have eternal life. I am born again. Thank you, Lord, for saving my soul. I am now a child of God. Hallelujah.
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0: 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You are not a human being. You are a boost.
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0: Which if I don't, I'll use all my time just looking around for
1: somebody just like you. I need somebody just like you. A wonderful evening to you out there. Good evening, Benin City. Good evening, Edo State. Good evening, Nigeria. Good evening, world. It is the first day in the beautiful month of June. Woo-hoo! I go by the name MS to the T and the AR. Mr. Bryant is my name. It's time I take you all on a wonderful ride. I'm flying solo today, but not to worry. We got a wonderful conversation coming right up. Don't touch that dial because we're just getting started.
2: Yo, what's up?
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4: Here's witty, entertaining, and downright hilarious. Ladies and gentlemen, join me as I make welcome the one, the only, Amster Bryant.
1: Oh yes, a beautiful evening to you. Wonderful evening indeed. The first day in the beautiful month of June. And believe it or not, it's a beautiful Monday night. And let me start by saying this. Congratulations to the winner of the Champions League final, Paris Saint-Germain. Yes, I'll start that way. Now, I've heard a couple of banter, very weak banter, but you know, I'm not here to talk sports, but I'm just going to say for what it is. All right, 90 minutes of football, a decision couldn't be made about the winner. 120 minutes of football, then they had to go to the penalty kicks. And yes, well, we kind of missed it or messed it up at the penalties with Eberechi Eze and Gabriel. But again, a wonderful game it was. Wonderful game of football. That is what you call a final. An actual Champions League final. When last did you see an actual Champions League final lead to extra time and penalty kicks? I think that was like 10 years ago, if I'm being correct. All right, so a wonderful game of football. And a big shout out goes out to the two teams, Arsenal FC and Paris Saint-Germain PSG. Luis Enrique, indeed, a wonderful coach he is. And congratulations to Arsenal, the kings of England. They are the king of England right now. Whether you like it or not, you know, they are the champions of England and English football at the moment. So congratulations to Arsenal. A wonderful, wonderful celebration they had. And it's been a colourful one. According to what I heard, 1.5 million people got involved with that actual road celebration in England. And congratulations to Arsenal. Now, with that being said, we loyal Arsenal fans, we understand what it means to be said, to actually use the word loyalty. We are loyal to the core. I've had a lot of banter. Like I said, I'm not here to talk about football. But what I'm here to talk about has a lot to do with loyalty. Yes. Loyalty is one of the most celebrated qualities in human relationships. Whether you like it or not, it is indeed one of the most celebrated and one of the most said words in human relationships. We admire loyal friends. We praise loyal partners. We respect loyal employees. We honor loyal family members. But what happens when loyalty begins to actually hurt? Like really hurt? What happens when staying faithful to a person or a relationship or a friendship or a family member or a church or even a workplace or even a dream that somehow starts costing you your happiness? What happens when it starts costing you your happiness, your peace, your dignity, opportunities, or even your mental well-being? What happens when that loyalty starts costing you that much? Tonight, we are asking a very difficult question. Really difficult question. Is loyalty always a virtue? Or has loyalty become the excuse many people use to remain trapped in situations they should have left long ago? See, how many people are still in toxic relationships today because they don't want to be called disloyal? How many workers today remain in exploitation?

0: and start becoming self-betrayal. Think about it. Take a minute and think about it. Because sometimes the people we are most loyal to are the very people preventing us from growing. Sometimes. So tonight on Super Night Lounge, we are diving into the themed line between commitment and captivity, between standing by people and losing yourself in the process. So a wonderful evening again is it to you, and you're welcome to another style of, you know, a thought-provoking edition of Super Night Lounge. Because tonight I want you to think about someone you have been loyal to. Maybe it could be a friend. Maybe it could be a lover. Maybe it could be a family member. Maybe it could be a boss at a workplace or a colleague. Maybe it's even someone who hurts you repeatedly, yet somehow you are still there. But sometimes loyalty sounds beautiful when people talk about it. We tell children to be loyal. We tell couples, be loyal. We tell our friends, yo, guy, be loyal. We tell our workers, you have to be loyal to this job. But very few people talk about the dark side of loyalty. The side where someone keeps taking advantage of your good heart because they know you will never leave. The side where your kindness becomes their permission to keep hurting you. The side where years pass and you realize you've spent so much time proving your loyalty that you've completely abandoned your own self. Think about it. How many people stay in relationships that make them cry every week because they believe leaving means they weren't just loyal enough? How many people remain friends with people who constantly disrespect them simply because we grew up together? How many people stay in jobs where they are underpaid and overworked because they feel guilty of moving on? Oh, God, help me when nobody be giving me job. How many adults today are crying and carrying responsibilities that belong to everyone else because they've become the family's dependable person? Ladies and gentlemen, I want to hear from you. The question is really, really very simple. Is loyalty a virtue, or the reason many people remain trapped in unhealthy situations? 07055129881 or 07055727881 or 09026722592. The password is super, and we definitely will respond. I will respond. Family. Remember, you can as well send us a WhatsApp message to the number 09026722592. Hello, good evening.
1: Hello, good evening.
0: Yes, good evening, sir. Your name and where you're calling from?
1: Wilfred, calling from Ogida.
0: Mr. Wilfred, it's good to have you. Welcome, sir.
1: Thank you.
0: What's the password? Super, you're going to scream. Family! Yes,
1: let's go. All right. You see, loyalty is good. Now, any loyalty that you are giving that demeans your personality to keep another person afloat is loyalty. Mm. It's stupidity. Okay? Now, there's a common saying, I think it was from one of these American preachers then, that know when somebody's page has finished in your life. Don't think or think that because somebody did this thing for you, that person automatically remains. No, that person will be there for a particular point in time. And when that time is expires, the person leaves. God is the source. Every other thing that comes is a channel. The channel can close, but don't let the source close. So that the person helps you today does not mean that you should sell your destiny to that person in order to pay him back for the help he gives to you. Now, you are working in the company just as you have said, and you are underpaid and you are over-laboring because you want to appreciate the person. For how long do you want to appreciate the person? Do you want to use the rest of your destiny to appreciate the person because

0: one God did it for you.
1: Mm-hmm.
0: So, if you have done what you know you can do as a human, you have to fall ahead. You have to go to the place where you knew you before. If he's not leading you to go to the place where you can be fulfilled, then that person is a slave master.
1: Mm.
0: I was in the house of my elder brother in Lagos, and everything was okay. But at the time, I needed to move forward. So I told him, brother, I want to go. So he said, in as much as this is what he would have loved that I do, he said that he would like to forge ahead. And I said that that is how to know somebody who is interested in your good, who is interested in your tomorrow. So you cannot be loyal to a person to the extent that you start suffering because you want the person to be happy or because you want to reward the person for the good that the person did for you. That is not loyalty. That is not loyalty. That is not how to be loyal.
1: All right.
0: Even okay.
1: No, go ahead.
0: Even God, he said, I place before you life and death. Then he made a choice. He said, choose. He was just telling us, it is not by force. He didn't force us to choose. Are you getting it?
1: Yeah.
0: So that even when you choose and you come to him, you still have the choice of what to do and how to have him. He's not going to kill you for it. Though he is your Lord, but yet he still gives you the choice of what you do. He does not impose anything on you. He tells you, this is the way you go. If you want to go, fine. If you don't want to go, fine. Well, there is a repercussion for it, but that does not automatically mean that he's compelling you to do it.
1: All right. Okay. All right. Thank you so much, Mr. Wilfred. I can get more calls, but again.
0: Yeah.
1: Before you go.
0: Yes.
1: At what point does it now become the detriment to your own self?
0: Detriment.
1: Mm.
0: Okay, that's what I said from the beginning.
1: Mm.
0: When you are doing something,
1: and you're not putting yourself first before the rest,
0: you are losing yourself. When you are losing yourself to keep another person afloat, it's a detriment thing to you.
1: But you know, when it concerns family,
0: yes,
1: it is quite a different conversation. Because sometimes, no, there's a reason why I'm trying to bring out someone else's mindset. All right.
0: Yes.
1: You know, when it concerns family and you're trying to keep the family moving, you're trying to keep the family going further, but it also requires you sacrificing your own time and your own dreams.
0: Mm-hmm.
1: Does that now make you a stupid person being in an unhealthy situation?
0: You cannot. Any sane man cannot sacrifice his dream to keep his family afloat. That's the truth. Now, they sacrifice their dream somehow, but that is because they were compelled to do so by their parents at a younger age. Mm. If they do up, they regret definitely why they sacrificed that dream.
1: Mm.
0: Are you getting it now?
1: Yes, sir.
0: So, but in a situation where you want to help a family, of course you definitely know you are going to sacrifice time and energy for it. But the person you are helping, if you have sacrificed enough time and energy, you have taught the person some things, you need to withdraw to see how the person is going to learn.
1: Because
0: some people learn when you pet them, and some learn when you push them.
1: When you push them to the extreme.
0: So if you don't in a situation that can push them and then you answer, they will not learn. Some people learn when they are alone, some people learn when they are in crowd.
1: Okay.
0: All right. Thank you.
1: Thank you so much. Thank you so much, sir. Hello, good evening.
2: Super.
1: Family.
2: And Sir Brian.
1: Sir. Is this Jeremiah?
2: Yes.
1: I'm very good, right? Okay. All right. Yes. Don't worry. I heard you. I was in the studio while you were saying all you were saying that day. I heard you clearly. I just didn't get involved.
2: I'm not from Boston now. Come on now.
1: It's good to have you. How you doing?
2: I'm good. And how's your day today?
1: My day has been good. We bless God sincerely. It's been good. Where are you calling us from tonight?
2: Okay.
0: Currently, I'm at Tapley Road.
1: All right. So, Jeremiah, let's hear you. I know naturally you always have conflicting opinions on things like this, but I so much would love to hear exactly what your opinion is. Let's go.
0: Okay. Well, the thing is this, for quite some years now, I've been very, very, not only biased towards the word loyalty, because I feel a lot of persons have this entitlement mentality. And because of that, I see loyalty in context of our own thinking as a trap.
1: Mm.
0: Yes, for me, I see it as a trap because I guess that word was invented as a trap, seriously, to be frank. And maybe the definition of that word also is being defined in that phase. So as just to look like a trap. But because in real sense, human beings should do what makes them happy. Now, I think I will be very careful as not to use that happy, because somebody can love to kill for happy. You understand? But I think something good should be done when you are happy about it. Now, if you should come first, even before any other person. That's me. You should come first. Even if I'm doing something for you, I am doing it to satisfy my own self first. It is the joy that I derive in helping that fills me and gives me more strength to do more.
1: Mm.
0: So it is not because I want to be loyal to you, or because society says I should be loyal, or because family says I should be loyal. I've spent a large part of my life in this trap or in this key, and I walk out of it. I said, no, enough is enough, really. And I think as it stands now, I tend to tell people, don't put yourself all in the name of you want to be loyal to somebody, you want to be loyal to family, and you are starving yourself of the joy that you should have. Really. Because a lot of persons have literally died in a bid to satisfy family, in a bid to satisfy friends, in a bid to satisfy bosses at work.
1: Yes.
0: They have drowned themselves, they've drained themselves of the real potential and the enjoyment that they should have. So I think for me, that definition of loyalty that we give to it, sorry, I'm mentioning a space. So for me, the loyalty, I don't think it's really worth it. Let people do. If I'm doing something for you, I'm doing it for myself. So, and if I don't do it, I am also not doing it for myself. Like, I'm not doing it because I have derived joy not doing it. That is me. So it to me is a trap. Seriously, that loyalty, the definition of it is a trap. Okay. Let people do what they love. I read a book, I think it is Sons and Daughters. Yes, I think Sons and Daughters, years ago, where the father was saying the children should do this, should do a particular course or something. And at the end of the day, the child loved the music. I think we look at Fav now. Fav's joy is into music. And I don't know, maybe he shifted, but I think his joy is into music.
1: Mm.
0: Then his father, at some point, said he should study law.
1: Yes.
0: Now, he did law. You understand? He did law. Gave the father the certificate of the law. Maybe he's practicing law now. I'm not so sure about that. I don't know. But you can see the thing there. He was loyal to the family because, man, they say family is everything. Well, if you lose family, you've lost everything. That thing, it keeps us, seriously, it keeps us under bondage. We are all human beings. Anybody can call from anybody. Your family can betray you. Your family can cheat you. Do you understand? Mm-hmm. So there are some persons that should have moved on, but because of the concept of family, love your family, they tend to stay. Whereby their goodness is out there. I think I'm a good example of something. I said, the best thing that happens to me comes outside of my family. Are you getting it?
1: Okay.
0: Opportunities come to my friends. no real opportunity has come from my family. But that doesn't mean I reject my family. I don't know if anybody, whoever is hearing, should understand. I do reject the family. I'm not at any point against the family, but I will not stick to the family and not go for what suits me. Okay. I think that's okay. That. So loyalty in the definition itself is a trap. That's what it means. I don't know how well to explain that.
1: But no, I get where you're coming from. I get where you're coming from, right? But again, like I said, it's always nice having your own side of things, right? Because you give a kind of a different light to the actual conversation itself. So again, thank you so much, Jeremiah.
0: Thank you. And one more thing.
1: Yeah.
0: Epstein.
1: Sir?
0: When the program started, I was like, wait, so what? How will I frame this question? Is there a way that one can have a picture of someone from the voice of the person, then at the point of seeing the person, really, you now have a different view. This is not how I thought this person was going to look like. Is it possible?
1: Yeah, it's very possible. Very.
0: It is?
1: Yeah, very.
0: Okay. We'll have that conversation some other time.
1: All right, no problem. Thank you so much.
0: Thank you. Yeah.
1: Thank you. Hello, good evening.
3: Super.
1: Family, Mr. Obinna.
3: Esther.
1: Sir?
3: I don't want to talk about royalty.
1: Why?
3: But I don't know whether Esther is loyal.
1: Why? Why?
3: Because
1: don't you
3: every Arsenal fan, they are loyal.
1: I'm loyal to the core.
3: And you are loyal to this, like, Super FM.
1: Loyalty. Yes, sir.
3: Esther.
1: Sir.
3: No matter what, I'm still part of Arsenal.
1: Thank you very much.
3: There is 16 from England that qualified to Champions League. Only Arsenal reached final unbeaten. They only beat on penalty. And people have still battered them. Now, come for Premier League. For three seasons, Arsenal have been second, until they carry the Premier League, showing that they are knocking out in the door. That's the way they knock out in the Champions League. Next thing they say, they will see that final. They have complete team.
1: Yes.
3: Some people play 11 matches, win one, draw one. In the history of Premier League, even Wolves that go to relegation, they don't play like that. 6 matches, they don't score one goal. Then the better Arsenal still do not carry Champions League. 19 go Europe this season. One club where the Arsenal world champion for 4 years, you know, they inside. 19 and nine Europe. No, some people there, and they say they'll be world champion. I beg a round of applause for Arsenal team and Arsenal fans. I beg clap for them. Thank you very much.
1: Thank you so much, Sophie. I appreciate you. Well, again, to all Arsenal fans out there, max respect. We are indeed very loyal. I'm not here to banter on football, but again, a big shout out goes out to every team, to the winner of the Champions League. Again, that's Paris Saint-Germain. A big congratulations goes out to the King of England right now, which is Arsenal. And to other teams which are bantering, good luck with banters. Hello, good evening.
4: Sir,
1: your name and where you're calling from?
4: This is Omori from Isio, a.k.a. the Pride of London.
1: What pride? You're not an Arsenal fan, huh? What makes you the pride of which London?
4: Come on!
1: Benny, go ahead, people, they talk. See, I go just cut your call. I don't get that time.
4: See, don't cut my
1: right
4: call.
1: Right now, you see as your voice low, eh? Now show your world champion, no take Dave relevant at all. No, see. Like I say, you want the whisper. Now whisper, you won't continue throughout. Oh.
5: Hey.
1: You go whisper again. Oh. Now whisper, you there. We can barely hear you. Hello? Hello? Hello? Hello? Hello? Hello? I don't understand this. Somebody have... Please, can we... let me not be heartless to you. Let me just allow you. All right. But again, on a more serious note, I see no reason why any of the teams are actually bantering us.
4: No. See, I'm not banging Arsenal, but they just failed Europe. Yes,
1: they failed Europe.
4: Like, yes, they failed Europe. not even talking of
1: can I ask you a question? Can I ask you a question?
4: Yeah.
1: You guys qualified for that the same Champions League, right?
4: Yeah.
1: Were you guys in the same Champions League?
4: Wait.
1: No. Answer the question. Were you guys in the same Champions League?
4: Yeah.
1: Which team kicked you guys out of the Champions League?
4: It was CSM PSG. They kicked us out.
1: How many on what was the actual margin they used in kicking you guys out?
4: It was the round of 16.
1: Of waiting. Eight goals. That was what they scored against you guys. But again, for some reason, you believe that we failed. We failed who? You? We failed Chelsea.
4: M-star.
1: It's a personal hustle now.
4: Don't use that one to cover.
1: Cover what?
4: The grudges you guys have for Chelsea is because we won the World Champion.
1: No, that is the problem M-star. I'm having with a lot of Chelsea fans. Okay.
4: First thing first.
1: Let me apologize to the listeners. My listeners, I am so sorry, but allow me just this little minute to educate this young fan, please.
4: No.
1: Hello. I will educate you because you need the education. Now listen, we do not have a problem against Chelsea fans. Neither do we have a problem against the Chelsea football team. The problem you guys have against us is the actual elevation of the value and the quality of the Arsenal team at the moment. Assuming we did not win the league, it would have been a different conversation. We won the league. Thank God for that. After 22 years, I appreciate that. We could have done more. But yes, there is room for improvement. But my question to a lot of fans is, why the hate? The beef, like, why the beef? Okay, yes, we didn't win PSG in penalties, which for those who own football is a lottery game when it comes to penalties. It is indeed a lottery game. Yes, I had to do that to you. It is indeed a lottery game. But again, can we just enjoy the fact that after 22 years, we've actually won the English Premier League? Please, allow us to enjoy that part. For some reason, y'all are taking the Panadol, our own Panadol, you're taking Panadol for our own headache. It's our headache, not yours. So allow us to enjoy what we are enjoying right now. All right? This is not sports. We're not here to talk sports. Okay? But again, this is another side of loyalty for me. All right? I'm loyal to my team. So allow me, please. Okay? I am not here to banter anybody. I am not here to say that team is bad or this team is not good. No. All right? I respect every team. But there are teams at the moment that could use a lot of improvement. Even my Arsenal at the moment could use a lot of improvement. All right? So please, let's leave the sport out of it and get back to the actual conversation. The conversation for those who are tuning in is still the same. We're asking, is loyalty a virtue or the reason many people remain trapped in unhealthy situations? Some people might say I remain trapped at being an Arsenal fan. Is that an unhealthy situation? I don't see it as one. But again, tell me what your opinion is. Thank you very much. It's just that simple. Jeez. Oh my God. Amen. Y'all will definitely get me talking. Jeez. I 0705512981. Or 0705572781 or 0902672592. Hello, good evening.
5: MC Daya, I'm in Sonia, the call from South Korea.
1: I greet you, my brother. What's the password, sir?
5: Oh, super!
1: Family!
5: Chema, you hear me?
1: Yes, sir, I hear you.
5: You already asked the question. It's an unhealthy situation. Heart attack. Is that any disease that kills more than heart attack? So being an asthma fan is an unhealthy situation. Unhealthy decision. unhealthy. I beg,
1: I don't want to talk football. I sincerely don't want to talk football, but you all appreciate me. You know the funny thing, like, if I ask that guy which team he supports, like, if he tell me Liverpool, if he tell me Man U, or if he tell me Chelsea. Oh my God, what is the situation? Hello, good evening, please. Yes, sir. Your name and where you're calling from?
6: Is Wilfred.
1: Mr. Wilfred, you're welcome back.
6: See, you have a very beautiful topic on hand.
1: Yes, sir. So...
6: Please, take football out of it, I beg you.
1: Thank you very much, sir. We'll do just that.
6: Once anybody comes and they are just discussing football, this is not a sport.
1: This is not a sport program. Off. Yeah, thank
6: cut
1: you.
6: Cut the person off. You should be focused, please.
1: Thank you very much, sir.
6: All right. This kind of loyalty now. This is loyalty now. Are you getting it now?
1: Yes.
6: So it's like somebody... No, I'm trying to make a point, sir.
1: Yeah, no, I can hear you.
6: Jeremiah came in and Jeremiah said something. I think he was saying what I was saying before.
1: Yeah, he was saying that, but from a kind of different angle, though. But yeah.
6: Yes.
1: Yeah.
6: When you start losing yourself because you want to be loyal to somebody, that is a bad loyalty.
1: Hmm.
6: You cannot be enslaved to someone because you want to be loyal to that person. Okay. Okay.
1: There's this question I wanted to ask. You know, there are friends which they've known each other for years. Like, literally, have done. Like, they literally have laid their life almost together. You understand?
6: Yeah, yeah.
1: In situations where you are in, or in more like you are in a situation of that kind of thing, having a friend and choosing to let him be so you can live your life, but you know you have the means to assist this friend. But you assisting that friend will put you in a detrimental situation of you keeping your own dreams on the hold. I don't know if you get my point.
6: I'm getting you. See, any help that will keep your dream on the road. See, if you cannot take your dream along by helping somebody,
1: okay.
6: If you can't take your dream alongside helping somebody, then you have to make the choice of choosing one. Look at what God said. He said, love your neighbor as what?
1: As you love yourself.
6: Did he say love your neighbor more than you love yourself?
1: No.
6: Okay, so you're not going to lose yourself because you want to be loyal to somebody. Now, that loyalty that you are giving to somebody, now sometimes it comes as love. You see this person because of what this person has done for you. You see this person because this person is, see, sometimes loyalty is not because somebody did anything for you. You could just be loyal to your elder brother because he is your elder brother and both of you are in the same family and you see him as your elder brother. And so because of that, you decide to be loyal to him. Anything he says to you, you buy it. Before you do anything, you go to consult him. And when he say no, you say no. I had a brother like that, of course. At any given point in time, no matter what anybody tells me, if he comes in to say another thing, I will never do that thing. I became loyal to him to the extent that I started losing myself and my senses for him. Mm-hmm. Until I hear from him, I don't do
1: anything.
6: You don't
1: do anything? Oh, okay.
6: Are you getting it now?
1: That becomes a very, very, very, very excruciating one.
6: You have to take... That is you losing yourself because you want to be loyal to a particular person. Losing yourself because you want to be loyal to, and do you know that this thing happen more in Christendom more than any other place?
1: Very true. Yes, you are very, very correct.
6: It happened in Christendom more than any other thing because they will coin it and put it in spirituality, and they will use it to tie you to a particular stake.
1: And it's for some people, they go ahead even as far as using examples of the Bible. Oh my God!
6: Do you understand it?
1: Yes.
6: So when you don't have your own personal view about what God actually wants you to do, and then you begin to, if you are leading somebody, don't lead the person based on your perspective. Lead the person based on the fact that if it goes like this, choose out of it. Even God himself, that is how he led the children of Israel.
1: Yes.
6: Are you getting it now?
1: Yeah. Right. So, thank you so much, sir.
6: That is what loyalty is all about. But please, I have a message for Adora if I can get to her.
1: Okay.
6: I believe she's hearing, so I want to talk to her. I have a message for her.
1: Okay. If you can pass the message here, when I come back from the break, or you can send it to me on WhatsApp. You can send to us on WhatsApp.
6: My phone is not WhatsApp phone.
1: Okay. All right. No problem then.
6: Thank you.
1: Thank you so much. I appreciate you again. Thank you so much.
6: All right.
1: So with that, we're going to go pay some bills. When we come back from the bills, well, we'll definitely dive back into the conversation. The conversation is very, very quite simple. And sincerely, there's a need to ask this question because, believe it or not, there are people today who are facing the whole predicament of, this guy has done so much for me. I just cannot let him be. I just can't let him waste like that. I just can't let him come on. At the detriment of your own self, at the detriment of your own happiness, at the detriment of your own value? Really? Is loyalty a virtue? Or the reason many people remain trapped in unhealthy situations? All right? We're not talking sports today. I understand I'm an Arsenal fan. And I will forever be an Arsenal fan. But please, let's stick to the conversation, okay? MSNT and ARM Sopran is my name. Stay glued. Let's go pay some bills. When we come back, we'll dive back into the conversation.
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0: My people, I salute una. The voice when I dey listen to na voice of Chief Yabi Taishi. I dey always pray every morning say sickness wey be say no go get solution. May God no let that kind sickness come our way. The one way go get solution, may God make you no let am too tay for inside our body, and may God make you show us the direction we be say we go go, we will go solve problem. We be say if he confront our life. And the one way no go to get solution too, may God no let her know here be a place. Because I always pray for all my patients in the morning. Because now only God now get power and now be the supernatural healer. So every morning we must pray for our patients. May God heal them. All the people will be saying they sick. May God heal them. May he use his supernatural power. Make he heal all the sickler, all the sick people. Other the one way they here be a care and the one way they hospitals. May God heal all of una. We be saying are the sick. Sickness is our great enemy. We have to take our body system serious. Once you see say your body don't change, you see say your body mechanism don't they misbehave because of wrong food, because of the nature or the kind of things what we be say we they dump inside our body or our lifestyle can't make us get problem. Or because of bad enemy too. Because some sickness they will be say, now those bad enemies, and then they afflict, then they take and they afflict person. You can't see, say, you can't they take medicine, the sickness no go go. You take from Mr. A, even though where prayer they answer, you go go there, your prayer no go answer. Even though where they take medicine, you go go there, where everybody they shout, say, ah, this place where this person they go, the people they shout hallelujah there, people they say praises of that person. You go go there, you go take medicine, the sickness no go gree go. And make sure, again, you get good faith if you want to go take medicine. Especially if you want to come here, be a place. You have to get good faith. No doubt. No the doubt. Say, ah, these people, now all of them are the same thing. Now, so talk, now they talk for radio. All of us are not the same thing. We are different. Yabie is a God sent. We never change our name one day. You can't call me, may another person pick my call. Now, Yabie voice, now you go here. Now, me go talk to you. We will know they play for one night. We know they do GBT. We be say some people you go even call them, then another person that you go they pick your call. Yeah, be no be so. If you get any challenges for inside your body, we be say don't they confront you. You be person will be say you they get severe waist pain, peppish all over your body, stomach noising, something they work out for inside your body like say na warm, something they make kulukulu for inside your body. You they get chest pain, your chest they pepper you, your waist they pepper you, your leg they pepper you. You go toilet like this na so blood, or your anus they pull out. Or you they experience peppish in your anus, or you they experience weakness of the body, or your mouth they bitter, your headache, you they get severe migraine all the time. All these things now problem will be say, you're not supposed to stay inside our body. When pain too much for inside body, the soul will come out. You will come here and say the person don't die. So we don't want to make that kind of thing happen to us. That is why we always pray every morning. May God deliver all the sickler, all the people will be say then the sick. If you get any challenges for inside your body, your challenges, you no go ever de permanent. You must see solution to that your particular challenges where we say they confront you now. May you get up now. Come see Chief Yabi Taishi. The name where sickness they hear, where sickness they run. If you get any challenges for inside your body, you will person where we say get big sore for inside your body. The sore no great healing time. Or for you to trek from one pole to another, na difficult things. May you pray. May Yabi heal you. Once you don't get that faith, you go see, say, any medicine, what would they apply for you? It could they work effectively inside your body. If your body know they function the way it's supposed to function, come see Chief Yabi Taishi today. We therefore Benin Asaba Expressway by Uromi Junction inside that new Lagos Motor Park for Agbo, you where you want to be for Delta State. 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Now, dear, our head office day. My GSM number, in case you want to talk to me, 08034102250. I repeat, 08034102250. 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

I'm a soldier, soldier. 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

0: Oh, yes, Stereo One Family, One Radio Station, Super 88.1 FM. And we are still on the conversation. Is loyalty a virtue or the reason many people remain trapped in unhealthy situations? We celebrate loyalty in friendships, relationships, family, and even at work. But when does loyalty become a burden? How many people stay where they are constantly disrespected, hurt, undervalued, or taken for granted simply because they don't want to be seen as disloyal? At what point does staying become self-sacrifice rather than self-commitment? So, let's talk. What do you think? Is loyalty a virtue or the reason many people remain entrapped on healthy situation? MS to the T and Mr. Brand is my name. You're welcome back.
1: CD. What's good? What's popping? More music, more variety. And you're checking it out. Another one on Super FM.

0: Hello, good evening.
1: Hello, good evening, Esther.
0: Yes, good evening, sir. Please, your name and where you're calling from?
1: I'm Osahun from Ogbadolo.
0: You're welcome, Mr. Osahun. What's the password, sir?
1: Tuka!
0: Family! All right, go ahead.
1: All right. That's my Esther. Esther,

0: then you are rattling my head. I am particularly happy for this question. This topic. And the questions you are asking, I just wish you just keep repeating them over and over and over again. I would love to start with the very last one. Is it a virtue or the reason why you are trapped in a particular situation? I will say it is both. Loyalty is both. Because in this life, to succeed and to climb to stardom, you need to be loyal. You understand?
1: Yeah.
0: For instance, I will use you as an epitome for that. In this organization you are working in,
1: yes, sir,
0: you need loyalty.
1: Yes.
0: To climb up the rung of that ladder. You understand?
1: Yeah.
0: So it is a necessary virtue we must cultivate to get to our stardom in life. It is a necessary virtue we must have to get to where we want to be. And also, is it the reason why we are trapped? Yes, of course. It has trapped a whole lot of persons unknowingly,
1: yes,
0: to them.
1: True.
0: Because, you know, because you are loyal, you won't even know you are trapped. Because you just want to be loyal to your husband. From your subconscious, you don't know you are being trapped. Taking unnecessary insults, unnecessary humiliation, unnecessary snob from people, you understand? It really does that to people. And this kind of being trapped, it really happens in the church. In the church setting. Because you don't want to see as the rebel in the church. You don't want to be seen as the one who usurp privileges and who is no loyal to instruction. Sometimes we are unconsciously trapped by this. A whole lot of persons, you are trapped to your friends because you grew up together. You understand? You don't want to do stupid things. You said this relationship has been for a while. It has passed a decade. We have been friends.
1: Yeah.
0: And unconsciously, I don't know if you are getting what I'm trying to say.
1: I get what you're saying.
0: Yeah. So you have been trapped there. It has happened to me. You understand? Sometimes, like one of the callers said, oh, you have also mentioned why you were trying to explain to your elder ones. You understand? You don't want to do anything until you hear from them. You understand? But somehow, they themselves fail to realize that you are maturing. You are growing. And sometimes you have your own life to live. And you have

is that it's like disloyalty has cost me a lot. Too many waters have gone under the bridge. A whole lot has passed. I am not trying to make amends. And sometimes it becomes too late. Sometimes you are able. So I think topics like this really need to be brought up so that we don't make the mistakes others have made. I am, like me personally, I have suffered a lot from being loyal because I am a church person. You understand? We grew in the church, we live in the church, you see. So a whole lot of things happen. But sometimes you not begin to realize that these people, they are just, you not begin to see, they are using you, you understand, to achieve their own aim. But at the end, they don't present it like that.

0: tell when your loyalty is becoming, like, you're becoming a thing. You can tell when the person is beginning to use you. That's when you feel like, why don't they become a thing for this person? You have that moment to make your decision and just pull out. Yeah, yes. When person does say this person where loyalty is using you, just pull out. When you not pull out, you find it amazing. And you will change yourself at that time.
1: Mm-hmm.
0: If you're genuinely loyal to somebody, there's no string attached. You're just loyal to that person, either because you respect the person or because he's your boss. And if somebody is your boss, there's this simultaneous loyalty that you give to that person. I don't know if it sounds.
1: Yeah.
0: But at the point where you just feel like this person has been loyal to you, beginning to use me, you know when somebody is. When you realize that person is using you, you pull out from being loyal.
1: Thank you so much, my brother. Thank you. And yes, I'll try my best to bring more of this conversation so we can have them, so people can learn, so people don't repeat mistakes others have made before. All right? Right now, we need to go pay a long, really long bill. And when we come back, will be, of course, the next segment of the show, which is Open Heart. But listen, loyalty is indeed a virtue. But understand when your loyalty is being taken for an actual advantage. Understand when you are being used.

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4: 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My name is Babami.

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0: And if it be say you dey walk like elephant, dey chop like ants, things no dey work out well for you. 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

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I shout, Obaga Tope, he said, after you don't apply our eye medicine, wipe all herbal cleanser. 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The place again now inside National Museum Ground for Ring Road Roundabout for Benin City. Not forget though, I did for stand number 4, the Igala Man, aka the King of I. My telephone number now 070-6268-7665. And if you come to the Igala Man, aka the King of High, your language must change from I know they see where we're low to now I can see. With wipe all herbal cleanser, come receive your light, come power your sight. Obara talk me, he said.

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1: Peace be unto you, my listener at home. It is me, Babatunde Rajifasola, aka Baba Stanwewe. I am presently at the ongoing ABBA exhibition taking place inside Museum Roundabout, opposite First Bank, here in Benin City. I occupy stand 19, stand number 19. My office address is located at DNS Plaza, opposite EBS Radio Station, Adrova, Benin. 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At our place, we are not jack of all trade, master of none. I specialize only on man problem, that is, incompetency and incapability of a man to reach full turgidity in order to perform as a real man. Are you a man? Before, if your woman call you once before daybreak, you will do chicky chicky like 3 to 4, 5 times. But now, my brother, even if you want to answer your woman before 1 to 2 minutes, you are already tired and calm. So men don't even have urge for their woman again because of low libido, blockage of vein, long-term infection, pile or prostatitis problem. It has made them to fall into erectile dysfunction, while some men organ cannot stand again. Some men, they will use medicine today. This week, it will work for them. Come next week, the problem will still start again. All this is not good. Visit expert on the feet. Some family are scattered because of this. Fight today, call it tomorrow. Not because there is no money or food at home, but the inability of the man of the house to deliver and satisfy our woman in the other room of Chiki Chiki. The good news is that me, Babatunde Fashola, aka Babastan Wewe, has come to put smile in your face with the ultramodern method diagnosing machine. Well, prepare upper medical care. And again, our forefathers marry many wives because only one woman cannot withstand their capacity. If and above, my listeners, 30, 40, only one woman you cannot satisfy as man unless you use hard drugs, over drinking, and other sexual enhancement. You cannot boldly do chiki chiki with her and beat your chest as a real man. Man, upon all the hard drugs, how many minutes can you last? The secret of olden days is here with me, Babatunde Raji Fashola, aka Baba Stanwewe. Stop complaining. Don't be a newspaper reader at night that allowed another man to enter into your woman's beautiful garden. Me, Babatunde Raji Fashola, I occupy stand 19. My office is at D&S Plaza, opposite EBS Radio, Benin City. My phone number is 081-33-59-3927. A trial will convince you.
2: 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You are welcome to this Earth Enlightenment program. Now, me be Baba Oyo, aka Stand and Waka. I dey ongoing trace fair when it dey happen

0: for ring road, inside ring road roundabout. I occupy stand number 2. 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Our GSM number should be in case you want to call me. Make you carry by room, make you write and down now. 081-66-22-47-48. I call them again. It's 081-66-22-47-48. I don't carry different Ogonga medicine. Come for my people in Edo State. Medicine for man and medicine for Ukro, rheumatism and arthritis. Medicine for man. Name be a man will be say he cannot answer a name as a man. Instead of make you come back for work like this, make you and your wife then I do as man and woman they do like this. You go to give your wife story. Don't be a newspaper reader. Don't be a storyteller. Don't allow your wife to carry your duty to go outside. Now make me come with Muse Muse for a man will be say he cannot handle him. A madam where? Once you satisfy your madam, you make her happy. Now your wife then go be the person to congratulate you for job well done. Medicine for hook, rheumatism and arthritis. Medicine for a man or a woman where we say you cannot work at all at all. If you work small like this, you go look for somewhere to sit down before you continue the journey. All your vein from your waist down to the leg, maybe you get them. You go just be like say they use bag of cement put for your waist. Under your leg, he go they shock you. He go they pepper you. You know go if you know the time where sleeper to go just remove for your leg. If you sit down small like this, your leg don't swell up. Instead of you to bend down like this, may you pay back, not let you pray. You woman like this, instead of you to enter inside your room, make you carry broom, make you sweep where your waist not they let you sweep at all at all. You will be saying you cannot walk without holding walking stick. The walking stick where you take waka come my place, you go to where I'm having your own a level two. A level two mean if you the waka like this, you go just be like say na foam, then day your leg. Now so you go they make quick. Slipper, you go the waka like this, no go know the time where slipper go remove for your leg. Inside that vein, I go give you Ologbojo baby gogo. Ologbojo mean some people will be saying they don't use medicine several times. Different medicine, eh? They don't pack for their belly, you know, they work. If I give you this Olobojo Babe Gogun, you use and take gari, or you take and take pandedi yam. Anywhere where the fame for block, the Olobojo can't do the thing. By the power of Almighty God, all those things, when they do you, the pain where you they experience, the stroke where don't visit you before, where you know if you talk where, or if you want to talk like this, and so your mouth bend for one side, you know, go if you talk where. Once I give you this root and herbs, all those things will be a thing of pass. I may come by myself. I not say any of my pikin come, I may come barakete. Now me sit down. Different Ogbonge medicine come all the way from Yoruba land.
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2: 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Today, I want to discuss about prostate enlargement. My brothers, how many times you dey jump from bed for night just to go pee? Your urine call dey slow like bowel where water won't finish. You go stand for toilet so tey dey push body before one drop of pee go come out. My brother, no ignore am o. This sign fit be prostate problem. Prostate na one small gland for man body. The work of the prostate na to produce special fluid where dey help carry sperm and make am strong during ejaculation. But as man dey grow old, prostate wahala fit start. The common problem na prostate enlargement, and this thing fit cause serious stress for man. You go dey urinate every small time. 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

But prostate disease gets on risk factors with the age, race, family history, or lifestyle. It gets some signs where we say, if you notice them, now we say your prostate don't get problem. You will get frequent urge to urinate for night. You go wake up many, many times to go pee. 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You go to feel some kind of burning sensation. 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I occupy stand number one for the ongoing about trade fair with the Shele for inside National Museum roundabout. Ring Road, Benin City, Edo State. My phone number na 070-26-17-6885. 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My main focus na to attend to prostate related problems. You fit also the experience pain for your bone or pelvis, or you go to find them difficult to use.

0: man problem, that is incompetency and incapability of a man to reach full turgidity in order to perform as a real man. Are you a man before? If your woman call you once before daybreak, you will do chicky chicky like 3 to 4, 5 times. But now, my brother, even if you want to answer your woman before 1 to 2 minutes, you are already tired and calm. So men don't even have urge for their woman again because of low libido, blockage of vein, long-term infection, pile or prostatitis problem. It has made them to fall into erectile dysfunction, while some men organ cannot stand again. Some men, they will use medicine today, this week to work for them. Come next week, the problem will still start again. All this is not good. Visit expert on the feet. Some family are scattered because of this. Fight today, call it tomorrow. Not because there is no money or food at home, but the inability of the man of the house to deliver and satisfy our woman in the other room of Chiki Chiki. The good news is that me, Babatunde Fashola, aka Babastan Wewe, has come to put smile in your face with the ultramodern method diagnosing machine. Well prepared upper medicine. I believe you and your woman will be happy, and your name will not be Brasuke Suke and 1 minute man again. Our forefathers married many wives because only one woman cannot withstand their capacity, even at the age of 60, 70 and above. My listeners, how old are you? 20, 30, 40. Only one woman you cannot satisfy as man unless you use hard drugs, over drinking, and other sexual enhancements. You cannot boldly do chiki chiki with her and beat your chest as a real man. Man, upon all the hard drugs, how many minutes can you last? The secret of olden days is here with me, Babatunde Raji Fashola, aka Baba Stan Wewe. Stop complaining. Don't be a newspaper reader at night that allowed another man to enter into your woman's beautiful garden. Me, Babatunde Raji Fashola, I occupy stand 19. My office is at D&S Plaza, opposite EBS Radio, Benin City. My phone number is 081-3359-3927. A trial will convince you.
1: 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Everybody, a stunning ovation for

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No matter what they throw my way, you know I'm still gonna fight. Even when it all went left, still did you right. I know that you went the wrong, but I'm still gonna ride for you.

0: There with Risk It All from the Romantic album. Mr. Brand is my name.
1: Adora.
0: Let's get back to it. It is time, of course, for Heart to Heart Conversation. 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
2: 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What's good? What's popping? More music, more variety. 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

plainly that he cannot leave her because she sends him money every month. In fact, he said the money he uses to feed me and our child comes from her, since his own work isn't doing well. He wants me to stay, but I feel trapped. I cannot.

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He told me plainly that he cannot leave her because she sends him money every month. In fact, he said the money he uses to feed me and our child comes from her, since his own work isn't doing well. Now he wants me to stay a son. I feel trapped because I cannot imagine living without my child. At the same time, I don't even know what I have gained from this marriage, built on so much deceit. I want to leave, but the truth is I don't have enough financial stability yet. My business isn't doing well, and I survive on my own with my son. There's more. Last year, his mother told me they had a church program to attend, but I later found out that they actually went to wed this same woman in court. Meanwhile, my husband

home, which makes it even harder for me to plan anything or even gather my things. I am unsure what to do next. Please, I'm asking for your advice. Thank you for taking the time to read this.

0: 0705512981 or 07055 22. Or better still, you can send us a WhatsApp message to the WhatsApp number 09026722592. And yes, you can as well send a text message to the text line 07078950331. Hello, good evening.
1: Good evening.
0: Yes, good evening. Please, your name and where you're calling from. Hello.
1: I'm Omori from Monsieur.
0: Your name again, sorry?
1: Omori from Monsieur.
0: Okay, Omori, you're welcome.
1: Yeah. For me, it's about kind of problem. So, if the woman stay at the house, and this is 50-50, if that other woman come, they will be fighting the house because that the let me just say the third wife will not be thinking that since she's financially stable, she's helping the man will do well or miss. The man will try and miss the potato. And it's definitely going to be true because the man will even try to maltreat his first wife because of that same woman due to the support the woman gave
0: has
1: to
0: been giving him.
1: So, yeah. So to me, that issue is very, very strong. So to me, if she wants to leave, she should tell the man. Yeah, a woman, like, according to what my mom told me, that woman has boldness to say anything they want to say. So, to me, go to your husband, kindly tell him that, I'm leaving. Yes. And make agreement because of your son. Take your son along. So, to me, because this one, she said she's this, she's that. Because if she stays in that marriage and that woman comes and there is fight everywhere in the house, automatically you are endangering the baby's life, number one. You are putting your mental health in a great danger because you will not be able to focus, you will not be able to even do anything. Maybe you want us right now, the woman will shout your name. Elena, can't do this thing. You won't have a choice than to do it. So to me, he and the man will bargain how they will train the child. So she will take the child along. I've seen nothing wrong with that because since her parents has already said, take any decisions, we are supporting any decisions you take. So to me, she should just call for a family meeting and let everyone know that this is what she wants. How will the man take care of the child? How much she's going to be bringing and how much this is going to be paying to the child? Because to me, really money be everything. The child really needs to see his face. So to me, that is it.
0: Okay.
1: Period, so nothing attached to it.
0: All right. Thank you so much, Omori. I appreciate you for that one. Thank you. Hello, good evening.
2: Hello, good evening, sir.
0: Yes, good evening, sir. Please, your name and where you're calling from?
2: Yeah. This is Papa San from Igbo.
0: Papa San, it's good to have you. You're welcome.
2: Thank you very much. I always say this. Before you go into marriage, you must know what you can take and what you cannot take.
0: Yes.
2: You must know what you can forgive and what you cannot forgive. Now, she just said she wants to leave. Simply, she cannot take what she's getting. The major problem there is the man went for court marriage, which she never did with the man.
0: Yes.
2: It's really, really dangerous.
0: Exactly.
2: The woman might be very rich. Might not be interested in the man's property because with the way it is, the man is not even having enough.
0: Yes.
2: If she wants to leave and she needs advice, I think she should not look at how am I going to take care of my son or children. I don't know how many they are. The family or the parents are already in agreement with her. I think that she should meet with them, talk with them.

0: what I want to do. How can you assist me? Definitely, our properties in that house may not be much. A few clothes or bags of clothes, which you can easily leave for him. If he's tired, he can bring them for you, because with the way it is, the man really wants the order.
1: Mm.
0: He needs the order. He does not need the wife anymore.
1: Clearly, it's depending on that other lady. Yeah.
0: Yes. If you want to leave, just leave. I've seen a case like that before. My ex left me and went with another guy. The guy dealt with me with her seriously, left her with 4 children and went with another woman that came from Italy. Today she's in serious trouble, serious one. You know, begging here and there because she's an orphan. So,
1: all right, Mapasan, thank you so much. I appreciate you. All right.
2: Hello, good evening.
0: Hello.
2: Hello, good evening.
0: Adora.
2: Good evening to you, sir. You're welcome. Your name and where you're calling from?
0: This is Jeremiah calling from Mapasa Pumba.
1: Why did you look at me when he said Jeremiah? It's not our fault. We always try to avoid you, man.
0: No, not in a bad way though. The thing is this, at first I can be mal on other programs, but not when it comes to this kind of
1: it's a heart to heart conversation.
0: Come on now, our heart is at risk here.
1: So I understand. Don't mind me. don't mind us.
0: Okay.
1: All right.
0: It's no problem. Regarding the issue, to be told, she should just leave. Seriously. Because I think with the way the story is going now. Now, I think when I read the story, it's like the lady that's this particular lady was married years after the guy married the former lady, because it said 6 years ago. I don't know how which marriage came first among these two marriages.
1: The truth is, he was married to this lady and not yet married to that other one. Other one was more of, don't worry, they will eventually end up together. And the family of the man knew about that actual decision. So this lady was already in the picture, having a child already here. And now the family is not letting her know that, okay, see, there's somebody else in the picture. And now she ran to her husband, feeling that the husband will be able to defend the whole thing, only to find out that the husband also knows about it. And there's a whole lot of things that she didn't even know about before.
0: That is where I want to understand. Okay. If that were to be the case, then one, the guy is done with her. You understand?
1: Yeah.
0: It's like somebody that is done with eating a particular meat, but the meat has got into a bone. You understand? But has small flesh. He doesn't want to throw it away, and he doesn't want to eat it again. So. I'm sorry, I'm using this analogy in our own case now. So he doesn't know how to tell her to go, or he does not want to tell her to go, because he taking a decision as a man, he does not know how to take that decision, because he's looking at the financial implication from this other woman.
1: Will he still be getting the assistance he's getting from the lady anymore?
0: From the lady, that is the point. So he's looking at it as, man. It's like this assistant is coming, but he knows that this woman is a wife material. You understand?
1: And he doesn't want to lose her.
0: He doesn't want to lose her at some point. So now it's for her to really take the bull by the horn. Now, in most cases, like the story says, he's not at home, so she cannot come on. We told you, he's not in your brain, he's only around. You understand?
1: Mm.
0: You can just walk your way out. You don't necessarily need to move things. There are ways you can leave a house without necessarily moving anything. Then when you move to your parents' place, because our parents said that they are fully in support of whatever
1: decision she takes.
0: She goes to her parents' place and said, "Mother, father, I'm done. Because this and this. This is how I'm seeing the whole thing. I don't want to become a rag in my own husband's house. You understand?
1: Yeah.
0: Because even from the issue of court marriage, the guy no sharp. He doesn't understand that the lady do that because he doesn't want him to gain anything. Because that's more like court marriage. That's like the benefit of court marriage. You need to go to court, and the government will have to dissolve marriage.
1: Right now, according to the law, he is legally married to that other lady. In the sight of the law, she is not being recognized as his wife.
0: So, as it stands now, she can leave. No police will come and arrest her. She can leave. So, she should just go. Thank God, what if she does not have the support of her parents? That's another thing. But now that she has the support of her parents, which is very, very valuable, like, she cannot pay for it. Now, she has that support. She should go to her parents. Now, they can always rally around her and bring and get her back to her feet. Probably, maybe because of the marriage, that's why she's not even standing. It's possible. So, if she's out of the marriage, chances are that wonderful things can start working for her. And she will just be at her own enjoyment place, seeing the downfall of the man. We don't pray for such, but it's possible. Because as it is now, this man clearly does not like her, does not want her. Though he may claim to love her, but he does not want her for now. Because he's gaining the finance from this other lady.
1: Yeah.
0: And truly, you may look at it, he does not love the lady, but because of the money. Not at times, guys, human beings go for money first before realizing that, man, I'm losing this person. So she should leave, seriously, for her child. Now, her child will need her. If she remains there, they'll turn her to a slave. And the child will now be looking at the mother as a slave. And the child will also now become a slave, even in his own father's house. So she should just leave because of the child, seriously. And if the child grows, at some point, the child will always ask for the mother. That's just the truth. The child will always ask. It will get to a point, even if they want to brainwash the child that this is your mother, at some point, he knows now. The child should be... for me, she should just leave. Seriously.
1: All right. Thank you so much, Jeremiah. Yeah. I appreciate you for the call. Thanks so much. Hello, good evening.
3: Hello, good evening.
1: Yes, your name and where you're calling from.
3: My name is Nigeria.
1: Please turn down the volume of your radio set, please.
3: Okay. Can you hear me?
1: Okay, yes. Your name again?
3: Endurance.
1: Endurance. And you're calling from where?
3: From Ikebai.
1: All right, you're welcome, Endurance. Please go ahead.
3: I just want to ask you support from that word that might just be there. You understand? Although it's not easy for the woman, you understand? But the advice I have for the woman is just that if you have the support of the parents, you can walk and go home to have a freedom. It's like the man did not love her for the first time. He loves the woman that one by spending money for him. You understand? And that's it. Please just take out and just walk. As for the child, you can leave the child for the man.
1: Okay.
3: Definitely, the man, when the boy grow up or is a girl, you can look for a mother.
1: All right. Thank you so much, Endurance. I appreciate you. Thank you. 07055-129-881 or 07055-727-881 or 090-26-722592.
2: Hello, good evening. Hello, good evening. Hello,
4: good evening.
2: Good evening to you. You're welcome. Your name and where you're calling from?
4: My name is Lori, calling from Mogida.
2: All right, you're welcome. Please go ahead.
4: So, I like the idea that the other caller just said, but I don't support the one that she said she should leave her son or daughter because...
1: Okay,
4: I want to use the example of myself now. I left my daughter with my husband's mother. I think she was 4 years old, and I went to take her. Now she's pregnant. And she started behaving as if she was not free. She started behaving as if she was okay. She don't eat when she's hungry because of the way they were taking care of her there. So I'll just advise her to take her child. Because if let her take her child, her parents can actually support her. She can start from somewhere. I don't advise her to leave her child because when you take care of your child by yourself, it's better than leaving your child for somebody else. Because you cannot just leave your child and go and just live your life. It's not about giving your child to you. That is why somebody can take care of your child. Mm-hmm. You can take care of your child by many ways. So I'll just advise her not to leave her child. Thank you.
1: All right. Thank you so much.
2: Hello. Good evening.
5: Hello.
2: Good evening to you. You're welcome, ma'am.
5: Thank you.
2: Your name and where you're calling from?
5: Mommy Footballer.
2: Mommy Footballer, can you ginger? Can you speak up, please?
5: Okay. I'm just kicking off from here. I hear the conversation.
2: All right. You're welcome, ma'am. Please go ahead, ma'am.
5: The advice that I will give to her, first of all, is the man maltreating her. You know, he feed her, to take care of her and the kids and her side. You know that woman, the other woman that the man paid the right price on her behalf?
2: Mm-hmm.
5: Very woman. And the family of the man and the man himself is the money of that lady they want. Not that they love that lady. Maybe that lady is very rich and both the family, they are getting something from that lady. So for me, what I will advise her, not to leave, because the man has married her and paid bright price for her head. And he's still showing her love. He's not maltreating her. He loves her. If he did not love her, he will be using character and attitude for her that will make her to even bring, he will bring fight that she will leave. That's collecting money from that woman and taking care of her, feeding her and her child. What she's supposed to do, she will be planning for her own self. How to stand and take care of herself and her child in case if anything happens. Let's say that she wants to live just like that. No. Because what I believe was the man loves her. If he did not love her, he will not keep her taking care of her and her child.
2: Okay.
5: That is my opinion for advice.
1: Thank you very much. All right, keep the calls coming through 0705512981.
2: Hello, good evening.
6: Good evening.
2: You're welcome. Your name or where you're calling from?
6: My name is Faith. I'm calling from Benin.
2: All right, Faith, what's your advice for the woman?
6: My advice for the woman, because from the start, she said the mother-in-law told her that her son is going for a church program. And he found out that they're going for a court wedding for the other woman.
1: Yes.
6: That means the family of the man already, they are aware of what is going on.
1: Yes.
6: So they have agreed with the son of what they have told what to do to the woman already. Hello.
2: Hello, are you there?
1: Hello? Okay. Let me develop on this. Yes. From the mail, I think I'll have to read the mail again so that some people will understand, especially for those who are just tuning in. The mail goes like this. It says, good evening, Emster Bryant and Adora. I'm reaching out because I truly need guidance right now. I feel overwhelmed, confused, and honestly, like I am losing my mind trying to process everything happening in my marriage. Sometime in December last year, my husband's parents called me and told me about another woman in his life. They said they had paid her bride price about 6 years ago. 6 years ago, they had paid that bride price. I was completely shocked because I knew nothing about this. My husband, who everyone around me sees as a caring and loving man, never mentioned her at any point. When I confronted him, he told me there was nothing he could do about the situation. According to him, the lady has helped him a lot in the past. He admitted that he was the one who took her virginity and that she has been supporting him financially ever since, even up till now. What broke me even more was finding out that she was the one who gave him the money he used to start my thrift business so that my son and I could live comfortably. He told me plainly that he cannot leave her because she sends him money every month. In fact, he said the money he uses to feed me and our child comes from her, since his own work isn't doing well. Now he wants me to stay in the marriage because of our son, but I feel trapped because I cannot imagine living without my child. At the same time, I don't even know what I have gained from this marriage, built on so much lies. I want to leave, but the truth is I don't have enough money yet. My business isn't doing well, and I'm scared of how I will survive on my own with my child. There's more. Last year, his mother told me they had a church program to attend, but I later found out actually that they went to wed this same woman in court. Meanwhile, my husband had always told me he couldn't do a court wedding because of personal reasons. We are only married traditionally. On top of everything, my health has been suffering. I've been treating infections almost every month, even while I was breastfeeding my son. It has gotten so bad that the pharmacist already recognizes me because of how often I come in for medication. I have informed my parents about everything, and they have told me they will support whatever decision I choose to make. But right now, I feel stuck. I don't even know how to live peacefully without things turning into a fight. He lies constantly, and these days he is always at home, which makes it even harder for me to plan anything or even gather my things. I am emotionally drained and physically weak. I honestly don't know what to do next. Please, I am asking for your advice. Thank you for taking time to read this. God bless you. So that is the mail. All right, so in case you're tuning in, so you understand exactly what the mail is about. So 07055-129-881 or 07055-727-881 or 090-2672-2592. Hello, good evening.
7: I called back.
1: Yes.
7: Now, listening to the story, and my advice for the woman is that if the woman knows that he's not financially stable, patient, there's nothing patient cannot do. So that you should gather up a little money. Because those who leave any decision and support, you will find out that after leaving the marriage, you will not see anybody. So I believe, I want to advise the woman, should patient a little. To gather up a little money that will be enough his son. And secondly, he's saying that because of his son staying in the marriage, maybe if the husband doesn't want her to take his son along, what will she do? That is she's looking for a way to leave, and the husband is around this period, he don't know how to pack up. That is the reason why he's staying. So what there's nothing patient cannot do so that she can gather up a little money and leave. Because most people out there that you can just find out that after you have leave the marriage, nobody will support you again. So it's better that he has his own finance table before she can be able to leave the marriage. So that is my advice for her. She just be patient and gather up.
1: Thank you, Sim.
7: Be financially stable before she leave the marriage. She will surely leave the marriage. And for the husband, maybe the husband, but because of the other ladies helping the woman financially, that is where the man is trying to woman and bring the woman home. That marriage will not last because the man doesn't love that woman. It's just because of the money that she has. I'm not advising the woman should just be patient and be able to gather up a little money before she can leave. Thank you.
1: Thank you very much. I appreciate you for that one. Hello, good evening. Hello.
8: Hello, good evening.
1: Yes, good evening. Please, your name and where you're calling from.
8: My name is Mr. Lewis, calling from Obami.
1: Sorry, your name again?
9: Mr. Lewis.
1: Okay, Lewis. Mr. Lewis, calling from Upper Mission. You're welcome.
9: Good evening, Adora.
2: Good evening to you, Mr. Lewis.
9: Yeah. The truth is this, Mr. Siva. Emotional trauma actually reduces one's lifespan. Emotional trauma actually reduces one's lifespan. This man says something like, this man is not truthful. He lies. How do you think in marriage where the man lies? And he told you the money he gave to you to start business. It was the same woman that brought that. Hello, are you there?
1: Yes, we can hear you.
9: It was the same woman that brought that money. That whatever you are using to feed the kids is from the same woman.
1: Exactly.
9: And Sivan, the truth is this. The man is lost. He's flipped to that other woman already. Not just that his business or his trade is not doing fine. He is not dependent on that woman for survival. That woman, even if she has no money right now, she has no phone, she has spoken to her parents, now that both parents are still alive, she has spoken to her parents, her family, her siblings should rally around, get some funds for her to start her own business and become independent and walk out of that house immediately. It is only a dependency that can give the other woman a competition. That's how the other man can realize.
1: That's the truth. That's the truth. The value of what he has. You have a point there.
9: That is the only way. The family will just rally around, get money to give to her. That's the way she can rely. Because emotional trauma actually reduces her lifespan. No matter how she tries to, even if you are giving her fried rice, giving her dodo, giving her chicken and everything, my dear, that emotional trauma every day reduces your lifespan. Even if not 50%, 40% of your life during emotional trauma is going down the drain. You can't survive it. You might end up having BP, you might end up having stress, you might end up having trauma, so many things, you know. You just have to rally around, get a family support, get your own business. That same man will be dished by that other woman and he will come crawling to come back into this woman's life. And I pray it might not be too late for him and the family at that time. That's my conversation.
1: Thank you so much, sir. Thank you so much. Now, with that being said, we're going to go on a short music break. And when we come back, we will get straight back to the mail again. This is Lionel Richie, and he calls this one Just For You.

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4: Hey,
5: whoa,
4: hey. I can't lie, I wanted you the first time that I saw you. Try to diss me till you realize I'm someone you could talk to. You've been hurt over and over, tell me, what has it taught you? Soon as you fell for me, though, I had caught you. Dead your exes, don't let them haunt you. You know if they want what's best for them, then they still want you. I know.

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0: If I Can See You Again. Crazy by Casey and JoJo. MS of the TNA, I'm Sabran Bauer here, heading straight back to the conversation. 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

0: All right, 07055129881. I do understand that, yes, I have not changed my promise to you. I will still give you those that actual playlist, but let's still handle this to the next couple of minutes. Now, I have a message here on WhatsApp. It says here, hello, M-Star. She should not make the mistake of living without her child. Fear is a disease. It kills faster than cancer. The fear of what will I use to care for my child will make her remain in bondage. The other wife is the legal wife by law. Since she cannot stay in that marriage, I won't advise her to. Madam, take your son and kill the fear in you. Infection that you can cure is good. What if he infects her with HIV? Who will cure it? The man is lazy. Papa San from Igor. Thank you so much, Papa San. I have another message here. This is quite a lengthy one, but I'm going to read it. Apostle Collins Enahoro, the second, TLR is my name, aka Apostle of Central Park. Okay. No, I do not agree with people who are calling and saying that the woman should leave. Listen, as far as the man married her lawfully, no man has the right to put asunder what God has joined together. But I support the idea of her telling the husband that she is going to her parents until the husband can come to agreement with her terms, and she should go to a true church where they pray fire for fire prayer of deliverance and not where they speak big grammars. Because the truth is that the man does not truly love the woman, and one day after her persistent prayers and patience, the husband's eye will be open. Believe it or not, the husband truly loves her and recognizes her as his true love. Okay, now she has been infected with an incurable disease. No, not incurable. She just has infections. She has not been infected with an incurable disease. She just has been having regular infections, which she has always been treating on a regular basis. She doesn't have an incurable disease. All right. It says here, so which man does she want to go and marry? Okay, no, like I said, she doesn't have an incurable disease. Don't be surprised. This matter of disease might be the reason why the other woman might even leave. All because after marriage, maybe they will start looking for how to also start treating the newlywed woman's infection too. The man is evil for even going outside and contracted. Well, I never said, it wasn't in the mail that I said the man contacted any staphylococcus, like you said, all right? But again, I do understand where you're coming from. And yes, the man, according to the woman, she says the husband has been giving her some diseases, but it is not incurable. She has been taking medications to help herself out. But again, we do understand where you're coming from. 07055129881. Or 07055727881 or 09026722592. Hello, good evening.
1: Hello, super
0: family. But this is open heart, no need for that. Your name again, sorry?
1: Super Adora.
0: No, Adora is not here right now.
1: Yeah,
0: good evening, mama.
1: My God, when I walk, I call, I know they pick.
0: Mommy, no verse. Mommy, no verse, I beg. No verse.
1: Mommy, miracle from Dubai.
0: Mommy, you're welcome. We're used to have you. Thank you, mommy.
1: For my contribution for this matter, I'm going to advise this matter to leave. Number one, do not let the hotter. The man is the feeder. The take care of the picking. And all three reasons. Now, this all this is not just life where people come to now. Now they see two wives as a whether my offense are being an only way to the color. Man, they marry up to three, four wives. You go concentrate for your children. Man, the man will take care of the children, the everything he will take care of, even if not get. You see, they bring the woman, the other woman money, so they take care of me. I will be happy. You do not see when I go advise this woman. Look, make she buckle up her bed to struggle for her own income. If need to get her own money. It's not good sense whether man they marry 100 wives. It's not good sense.
2: Okay.
1: If she gets her own money, as far as the man they bring the other woman money comes out, because they feed me and my pikin. But they have work my put her for pants.
2: Okay.
1: Not that you people you don't buy land. Not that you don't build. Let me tell you my sister say, my papa's brother, he owns a daughter who married for something. If this woman don't born 5 children, the husband can't get 5 chicken. The 5 chicken are big woman. If this my sister get belly, now that woman has a bad baby too. Now they pay for hospital bills. It's not that the woman can't be built as this my sister. Because they build that secretly. If a secretly build her own house, the husband only. This that 5 chicken don't build that for the man. They make the man pass come the house. Now this my sister say, I'm not going to pass follow you, go home my house. No, it's okay. If you not feel good, as they go, I not feel pay for house rent. Now the man pass follow that one. I immediately pack a motor. Now my sister packing children, pay her own house when she built. Who can lose? The woman, the man build that. The other woman built, this one built.
2: Okay.
1: You go to stand to stand your own house. People, you think that they talk cut marriage, they cut everything, cut. Not be the property, not be that woman. If you don't struggle yourself, stay, do that for your own children. You think that they drag my house, my property? What is my property they do? See, my husband now, he died in the house. All the children, all of the documents, now let me do that. Who conquered the drag her? You need to build their own way, the modern ones, where they build. Forget whether I do court marriage, whether I that woman or carry. And I bet you I give that woman 3 years. The other woman, so 3 years, you know, go see the leaves of that marriage. When she go down to say, I carry this man go court marriage. Opponent, they do this. Opponent, they do that. This woman not come out for the marriage. Now she go use herself with her leg to pay role in the marriage. So,
2: okay.
1: Keep patient. Make this woman don't get patience. Make she encourage herself. As you do, she, I know they go anywhere. Oh, if I tell you my story, we don't go come out for you, my brother. My husband, he married me, John, that woman called Sikit that. He can't marry another one, Jenny. That one say, make her not say.
2: It is well.
1: I get my money.
2: Okay.

0: Bir daha bir daha asladım. Bir question I want to ask is this: what is life worth living for when you don't have true feelings, true emotion, and true happiness? What is marriage supposed to be? Is it coming together of two true lovers that build a good companionship?
1: Mm-hmm.
0: You know what marriage is all about.
1: Mm-hmm.
0: I can't. What I'm seeing a lot of mothers and women saying is, why in the marriage, gather money.
1: No, the truth is, okay, first thing first, everybody's entitled to their opinions.
0: Yes, please. Yes. I'm trying to decide something here.
1: Okay, okay.
0: Everything, stay in the marriage, gather money, build the house, take care of your own children. Nobody's talking about the true feeling, the true emotion. What sparked the flame that led to the marriage in the first place?
1: What sparked the flame?
0: You know, yes,
1: exactly.
0: That led to the marriage in the first place. What did this woman see in this man that was unique? That led to the marriage. Nobody talking about the emotion in this whole situation. There is something a man sees in the woman that sparks the flame that makes the man to say, this is the woman I want to settle down with. There is something the woman will see in the man that sparks the flame that makes the woman say, this is where I want to settle down with this man.
1: Exactly.
0: When that flame is put off, no matter the amount of money that is around your pocket, it is difficult to find happiness. How do you be in a place you are not happy, or you just try to gather money to build for yourself? When you enter in the first place, were you thinking about building for yourself? Mm-hmm. You're not thinking about building together.
1: Mm-hmm.
0: I don't understand the truth. I'm just saying this because the way we are seeing relationship, marriage is becoming something of like, and go there, the woman is doing what he's doing. Fine, it's true. Some men go ahead and marry two wives, three wives. Yes, people. People have added to that. Many people are coming to that and like it's normal. But the truth is, even if it's normal, what this woman is saying is still what you said in that write-up. Is still what I'm thinking about. He said the man lies.
1: Mm.
0: It's not truthful. And he's saying everything he has spent on you is getting from this same woman. Everybody's still saying stay in that marriage and build for your children. Why? The man keeps seeing the other woman as a vessel of value. Are you of no value? All you do is give children. I don't know if you get what I'm trying to say.
1: I see where you're coming
0: that,
1: from.
0: That man is seeing that woman of greater value. I'm seeing this woman of less value. The only reason why this man is there is because this man availability here in Nigeria. It's availability here in Nigeria. If that woman is to relocate to Nigeria right now, that woman will be your most value to that man than this other woman. If that woman relocate to Nigeria in the next 2 years, this woman has to move less of that man. And everybody says she already has kids now. And what is man? Man should go, my dear. There's not like what is man, what is woman. True companionship gives longevity. It gives happiness. It makes your life longer. So I don't know what they are trying, whatever they're trying to say. Right? What I'm just saying is this. The woman should take a decision and be decisive right now. It's not about trying to save money to build our house or to raise our own children. No. Take decisions, stand by it, that will make the man jealous and come to his senses.
1: Exactly.
0: And return back to where he started from. Thank you.
1: All right. Thank you so much. I appreciate you for that one. I'm going to take one more call and I'm going to try my best to... Hello. Good evening. Okay. Now, with a lot of messages and a lot of calls that have come through, I think it's only right we establish this. Madam, there's a need for you and your husband to have an actual family meeting with your family. That's first thing first. It's all about what you want, because from the looks of it, you sound as if your mind is made up. But again, I will not want to put ideas in your head. I will only tell you this. You've listened to everything everyone has said, especially those who are currently in marriages and those who have also experienced things related to something like this. But again, think about yourself. Think about your child. Think about yourself in terms of your mental health and think about your child. Because I do not advise you leaving your child. But again, think about your mental health. Because your health is also very important.

Your family has already said whatever decision you make, they will be with you. They will support you. But there's a need for your family and the man and his family to have a discussion about this whole situation. So maybe you might need to go to your family's house, go to your father's house. You might need to do that. You might need to take the kids with you if he's going to allow you. But again, there's a very, very important need for you and you, for your family and your husband's family, to have a sit down and a discussion. All right. A big thank you goes out to everyone who actually has gotten involved with tonight's program, either by calls or by messages. I deeply appreciate you. To the woman who sent the mail, you do know how to contact me in case you need any further assistance. We'll try our best to see what we can do. But in the meantime, a big thank you to everyone again. Right now, I'm going to go straight back to the playlist. It's a promise which I've made with you, and I have always said I am going to keep to that promise. This is the Contagious Playlist, and it's all just for you. Go nowhere. We'll be right back.

0: 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We come through your speakers like.
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